0: 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Super FM. The other stations, they try to be like us. But we are the superstation of the city.
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0: over.
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1: Instead of me coming to a meeting like this saying, "Oh God, I'm just believing you're going to heal me. I know you're going to heal somebody. I'm believing that you are going to heal me. I'm believing you to heal me." Did you know what? There's an element of doubt in that. There's uncertainty. There's anxious. There could be frustration if you don't see the physical manifestation. But when you come to a meeting and say, "Father, I thank you that I've already been healed. It's already done. I know it's mine, and praise God, I'm receiving." There's a total different attitude of who a person is just trusting and relying upon what God has already done, and a person who is trying to get God to do something. You know, the audacity, really, of us to think that we can make God do things. It defies logic. And yet this is basically where religion is. Religion is trying to force God. And so we don't believe he'll do it for 1 or 2 or 10 people, but what we do is get 100 million. If we could get so many people praying at the exact same moment, boy, that'll put pressure on God. That'll make him move. It's just silly. That's not what these scriptures are teaching. We need to understand that God, by grace, has already done everything. And if he's done it, well, then it's just a matter of resting in what he's already done. It's just a matter of reaching out. And when you find out that by the stripes of Jesus, you're already healed, then it's easy to say, "Well, Father, if I'm already healed, that means that in the spirit realm, I've already got this power on the inside of me. Instead of struggling, I'm just going to rest in it. It's a done deal." I told a couple of people today that, you know what, you need to quit trying to get healed and start trusting that you've already been healed. There's a huge difference between the two. When Jamie and I first got into the ministry, you know, we were so poor that we couldn't pay attention. I mean, we were struggling financially, and it was my own fault. I won't go into that. But nonetheless, Jamie and I would go weeks without eating. And I was pastoring my first church, and the Bible that I was using was a Bible that I took through Vietnam with me. And the thing was mildewed, and I had taped nearly every page in that Bible together, and I'd written in it, and it was just a mess. Entire books of the Bible, not just chapters, but books of the Bible were gone. So when I would open my Bible, I'd say, "Let's turn over to," and it wasn't there. And I just have to quote it. That's one reason I can quote so many scriptures. I had to fake it because I didn't even have a whole Bible. And you know what? I finally decided that I'm going to have to believe God and start seeing some of these things work somewhere. And I just drew a line in the sand and said, "This is it. I believe God for a new Bible." And some of you will have a hard time relating to this, but honestly, it took me 6 months to believe for an extra $20 so that I could get a Bible. And I know some of you think, well, it's just your priorities. You were using it for other things. But Jamie and I, when we were first married, our entire first 12 months of marriage, our income was $1,253. And we had $100 a month rent plus utilities. I don't know how that works. Our second year, our income jumped up to $2,500 for 12 months. So we had a total of $3,800 in 24 months the first. And we were struggling. And I mean, when it took me 6 months to believe for $20 extra, that was putting a priority on this. And during that period of time, man, I struggled. Satan was telling me, "You're never going to get it. It'll never work." And this just became something that, you know, the ministry was going to stand or fall based on whether or not I could believe God for this $20 extra to go get a Bible. And after 6 months, I finally had enough money. I went and got a Bible. I had my name engraved on it. I walked out of that bookstore with that Bible under my arm. And you know, the most amazing thing happened was when I walked out of that bookstore, instantly, I quit doubting that I'd get it once I had it. Prior to that time, I bet you that there wasn't 10 minutes during my waking hours that I didn't have some fear or anxiousness or thought of unbelief about it's not going to work. You can't get it. Some man of God you are, you can't even believe for a Bible. I had to deal with thoughts constantly. But as soon as I had it, I quit doubting that I'd get it. And most of you are thinking, well, of course. Why would you doubt that you're going to get it if you've already got it? That's my point. You know why you're sitting there saying, in the name of Jesus, I'm healed. And then your next thought is, you're going to die. I don't know if you're ever going to get better. And then you start thinking about, what's my funeral going to be like? And then you catch yourself and you say, no, in the name. You know why you're going through this and you're dealing with all of this? Because you are using your faith, thinking God is going to respond to your faith and heal you. But if you could understand that God healed you before you ever got sick, before you were ever born, before you ever had a problem, God has already healed you. And according to Ephesians chapter 1, the same power that raised Jesus Christ from the dead already indwells you. You have raising from the dead power at your disposal. And He said that He gave you the authority to use that. That you can speak to this mountain and you can command it. Once you understand that God's already done it, how can you doubt that God will do what He's already done?
2: Come on. That's right.
1: If you're struggling to say, well, I'm trying to believe, but I just don't know if I'll ever get healed. It's because you don't understand that faith just appropriates what God has already provided. You are still thinking that God is going to respond to you, and when you do everything right and hold your mouth just right and confess so many times, then God is going to release His power. You still think that God is responding to your faith. Your faith is a response to God's grace. And if you ever get those things mixed up, then you get frustrated. And I tell you, I came out of the faith movement, so I'm not against the faith movement. There was a lot of great things said in there, but there was people who didn't understand that faith just appropriates what God has already provided, and they got over into making faith a work, something that they did trying to force God to move, and they got frustrated. And there are thousands, hundreds of thousands of faith people today that don't even darken the door of a church. Because they got frustrated. They did everything that they knew. They pushed every button and God didn't come out. And they feel like God failed them. Because they did these things. And God didn't respond the way that they were told that He would. You eliminate all of that problem when you understand that faith only appropriates what God has already provided. You aren't trying to get God to do anything. It's not about God giving. It's all about you learning how to receive. And once you understand that, it makes the Christian life so simple. It reduces it down to just something to where all you got to do. This is the reason you study the Word. Not in order to earn a star that you can turn in for an answer to prayer. It's not going to earn you any favor with God. You're studying the Word so that you can learn what He's already done, what God has already provided, so that you can learn about your great salvation. And as you learn about it, faith just rises up on the inside and you begin to start believing God. Man, it's infinitely better.
2: Amen.
1: This will give you peace in your relationship with God. And you know what? There will probably still be some things that you believe God has provided by grace that you aren't seeing come to pass in your life. But when that happens, instead of you saying, God, what's wrong? How come you healed this other person but you haven't healed me? And instead of you getting bitter and angry at God, I tell you, I have people come to me and say, I'm just angry at God because He failed to do this. I don't even relate to that. God's never failed to do anything. If anything failed, it was me that failed to understand and appropriate and receive. And I had wrong attitudes that hindered what God wanted to do. But God is not the one that's ever failed me.
2: Amen.
1: If anything, I fail God. But God has never failed me. It'll get rid of that attitude once you understand that God, by grace, has already done everything. He's provided everything that you will ever need. I don't know if you're getting what I'm saying, but this would just transform your life if you can understand the points that I'm getting across right here. God's already done His part. We aren't trying to get God to do anything. You don't have to badger God. You don't have to plead with God. Let me use a couple of scriptures. I've got a little bit of time here. I need to answer this, or somebody's going to deal with this on your own and come up with the wrong conclusion. So look over in Luke chapter, I think it's chapter 11. In Luke chapter 11, in the very first part of this chapter, he taught on what is commonly called the Lord's Prayer. And then in verse 5, he said unto them, "Which of you shall have a friend, and shall go unto him at midnight, and say unto him, 'Friend, lend me 3 loaves, for a friend of mine in his journey is come unto me, and I have nothing to set before him.' And he from within shall answer and say, 'Trouble me not, the door is now shut, and my children are with me in bed. I cannot rise and give thee. I say unto you, though he will not rise and give him because he is his friend, yet because of his importunity, he will rise and give him as many as he needeth.'" Now this passage, this parable, is often taught to say that this is the way that God is. God is like this friend who's liable to tell you when you come to him and say, "Oh God, I need this." He's liable to say, "Hey, I'm in bed. My children are in bed. I'm already asleep. Don't bother me." And you just have to, you have to keep petitioning. You have to badger God. You have to stay after him until God just won't, you give him no rest and you make him get up and get rid of you. Give you what you want just to get rid of you. Don't look at me in that tone of voice. I bet you every person in here has heard this taught from that perspective, that that's the way. We got to just badger God. This is not what this passage of Scripture is teaching. It is not a comparison, it's a contrast.
0: That's all the time we have for today, but be sure and tune in again as Andrew continues to teach on the balance between grace and faith. 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
1: You know, Charis Bible College is a supernatural thing that God has raised up today. 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At one time, I actually was against Bible college until God showed me a brand new way of doing it. And we have seen thousands of people's lives changed as they come through our Charis Bible College system. We not only have the school in Colorado, but we have over 67 schools now scattered throughout the United States and around the world. We have distance learning, online learning, many ways that you can take advantage. So please check it out and come and consider being a part of Charis Bible College.

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9: Lord Jesus, it is you who wakes me up every day. And I am forever grateful for your love. This is why I pray. You let me touch so many people. And it's all for the good. I influenced so many children. I never thought that I would. And I couldn't take credit for the love they get. Because it all comes from you, Lord. I'm just the one that's giving it. And when it seems like the pressure gets to be too much, I take time out and pray. And ask that you be my crutch. Lord, I am not perfect by a long shot. I confess to you daily. But I work hard every day. And I hope that you hear me. In my heart, I mean well. But if you'll help me to grow, then what I have in my heart will begin to show. And when I get going, I'm not looking back for nothing. Because I will know where I'm headed. And I'm so tired of the suffering. I stand before you, a weakened version of your reflection. Begging for direction, for my soul needs resurrection. I don't deserve what you've given me, but you never took it from me. Because I am grateful, and I use it, and I do not worship money. If what you want from me is to bring your children to you, my regret is only having one life to do it.
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1: 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Random my God, my name, you're Zengbe Master, the Marathon Talker, the group one of Super 88.1 FM, the Ogbudu Remy of Esaland. Unto mother ladies, now so clear, so we're still at 25 minutes, and up all early 5 now for inside today, when it happens to be Thursday, the number 18 day for the month of June 2026. Message of the Lord, and the team on the business, yes, all of us need, because currently, ladies, now without the message of God, I don't know what it will be our story for inside the matter, because now in mercy, now, because they are among the living today, not because we're too strong, not because we're too fine, not because we too no book or we too get money. But onto matter like this, now so we should fairly carry the late Dark Green and alongside the right so for inside body, they ask for the mercies of the Lord upon our land and upon the children, because now the mercies of the Lord then go feel heal our land. Because currently, like this, now so our land they cry and our land they bleed. So, all we need now the mercies of the Lord. But before then, you hear Joe when he carries Shaggy for inside body, I call to encourage all the ghetto shy, all the children, because now, brother, no matter where you come from. You are from the ghetto. No matter who you be, you are from the ghetto. See, ghetto shine, ghetto children, because there is a man out there that I want to be, and there is a... Yeah? My brother, not give up on your dream.
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1: On to mother, ladies, it's clear, so where's the time? Not there to say no time, because you hear when Joe and the Chaggy, they make you understand, say, there is a man out there that I want to be, and the man that are destined to be. I'm not going to let the things when we say, yes, they happen for the ghetto, restrict me. So, my brother, where you stand today, not really matter, and where you come from, not matter. So, my brother, if you start from the lowest place, the darkest place, but definitely, if you not give up, if you keep your head straight, and walk on the mercies of the Lord, because the mercy already did, the grace already did sufficient enough, is just for you now to connect to it. You will find that, say, yes, you will always become the light. So this one now brings us to matter when you get to do with the Super Money Breakfast Show and our ginger word for the day, because the Super Money Breakfast Show don't go fit start without our ginger word. So our ginger word for today talks to us, say the sun a daily reminder, say we too can rise from the dark and at the same time shine our own light. The sun na daily reminder, say we too can rise from the dark and shine our own light. With this, I say welcome to the Gingers again for Inside the Super Early Morning Breakfast Show.

0: 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Or you call me for 07055-727-881. You feel to call and also send a WhatsApp message to 0902-672-2592. Good morning, my neighbor.
1: Good morning, boss.
0: I greet you specially, my brother. Your name and where you coming from?
1: Yeah, they come from the city of Warri. Welcome for you, my brother.
0: Welcome for you. Thanks, wish you a happy.
1: Yeah, the airport road. You know where they talk now. Welcome for you.
0: Obi Warri Road, Abi.
1: Yes, sir.
0: Because the Dutch changer from airport road, though.
1: Yes, sir. That area, Bender Street area.
0: Hey, my team. You know where my story for starts.
1: Man, it's all about the yellow voice, they give me ginger. Every time they give me ginger.
0: I greet you especially.
1: And then you're in the ground, they follow you. When you're in the ground, they follow you.
0: By the grace of
1: and
0: God.
1: They follow you, my brother. Mm. I greet you, my brother. Thank you very much.

0: 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God bless you, sir.
1: Amen. All right, call me for 07055-129-881 or you call me for 07055-727-881. And based on the way things to position like this, that's like our ginger will talk. You see, we'll say like this. Say the sun, now remind us, say we go feel rise up from the dark and shine our own light. So waiting this one to tell you, we say, my brother, where you stand, no matter. But the most important thing, we say, move away to make a way, because you must surely start from somewhere. Where you start, no matter. Even if your papa said, leave fortune for you, leave the old world for you, my brother, you must make another world from the old world. You must make a Jupiter out of this world. You must make Pluto out of this world. Just as Charlie Poppy now, you'll come with your upper Pluto now, so you understand. So, my brother, you go make your own. So, no matter where I be, no story there too sweet, so make I tell you, no story there too sweet. Even the richest man on earth, if he tell you I in nights they be, I in days they go, my brother, you go understand, say, it's not easy, even when you don't make her, but you must continue, because you're not go give up. So call me for 07055-129-881 or you call me for 07055-727-881. Your fisty call 0902-672-2592. When you there for the side, when they say yes, things not there too rosy for you, not there too sweet, and not too gueleguelles, you go feel say, well, say, my brother, say, not be too, nah, well, not too head. The people, when they say yes, they make and they get. No, my brother, they get the same head like you, but the way they think and the way they approach things, now be the different things. So, my brother, you need to learn how to think and how to approach things in order for you to enforce things to be the way you want things to be. So, call me for 07055-129-881 or you call me for 07055-727-881. You fist the call 0902-672-2592. 0902-672-2592. Call me now for inside matter because time not to so it's no time. Make up make you understand. I say for inside of 550, we go ball it enter inside the rhapsody for reality. And that one go take money nugget. And that one go take us to 555. When the BCS we go enter rhapsody for reality. Rhapsody of a reality now. Then you go take us to 6 o'clock. We won't go meet Pastor Chris when they go give us a message. When the BCS go edify us. So I use the word edify because my brother, I don't really know how I want to come for pigeon because even for pigeon self, he still link one kind because it just the word just be like food because that food to our soul. They say medicine. Say medicine or anything. What is food? Okay, make I use the word food. Now say it be food. Say food now anything when we take when we say it nourish our soul. Same as medicine too, but medicine not be food. So is this word because the word when you hear the word go enter your heart. It go transform your heart because like this the word of God according to Baba J. He said the word of God be like tree. He said you know the seed when they grow. He said but what you just do you now for you to plant the seed and when you plant the seed the first thing plant the seed. Then the next thing you will only observe, say the tree they grow, but how the tree say they grow, you know they see them. Now, so the word of God be. So Pastor Chris will come up by 6 o'clock to come give us that word. When we say yes, it will grow small in for inside our heart. You know they use harsh word, they change the mind of a harsh man or of a hard man, but you they use soft word to change the mind of a hard man because hard word breaks no bone, but soft word pierce and break adding art. Once again, still your one family, one radio station, Super 88.1 FM. Random mind, kind of my name, your Zengbe Master, the marathon talker, one of Super 88.1 FM, your Budu Remy of Esan Land. I want to use the opportunity like this to say twale to the one and only Chief Ogoyafe, do M. Eribo, the Ebalegbon of Ewebo, the CEO of Eribo Ventures. And inside this train too, I still say twale to Honorable Lady Omorode Osifo, say to the Executive Governor of Edo State, Senator Monday Okpebolo on women mobilization alongside Honorable Eugene Otubo, essay to the Executive Governor of Edo State, Senator Monday Okpebolo on political matters. I never forget my guy, Joe Valachi. I greet you too. That was the

0: to on to the governor too on the pipeline surveillance. And don't forget James Ibadi, that was the MD of Edo State Road Management Agency. James Ibadi, I greet you specially. On top of that, when the matter currently like this, now so call me for 0705-529-881 or you call me for 0705-527-881. 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Barrister Akere, I greet you specially. Take calm. I know so you promise say you will come join us for feed, we see the wait you hopefully on Saturday. Barrister Akere, we go see you for feed for Western Boys on Saturday. And at the same time too, all members of OP Veterans, I say to Alet Ona, say wake up there, wake up ye.
1: Wake up, everybody! We have a big day ahead of us.
0: Big weekend ahead of us. On to Mother Light, it's now so coming for inside 0705-529-881 or you're coming for 0705-527-881. You face the call and also send a WhatsApp message to 0902-672-2592. And I make I tell you, so we say for inside matter when you get to do it at 6:20, we go meet the Honorable and Paul Oshinogo, where they go do justice to that big story. NBC has the fly for inside. They say, get what would they call news trend? Then for 8 a.m. or let me just use the word 8:15 a.m. You will call see and say we'll call ball it enter inside out now see this again the matter they went day for grand. You don't want miss some, just position yourself because this time your one family one radio station, the station when you busy, yes, they inform, they influence and also they inspire. That's why we did super like that. I say one family one radio station, good morning my neighbor
2: Randy.
0: Hey,
2: I totalize you
0: now me greet you pass here. Yes, so
2: Japa for them. I don't expect to,
0: but are they suspect them? Oh, they'll be suspect to the pretender.
2: Yeah, this is not stuff from me, grocer.
0: Welcome to the show, sir.
2: Let me wake my people up.
0: Your ginger word first.
2: But my ginger was the
0: I greet you. Take water first. Take water.
2: I will grant this with your family of this morning.
0: Thank you.
2: Jennifer from Lucky Bay, Obina from Ikobai, Ogaseto from Saple Road, Gafedra from Igbon Wina, Abraham, Imayaya Magbe, Eda Waka Worldwide, Tape Perepe, Evening, everybody, just wake them up with a round of applause. Thank you.
0: All right, now. So Peperepe Worldwide, I say Twale for you for inside this matter. And I make a ball in enter inside the WhatsApp. This also I say good morning, Randy Minecart. You say hope you sleep well. I say yes, sir. He say my ginger word. Say Pekin when he want to kill mosquito for the head of Edda. Say not supposed to miss. Say Pekin when he want to kill mosquito for Edda head, he not supposed to miss. Because if you miss the team make bye. Wait till you want to tell us. Say see wait till you want keep. My brother, this is a strong proverb. And he said, I make a celebrate my wife, my beautiful daughter Fortress, my siblings Joshua, Abiens, and Florence, all regular callers and listeners of a Super FM Early Morning Breakfast Show. Special mention of Fedra, Jennifer, Sapi Peripe Worldwide, Obina, Amurukpa, Omorodion from Enya, Nusa from Igosa, DYDS, Lucky Dance Band of Benin, SL Love, Mr. and Mrs. Eddie Osadiae. Special regards to Professor Doba Bright, Omoroge's son, Vice Chancellor Uniben, my benefactor, Dr. Daniel Ekarefo, HOD Department of Mass Communication Uniben, all staff members of faculty of Communication and the Media Studies, UNIBEN. Special mention of the Dean of the Faculty, Professor Masse Okaku, Sir Dr. John Izevige of Economic Department, UNIBEN, Mr. Igbinoba Ojo, PA to the Vice Chancellor, UNIBEN, Mr. Charles Ugbe, and Mr. O.C. Dobo, UNIBEN. It's make our week up with Omomo Love. This only come from no other person but the one and only Edda, our car worldwide, UNIBEN. Good morning, my neighbor.
3: Good morning, my neighbor.
0: Oga Fedra, I greet you specially.
3: I greet you too, too.
0: Mm.
3: How's the family, sir?
0: We thank God. And yours?
3: I'm okay, sir. I want to celebrate Baba God this morning for making me to see another planet day. I see Baba God will do well. I celebrate my wife and my children. I celebrate Dr. Omoheri from the High Ten. I celebrate my Royal Highness, the NOK of Ogwa. I celebrate Dr. Chief of Bemo Lucky Dunsbar. Only is good for my borough. Mama GT from Ikwan, Ebonoto, and his wife. I celebrate Jennifer from Lucky Opina for Popeye, who will come to bless you. I celebrate Mama Happiness from Lucky Way. I celebrate Ogasa today from New Guinea. I celebrate my Royal Highness, the energy of Ongwa, the handsome energy so far. I celebrate my Royal Highness. I celebrate the Thai people of the in our community, my co-landlord and landlady, and the woman who went home from my house 3 or 4 years ago. I say God will come to guide that people in Jesus' name. And those who have been looking for God will give their own. And I celebrate everybody with an AP oil this morning. You will usually come to take carry us go lucky driver please this morning. Thank you. God bless you.
0: All right, coming up for Ancient Matter Time, not there to so it in no time. Good morning, my neighbor.
4: Good morning, my neighbor.
0: Double Chief.
4: I congratulate you once again. God bless you.
0: Amen, and you too.
4: Shapali, Shapali, my ginger one for this morning is be a leader, not a boss.
0: And so?
4: Be a leader, not a boss. I want to give the following person. First, the Adachi Governor of Edo State, Mr. Modu Okpebolu, for all his good work. And all members of the State Executive Council, Commissioners, especially my daughter, Commissioner for Women Affairs, Eugenia Abdullahi, for all the good work, and the First Lady of Edo State, they are going to bless them for all they have been doing for women food. I want to thank all the Council Chairmen for their good work, what they do. May they not say because they don't win primary, may they not they work now, may they work, because now, what they do now, that will take job, give the overwhelming vote during election time. I God will bless you. I'm gonna continue as my campaign. I'm gonna still work. Not just a campaign. I God will bless you now. I want to greet all the elderly care lands of Nigeria. We are having our next meeting today. Where now they come from all places. May God continue to live now true. As we finish the meeting, happiness and joy shall be in our fortune. I give the name of a Holy Gu, Isoya Ine. May God continue to bless you. I give the name of Ogieka for Ekemwa Road. Igbo Ogieka. God will bless you. No gear. I talk by you. I bless all the good callers. I bless all Mama Happiness, with Feather for the winner. With that new born baby, with them born, that boy will increase or get with happiness and join the family. I greet I greet you and the entire members of Super FM and all the Wekoki callers. We are not feeling remember their name this morning. Abba, talk with you.
0: 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Oga Julius, I greet you specially. Obi-Wan, I greet you too. And JJ, I greet you. Other than a lucky way you did now, being a Uniben, I never know, but it up. On to Matter, Matter currently, like this, that's Mama Victor, I greet you. And also, Mrs. Omerigbe from AI, I wake you up this morning. All right, call me for 07055-129881. Or you call me for 07055-727-881. And you fist call and also send a WhatsApp message to 0902-672-2592. Unique from Kafashan, Kaduna State. S.A. Love, I greet you specially. It has been Tay when I hear from you, S.A. Love. I hope say you did well. Good morning, my neighbor.
5: Randy Mankey.
0: I greet you, Randy Minka.
5: Randy Mankey.
0: Mm.
5: I greet you.
0: Let me greet you, pass.
5: My name is for me. It's a popular one.
0: Oh, more, Jenna, you could one speak English for my name.
5: Yeah, yes, I am.
0: Right on.
5: How was it?
0: We thank God. We thank God and yours. Everything.
5: Family.
0: Baba God, now they run out for we. No be as much our back now, Baba God.
5: And they run out, and they run out. And the mess, you may not do the sugar for yesterday, mess.
0: Okay, date night.
5: Yes.
0: I don't feel so because not the privilege to listen to it. But M-Star, definitely, you go hear from M-Star.
5: Okay, well, I celebrate all spies. I celebrate my Muzala community. You are dealing with your Kajele conversation and all the women. I celebrate my family, I celebrate my father, I celebrate my mother, my brother, our life won't bless, I celebrate Oga Freda for Dumuna, Mr. and Mr. Bonoku, Oga, Oga Electric Jazz Band, Mama Victor, Setu for Chaplet Road, I celebrate all Super FM, you know, I'm not finishing their name because of time, you to have part of the thank you.
0: All right, I greet you. Okay, the Moku Ball enter inside the good book. Remember to say our ginger word, Toxie will say the sun, na daily reminder, say we go feel rise from the, we feel rise up from the dark and shine our own light. Abi, then for inside the good book, it talks to us, say, for inside Matthew, chapter 5, verse 16, it say, in same way, let your light shine before others, that they may see your good deed and glorify your Father in heaven. Therefore, Ephesians, chapter 5, verse 8, it make us understand to say, we say, for you were once darkness, he said, but now you are light in the Lord. He said, live as children of light. You dey here now, so my brother. So where you first start, no matter. Where you dey currently, no matter. So my brother, you just get to do it in. Let your light shine in the positive way. When sunrise, when the sun they rise, you know where from they come? Nobody knows. But when it sets, everybody they see him. So my brother, now just the way God be. When they define good, they search for good, they mind good, very ugly thing. But when it pass through fire, as hot as fire, it become one of the most treasured assets in the world. So my brother, no matter what happened, no matter what you face, no matter the situation, hold on to your faith, because your faith, not let anything shake him.

0: All right, onto brother like this, onto matter like this. I say, brother, not let anything shake your faith. Not let anything break your faith. And based on the way things stand, hold on to your faith, because your faith is not the key and the source of your tomorrow, because you need to change the way things stay positioned. Onto matter when it matter like this. Random mind kind of my name, your Zingbe Master, the Marathon Talker, the one of Super 88.1 FM. Moku Bolin, enter inside this again, what we call Money Nugget. 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So I go talk the proverb for Pidgin, and you go call me, you go talk the proverb with your language for inside Benin City, then tell me the meaning of the proverb for Pidgin. And I get a promo slot now for non-Edo speaking tribe, tribe outside Edo State, so pending on who first call. And the proverb talks away, he said the coal still remain for the pot after the soup done. The coal still remain for the pot after the soup done. Remember, I said when you cook soup, that the soup go hot, the pot go hot, abi good. But the proverb now they make you understand. I said the coal still remain for the pot after the soup done. Because as at when you do want to cook the soup, the pot cool, abi good. He says so. The coal still remain for the pot after the soup done. So call me for 07055129881, or you call me for 07055727881. You fisty call and also send call at 0902672592. Good morning, my neighbor.
1: Hey, my neighbor.
0: I greet you, Double Chief.
1: Dr. Elijah, once again. The coal still remain for
0: the pot after the soup done.
1: What I mean by that is that whatever you are doing, always keep on going. Don't give up. Because if you give up or you are emulating somebody, you will not reach the person who they emulate. How about that for you?
0: Yes, sir. Remember, say we get a different understanding, interpretation, and application to proverb depending on the user. So you did right in any point where you make. But the most important thing is, say you talk the proverb with your language for Edo State, then tell me the meaning of the proverb for Pidgin. One slot for non-Edo speaking tribe, meaning say a tribe outside Edo State. So call me for 07055129881, or you call me for 07055727881. Remember, say for 5:55, we'll go ball in the entire inside the rhapsody of a reality. That one will take us to 6 o'clock, where we'll meet Pastor Chris. When he will give us word, when he will say yes, go shaping our soul. And at the same time, too, that one will take us to 6:20, where we'll meet Paul Oshinogo and the Honorable, when they go do justice to the biggest story for inside Niger, when they make the rounds. Now go anywhere, just position yourself now for your one family, one radio station, Super 88.1 FM. The only thing you need to do, not be to touch your radio, but if you must touch your radio, not to increase the volume. 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You fist call at 0902672592. The proverb talks say the coal still remain for the pot after the soup done. The coal still remain for the pot after the soup done. So call me for 07055. I want to hear from you for inside this matter. 07055129881, or you call me for 07055727881. Your fisty call 0902672592. The coal still remain for the soup, the pot after the soup done. The coal still remain for the pot after the soup done. So call me now for inside the matter. Don't forget, say Money Nugget and this again, busy as we designed to encourage those speaking language for inside your one family, one radio station, Super 88.1 FM. If you just join us, and this again, we position put now for inside the matter. Until the time, not day to say waiting, no time. I make a ball in the entire insider matter when you get to do with the meaning of this proverb. You will position for the other side. I want to say big thank you to you. Just position yourself, and you will you call, and you will not still call too. I still say thank you to you. On to matter like this. Now, the proverb talks to us, say the cold still remain for the pot after the soup done done. It means say waiting. It says some effects will come after the course. Many say waiting too. After you don't do something, the thing when you do, the effect of the thing will come later. So they come instantly, while some will come later. So my brother, you better be careful of and be mindful of anything when you do. Because not be when you done the rest, just like those when they say, yes, join cultism now. So when involving cultism, when the fish say they done the rest, that time wahala go come. So my brother, be careful of what you do and be mindful of the place where you there. Because like this, we need each other. Now me and you go secure ourselves. Because if we're vigilant and not hide necessary information from the security or operators or agencies, definitely we go always keep ourselves safe. Randy Michael, now my name.
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Today is June 18th. Pastor is saying to us, walking in the Spirit is the answer. Our opening scripture comes from the book of Galatians chapter 5, verse 16. Walk in the Spirit, and you shall not fulfill the lust of the flesh. The solution to the challenges associated with the flesh, the world, and temptation is heeding the definitive instruction from the Word of God to walk in the Spirit. From some of our earliest studies, we observe that the flesh operates by desire, the world by influence, and temptation by internal inclination. But there's a higher life in Christ. When you walk in the Spirit, His life that's inherent in your recreated human spirit is expressed effortlessly. That's why He didn't call us to fight the flesh, the world, or the devil, but to simply live according to our nature. The flesh has been crucified, Galatians chapter 5, verse 24. You've overcome the world, 1 John chapter 5, verse 4. And the devil is defeated, Hebrews chapter 2, verse 14. Walking in the Spirit, therefore, is not a struggle. It's the expression of your true nature. It's walking in the Word, where the fruits of the Spirit, love, joy, peace, long-suffering, gentleness, goodness, faith, meekness, and temperance flow naturally from within you. This is the life of the Christian. Christianity isn't a religion and is not a struggle with sin, the flesh, or the devil. It's the transcendent life in Christ. It's the unveiling and manifestation of the Christ nature in you. Hallelujah. You're not called to battle the flesh, the world, or the devil. You are called to live the life of the Spirit. As you give yourself to the Word and yield to the Holy Spirit, His life in you gains the ascendancy over the flesh. Therefore, walk in the Spirit, consciously and consistently, expressing your true nature in Christ. In doing so, you rise above all limitations and live triumphantly every day. Please say this confession with me. I walk in the Spirit, conscious of my divine nature in Christ, and I manifest His glory and righteousness. I live by the power of the Holy Spirit. The life of Christ is expressed in and through me, producing love, joy, peace, and excellence. I walk in victory every day, fulfilling God's purpose for my life. Hallelujah. For further study, please read Galatians chapter 5, verses 16 to 24, and Romans chapter 8, verses 13 to 14 of the New International Version. For the one-year Bible reading plan, please read Acts chapter 7, verses 54 to chapter 8, verses 1 to 8, and 2 Chronicles chapters 31 to 32. For the two-year Bible reading plan, please read 2 Corinthians chapter 5, verses 11 to 21, and Isaiah chapter 4.

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2: One thing is certain. If you stick to the word, you will come back with a testimony. What God wants to give you in your life is not a healing. What God wants to give you in your life is not a job. What God wants to give you in your life is not money. What God wants to give you is the word of God in your spirit. It'll make you what it talks about. And you are shining. And you are shining by the power of the Holy Ghost. You are shining by the power of the Holy Ghost. You are shining and nothing can stop you. It is your season. It is your time. Nothing can hinder you. This is your time. This is your hour.

0: 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Oh!
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2: When you meditate on the Word of God, it becomes one with your spirit, soul, and body. When you meditate on the Word, especially in this day when there's so much sickness in the world, so much pain in the world, so much deception in the world. Today, you don't even know what to buy anymore in the shops. They've corrupted a lot of things. A lot of the food you buy is corrupted. Things that humans shouldn't be eating are sold in the shops for them to buy and eat. So it's so important that God's people are full of the Holy Ghost today. Full of the Holy Ghost. Don't live an ordinary life. You are not ordinary. You are not ordinary. And I want to thank all of you who helped to make sure that Rhapsody of Realities is sent around the world. You're doing a marvelous thing. You're doing a marvelous thing. And it's my special prayer always that God will remember you. Amen. That He'll remember you for good. Because you helped to transport His message, His word of truth and love to others. When you listen to the testimonies, you'll be moved to tears. If you haven't wept over them, you haven't heard enough. Really. And there's so many and so consistent that you cannot say they happened by chance. How can such a thing be so consistent in every country, same way, and it's by chance? The chance of such a thing happening is chanceless. But the faith that the Holy Spirit imparts through His word, faith comes by hearing, and hearing by the word of God. How can we have consistently so many raised from the dead in practically the same way? Either it's the Rhapsody of Realities that's put on them, or Healing to the Nations magazine that's put on them, and they come back alive. How could that happen so consistently in so many places by so many different people, old and young, rich or poor? How can you explain it except that it's divine? There's no other way. There's no other way. And it's because it's a sign. It's a sign. God uses signs to get our attention, that we recognize it. I really pray that the Lord will use you more and more. Our translators have been phenomenal. Phenomenal. It's only the Holy Spirit who organizes his army the way he's done. We are a large army. There's nothing like it in the world. It's nothing like it in the world. He's put people together to get this work done from all over the world. And it gets bigger and bigger all the time. More and more getting involved in it. It's getting larger and larger, like the host of God. And that's what the Lord said years ago. You know, I was saying to the Lord some time ago, I just thought to him and I said, Lord, you are most amazing. Everything you told me to do, you do by yourself. Do you get it? He tells me to do something and then he does it. I said, I have the most insignificant role. How do you explain it? Okay. I said to him, years ago, I said, you've told me to do many things. So, which one is priority? How do I organize myself with this? What is priority? What's top on the list? Before I could finish my statement, he answered me in two ways. By his voice and by his hand. He said, healing to the nations. So I got it. Healing to the nations. Now think about it. How do I take healing to the nations? Then I only do what he's telling me to do. I'm just taking my steps. But he takes it to the nations. He orchestrates it. That's my point. Then he gathers the nations for me to heal. When he said it, I never saw myself like, okay, you're going to travel to this nation and to that nation. I didn't even think about that. I've never had, you know, those. When I used to meet with some of my friends when we were younger in ministry, they'll be telling me about, you know, their plans and their traveling to so many countries. I'll just listen to them like this while they talked. And I'll say to them, I can reach the whole world from my room. There was no internet at the time. And I'll say to them, I can reach the whole world from my room. They noticed I didn't seem to be, interested in all the trips they were planning. Because I thought about it. One country has so many cities. Then, not only the cities, then you have these different parts of the cities. If you hold a crusade in one part of the city, it doesn't mean you've reached the city. So I just couldn't figure out what they meant by I've been to 20 countries, I've been to 180 countries. You've been to 180 countries. I thought, what does that mean? Even Nigeria has so many cities. So if you come to Nigeria and you land in Lagos, you haven't been to Nigeria. So I thought, oh, if God's going to, if this is going to happen, it's going to be supernatural. It can't be my flying from one city to another. That's not going to work. But then he gathers the whole world and gets me to reach them. How much do I pay? He mandates me to teach and bring his children to their inheritance. Then gets me doing Rhapsody of Realities. And then by prophetic revelation, I know this book. And I say to them in church, they're just about 300 members. I say to them in church, this book will go to the whole world. And they're looking at me like, yeah. Because think of it. It's one language, English. And these are intelligent people. They knew there's many languages. Even if you give it to all the English-speaking people, you haven't gone to the whole world. So don't you tell us this book is going to the whole world. Nigeria alone has so many languages. There are many people who don't understand English. So how are you going to get to them? Ghana is over there. How are you going to get to Ghana? Cameroon. So think about it. The challenges were enormous. But I wasn't thinking about those things.
3: We trust that you are blessed by the message you just listened to. We invite you to make Jesus the Lord of your life by saying this prayer. Oh Lord God, I believe with all my heart in Jesus Christ, Son of the living God. I believe he died for me and God raised him from the dead. I believe he's alive today. I confess with my mouth that Jesus Christ is the Lord of my life from this day. Through him and in his name, I have eternal life. I am born again. Thank you, Lord, for saving my soul. I am now a child of God. Hallelujah.
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4: 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Thank you for joining us. 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Paul Ochenogo is my name. The Honorable is live this morning on News Trends. Honorable, good morning. Good to have you.
5: All right. Good morning, Paul Ochenogo. How are you today?
4: I'm very well, and you?
5: I'm very well, and good morning, dear listener. Always mighty glad to be back at 6:20 to do News Trend. We are at it again this morning.
4: All right. Honorable, the ball is in your court.
5: All right. We are quickly tracking two stories this morning, and the first one takes us to the United Kingdom, precisely London at the Southwark Crown Court, where the former oil minister and, of course, the first woman president of OPEC, Dizani Alison Madueke, has been cleared of bribery allegations. Now, she was standing trial for 5 counts of accepting bribes and another charge of conspiracy to commit bribery, which she denied. This is one trial that's taken... the trial itself took 5 months, but the investigation started 11 years ago. And, at the end of the day, she's been cleared of all those charges now. I'm sure that a lot of people who have followed the case closely from Nigeria didn't see this particular outcome coming. Because people have said, yes, let them try her in the United Kingdom. If it was in Nigeria, she would be left off the hook. They don't trust the justice administration system, the judiciary in Nigeria. But this is the United Kingdom. And what's it down now? When the UK judiciary had said she's cleared of all those 6 charges. But again, one thing that I've always taken my time to explain sometimes on this program is that what the court looks at is the charges in front of the court. Now, if she eventually returns to Nigeria and anti-corruption agencies like EFCC and ICPC have allegations against Alison Madueke, that's Dizani Alison Madueke, whatever has happened in the UK court does not insulate her from trial if when she eventually returns to Nigeria, and if there are charges against her, she will still face those charges. And the fact that she was cleared of those charges or those allegations in the United Kingdom does not mean that it's the same kind of charges and allegations that will be preferred against her or leveled against her in Nigeria. It's the dynamics of how the justice system works. And maybe sometimes we need to cut the justice system some slack and don't be too quick to slit our own justice system in Nigeria. Maybe a lot of people will start condemning the UK justice system. Now, I'm waiting to start hearing that, because if it was a Nigerian court that had cleared the Dizani Alison Madueke, you know, a lot of people will go to town this morning and say they have never expected anything good out of Nigerian courts. It's the dynamism of how the justice system works everywhere in the world. So a temporary is a reprieve for her now in the UK. Yeah, whether she will face trial in other countries like the United States, where there are some allegations against her as well. And like I said, when she eventually returns to Nigeria, maybe she will have some of her demons to come and exercise when she gets back to Nigeria. Let us quickly move on from that story and go to the political scene where NDC... Yes, NDC has defended the loyalty affidavit for candidates. Candidates that will be featuring on the ballot for different offices, barring that of the president, vice president, and the state governors. Any other candidate has been, it's a conditional. An affidavit of oath of loyalty has been introduced to them. And just yesterday on the monitored television program, the national secretary of the party, Ikenna Enekwezu put up a defense for that, that, well, every party has its constitution, and this is consistent with the extant laws of the land. And the reason they are actually introducing this oath of loyalty to candidates is that they want to preserve what he called institutional integrity. That is, to prevent people from using NDC as a special purpose vehicle, get into office, get elected into office. And it was specific about legislative offices, like the National Assembly and State Houses of Assembly, only for them to defect later. And he cited what happened with the Labour Party, where a number of legislators at the national and state level rode into office using the vehicle provided by Labour Party in the 2023 general election, only for them to defect to other parties later. That why NDC is doing that now is that if you get into office using our platform, you cannot defect while you are still holding that office. Maybe at the end of your tenure, if you have a sufficient reason to defect, you can now defect to other parties. When this was unveiled earlier in the week, a number of mixed reactions, but the party has come out to say the party has not done anything unconstitutional. It's consistent with the constitution of the party, and of course that every political party, registered political party, has their own constitution. And what they have just done is to preserve institutional integrity. And of course, we can all not live in denial of seeing how it became very fanciful for people, politicians, to get into office using one political party as a special purpose vehicle, then having realized their political interest or ambition for elective office, they now sufficiently feel that there is a reason for them to jump ship, to defect to another party. NDC is trying to preserve his own ground. As we say in our local parlance, if na yungo, won't you do the same thing? All right, that's the news trends for you, the two stories we're tracking this morning. Let's get your reactions. Let's know what you think about any or these two particular stories that we're tracking. Good morning.
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0: Mr. Porch,
1: yeah?
0: I will say that I've moved to
1: you.
0: Good morning, Chicago family.
1: Good morning to you. Talk to us.
0: I like the way our last one of Keziani, because I know some of our callers think they will think they will start turning around about UK courts now. You know, courts don't give what you have asked for. Court is only for like Christmas. It's only for like Christmas. Even though the judge was sitting down, the Keziani was stealing the money. The judge will still give the judgment based on what you present to him or her.
1: Of course.
0: He will not tell you, he will not add to it. So, I want to tell people, court is not a court of truth. It's a court of fact.
1: Yes.
0: If you are looking for truth, you go to church, you go to traditional institution. But if you are looking for fact, you present facts to court. The one of the NDC, that one is not honorable. That one is a party team.
1: No, it's a party team. They will
0: see the gesture. Because you will still see position without telling you is a constitutional team.
1: The twist in this is that, you know, in our constitution, we have grounds for defection. If those grounds can be established, it will be difficult for NDC moving forward. But again, we don't know how strong this
0: politician know how to cause crisis.
2: Mr. Ajala, we are struggling to hear you.
1: We are struggling to make sense of what you're saying. You may have to, thank you.
2: Hello.
3: Good morning, gentlemen.
2: Good morning.
1: Mr. USA, good morning, sir.
3: You're forever blessed.
1: Amen.
3: Now, gentlemen, there is one thing I always want you to understand, and also my good brothers and sisters who make calls on this platform. Never you make the mistake. If there is failure in another country, it should also happen to your country. Never you make mistake. When the going is tough, we should look for excuses to cover up bad political behavior. Rather, we should always be interested as patrons in doing things that will make our country to move forward forever. Mm. If Nigeria is good, it's for all of us. If they like politicians, let them be the campaign. They don't need the meaning of democracy. You do not become because things are tough. When you run away, that's an evidence that you are a fake citizen and also a fake patriot. Good people don't run when there are challenges, especially confronting a nation, whether politics, economy, sport, etc., etc. Civilized people will come together and find a solution. When they do that, that's when you can claim that these people are wise and civilized. Good morning and God bless.
1: But quickly, let me say something. You see, the point is that I think this NDC stance certainly will be tested in court eventually. If I still know how the average Nigerian politician behaves. Because the thing is that I don't think we have laws that are very strong, that totally prohibit defection. And I think anywhere and everywhere in the world, yes, people may not defect the rate at which Nigerian politicians defect. There are also defections. Mm, okay. And I think to a reasonable extent, there are acceptable grounds for it. But to totally foreclose it, I think this is one affidavit or oath of loyalty that will be tested in court eventually. It will definitely be tested in court.
2: Mm. Back to it. Hello.
4: Hello.
2: Yes, good morning.
4: Good morning, sir.
2: Good morning to you.
4: Oliver, salut. Good morning,
1: yes,
4: my brother.
1: Yes, Ultimate Great. Good morning.
4: Yes, so time of the day is the Thursday. Holy Mokke, the Holy Sophia, and the Holy Oga, and the other Holy is. London Court, I put the design of money for bribery charges.
1: Mm-hmm.
4: Very good. I think that I will look into the matter. I know that the one committed nothing like that. I have been on trial for what I like now. I thank God for that. But my question, as you said, Benga, I think it is the journey.

0: they can fight in combat to Nigeria. So if there is anything, because there have been more allegations against me where she was Minister of Petroleum of Investment, doing good jobs at the time. Are you going to invite me to come to Nigeria and face all the charges? That's my question. As they are London court, they are putting for, and they are what they are putting for bribery. Mm. It's not that it's not corrupt. It's not that it's not embezzle our money. It's for bribery. My question, are you going to come back?
1: Conspiracy to commit bribery. There are six counts.
0: Yes. Mm. Are you going to come back? If AAPC fired against her, are you going to come back and face Nigeria? That is true. That's my question. That's that. Coming to NDC. Yes, this is what I've been crying about, what I've been begging. It can be put in the law. That if we're a party, I cannot be a party member. My party struggle everything, spend their money, spend their time, risk their life. I'm proposing to one office. I said earlier, I abandoned that party without a post. Many government of France and India are governing their state with another party's flag than they refer to. Upon all the party did for them. Spend their money, spend their time, make sure you become a governor. And the end of the day, come there. I have find new party, I find new family. All the ones I did for you, don't forget about that. So what the NDC I think is very very good. And it can be, if other party can be, that's the for all this detection. That's my own this morning. Thank you.
1: Thank you very much.
2: Hello.
3: Hello, good morning.
2: Good morning,
1: yeah, good
2: sir.
1: Morning, sir.
3: Yeah, so I'm calling from Ogbesa community.
2: Welcome, sir.
3: Yes, the journey has been free in London court. We don't know exactly the charges.
1: We know now. There are five counts of accepting bribes and another charge of conspiracy to commit bribery, which she denied. And, the burden of proof is always on the prosecution. So maybe the prosecution could not convince the Southwark Crown Court beyond every reasonable doubt. And she's been cleared of those charges. Now, that's in the UK court, based on the charges that were filed against her there.
3: Yes, I am not a lawyer. But I know that when charges based on there is conspiracy what that follows. But that's not withstanding. We cannot use the court in London to compare the one in Nigeria. If I can count so many decisions that come out of our court here, that is controversial decision, you will be amazed. You will not give me the time, and then the next thing that you cut me up. Just before, when you go to court, especially political decisions or judgments like this,
1: this time around, this one is not a political judgment.
3: It's more political than any other. Because the woman is a politician and they stole money from somewhere, and they alleged have stolen or bribed it from a political office. So it's more political than any other thing.
1: She's a politically, she was a politically exposed person. But what she stood, it was economic allegations. More like economic crimes that she stood for in England, not political crimes. There are lines of distinction.
3: Both of them, the woman is a politically exposed person. Mm-hmm. That is why she stole or bribery occurred in that area. But let us not go to that area. If you go to that area, you will cut me off. But let me, on that offense, you see, that's a family, a family affair matter, that is a party affair. But no constitution or that supersedes national constitution.
1: Mm-hmm.
3: Whether you do this or you do that, when they go to court, they do the same thing. I am not against anybody defending, but I like these people, if you want to defend, please drop that mandate and then defend. That is, you can defend 20 times in a week. But provided you are not holding any political office. And when you are doing that, please drop it. Not somebody, will use somebody to fly, and at the end of the day, you carry his property and join the other person. That is too bad. And the Nigeria court has given us, even when there are no quarrels in any party, they still defect, and they will allow them to stay there. So let them do that, or this is their own constitution, but it will not fly as far as I'm concerned, because Nigeria know how to give the mago-mago along the line and get away with it. Thank you, and God bless.
2: All right. Hello.
4: Hello. Good morning, Paul.
2: Good morning.
4: Good morning, Honorable.
1: Yeah, good morning.
4: My name is Fred. Mm-hmm. If the Ziani Madrike has been free in the UK court, so be it. That is to say, you have cleared her name. And,
1: yes.
4: Mm-hmm. You don't have anything to say, because we see those cops in those Western countries, maybe they are competent. They know what they are doing, and they find it not a duty. Her hand is not staying with any lawyer. Congratulations to her, you understand? For NDC, if our courts recognize party constitution and they recognize party chairman and the WEC, they should respect any laws in their constitution of party. Because belief is, in your power, woman, who give her, I want. Meaning, if one thing have done, one certain incident have happened to you, the second one, you have experience how to, you have the experience for the second thing not to happen to you. That is why they are doing this. They should do it and put fear in any person that is coming to contest under their party. If you win, if you have that fear that this thing is in our constitution, before you jump to the other party, is a welcome development. If it works or it not works, but they have done their best to hold their party members. Thank you so much.
2: All right, thank you very much. Hello.
5: Morning, Paul.
2: Morning to you, Mr. Sonny.
5: Sonny Yedosa is my name.
2: Welcome.
5: Good morning, G, and I congratulate Madame Diziani. Don't also forget, there is nowhere in the world that is free of corruption. And there is nowhere in the world where you can't lobby. If you can lobby your way, your depend on the maybe your advocate, you can also get your way through. Maybe through the back door and through negotiation. You can pretend not to see it that way. But for a judge, every day before him, he will look at it to make his judgment. So the issue of sentiment, emotion, when you are before the judge does not come. The same way that takes me now to the issue of agreement or staff. I think what we should be emphasizing that the National Assembly, by reason of the enormous power that is before them, they should look at a way to legislate. But unfortunately, they benefit the more. As somebody said, there is no problem. There is problem everywhere. When a man is talking to show the matter, that's the problem. Like what you are saying now, between the common government, former governor, Adam Toshomale, and the National Assembly issue. So you can see that any little can see an issue. It may not be an issue to you. When you try to usurp your rights to try to invoke NDC code, that's an issue. So I think that what the lady can do is to legislate. You don't legislate. Any other thing before the constitution is not a void. I think that's what we should be looking at. That if we want it to truly work, they should legislate. If there's no legislation, say it's our emotion, it's our this thing. When you get to concur with it, and then you say that they play the judge. So right now, what does the gentleman agreement say? Did he say the same thing with the constitution? If it's not the constitution, it's a waste of time. Good morning, God bless Nigeria.
1: Right. Quickly, Paul, let's come back to the studio here and let's look at what the Nigerian constitution says about the issue of defection and vacation of legislative seat. Now, to address the issue of defection and the consequent vacation of a legislative seat, we must turn to the provisions of section 109 and the relevant sections in that section of the Nigeria Constitution 1999 as amended, which states a member of a House of Assembly shall vacate his seat in the House if being a person whose election to the House was sponsored by a political party, he becomes a member of another political party before the expiration of the period for which that House was elected. Now, provided that his membership of the latter political party is not as a result of a division in that political party of which he was previously a member, or of a merger of two or more political parties or fractions factions, I beg your pardon, by one of which he was previously sponsored. So the interpretation provided here is that under this provision, that is in the Constitution, 1999 Constitution as amended, a member of the legislature who defects from their sponsoring political party, that is from party A to party B, is required to vacate their seat unless one of the following exceptions, listen carefully now, applies. Number one, division. There is a genuine division within the party creating recognizable factions. Number two, merger. The sponsored party has merged with another political party or faction. So it's not as if the Nigerian law say, yes, defects. After you have been elected as a legislator into the House of Assembly, then you can defect to another party. No, there is a protection for the sponsoring party. But again, just like we say, to every rule there's an exception. There are also grounds for exception. So that's why I think if any of those things come up, and the party constitution is not supreme to the constitution of the land, of the country. So the institutional provision of protection of institutional integrity, very good, that NDC is trying to do by introducing this oath of loyalty. But again, when it is tested in court, if there are grounds, I don't want to be speculative. This should be a matter of the law at that time. It's an interesting conversation. Let us continue.
6: All right, sir. Quickly, let's head straight to the WhatsApp portal to take some of your messages. This one says, good morning, Mr. Honorable Mr. Paul. The NDC has taken a good and sound step. Let all the parties copy. To checkmate political... I don't think I can use that word there. Dezani, we are waiting for our... Okay, thank you. This one says, greetings from Shoemaking Directorate from TV Road. I thank God for the former petroleum minister. Mm-hmm. And I know someday Nigeria will get it right in our judicial system. And for the NDC, it's the right way to go. Directorate for Shoemaking. This one says, good morning, Super FM. While Mr. Wenga continues to exonerate Nigeria's judicial system and gaslight Nigerians for always expressing their grievances every time they feel hard done by the obviously compromised Nigerian judicial system, let's also remember that it was the same UK courts that jailed the former Nigerian governor.
1: Of course.
6: After a Nigerian court cleared him of all corruption charges. Chikwado from Lucky Way.
1: Let me quickly address. You see, it takes us back. People don't take time to understand the foundational issues. Now, the charges that Ibori faced in Nigeria were not exactly the charges he faced in the UK. Oh. And then when he got to the UK, for the charges filed against him, he was found guilty. And in the eye of the UK law, he was jailed. He was found guilty, caught people, and he was jailed. Now, look at what has happened in the UK now. For the charges filed against Dezani Madueke, Alison, she was found innocent. But that does not mean that when she gets to Nigeria, it's the same charges. It depends on the charges filed. And this is not about, you say, obviously compromised. That's a very huge statement to make. And you cannot substantiate it when you say obviously compromised Nigeria judiciary. I don't think I'll say that about the judiciary of my country. I don't think it is obviously compromised. I don't think so. There are times we've seen decisions from the court, this same judiciary in Nigeria that we have all hailed, even though we don't talk about it. When it's a good, but when we are at variance with a decision from the court, then Nigerian judiciary is obviously compromised.
6: Anyways, lastly, this one saying in the layman language, the statement means that a UK court found that the prosecution did not approve beyond reasonable doubt that the former Nigerian Petroleum Minister Dezani Alice Madueke committed the 6th bribery offence. Yes. She was accused of. As a result, the jury returned not guilty verdict on all 6 charges. She was. And then she was acquitted. In practical terms, she's not convicted of those UK bribery charges. She will not face punishment in the UK for those specific offences. The acquittal does not necessarily mean that the court proved she was innocent. It means that the prosecution failed to prove guilt to the legal standard required in a criminal case. We'll have to go right now. Thank you very much, Edgar Olocki. And we'll be back again tomorrow for the final edition and installment for this week. Paul Ochanogos, many thanks to the Honorable. Enjoy the rest of your morning. Remember, we're back at 9 for what the Honorable has to say.
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9: Where are you going to?
10: Where are
9: you? 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

0: How you gonna grade me? 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
2: Good morning and welcome to Super FM News at 7. I'm Paul Ochango. First, our top stories. Governor Okpebholo assures Gbabahi Road flyover project will be ready by September. Business owner blames poor street lighting for decline in Benin nightlife. On the foreign scene, Trump pledges visits to India during G7 summit meeting. And in sports, Gooden Eagle set for 7-day training tour of China. We'll bring you details of this and many more after the short break. Now the news in details. Edo State Governor Monde Okpebholo has revealed that the massive road and flyover project currently under construction at Gbabahi will be completed by September this year. The governor made the announcement during an inspection tour of the various road networks and the ongoing flyover project in Gbabahi access of Benin City. Speaking during the inspection, he stated that the project is on schedule for completion by September and expressed optimism that President Bola Ahmed Tinubu would be invited to commission the project in November. During the inspection, residents, traders, and motorists and commuters along the project corridor openly expressed their appreciation to the governor for the pace of development in the area. Meanwhile, Edo State Governor Monde Okpebholo has raised concerns over the growing involvement of some Edo indigents in kidnapping activities. The governor made this known during the Christian Association of Nigeria and Edo State Chapter Ministers Conference held in Benin City, where the team Keep the Fire Burning. Addressing church leaders and worshippers at the gathering, Governor Okpebholo said his administration remains committed to tackling insecurity and ensuring that criminal elements have no safe haven in Edo State. Speaking on the achievements of his administration, Okpebholo attributed the developmental strides recorded since assuming office to his selfless commitment to public service and the welfare of Edo people. He also called on religious leaders to continue praying for peace, unity, and progress in Edo State and Nigeria. Edo State Public Property Protection Committee has commenced investigation into the alleged encroachment and sale of land belonging to College of Education in Igwebe, local government area. Brenda is reports that along the sports assessment of the institution, the committee observed government beacons and palm trees planted by the school. Chairman of the committee, Honorable Eugene Okolose, said geography coordinates were taken to determine the extent of the encroachment. The committee also visited an individual identified as Okogie, who was alleged to have been involved in the sale of the land, but he maintained that the property belongs to him. The committee assured that all parties connected to the matter will be invited for the investigation.

0: In the meantime, Yedo State's Public Property Protection Committee has uncovered the alleged encroachment and unauthorized sale of land within the Auchi Clan Forest in Isaka West local government area during a recent assessment of the area. The chairman of the committee, Eugene Okolse, said a large expanse of the land belonging to the government was being cleared out without authorization.
1: Center Wellness of your here 4 days ago. They came to take the coordinates and it has been confirmed from the coordinates that this place belongs to Edo State Government. So we are using this as a medium to reach out to the people who has bought and people that intend to buy that this place belongs to Edo State Government. If you buy anything here, you are wasting your money. So we are using this medium to invite the people that are clearing this place for a talk in Benin. So we have equally asked our officer to try to reach out to them that they should come to Benin because this is an encroachment. It's an affront on the property of Edo State Government.
0: Committee also carried out an assessment of erosion control channel in Auchi and discovered that sections of the protective fencing had been vandalized while the parts had been encroached upon by business owners.
1: But are you by yourself? Government lock up you. Arrange that lockdown because of erosion. You go open up.
2: No, give me open up.
1: Government lock somewhere.
2: I no get to her to open. I no say my government.
1: But I know they call erosion.
0: Police said on that those found culpable will be invited for investigation and made to face the consequences of their actions.

a business owner and forensic accountant at the University of Benin, Professor Augustine Enofe, has attributed the decline in nightlife activities in Benin City to inadequate street lighting and poor transportation infrastructure. Speaking with Super FM correspondent Maurice Osimini, Professor Enofe said the appointment of local vigilante groups to patrol the city at night would also help revive the nightlife economy by improving security. Enofe, who owns a lounge in the city center, noted that these challenges have discouraged residents from going out at night for relaxation and entertainment. He therefore urged the Edo State government to address the issues and restore the vibrant nightlife culture that once contributed significantly to the state's economy

Tougher sanctions have been advocated for individuals involved in self-kidnapping as part of effort to discourage the crime and strengthen security. Speaking on the issue, social commentator Theophilos Danjuma describes self-kidnapping as a criminal act that creates fear among residents and undermines efforts to combat genuine cases of adoption. He noted that the practice wastes valuable security resources and diverts attention from victims who are truly in need of rescue and assistance. Danjuma urged authorities to ensure offenders are prosecuted in accordance with the law. He stressed that stiffer punishment would serve as a deterrent to others.

Public service announcement. Construction of box covert at kilometer 6.3 Binaucha Expressway. This is to inform all road users and the general public of scheduled construction works along the Binaucha Expressway, specifically at kilometer 6.3. The project is scheduled to commence on June 8, 2026 and is expected to be completed on July 11, 2026. Please be advised that there will be a partial closure of roadway throughout the construction period. Only one lane will be open at any given time as work will be carried out in phases. Consequently, each lane will be closed for approximately half the total project duration. Motorists traveling Ramat Park areas beyond the pipeline are advised to take an alternative route via Ramat Park to Akpo Road and then to connect through the flyover interchange to rejoin the Binaucha Expressway. We sincerely regret any inconvenience this may cause and appreciate your understanding and cooperation. Road users are kindly urged to drive cautiously ahead to traffic management instructions and plan their journeys accordingly. You're still on to News at 7 on 80 Points Super FM. Now the rest of the news. On the foreign scene, U.S. President Donald Trump has promised to visit India during the bilateral meeting at the G7 summit in France, signaling foreign relations between the two countries. Trump said it would take place sometime in the future, adding India and the U.S. were close to agreeing to a deal. Relations between the two superpowers came under strain after Trump announced his plans to impose tariffs on India last year. The killing of three Indian sailors by the U.S. military last week further complicated the relationship. And in sports, Nigeria's Cody Inglet is expected to embark on the 7-day training tour of China next week as preparations intensify for upcoming international competitions. Reports indicate that the squad will comprise a mix of recently invited players and a number of promising under 15 talent who are eligible to feature for the country's under 17 national team. The tour is expected to provide the coaching crew an important opportunity to assess emerging players, strengthen team cohesion, and expose the young squad to a competitive international environment. The Golden Inglets are currently camped in Abuja, where they have commenced preparations for the forthcoming West African Football Union WAFB Boys Championship. And that concludes the news. Before we go, a recap of our top stories. We brought you news that Edo State Governor Mondo Pueblo has revealed that the massive road and flyover project currently under construction at Pueblo will be completed by September this year. We also brought you news that business owner and forensic accountant at the University of Benin, Professor Augustin Nnaufi, has attributed the decline in nightlife activities in Benin City to inadequate street lighting and poor transportation infrastructure. We also brought you news on the following scene that U.S. President Donald Trump has promised to visit India during a bilateral meeting at the G7 summit in France, signaling foreign relations between the two countries. And lastly, in sports, we brought you news that Nigeria's Golden Eagles are expected to embark on a 7-day training tour of China next week as preparations intensify for upcoming international competitions. Super FM News at 7 was edited by Maurice Osumili. I am Paul Ochanogo. Remember, security is our collective responsibility. Be sure to play a part. Thank you for listening and good morning.

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0: Yes, very good morning to you. Thank you for joining us. 18th of June 2026. A lovely Thursday morning at that. 17 minutes past 07. This is the Super Kiddies Game Show. Uncle Paul is live this morning. We've got a huge story for us. And let's listen and listen attentively. We'll be right back to get your thoughts. Time permits us.
3: To Mr. Book and Me Stories, where stories and creativity come alive. Today's story is about two cats, one with a golden shine and the other with a heart that glows. Get ready for a journey full of fun, feelings, and a little furry mystery. In the quiet village of Golden Charm, an old farmer lived in a little house with two cats, Blackie and Goldie. Blackie was black as a moonless night and gentle as the morning breeze. Goldie was golden like sunshine, beautiful and proud.
4: Ah, a pinch of love, a spoon of care, make the porridge rich and rare.
5: You're sweating already? It's barely morning.
4: The farmer likes his porridge at sunrise, and the hens like warm rice mash. Want to help stir?
5: No, thanks. I might burn my fur.
4: Left to right, top to base, make this home a sparkling place.
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9: 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Look how neat it is.
10: 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She cleans our hearts too.
3: 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She didn't feed any farm animals.
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12: Monster Math presents Counting to 10. Okay, class, let's count these.
5: Oh dear, Blackie, you look like a mop in motion.
4: I just want the floor to be clean.
5: A clean floor won't make you look prettier, you know.
4: Why does she always try to make me feel small?
3: That night, thunder roared. Lightning lit the sky. Rain poured like tears from heaven. The next morning...
6: Where's my watch? My gold watch. It was right on the windowsill this morning. This is no ordinary watch. It was my father's gift. Someone took it.
3: He searched under cushions, behind pots, inside drawers. Nothing. Then his eyes narrowed. Blackie was sweeping near the kitchen. Goldie was lounging on the porch swing.
6: Only two creatures were near the window today. Goldie, have you seen my watch?
5: Maybe it got swept away?
6: You were cleaning last evening, weren't you?
4: Yes, sir. I dusted the sill, but the watch was still there when I left.
5: Oh, no! Could it be? Could the sweet little maid cat be a thief?
4: No. No, I would never.
3: That night, as the clock struck midnight, Blackie tiptoed out.
4: I have to find it. I must clear my name. Mud. Paw prints. Not cat? Smaller. Wait. These prints are squirrel-sized.
3: She followed the trail to the ancient oak tree.
4: There! In the hollow, the watch!
3: But suddenly, screech! A squirrel leapt out, teeth bared.
9: You want shiny? Fight for it!
3: A wild scuffle followed. Swipes, bites, hisses, and squeaks.
4: Sorry, bushy tail. This belongs to someone who needs it.
3: She places the watch on the table. The next morning, sun rose.
6: What a night. Oh, my watch.
3: He looked around and saw Blackie near the window. Scratched and muddy.
6: Blackie, did you?
3: He followed the trail. Mud, fur, claw marks. Everything led to the oak.
6: It wasn't her fault. She saved it. I was wrong. I only saw the outside, not the heart. Blackie is the real gem here.
3: That evening, the farmer called all the animals together.
6: From today, Blackie is not just the house cat. She's the heart of this home.
3: He placed a crown on her head.
5: Blackie, I am sorry. I was mean. I was proud. But... you're brave. You're better than I ever was.
4: I forgive you. Want to help feed the hens tomorrow?
5: Yes, I think I'd like that.
3: From that day on, the two cats shared everything. The chores, the praise, and even the farmer's songs. Moral. And so, dear children, remember, being kind, helpful and honest is what truly makes us beautiful. Like Blackie, never stop doing what's right, even when no one is watching. If you enjoyed the story, give us a big thumbs up, share it with your friends. So, dear children, remember, being kind, helpful and honest is what truly makes us beautiful. Like Blackie, never stop doing what's right.
1: Children,
3: even when
1: children.
3: No one is watching.
1: Yes,
3: if you enjoy
1: the Super Kitties Game Show!
0: All right, so you heard the story. It's time for you all to be a part of the show this morning. Tell me what you learned from my story this lovely morning. Blackie and the Goody Fams Live. All right, 0705-512-9881 or 0705-5727-881-0705. Hello. Yes, good morning. Hello, good morning. Good morning.
2: Good morning, Uncle Paul.
0: Yes, good morning.
2: I am 9 years old. I'm in grade 5.
0: All right. Talk to me this morning. What did you learn from our story?
2: Okay, sir. I learned that being kind, helpful, and honest makes us more beautiful.
0: Thank you very much. As possible. I love that.
13: Morning, sir.
0: Morning to you. Please turn down the volume on your radio. Good morning. Okay, what's your name?
13: Morning, sir.
0: Yeah, morning. What's your name?
13: Nero.
0: Okay, Nero, talk to us.
13: Okay, so what I learned from today's story is that we shouldn't take what does not belong to us.
0: Mm-hmm.
13: We shouldn't take what does not belong to us.
0: All right, thank you very much. All right, so we have to sign out in the next couple of minutes. But before that, let's get more thoughts from you. What did you learn from our story this lovely morning? I mean, the story is quite clear. It's quite very, very much open as well. All you have to do is to listen and listen attentively because I played the moral lesson twice. Hello?
14: Hello?
2: Hello?
0: Hello? Good morning.
2: Good morning, sir.
0: Morning to you. Welcome. What's your name?
2: Eunice,
0: glad to have you. Talk to us.
2: I learned that we should always be good and work hard.
0: Okay, we should always be good people and work hard. All right, thank you very much. Right, that's that for now. We have to sign out right now. Many thanks to you all for joining us this morning. Always be kind. Show kindness, all right? Kindness is important for us, okay? It's important for us and it's important to us. Always find a way to show kindness. Always be kind to people. And always know that kindness pays, okay? Even if we always advise people, do something without expecting something from the next person. But always know that in one way or the other, kindness will always come around and repay itself. Thank you very much for joining us this morning. Uncle Paul is out. I'm back again tomorrow. Remember, get your poems and your rhymes ready. Okay? Enjoy the rest of your morning.
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0: Teams have now played a game at the World Cup, and we can tell you that 24 matches so far, 75 goals, 9 draws, 1 hat-trick from the GOATs, 7 doubles, 3 own goals, 3 red cards. We're set to see the second match day later today. But we'll talk about everything that transpired yesterday from England and Ghana, as well as Colombia winning their matches, down to Portugal drawing as well. Fixtures for today, with South Africa back in action. Also look at everything that's to come across board this time around. Good morning. We've got the President Federation Cup semi-final results and also all action from the transfer market. In particular, Liverpool, they've done another hijack in the transfer market. We'll let you know about the player that they've hijacked and from which club they've done that. Enzo Fernandez, possibility of him joining Madrid. We'll let you know about that this lovely morning.
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2: Keep it locked, or you will be shot.
0: Yes, Paul Chonogas, my name is Randy Michael, the Zimbabwe Master. It's live. Good morning, Randy.
3: Good morning, Paul.
0: All right, let's set the ball rolling this morning, and let's start from what transpired at the World Cup in the early hours of this morning. And Ghana, African brothers, getting that 1-0 win over Panama. At the start of that game, Panama were all over Ghana, showed their quality, showed everything that is expected of them in that encounter. But it took a last minute goal in the 95th minute from Caleb Yureki, who got the goal for Ghana. Brilliant ball from Anthony Semenyo into the part of the other debutant, who sent in the ball in. And for Caleb Yureki, who got the winner for Ghana in that encounter. Started off and also somewhat ended off that move. Ghana had 5 debutants in the lineup. Questions were already being asked. If you have 5 debutants, who are the players that played during the course of the qualifiers? But Ghana beating Panama 1-0.
3: Well, first of all, say good one to Ghana. I never really see that result coming, because if you look at the qualifiers and also the build-up to the World Cup, Ghana not really live up to expectation. And also, they not still, they even lose to a team when the BC yesterday lesser than Panama for this particular edition. So, something when the BC, it did not really give me that conviction and the confidence where I say Ghana go fit do well for the World Cup. But so far, so good. They try to win my confidence in terms of getting the results. The performance not did that, but at least the result not the most important thing. So from these results, they feel build on to their next game. Now they feel build on with this result, and they build on this result in terms of increasing their performance when it comes to other games now against

0: team like England and also Croatia. So this is not a big game when the BCS are playing now yesterday. And if you look at the team now, you say, well, say five debutants. They remember to say, not be this coach, Carlos Queiroz, now really announced the list of the team when the BCS, they go to the World Cup. So somebody announced the list. So that person, I think Otto Hadu announced the list. And Otto Hadu, that person of BCS, he really had all those names they put inside. But Carlos Queiroz, during the time of preparing the team, he find out of the quality of these players. And then look at, well, say this quality is not going to benefit him. And then going to benefit from the quality too. So that's the reason why he put those guys inside the team.
1: Mm. That's the reason why he brought in those guys. But I mean, he had limited time from where he was appointed up to this point to even puts this particular team together. Although some have said they needed the best of the best quality, and they have picked what they feel is the best for them, and we've seen the performance already. Let's look at the game between Colombia and Uzbekistan in Group K. That was Sunday as of this morning. So that was after the game between Ghana and Panama, who saw Colombia. And for Daniel Munoz and also Luis Diaz, they were all important players as they beat Uzbekistan by 3-1. Danny Munoz, I mean, we know him for Palace, not a newcomer when it comes to playing at a very, very high level. Opened the scoring, brilliant cross in, and he had to make that stretch really high and open the scoring in there. But the goalkeeper of Colombia made a howler, made a mess of a ball that was supposed to have put in out. That's all. Camilo Vargas made a mess of himself. And then the Uzbekistan player had to pounce in. I'm talking about Abubakar Fezulev, who drew scores, leveled Luis Diaz as well in the second half. Smashed that ball. Felt like it was not going to go in, but went into the back of the net. And one player that got his side up there to at least get that third goal scored by Jamintin Campos. His name is Juan Camilo Hernandez. He fought really hard. The ball was about to go out for a throw, and that would have been another attack for Uzbekistan to at least grab an equalizer. Fought that ball really hard, opened up his body, sent in that cross into the paths of Jamintin Campos, who grabbed that late header to seal victory for Colombia. Colombia! For Luis Diaz, he made a record for himself, which I'll talk about shortly. But Colombia, Luis Diaz, Dani Munoz, Davidson Sanchez, some of the top players standing up to the occasion against Uzbekistan.
0: Well, good results for Colombia because I see that game and you see the kind of performance. After Colombia win the first half, they start the second half very slow, and the Uzbekistan, you know, they take advantage of Colombia's sloppiness and the way that they drag leg for the pitch and get their equalizer. And not to fault the goalkeeper, because if you look at Pulat and the reverse shots, not be something in the BCS, yes, so many goalkeepers or majority of the goalkeepers will get confidence to catch. The team in BCS now for impossible angle, and the least expects the guy to hit the ball that once. So the goalkeeper now tried to adjust himself in terms of blocking the ball, because he's in a situation where BCS, you know, if he grabbed the ball once. So that position when you take the ball, hits in left hand and hits the pole, then spin to like which they go high, but the Davis Sanchez and Yarimina, all of that, the two they look. So that's the midfielder when he starts up the build up play, he gets an opportunity now to head the ball into the net. So then I wonder the thing when they say yes, doing defenders asleep, because at first, if the ball not directly enter the goal from a goalkeeper mistake, and say the ball come back again to the field of play, and the defenders that they there, they get opportunity to save, they allow opener score and to the fourth goalkeeper instead of fourth the defenders, because they need to there at a lot. Now ball when he beats the nine goalkeeper, they save. So if goalkeeper assume the way the defenders that they assume too, that means goals go to plenty for game. So the defender, Moses Bradley Davidson Sanchez, maybe the closest person to that particular place, that is a situation. I expect him not to anticipate the ball. He just assume. And at the end of the day, the man will not reach up to ensure that I jump head boy and tackle for in front. So a very bad mistake and costly mistake from the defense of the Colombians. But at the end of the day, they get a quick one back to make sure say yes, they restore the parity before Kamaz doesn't score the winning goal. And if you look that build up now, you see the how the Colombia winger now fight to make sure, see, yes, going that ball, he saved the ball first from the ball going through. Then from that period, the two of them struggled and used a little brilliance, the little space when obviously, yes, the Uzbekistan defender, just player, just give him. He take advantage of it. He don't need to get big size of a Ramat Park before he do what he need to do. He just take advantage and cross the pole before they know it. The rest are 3-1. So good one to Colombia, and I believe that will be done to that result, and at the same time too, to enable themselves now to make sure, see, yes, when they come out and face the rest teams of the group, now something they already get something they go build on.
1: And then for Luis Diaz, he became the first Colombian player to score an assist at the World Cup on his debut since 1966. Anyway, let's leave that end now, and let's look at England against Croatia yesterday. And for England, they showed quality all over the place, getting 4 goals yesterday. Harry Kane opened the scoring from the penalty spot, fouled by Luka Modric on Noni Madueke. And then he converted the penalty, although the first attempt was saved by the goalkeeper. It had to be retaken because the goalkeeper was off his line. And then Harry Kane converted smartly, sending the goalkeeper the wrong way. And then for Martin Boturina, what a strike. What a thumping effort from outside of the box to draw scores leveled. And then from a set-piece situation, Declan Rice in swinger to the part of Harry Kane, who sent in that header. The most dangerous man on the field of play, and being unmarked in the 18-yard box on a set-piece situation. Also, questions being asked for Croatia in there. And then for Peter Musa, who plays in the MLS, he drew scores leveled again. And at the start of second half, we saw Jude Bellingham, who made it 3-2. And then the substitutions and quality of the bench paid up for the three lines of England. Bukayo Saka and Marcus Rashford combining to the devastating effect. 4-2. Should have been way more than that. Brilliant saves from the Croatian goalkeeper who kept them in that encounter. I'm talking about Dominik Livakovic, who kept them really, really deep in that encounter. But for England, they showed quality, showed class. Midfield attack, well up there. But the defense, that's where the major question lies.
0: Well, I'm not too fault the defense like that, despite say, they get a weakness for the defense in terms of people when we say they don't really get experience when it comes to tournament, and at the same time too, the man when they truly get experience to tournament, not get the fitness of a season, not to talk about a tournament. So that happens to be the person of John Stones. So you see the way that they dream boy anybody, but they're too easy for that Croatian player now to just dream boy in that way and lay the ball out. And nobody expects that midfielder now go play that kind of spin shot now from that direction, because they expect the guy now to roll the ball across as he don't beat John Stone or even go ahead with him by himself. But he just rolled the ball out of the 18. And if you consider the where he rolled the ball put and where he there, the connection, the reasoning not really did that, you not get that click when you say even your opponent go anticipate, say, okay, then I wait till the guy go do. Because as at that time, they're very, very close to the goal, closer to the goal than where he will set the ball put. So the midfielders asleep, and England too. Thomas Tuchel, they try to talk to us, say they play their game, but you understand to see your game not be that kind of a low block and leaving out a space. You say that now the game with English people that they used to, so then they play and make they get the goals. But it's just so unfortunate for Croatia. Say Croatia, after they come back, most especially with Peter Musa, and see that guy give a serious problem to the English people. But when you hear the name, you think say was in a Nigerian. I was forced to do my own research and find out say was say the guy gets a Bosnian father and I think a Croatian mother. So they're born him for Zagreb. I kind of wonder how come. But remember to say,
1: so his is quite different.
0: The same Musa too.
1: No, but for the Peter, the
0: spelling. That the Peter pronunciation is different, not the not be the spelling.
1: I've seen the spelling already. I've seen the spelling of the Peter Musa. So
0: that by the way, Peter said. By the way, Peter don't really connect to Africa or Nigeria, and Musa be the team in the BCS really connects. But so unfortunate. But one thing about the Eastern Europe, they get more of Muslims than two there too for as a white. So that now one thing in my mind called trace can relate back to see maybe in that now the reason why the guy now the Musa for inside this particular one. So A good one for England, but Komosuko need to do more because he carry a team. One of the business, yes, if the team not achieve results, he go really get a lot of sticks from the English press. And you know, say yes, the English press need a Jones when it comes to things like that because the kind of players when business, yes, they expect him to carry. And these are the first time when the business, yes, English players they truly the top form. Most especially for their various position for their club side, but you decide to leave those ones apart aside and take players. So obviously, yes, even if their club gets a good run, but when you call for individual performance, some of the players, when people expect him to carry, he not carry those players. So if the result not go the way in one time, and remember to say when they sign a contract, they give him performance clause too. So if the result not good, win one time, a lot of pressure. I wonder if they're not Saka, whether Ing or he pick himself up to overcome that backlash and a tongue lash too. When they say yes, he go get from the English pundits and alongside the journalism too. So this is one big challenge when they say yes, for Thomas Tuchel. But getting all 3 points, now a very good one, and scoring the 4 goals too against a team like Croatia too, now a very big message and threat to the remainder of the teams that when they say yes, for inside the group. So I expect him now to improve on it now because playing a low block, giving Croatia that opportunity to play. Something with MCS is really, really dangerous because it comes a time when the MCS and open it now go score one goal and it will deprive you of using your arsenal. At the end of the day, you will find out that you lost because if you check the English team for since Southgate last, 5, 6 to 8 years, the English team now always gets the talent to win a tournament, but they fall short of one particular thing, and that in they cause them to achieve the set goal, yeah, because their major purpose now is to win a tournament. Rather than the World Cup, one at the Euros, they just want to win a tournament because after the first, since that 1966 date, England never win anyone. They only come close.
1: Mm. All right, that's for now. That's what happened in that game. They have more time now to rest and recuperate for their next games that is set to come. For them, they know what is at stake right now, and they have to wait and see if this particular group, if they will top it. But as expected, everyone expects England to top their group. And for Ghana, who also won their game, they are set on first and second position, respectively. But we already know that goals difference is quite huge between the two nations. And for England, they will have to wait until next week to play another game, which will be against England next week, Tuesday, which will be against England. Anyways, let's tell you that for Portugal, they played a 1-0 draw. Portugal 1-0 against DR Congo. Not the best of performance from Portugal. The other players, including Cristiano Ronaldo, the other players that you'd have expected to turn up, they all didn't turn up. And the Congolese, if they were more clinical, or if they had maybe a very, very sharp and talismanic man in there, that case would have been different.
0: Well, the match yesterday to see answer a lot of questions and when so many persons they raised just because of the game between the Super Eagles of Nigeria and the Portuguese, when Ronaldo missed some chances. And we find out, say, so many persons begin to raise questions. They ask so many questions. See, if Portugal and don't content creator too. See, if Portugal really want to win the World Cup, they go put Cristiano Ronaldo aside. Now, yesterday, Cristiano Ronaldo not fit eat the target. What didn't happen to the rest players? When obviously, yes, people they count on say, these players they go do the damage. Say, because Cristiano Ronaldo they block them, but. In as much as Cristiano Ronaldo not eat the target, why these players not eat the target? And at the same time, too, why the players not still protect the lead when the BC João Neves give Portugal the lead? Because João Neves, the squad go over and over again. He go build the play. Before you know it, he go sneak in and heads that ball. So people didn't see when they always run, they come from behind. So Portugal get a lot to do. They get every quality to win the World Cup. And if you look at the Portuguese team, the only part of the team when I will tell you, say, you know, if he produce goal, that not because he not get the opportunity or he never get the opportunity. Now, the goalkeeping position of Portugal, every position of Portugal, now you find us in a players when we say, you know how to score goal. So the team not supposed to rely on Cristiano Ronaldo when it comes to goal. But when Cristiano Ronaldo there at advantage position, you give him the ball because you know, so yes, that's a goal. So that the one team when you say Portugal need to do, and the draw against Congo yesterday to now wake up call to Portugal and make them understand. But lately, if you check the late late eras of Portugal. I find that Portugal not really get a good start for any tournament now. They always struggle either for their first game or the second game, but most especially the group games, then they struggle before they finally get them right. Maybe the last game they get them right, then from there they will pick up. But I don't know if that will still be the case for this particular edition of the World Cup, because everybody now really want to make their mark. Everybody want to leave their mark. So Roberto Martinez see the lapses yesterday, and he need to correct those lapses then too. Because one thing, you don't need to allow your opponent to play. In as much as you need to play defensive game, you don't need to allow your opponent to play. You press when you're supposed to press, force their strength that to become their weakness in terms of pegging back the wing backs. So when you peg them back, you find out say the wingers to go still return back now in terms of supporting. And when they support like that, they don't get opportunity to attack you. But as it be like that too, you two, you leave a lot of space, because we see the game between Croatia and England. Because of space, when the BCS Croatia leave it back, now England take punish them, because first half the game end for 2-2. But see the goal of Jude Bellingham, then see the goal when BC Bukayo Saka provide for Rashford, because a lot of space there. That's why those goals then come in. So when you attack or they punish your opponent, you deprive your opponent from the ball, you expose yourself to observe that, and at the same time to protect that space.
1: All right. So in general sense, particularly I feel Ronaldo and the team did not really perform well. And maybe moving forward, other players should have more opportunities. They should get the opportunity to at least start games and also show their quality moving forward. Because I saw the post-match interview right after the game where the coach of Portugal, that's for Roberto Martinez, said that you don't substitute someone with the most number of goals for the national team. And questions are also being asked. If it's not working, nobody is indispensable. If it's not working, they have to make changes. Anyways, Croatia, Czechia will be up against South Africa at 5 p.m. Switzerland against Bosnia and Herzegovina at 8 p.m. Canada will up against Qatar. Score predictions for these three games. Czechia against South Africa?
0: I don't really know. I don't believe in South Africa performance, because I check their performance lately and I don't really get a lot to convince me. So are they more convincing? Czech go first to take their jobs for today's game. Then for the next game,
1: will be Switzerland against Bosnia.
0: That's not a very tough game, but I fancy Switzerland now to get
1: Canada against
0: points.
1: Qatar.
0: Canada against Qatar. That game too goes to be like the 2022 World Cup between Canada and Qatar too. So I expect that game to be like for hand for draw.
1: All right, and let's look at the President Federation Cup. Let's bring it down home, and we can tell you that for Academy Warriors, they got the better off Wicked Warriors by 3-1, and Nasarawa United put out a 1-0 draw against Ikorodu City. Ikorodu City winning 4-2 on penalties. We've got the finalists, Academy Warriors against Ikorodu City.
0: Well, good one for both teams, and congratulations coming. When I look at the run of Wicked Warriors, building into the the round of 32 to the semi-final, I really did convince Wicked Warriors to get the better of Academy Warriors, but so unfortunate for them. They don't live up to expectation, to my expectation. And Nasarawa United, too, similar thing to happen to them, too, because Ikorodu City now, one of the teams when the BCS finished the season on the eye, despite say it not really qualified them to enter Africa to represent Nigeria, but now they get opportunity to help themselves now get another chance now to enter the continent to represent Nigeria, to fly Nigeria flag high. So they do what they need to do. They take the lead first. Nasarawa equalize, and the game enter penalty. Penalty in a no man's game.

They are set to go on a 7-day training camp in China. And these are the things I would love to hear, seeing the players get more exposure at the highest level. I would expect better from the NFF. And I love the fact that they are taking these things

0: Bro, next year.
1: See, going to China, China not going to pose the kind of challenge when they say the Golden Eaglet go get for the WAFOB. Because now you already know teams when they say yes, the WAFOB. And these teams, if I'm not mistaken, we get almost 10 teams within the region of West Africa, if not more than 10 countries. Why not pick within this region and play? Because now this test you go face. The Chinese boys, when it comes to football, they don't get that physicality to pull.
0: No, they are not playing against. I don't know if they'll play against China, but they are going to China.
1: To do what? Just to warm up? Just to do only training? They're not going to play friendly match?
0: I really cannot tell.
1: They're not going to play friendly match. That's the major reason why they go.
0: Anyways, we can tell that Liverpool are set to sign Victor Munoz with hijack done. Here we go. Newcastle United in our advanced talk of days about Liverpool inside the race. Available agreed terms with Munoz and at really €40 million release clause deal for the young man. Bruno Lage has agreed to sign in as a new coach for Beria Club. All set and done for him. Manchester City are receiving several approaches from Mohamedou Sangare. That's also one to look out for at this point in time. And also, we can tell you that for a sad news that broke out yesterday, very, very, very sad, but we say Ms. Gentle, so rest in peace for the coach of Brest who passed on yesterday. And at this point in time, we send our condolences to him and his family. Stade Brest coach Eric Roy has sadly passed away at the age of 58. Real Madrid, they for open talks to sign Enzo Fernandez from Chelsea Football Club. It's one that everyone is looking forward to seeing if Real Madrid will be willing to pay the asking price that Chelsea wants at this point in time. But Chelsea and Real Madrid could discuss more further. But according to other sources, Real Madrid set to open talks officially with Chelsea for the services of Enzo Fernandez. That's our show for this morning, man. Thanks to your follow channel, guys. My name, I'm Mr. Randy Michael, the Sing Baby Master. Join us at the Leader for Sports Workout 7 PM back for the EPS show.
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9: It's Thursday. 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

0: All right, on to Matter with the Matter Previously, ladies, as I say good morning to you once again now for Inside the Super Early Morning Breakfast Show for your One Family One Radio Station, Super 88.1 FM. Random mind, cut my name, man, 15 minutes, sign up, but I'll leave it now for Inside. Today happens to be Thursday, the 18th day for the month of June, 2026. Why be say that? The one to be say is the damn P Square. The drop for Inside Matter, where they ask so many, many questions. Say, why be say, we know they do what we're supposed to do. Why be say, the leaders, they enjoy the citizens and they cry. Why be say, so many YBC, but before then you hear they don't know by chronics, because currently like this, and so many persons they see you, they smile, but waiting you they pass through, nobody they see them, because of we not care to look well, we only look outward, the way the person be, the way he appear, and those things with the look. Some persons currently like this, and they tell you so well, say that they hide their pain, their difficulties, just to put smile in the face of people when they look up to them, but it not mean say they not they pass through something. So we need each other, like I always say before, since I did this morning, and since the inception of this particular show. On to matter like this now, Sumoku Bolin enter inside this again, what they call Aon Asiam, because for inside Aon Asiam, a lot of YBC, they for inside.
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0: Yes, on to matter like this once again, as welcome to the Super Early Morning Breakfast Show. And this again, with opposition put like this, now, so how on Asiam. And you know, say how on Asiam, and that's again when the BCS will take the touch light things when they happen to us individually, our society, our state, alongside our country at large. On to matter like this, they confirm to say, we say for inside on Asiam today. Now, we get two matters when the BCS will put our eye for inside. Now, two Ogbonge matters when the BCS, it really, really makes sense. And I would like to hear your view on these matters now. The first one now, we understand, I say the minority caucus leader now for the House of Representatives. Don't accuse the government of President Bola Tinubu, say the administration, they focus on political calculations ahead of the 2027 general elections rather than addressing the pressing challenges facing Nigerians. When Nigerians face insecurity, high cost of living, poor economy, everything like that, inflation, oh, that's not the thing. Going to be so, yes, the apple for inside Nigeria at the same time. Then the second matter too, I confirm to us, say, for the second mara like this now, so fresh egg begin like this now, they warm up now for one corner over the control of a Nigeria electricity sector, as the states now that they kick state electricity regulators, they accuse the National Assembly of attempting to grab back powers already when BCS has done devolve to state, powers when BCS has already give to state now under the Constitution and the Electricity Act 2023. How on us see this matter? Yes, make you understand now. So I say minority caucus leaders, minority caucus for inside the House of Rep now yesterday, can't give one kind of bonge assessments now of the state of the nation after they accused the government, say the government now they failed to tackle the worsening insecurity and the deepening economic hardship and the mounting threats to economic institutions. And we understand now, say we say the opposition leader like this now also come out now to based on this way, accuse the government of the day, say this. A particular administration that they focus on calculating pressing calculator on 2027 general election ahead of instead of addressing challenges for the BCS Nigeria they face. And when they address a journalist now for inside the National Assembly quarters now for inside Abuja, the minority leader of the House, so they call Fred Agbedi, talks to us, say the country like this, so they faced one of the most difficult period since the return to democratic rule for 99. And because he talks to us, say the current, the reoccurrence of insecurity or the present state of insecurity and the rising poverty and the growing public the rise of poverty and the growing of public frustration. So this now they give this now they big, at least they give birth to public frustration. So I don't really know how you see this matter now, because it's high time now when the BCS, yes, our people when the BCS, yes, they fall off now, put pressure and they put their voice to form pressure on this matter we call insecurity. The students, they win the BCS, they kidnap now for inside or your state with teachers, the students for inside the bush. Some other persons too, when the BCS don't lose their lives, and also the ones on the BCS don't have to get freedom now, still day for the hand of these bandits and the kidnappers, and too. And just wish them how many days from here when the BCS were lost a former, a retired general, and this now something want to be say it not supposed to make sense, because even up to now I expect a drastic action after that, the death of a former general. So that one I expect a drastic action, but now it's still be like say with a play tennis with backhand tico tico like that, which the matter when you get to do with insecurity. Then for inside the matter when the basic yes, you get to do with the electricity act now, because we understand that to say, we'll say the state electricity regulators that like this don't come out now to accuse they don't, I think with a strong words now for inside the memorandum when they submit to the Senate committee on power and on power on Tuesday. We understand that say electricity regulatory commission and a bureau from 16 states like this that don't want with a very very strong word now say electricity act now say the proposed electricity act amended B 2026 like this now say the fee revise is that the one when the BCS the fee revise and we understand say most significantly as a reform of the power sector. So the regulators like this now they argue now say, well, see this amendment B that is it say rather supposed to strengthen the electricity market. You're supposed to strengthen the electricity market and the center to seek to restore. Say it's supposed to strengthen the electricity market, but the way they do it now, so they say they seek to restore extensive federal oversight over this matter now, because now the thing we give back power to the federal government now, and you understand I say when states now start to be involved in controlling this electricity now, the discos and the power distribution company like this now, so we understand I say improvement on the day for some section or some part of the country, why other states now they think of to follow the same step when they say these states like Abia State don't do, Bayelsa now they build their own turbine. Those states not only increase the step now, when they say yes, that they take now to make sure say yes, they restore power supply for those states and the regular power supply. So this now something they say yes, as they give control to the different states now, we understand as say it in the governors now that they work now to make sure say yes, they put end to this light matter. So the states they want to say yes, they sign this document now for inside that we understand say Abia State there for inside, Anambra there for inside, Bayelsa there for inside, Edo there for inside, Kogi, Enugu, Gombe, Imo, Ekiti, Lagos, Nasarawa, Niger State, Ogun, Ondo, Oyo, and Plateau State. These are the states. Then when they say yes, say no. This leg one are the one carry. So now how to return power now back to the federal government in order for the federal government to control. And for how many years when the federal government they control, we not see anything meaningful when it comes to matter when they get to do with lights now for inside the country. Now the same federal government now give somebody umbrella, make it work out for rain not bitter. But yet in Pekin, in children them, even they inside their own ass, zinc the leak. Call me for 07055-129-881 or you call me for 07055-727-881. You first call and also send a WhatsApp message to 0902-672-2592 or you run enter inside our socials for Facebook. Drop your comment for there. I'll go do justice to it. Hello, good morning.
2: Hello, good morning.
0: Good morning.
2: These are our people for Benin.
0: Welcome to the show. All right, welcome to the show.
2: Thank you. That I want to say, man, for the NEPA side, for the light side, the mid-federal government just leave on the way it is. But maybe they be confident, maybe they see the follow them, maybe they checkmate them, because the state see the oppressed citizens where they use power, where they use light. Just imagine, say, transformer goes spoil. Like our area now, transformer spoil. Everybody contributes 6,500. They go repair their property. More than $1 million was spent to repair that transformer. Now they don't repair transformer now. They say make the citizens too now go to draw their outstanding bills for them before they'll come connect them.
0: You sure say that the states? You sure say that the states they do that one or now they? No. See, you're not going to talk to the states then they do that one, because maybe like this now, they don't see that power that they come out for their hand now, so they need to package something. So, full car to lost now, made the OT. So, that'd be the one way they say. No, but you know when you're come out to, you know you're come out to accuse the states. Now, you get any proof, say yes, now the states give them that order.
2: But me don't know. But they don't know that they don't say that.
0: Bros, now the same thing they talk now. So, I say neck, you say truth. What will be the difference? So, you not get proof, say. you don't get proof saying that the state give them. Even if not BDC, those debts then too, not the under states. They're under the federal government. And you hear when the federal government does talk their own part too for inside this matter. So the question when you need to ask now, be say, who they behind this instruction? You know, you just come out to accuse the states them. Hello?
2: However it be. I hear you.
0: Okay.
2: However it be. May the law make it better. Make
0: yes.
2: Make it stable with citizens.
0: Yeah.
2: Because we know if they give us something, we will see the table. Then I will see the maintainer for you. It's not possible now. Nah. It don't make sense.
0: Okay. All right. Thank
2: you. It don't make sense. How you contest citizens, may they go to FTC bro, the consumption of power. Before you can restore life to them. What about those who got their prepared meter?
0: Where
2: they don't repair
0: it. See, we see the inside this matter because not far from here now, just some electric poles from here now, just Akara Junction here now, they're balling enter inside yesterday for yesterday to come do mass disconnection. And in the process of doing this now, so even when you get prepaid meter, they cut in light because why? They assume the entire area they owe, of which they're supposed to do their investigation. And you're not just come out to do like that. You're supposed to call inform the people first before you do such thing.
2: Imagine. So someone swear we go repair for una. Then now we go to the ground una own work. Now we go to the ground for una. My brother, I've been made to talk to them. I beg.
0: All right. Thank you. 07055-129-881 or you call 07055-727-881. You face the call and also send a WhatsApp message to 0902-672-2592. And the funny part of this story when you say, yes, I just made mention of just now too, I done the more than 10 different occasions Maka, I just use this year alone now. I done there for almost 4 occasions. One of these years, BDC people come this area. They are agents then. Their tax force come this area to come collect B, to come drop B for doormats based on estimated B. They call the draft for doormats. These people pay. But last, when BDC come now, say they want enforced now, they say the area they owe a certain amount of money. Where they say they need to pay B since. So that one, when they say yes, their agents, they can't collect for door to door, where those money they go? Because you even get the ones when they say, I still involved to talk to this agent there too. Say, see why you don't. Okay, these people now say they will pay a certain percent now out of this. Because normally, I never see where they say they must say you must pay the entirety of your bill. Now, these people say they will pay a certain percent of the bill. You say no, it must be this amount when they say yes, you talk, otherwise you drop the wire. I don't see them with my eyes. Not be say I just the talk. So now, how you see this step when they say yes, the state they didn't take now? See, because the act when they say yes, the Senate then do for this electricity act, say now something when they say it will still give power back to the federal government one day. And now the state that they argue now say like this now, so say they don't really waiting and say they don't even on their own part now build a sub-national electricity market and also already don't engage investors based on waiting the framework of the creation of this particular law. So now, either the state they run at lost, and at the same time, we're not going to see the light when it's supposed to get because it not gets IEB. Majority, vast majority, they pay light B, but yet they never see light. You they pay B too, now you go still repair transformer. Now you go still buy transformer, now you go still pay for installation fee. So waiting for the purpose. Now state now, it's okay, we want to take charge. Now we want to improve this thing. We want to do it by ourselves now based on the amendment of the Electricity Act now. We understand that, say, it don't empower and also challenge most of the states. Now, you see, say, it said the number, just look the number out of 36 states. When we say, yes, we get plus FCT, when we say, yes, we get for inside Nigeria, 16 states sign against and kick against this. And this 16 states, too, so when they kick against that state, when we say, yes, they already start the process. So they don't even finish the process. So they're close to finalizing the process of them getting. Being taking as in taking full charge based on the subnational power station float when BCS they build to take make sure say yes they control electricity power supply for their states. Now the act gets these loopholes. So the matter of a no go green matter between the state and the Senate. So how you see this matter? And the first one, too, when the BCS did for inside Aona Siam, now matter where the BCS, the minority caucus, now they accuse the federal government, this present administration, say that they prioritize election over the challenges when the BCS did for inside Nigeria. The 2027 general election, say that they prioritize them over the challenges when they did for inside Nigeria. You see, and Nigeria, they bleed. Hardship for Nigeria, the country people not feed the elite, they're not feed the live. They're very, very expensive. Just with the year, just buy two noodles on grima size, two noodles, four eggs, two crayfish with one grounded pepper, 4,100 naira. Can imagine Nigeria money? What $100 go do you for inside Europe and inside Nigeria and even the America itself? Then we talk of 4,000 naira for how many items? So you find out now, say the cost of living for Nigeria, they're very, very high. Can't join again with insecurity when you be like perfume now.

0: even fear. So how on I see this to matter when you say yes to take for grand? How you see the step when you say yes, the minority caucus now is the take now for inside this month. And also the step when you say yes, this state now, the 16 state now, they take now to challenge the Senate now about this electricity act now, and the recruitment movement when you say yes, they behind the act now. How you see them? And how you see them like this too when you say yes, the federal like this, it not still do it in, it not still leave the goat. You say, you go play, but you say you tie long rope to the neck of the goat. You say, the goat go play, and you still owe the rope. So call me for 07055-129-881, or you call me for 07055-727-881. You first call and also send a WhatsApp message to 0902-672-2592, or you call me for inside, but when you get to do it, you run enter inside Facebook now, our socials, drop your comment for there. We'll go do justice to hit now for inside this particular matter. And I make I tell you so well, say like this, the minority leader for the House of Rep like this now come and talk after plenary yesterday, and when they address journalists from inside the complex of the assembly, the National Assembly, now they talk this one now. And it causes me to understand, so well, say the caucus like this to say on their home part, they say Nigeria they bleed, they say Nigeria they confused, and Nigeria like this now, they a state where they say so many people, they deliberately pooch. They go the limit by the government now, because why? They are focused they more on 2027 general election than the state of Nigeria, because according to my doctor, Dr. Isaje Gwagi, say in the state of comatose. So call me for 07055-129-881, or you call me for 07055-727-881. You're first to call me for any instant matter when you get to do it, 0902-672-2592. And also, you're first to send a WhatsApp message to through the same number to 0902-672-2592. How you see this matter when you say yes, the state now they kick against now, because seriously, this now something you say it will cause serious attention later. A lot of money the state don't invest put into supplying and to make sure, say, yes, they regenerate light between themselves, by themselves, for their states. Hello? Good morning. Hello? All right, the way to call back. Just in case, say, the network will disturb you for your area, say, you call the thing that they go through, just send a WhatsApp message to 0902-672-2592. Or better still, run enter inside their socials for Facebook. Drop your comment there. Hello, good morning.
1: Hello.
0: Hello, good morning. Your name and where are you coming from?
1: Good morning, my dear. My name is Akbaharu. I'm speaking from Ushoho.
0: Welcome to the show, sir.
1: Thank you very much for the announcement you woke up this morning. Let us not continue to deceive ourselves. The truth of the matter is that this APC government,
0: sorry,
1: people have described it as monster. They have never given government authority in this country. APC government in particular has never anything good for the people. They come as if the masses are their enemy. They want to attack the masses at all costs. They are taking money for the masses for their own use. They don't do anything. They move first subsidies, very fast they enter office, and the excess money they have acquired for that excess removal of subsidies, what are they doing with it? They are using their money for politics. And two, they have borrowed more than $80 billion for only 3 years. And we don't see anything we have done with that money. If they are clear, we are behaving like modern day Robin Hood. The modern day Robin Hood, they steal from the rich and give to the poor. But the modern day Robin Hood, which is APC, they are stealing from the poor and giving to the rich. They have to fear God. They should believe that there is God. God will save up to their hands. They are always talking about all they want is power. And do that power to transform money

0: for the public. That's all that means. You're not interested in government. You're not interested in the welfare of the people. You're not interested in the security of the people. You're not interested in the safety of the people. You're not interested in any Facebook for the people. You don't help us with the Jesus name. Amen.
1: All right, thank you. So call me for 07055-129-881. Are you coming for 07055-727-881? Hello, good morning.
2: Hello, my name is Namusa. I call from Lucky Way.
1: Welcome to the show, sir.
2: I listen to it. I think I listen to one of our sister station where they say they want to give free TV, free to air. All station go there inside the television. Just as the APC government promised us last time, say gas come. Gas flaring, glass flaring. They all Nigerians get free gas. Even it go even cheap. But to the whole gas station, gas don't be 1,000 or roughly 2,000 for gas. Even me with 3 cents, I go buy charcoal. They subsidize in case I want to cook this. They're very unfortunate to even this past week come aboard right from the very first beginning. I'm not even like them.
1: Wait. Listen to me. You did speak on your likeness of the party or the realities of Nigeria.
2: Speak on the realities of Nigeria
1: and the topic. So not bring your choice like who you like coming to it. Not bring your just speak on the topic and the reality of Nigeria.
2: Now they talk so.
1: Okay.
2: Because they affect everybody. Mm-hmm. Because if you look now, how much for gas now? Now, did they tell us now, say, our states don't generate light? Like those states now, we have to come out happy as other states. Now, they want to kick this. And you see, you don't get anything with, as I see, I mean, Nigerians don't travel, go outside, drive, come back. You don't get anything with this government. Even though they bring other person that they say government want to talk with, we say Nigerians will believe. We don't really know, say, what election we even the concept. Even though we have those states here, we know what he play. So everybody knows, but we don't keep quiet, they look them. But I don't know the power did they find. Even this president man with the power, so he could protect against Jonathan, say if he come. But what will they see now? They will have voted now, God, now with the rebel. See, that did not the key soldier for inside, the key soldier for Katsina State. Eh? So it go happen. They know they can't serious. If they don't die, for the police, they can't serious. I don't know whether democracy and the military is a good person. I know you can't understand.
1: All right, thank you. Coming for 07055-129-881 or you're coming for 07055-727-881. Your fisty call and also send a WhatsApp message to 0902-672-2592. If you just join us, this now, Aon Asian, we're there for the Spoiler Morning Breakfast Show for Inside, your one family, one radio station, Super 88.1 FM. And the matter when the business is there for grand now, based on two matters when the business with the torchlight now for Inside, the Aon Asian. The first matter now, the minority caucus like this now for Inside, the House of Rep, when they accuse President Bola Tinubu, say the administration, they focus on political calculations ahead of 2027 general election rather than addressing the pressing challenges the NBC Nigeria the face. Then the second one, now matter when they get to do with the 16th state now, they kick against the Nigeria Electricity Act 2023. See, something when NBC, the go give power to the federal government a time to consider go feed drag power come out for their hand for them not to generate light, not auto regulate light when they call electricity when it comes to the state. Hello, good morning. Oh, so sorry, do well to call back 07055-129-881 or you're coming for 07055-727-881. Hello, good morning.
3: Rani, good morning.
1: Freeman, I greet you.
3: Good morning, this morning.
1: Welcome.
3: Yeah, I will just say for the 16th state of deck, may they do anything possible, human possible, not to allow this so called federal government to come in. Because the one way they don't even the federal police do this one, not till they work. And you pass everything to federal. The one way you see bring that light now for the state of the but what he collect and back. I don't understand. They don't like good things. Okay, now if they talk of state police now, they talk and reach halfway now. Now they go that the boss. now the federal thing, the thing on the airports. You know, if they do one, okay, one or God, cause it out for Abuja, come the control. So come the Abuja, the control, they give order. And you know, they work like that. Look at state, they don't benefit right now. Like Abia, they don't enjoy that. I know, say, they climb the con. Because the thing on the out of 60 of them, they don't even try. But now, with the federal, with the concern, then, okay, they don't. That if you don't pull a solar power, so rock, you know, which is the concern you again. You don't do your Abuja thing. Don't test your federal thing. Leave people do their thing. So let all the, well, I don't know the kind of power won't be. They say that the kind of judiciary something won't be for them, won't be for the country, because the separation of power will not understand that it goes. One person, one your career, everything. Federal, everything, federal, like this. You will do something, you will see the parade around all the way stop just now. Now you will give person something, now you will use the land to collect them back. But the way that they find it something, they forget to say, now state don't call me. Instead of going to let others join to the key, to say, join the same state, state things on the walk, they want to scrap them back again. And it's not really good. And that's of election. Election has been on the campaign since 2004, where they come into power. So 2005, from 2005, now the year 2027. Something like say they want to skip 2026. We see after the 2026. Now 2037. So they don't care. No. The only this government I see and say they just they believe that they want to come with their own business. That 8 years or whatever, when the one thing was complete, and which is by the country now, they go down, they don't even care.
1: All right, Freeman, so thank you. By now,
3: Randy, these people, these lawmakers, now my second half is going to be now. You see how they go, they take the deliberate on this now. The Senate, you know, they have power. So I believe now, say, made a stand on this one, because right now, we know we'll let them go. This one where they say power, they want to do this one. So we don't need that engage.
1: All right, thank you.
3: Let the state handle this thing and let federal government leave election matters. It should make them postpone the election.
1: Thank you, Freeman.
3: Thank you.
1: Thank you. For inside WhatsApp, this also say good morning, presenter. They say you ask us, I see the electricity matter. Say act when they don't do since 2023. Say now for 2026, they won't kick against them. They say I see them as a distraction from the urgent pressing matter of insecurity. He said, now who they are alive and safe, now they use electricity. This is what they come from Wale from Benin City. Hello.
4: Garandi, good morning, sir.
1: Good morning, Ultima Degree. Chapali, because of time.
4: My brother, no waste. This light of issue. Light. I don't know this light. Please do not need for cheat. This is first thing. If you don't see light, you no go come for second thing. Why not? It's this time now. Stay the gun, don't carry for head. Huh? You see what you talk. You promise something. You know even do it. He could go take 10 billion, put light in Abuja, this solar light. What does that mean to other Nigeria? Find your way. If a president reports that he give us light within 2 years or 3 years in office, and Kukuma go and put solar light in Abuja in the seat of power, what do we expect others to do? Everyone find your way now. And the premise that the solar now, it cannot go to solar now again because of the price. Huh? Everything now, solar. Well, we have everything here. I don't understand, though. So, since the government, they are nothing to let over about. All their promises now, yeah, promise, no one that they fulfill. Light. Now, come on, light. What would they give you, Cotonou here? What Cotonou they get the 2 hours? 9 years, they don't have Africa. They talk about every time. Light. Show to them. Bye-bye.
1: All right, thank you. 07055-129-881 or you're coming for 07055-727-881. Hello, good morning.
5: Good morning, Ali Baker.
1: Good morning. I beg to turn down the volume of your radio. Engineer himself.
5: I greet you, my brother.
1: Welcome.
5: I think for me, this matter will be discussed this morning. You understand the policy of the federal government. Are you trying to discourage people to generate electricity? How will the private investor be able to invest in such a country? Today, at this, tomorrow, at this. My mother left policy, they drive for a very long time. So that means at least I can't look at. The government not work like that for anywhere. Any country will want to develop. If you put policy for grant, allow the policy to drive for a very long time. IS will come and amend that small, small. How do you say you want to collect what you want, what you don't need to generate? So are they saying now that the state generates because before you know, federal government will come to cover for them? What you not see do, somebody else is doing. You know, they give you encouragement. You know, so collect and not work like that. The other one, I think I would blame the opposition for the issue of the people they campaign, APC they campaign before they leave governance. I would blame the opposition. I think the opposition is very clear now. When they become the good medium, I think they don't see them. When a government enters through less than 3 months, you know, they campaign for 2027. Where is it done? Where is it done anywhere in the world? It's not a democratic process. The agency and we're supposed responsible for to shut the governors, the politicians down, say, I never reach for this campaign and election matter. When I'm not talking now, when I leave them and they care for them because when they collect nothing. How will you? Because they don't put you in. I never release timetable. You never release guidelines. Nothing. When I just flat all the guidelines, when I start to do it with no left. If I thought Nigeria and Banana Republic, it gets more law than Banana Republic get. It's just blessing Nigeria will not get law. I don't understand. So we should tell them, go and serve governors, election time. I make create a timetable for elections everywhere in the world. Even in Nigeria, then we get election cycle. Whether you do primary, whether you do solicit for vote, you go from war to war, local government to local government, as the case may be. So this guy never reached. Will not allow the party in power to leave what they're supposed to do. They focus. If also the father say like we were just those things that say, God, come answer our prayer, come bring Senator Modupe will come. They could help us to build some of the federal roads and the state roads. Now, don't stand like this. Randy, the federal government, they don't do anything. Now, propaganda, let them do for the past 3 years. You have good morning this morning.
1: Good morning, Omo Sifo. On to matter like this, not so clear. So we're saying that you will take back break now for Inside Matter when you get to do with Aon Asiam. Aon Asiam will come your way again on Monday for Inside the Super Morning Breakfast Show. Time not really there to say it in no time because for Inside Facebook, currently say these messages them from Ozo Unamani Francis. I see your message. I see your message too. I greet you now too for Inside the Matter. But how on Asiam will come your way again on Monday for Inside the Super Early Morning Breakfast Show for next week for your One Family One Radio Station, Super 88.1 FM. Randy Mike and my name and my advice to those who win BCSD for the helm of affairs for this country. I beg, make una do the needful. For once, make it be see the work when you do, make you dey comfortable, say you want to relax for Inside Nigeria. Not be all the time, even the U.S. president, how many times did they go on the day for another man country? The U.S. Senate president, how many times did they go treat himself for another man country? Say, make una do the needful. Make una do the needful. We won once there. And for the fact that things shake, cause scatter, not mean say we not go fist to achieve them again. We get the capacity, we get the ability, and we get the manpower. We get the resources. So I beg, make una do the needful. On to matter like this, if you know, say you know your level, do the needful for Inside Danger. Good morning.
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13: Yes, very good morning to you. Thank you for joining us. This is what the Honorable has to say live in your One Family, One Radio, 88.1 Super FM. Paul Ochanogo is my name, and the Honorable is live alongside Israel Adebi, also live. And we've got a special guest and a friend of the house as well, but the Honorable will do the honors concerning that.
14: I like that. The Honorable will do the honors, and the Honorable will happily do the honors.
13: Mm.
14: Oh, yeah, Paul, good morning. Good morning, Israel Adebi. And, of course, our special guest in the house. This is the month of June, so we cannot say our August visitor is our June visitor. I mean, somebody who has been a friend of the house for some time, Reverend Olu Martins, is here with us today. Reverend Olu Martins, good morning.
15: Good morning. Good to be here. I mean, it feels like home, except for the fact that I know cook food with me today.
14: And again, of course, it's something I always love to do. Dear listener out there, I must acknowledge, I know you are out there. And today, we'll be talking politics, and we'll talk about the Nigeria Democratic Congress, NDC, in Nigeria, in Edo State. And for some time now, NDC has emerged as a leading face of opposition political party in Nigeria. And in the build-up to the 2027 general election, it is expected that NDC will feature prominently in conversations across the country. And earlier today, this morning, on our flagship program, News Trend, we actually discussed a development in the NDC. It's about what the party unveiled, introduced to members of the party, especially candidates that will vie for office in the next general election. It is called the Oath of Loyalty, affidavit to swear to an oath of loyalty to the party. And what the party is trying to do with that is to prevent people who will emerge, having used the platform of NDC to get into elective office, especially legislative office, and conveniently find a reason to defect to another party, so that they will swear that out that no, they will not defect if they use the party platform to ride into office. And if there will be any kind of defection, it may be that they will have to vacate their office. It has elicited a lot of reaction since that was introduced earlier this week. And we had the national secretary of the party monitored on a national TV program yesterday, defending the party for taking this decision, which is rather unusual, within the Nigerian polity for a political party to come up with that. I don't think it is on record for any political party to have done that before. And NDC is one of the newest registered political parties in Nigeria. And in the words of Ikenna Ezedugu, that's the national secretary of the party, this is being done to preserve and protect institutional integrity of the political party. Israel, I can see that you are also trying to reason with the party and the reason for doing this. But again, Olu Martins is here. He's not just a member of NDC. It's one of the candidates that emerged from the recent primaries. And he's in the studio today in his capacity as the spokesperson for the candidates of NDC in Edo State. He's the candidate that will flag the flag of the party for the House of Assembly election in next year's general election, and it's from the Epuma constituency. He will be looking to be able to get into the Edo State House of Assembly. Well, Oluma, thanks. First, for emerging as the candidate of your party, I think congratulations are in order. It's the place to start from.
15: You always make me want to sing, what shall I say? I first be for the popular song now. You know, I'm asking to the Lord in this particular case. So, yeah, but...
14: So, congratulations, Aina.
15: Thank you so much. I appreciate it. Esan West constituency.
14: Oh, Esan West, not Ekpoma.
15: Yeah,
14: sorry,
15: Ekpoma has... Ekpoma is the major town, but there's Iro Ekpo and there are a couple of other places. Okay, so, Esan West constituency. Thank you so much.
14: Okay, now let's start from the build-up that I had. I don't know if you have signed that oath of... or affidavit of loyalty to your party. It's a novelty in party politics, so to say, in Nigeria, and it has elicited reaction, yes, with a lot of people asking, that is it actionable in law?
15: Yes.
14: Because when there is a section or a provision in a political party constitution, if it comes into loggerheads with the extant laws, that's the Nigerian Constitution 1999, yes, as amended, I think the constitution
15: shall prevail.
14: Precedence.
15: An area of such law.
14: So let's start with protection and, preservation of institutional integrity. That is the argument. That is the defense from the national secretary of your party. You may want to throw more light and to also find out from you as a candidate. You don't sign.
15: Well, I mean, I haven't signed, but I will sign.
14: Oh, you will sign?
15: Oh, yes, I will sign.
14: Okay. At least that will be party discipline.
15: You, yes, first of all, if you live under my roof, you should live by my rules. There are options, because politics is about, you have options, all right? So if you want to fly the ticket of the Nigerian Democratic Congress, you must be willing to live by the rules of the party that you have identified with. So definitely, I would sign. Because it is immoral anyway to ride on the shoulders, on the wings of a political party and defect to another political party, all right? Without prejudice to the provisions of the Nigerian Constitution. They had also made it, I mean...
14: And because I was going to come to that, well, it's not as if our extant laws promote or encourage the...
15: Yeah, it doesn't...
14: But there are provisions there. And there are also grounds in the relevant section of the law. Grounds for acceptable defection.
15: But it says, if you look at the mischief rule, what is the intention of those who enacted the Constitution?
14: Did you call it mischief?
15: Yes. Because that is the intention. You know, there's the intention of those who enacted it. It may not be written white and black. For instance, if you ask your children, don't enter into this house after 8 o'clock. Mm. Your intention is to keep them safe. You may not have added it that it gets country B, it gets area B, but your intention is that as far as I can't shout. So in this house, you must enter into this house by 7 or by 8. The intention of those who enacted the constitution is first of all to ab initio, is to discourage cross carpeting.
14: Mm.
15: I think that on moral grounds, you can't take your tithe to somebody else and bring your fight to me. That's the way pastors say it. If you bring your fight to me, then you should bring your tithe to me. So you can't win the election on the platform of another political party, and then you can't take the glory, in a manner of speaking, to another political party. It is akin, sir, to somebody who suffered with a lady, and then they put money together, and the lady said, go and hustle in overseas. Mm-hmm. All right, I'll be waiting for you here. All right, and then you, it now becomes take a message to Mary, but don't tell her where I am. And then you get lost, and then you now settle down, go and marry somebody else. Don't make it worse. You even marry somebody from Nigeria and take her to the United States of America, and that woman that hustled with you, ab initio, she's in limbo here. So I think it is ab initio, it is immoral. Outside of the legality, it's immoral.
14: Olumatins, now let us look beyond the morality or the immorality of the subject matter this morning. But the fact that the extant laws of the land, the Constitution of the Federal Republic of Nigeria, 1999, as amended, has copiously and eloquently addressed the issue of defection, and also provided the grounds, because to every rule there is an exception. You understand? Don't you think it looks like an overkill from NDC and the new party at that, and early in the day?
15: You know, NDC has been very,
14: And to also think that, you know, George Orwell made us to understand that even though all animals are equal, some are more equal than others. This same oath of loyalty, affidavit of loyalty by NDC with all the right moral intentions, exempted the biggest office holders, the presidential candidate, vice presidential candidate, and gubernatorial candidate. And what would have thought that what is good for the goose is good for the gander?
15: And ordinarily, when you see defection, it is more rampant at the level of parliament.
14: In recent times, defection of governors in Nigeria,
15: all right, I agree with you, but it is more rampant with the members of parliament.
14: Okay.
15: There are some governors who just recently decamped, maybe like a year ago. But we see parliamentarians, especially at the National Assembly, who the day they sat down and took oath of office as a senator, they declared membership of another political party ab initio. But I think that as the days become week and as the weeks become year, for me, I don't want to dwell too much on it. The reason is because I don't like to share an elephant that has not been killed. First of all, you've got to win an election for you to now decide.
14: But the party did not wait to win an election.
15: That's what I'm saying. The party is being preemptive. And let me add that the party has always been innovative. In the first time in the history of party forms, the NDC, for the first time, did something innovative. Nobody in the NDC picked an expression of interest form and a nomination form together. All political parties, except for NDC, picked expression of interest form. Then you go for primaries. If you emerge victorious at the primaries, then you pick nomination forms. That is to so that your losses, so that we can help,
14: minimize.
15: Yeah, we can mitigate your losses instead of exposing you. I mean, that is, you know, more like credit control or whatever it is in banking. But the idea is that let's not expose you too much, all right? Let's help you manage the risk. Because if, for instance, for House of Assembly, you were picking the nomination form for 1 million, the expression of interest form for 1 million and the nomination form for 2.5 million, and then you go to primaries and you have lost and you lose, what it means is that you will have lost 2.5 million naira. But if you only pick the expression of interest for 1 million and you didn't
14: it's a lesser financial loss.
15: It's a lesser financial. So that is to the credit of the NDC. No political party has done that, you know, before. And I also think that in trying to take it further, the NDC has introduced this measure. Of course, you trust our people. When we get to that bridge, a lot of people will test it, because every law must be tested, whether it is in tandem with the constitution or not. And that's why I've said that. Well, I don't want to
14: preempt a lot
15: of things. I don't want to preempt a lot of things. Let us first of all kill the elephant.
14: For shame.
15: Yeah, let us first of all emerge. When you emerge, then we'll now start looking at the propriety or impropriety of that law. Why are you arguing over who will get the ear of the elephant or the tail of the elephant? The elephant is running, brother. Let's when the elephant is down, then we can start bickering. We can start debating as to who gets what and who doesn't get. That's the way I'd like to do that.
14: Thank you very much. Israel is in the house here, and I'm sure Israel will also have one or two questions about the NDC nationally and also in the state.
5: Yeah, well, I'm interested in what the NDC is doing within Edo State. And vis-a-vis conversation we had yesterday on this program, we discussed local government, upcoming local government election in Edo State. Yes, we pointed out yesterday, primarily, it seems only the APC seems to be participating. As a matter of fact, we did reach out. And so far, among the big parties, it appears that it's only the APC that seems to be interested. And we always maintain that local government administration is as important as every other tier of government based on the importance it is to the grassroots. So, I don't know, NDC, what's the situation like?
15: I don't know the official position of the party.
5: Okay.
15: All right? Because I'm not an official of the party.
14: I'm just a candidate.
15: I'm the candidate, and I hold fort media for all the candidates.
5: Yes. In the state.
15: So I can speak at that level, but officially I cannot tell you. But I have had one or two people who have called me. Yes, from East and West, a young man called me and said he wants to be counselor in Ward 7, where I am from.
5: Okay.
15: All right, and we're talking. I probably will travel next week and see how I can strengthen his campaigns, but I do not know the policy
5: officially.
15: Yes, I'm sure that maybe in the coming days the party will take an official stand.
14: Position.
15: But it's important to say that the timing is crucial. All right, you can't be talking about a local government election a few months to
14: build for next month precisely.
15: Yes, a few months to National Assembly and presidential election, and in some states too. It's supposing we didn't have a standing election, we'll be talking about a governorship election.
14: Mm-hmm.
15: So it is not the issue of pursuing a tiger and looking out for a rabbit. In my opinion, the local government election, especially the way we conduct our local government elections.
14: Don't you think it should have been a test of popularity?
15: No, test of popularity for local government. How did they test?
14: From the grassroots. Start from the grassroots. If we want to continue to discountenance the grassroots. Let us make it sound less important. Every politics everywhere in the world is local, first and foremost.
15: For instance, is that when you can preempt an outcome, what do you want to go on in the manner of speaking?
14: Don't you think that's an assumption?
15: Look, it's not an assumption. I can give you instances. There was an election in Uromi where John Yakubu participated in it. I was in the area command. No, I was in Uromi police station. The DPO was at that time was with us. We were counting. We were still counting when they called the DPO to say they have announced the result of this Eastern Northeast local government. I'm not talking about something somebody told me. Mm. I'm saying something that I was part of. And then when you look at the result.
14: What year did that happen?
15: I mean, that's probably like maybe like 6 or 8 years ago or so. All right.
14: But do you think it's still a reality in 2026? I'm just asking.
15: Anything changes by next year, it will still be our reality. And I'll tell you why. A senator is popular in his senatorial district. But all of the tickets, everybody who wins that election in that senatorial district is from another political party. For instance, if a senator is from NDC, for instance, is very popular in NDC. But by the time the elections are conducted, if he has 6 local government in his senatorial district, all of it will go to the APC, except for the magic that took place in Adamawa State recently, where PDP won all the seats where the governor had defected to APC. But usually it is like that. And unfortunately, it is not about APC. All political parties do that. The moment it is PDP, all chairmen, you just hear all 44 chairmen, all 34 chairmen, all 23 chairmen have voted for XYZ party.
14: Olu Martins, let us not be sweeping with this, because we've also seen states where other candidates from other political, it might be in sprinkles from other political parties, not necessarily from the ruling party at the state level, also emerged as local government chairman.
15: Usually it is councillors.
14: Look, when you say usually, that is too sweeping. It might be 20 local government and you have one or you have two. But that is not to foreclose it totally. And there is this school of thought that we don't just assume the worst at every point in time. Because why do we make ourselves available for public office? One of the cardinal reasons is that we want to spearhead, we want to advocate a change. And if you don't have the guts or the courage to take a dive, to test your popularity, to say, okay, we want to even change the status quo this time around, I don't think that will ever change.
15: You see, the argument here is not...
14: Except if you are saying the time is too short for...
15: No. The argument here is not the local government election. The argument here is who conducts the local government election. Usually, even House of Assembly election, there are some local government that are delineated smaller than House of Assembly, local government that are bigger than House of Assembly in terms of delineation. Oredo, for instance, there's one local government chairman in Oredo, but there are two House of Assembly constituencies in Oredo.
14: Oredo, yes.
15: Ditto for Akoko Edo, ditto for Ovia, or is it Ovia Southwest now? Do you understand? Ditto for Esako West, and there are a couple of them like that. That's why, in spite of 18 local governments, we have 24.
14: Constituency.
15: What it means is that the House of Assembly is even closer to the grassroots than the local government chairman, except for the fact that it is designated local government chairman. Okay. The problem is who conducts the local government. It is the same argument that we have with state police. That if you give the governor state police, are you sure that they will not use it for their own advantage? So, and it's not about APC. I've told you that. And then I'm not just talking about sweep, I'm talking about statistics. And statistics do not lie.
5: Okay.
15: You look at a presidential election, it goes in a direction. You look at a parliamentary election, it goes in a direction. But once you look at the local government election, the party in power usually takes, if not 100%, but 95.7%. What it means is that it is not the election, it is who conduct the election that most people don't have confidence in. And like I said, whether it is APC, whether it is PDP...
14: And because it has happened in every...
15: Yeah, it has happened with every political party, except for, NDC.
14: And you have not been able
5: So, Reverend Martins, let's also look at the spread of the NDC as a political party in Edo State, for instance. You said you speak for the candidates of the party in Edo State. How many candidates are we looking at in Edo State
15: 39.
5: That are flying the flag of the NDC?
15: 39.
5: Across...
15: Oh, yeah, of course.
14: Across all offices.
15: Yes, I have, incidentally, I am on nearly all of the platforms. All right, there are 24 House of Assembly members. There are 9...
14: House of Rep,
15: 9 plus 24, that should give you 33. And then there are 36, and then there are 3 senatorial candidates. So, yes, all of them, there are candidates for all of them. In fact, when the primaries was going on, when the agitations were high before the primaries were, there were certain local government that had 14, Oredo had 14 House of Rep members, and there were House of Assembly members that had 5. Wow. It's just a few positions that were unopposed, like myself, like the Esa Central. I think one person in Ovia West, I think. Otherwise, many of them were keenly contested. Even in Edo North.
5: Because I saw Justin Adonaima on air, and he was speaking bitterly about his experience within the ranks of the NDC. And somebody pointed to me and said, this is the NDC that is supposed to be the savior. The better alternative. And the story seems to be the same when it comes to Adonaima.
15: Look, you know,
14: I also had the national issue of Aisha.
15: Look, let me tell you something. You know why this is interesting for me? Is that when I began my aspiration going for House of Rep. It is still on my Facebook page. However, it's politics. Politics is about crisis and consensus. You must be willing to negotiate. You must be willing to compromise in the good sense of it. I began my aspiration just about a month ago. And I met people there. And I met people because in politics, there are a couple of factors that, you factor into place. But as a flexible politician, it's different from activism. You can't take it. You can't take politics to activism and say, we no go agree. You know, you can't meet
14: a... Oh, you acknowledge there's a difference.
15: There's a difference. I mean, I've spent...
7: I spent 20 years of my life, perhaps much longer than Aisha Yusufu has done, from student university days. Usually at student university, we know the degree. Even at that, we know the degree. So we will still go inside and find a compromise. 10,000 students were disqualified in Ekpoma as student union president. We went to court, and the university said, let's settle outside court. And they gave a leeway for 5,000 students. The other 5,000 students needed to go through screening. So you must be flexible. That's what politics is about. Professor Julius is in the House of Rep. The guy started as governor almost 15 years ago, but he's in the House of Rep. He didn't get the governor. Matthew Atama in this state started as governor. The last one Matthew Atama contested about 6 years ago, so House of Assembly. You don't even still get House of Assembly, in spite of the fact that he started as governor. See, I don't like this impression where people think that an office is too small for me. No, 100 people are. If you represent 100 people, it's huge. What the Honorable is doing here is huge, all right? It's not the plentifulness of people, but the purity of purpose. That even councillor, if councillor is huge. If you ask me to come and contest for councillor, I won't say I'm too big for it, except for the fact that I may say maybe I'm too busy for it, and let me have somebody else, let me raise somebody else who has done it. So this impression that I'm too big for Senate, or I'm too big for that, is I don't like it. Agbonayima is a great guy, but you know that before he joined the NDC, he was crying wolf over Oshomole. Oshomole, Oshomole, Oshomole. Then he went into NDC. He met people in NDC. It's not like that position he was contesting for. He didn't meet people. And he began with House of Rep. But he said he met the national leader of the party, and national leader of the party promised him. That's between him and the national
5: gentleman
7: leader.
5: Agreement.
7: No other person was there. Mm. At any rate, he also shows that the party is bigger than one person. Because if the national leader promised you Senate, and you didn't get it, it means that the processes and procedure of the party outweighed the interest of the national leader. And this is Edo State,
14: now,
7: not Bayelsa State.
14: Olumatins, yes, I must ask you this question before we go to the phone line. Now you are a candidate, and you represent the candidates here in Edo State. But looking at your political party so far, would you say people are comfortable with processes, the primaries, the party administration, how issues have been handled back and forth? And, a few persons have also picked holes with some level of, how certain conflicts, internal conflicts, have been allowed to snowball. I mean, for a new political party, and a party that is expected to be different from the other political parties. I know this might make you a bit uncomfortable because you are a party man, but I have to put it to you.
7: No, I'm not uncomfortable. I'm very comfortable. because we must have difficult conversations. Mm-hmm. We can't run away from difficult conversations. That's how you solve problems. We can't run away. If I didn't owe you, I can't be missing your calls now. I will call you say, I never get because missing your call, I won't pay the money. Mm-hmm. So it's better. That's why I call debt management. You have to manage your BC. It doesn't make sense to be avoiding the person's call because you owe him money. So we must have difficult conversations. Number two is the fact that even when you go to court, they call it substantial compliance. They didn't say total compliance.
14: Mm-hmm. Exactly.
7: It means that substantially, all right? Mm-hmm. Maybe 70%, maybe 65%. So, and for every human process, there's no perfection anywhere. Even the jack I have in my car, they say is 95% efficient. So you can't even guarantee that a machine is 100%.
5: No absolute.
7: No absoluteness anywhere. And then in human interactions, there will be crisis, there will be consensus. That's why we are human beings. Even in my small house of two children, one house help and my wife, then there's crisis. If there's no crisis, it means that either I am pretending, my wife is pretending, or both of us are pretending. But when people interact, we were differently raised. There's some people who were raised to say, I'm sorry. There's some people that their parents carry their hand and say, see, your mate beat you, slap them back. So they are used to retaliation. Some people are used to, they will never shift ground. Some people have never heard their mother tell their father, I'm sorry. Some people their father has never told them, I'm sorry. So when those people enter into a political party, is either them or no, yes, and nobody else. And can I tell you that it's not everybody who is in this process for serious contestation. So people want the ticket to go and raise money, and they will disappear from it. So people came from abroad, and there are people...
14: Quickly, you just said something.
7: Yeah.
14: Now, I also learned that your party says, okay, as it has to do with fundraisers, money's raised by candidate goes to the party account, not to the candidates. As a candidate, how does this make you feel?
7: I think that processes are evolving, all right? Mm-hmm. And they are evolving. And whatever a party says, you know, like they say in law, mutatis mutandis. Mm-hmm. By the time you begin to practice, you find out that either it is practicable or it is impracticable. But there are proposals that the party has put on the table to forestall, first of all, so that we can have a single management line, and then to forestall issues.
14: Or your own kind of party TSA.
7: Maybe something like that. But like I said, it's a proposal on the table. Those who landed on the moon for the first, I think it was Sputnik or so, history has it that they had to adjust their coordinates every 10 minutes. Yet they landed 500 meters away from their target. All right, so what the party is trying to do is trying to be, creative, to say, look, let's avoid corruption. Let's have all the monies entering into one account. By the time the process starts, I'm sure the party would discover and probably decide otherwise to say, okay, can we have some flexibility? Because it may be difficult to say, okay, especially when a candidate of the party has to be away for 1 month. And then there are always things, monies you didn't account for. Hey, Baba, you don't call. How do you account for the fact that you went and bought hot drinks or whatever it is for certain of people? How do you account for tips? I mean, when I say tips, legitimately, somebody opens the door for you. You are in it. And then, how do you account for that? You want to dash somebody money. How do you account for the fact that you are campaigning? Somebody

0: to do the things, you know, differently. Not everybody is satisfied. It's a contestation. Not everybody will be satisfied. But if for a party that is not up, even up to 2 months old, that just had a rush of people coming to it, there's been no implosion. Yes, there has been complaints, but there's been no implosion. There's been no, yes, maybe one or two cases want to go to court, And it's within their right to go to court. But if you look at within the space of how many people contest, in Edo State alone, I can tell you that we probably had almost 300 people who are contesting for 36 positions. And yet in all of that, there are just one or two dissenting votes. So give it to the party. The party is focused, first of all, because we all joined this party because of Obi. So we're focused on the emergence of Peter Obi as the president of
1: And just before we go to the phone line, where is your party secretariat in Edo State?
0: I mean, we have a tentative party secretariat. It's on, is it Adenya now? All right. You know, I can't, if I give descriptions, precise descriptions, I'll be advertising certain places. I can't tell you off this hotel or off that, you know.
2: There's somewhere in Adenya in the GRE.
0: Yes, somewhere in Adenya, you know, in the GRE.
1: All right, thank you very much. Well, the program is what the Honorable has to say, and we've been having this interesting and robust conversation with Reverend Olu Martins, who is the candidate of NDC for
0: Esan West
1: constituency for next year's House of Assembly elections in Edo State. He's been speaking about issues relating to
0: the party. I couldn't have got here without Super FM too. I need to be fair. You guys gave me the visibility.
1: Well,
0: it was all those times that I was coming here and then I was talking. Those guys intelligent. It's okay. Since he's talk about Super FM, maybe we should just
2: be good.
0: He's a super guy. He's a super guy. So they gave me the ticket. They gave me the ticket on a post.
1: Well, I hope you know that we from here, we will press your neck. We will ask the difficult questions. We will beam the searchlight. We will be the watchdog. Even though you are our friend.
0: I will give my money too.
1: All right, Paul, please take us to the phone line.
3: 0705-512-9881 or 0705-572-7881. Good morning.
4: Hello, Paul. Good morning.
3: Good morning, to you.
4: Good morning.
1: Yeah, good morning.
4: My brother, Martin, Reverend, Somebody Grace Online. I want to say to support, thank God for your life. I wish you the best.
0: Thank you, sir.
4: Your political ambition. And you're quite unfortunate I cannot vote in your part in Edo Central. I reside in Edo South already, so I cannot vote if I have maybe. You have my own voice, but nevertheless, I wish you the best.
0: Thank you, sir. Thank you.
4: Coming to your party, what they agreed on, as the time for this thing for long, because I make our position jumping from one party to another. I cannot spend my money, spend my time, risk my life, and do everything. I'm meant to come out as a governor, or a senator. At the end of the day, you abandon me for nothing. You abandon me because of maybe small police. We are seeing another house. We abandon your own and go there with my own mandate, with what I survive for. So I think NDC has done the best, but you know that Nigeria Constitution, 1999 Constitution has amended, that is all the Constitution of Nigeria. But at least, as people agree to sign a paper, put it into writing, where there is that if I defeat after winning governor or senator for this party, I'll leave all your property for you. At least you can use it if you challenge any person to court because this is the agreement. You have already signed it. So that's why I'm thanking you for other party to do that. If Nigeria is put in the constitution, if you want to defend, leave the party. If you want to leave the leave with all the property, they cannot leave me. I'm still with my property. I'll be happy with you. That's more this morning. Thank you.
3: Thank you. Good morning.
5: Good morning, gentlemen.
3: Good morning,
2: Mr. USA.
0: I like this voice.
5: Olu, my brother.
0: Present, sir.
5: The only condition I would have voted for you is that I happen to have been in your local government.
0: Yeah.
5: It's for the obvious little way you've been able to fight one way or the other for the protection of your press.
0: Thank you so much.
5: I believe if you are given the chance, you can also do your own little bit. Mr. Gwenda.
1: Yes, sir.
5: Are you sure in a civilized democracy? Do you beg citizens to love their country? Are you sure? Answer me.
1: Well, I don't know if that's by way of asking me

0: direct question. It has never occurred to me that you beg citizens to leave their countries. It has never occurred to me.
1: Yes, you know why I ask this question? You can never make the best of any idea when you do not understand what that idea is all about. This is the challenge of our democracy. George Washington said, you cannot love your country. When your country is going down, you are running away. They will beg you to love your country. Where is that done? We will fight the eternity to protect the American nation. When America is going down, we'll go down. When it's going up, we'll go up with it. Have we found that kind of character in our politician, my brother? Have we found that? The answer is no. So this is why it has now become a challenge, begging politicians to do that which is right for the good of our beloved country. When democracy is working, as well as defined by me, as a political system that encourages civilized political behavior, you are talking of that good character that enables you to do the best for the good of your country. And that is why when it becomes very convenient for you to steal, you would, because if you see the resources left for the good of your country is gone. This is what we are seeing in African democracy. I am of the opinion, the day we all realize that the time has come for us to be sponsoring candidates for any elected post with our resources, that is the day democracy starts picking up. This primitive idea of allowing politicians to borrow from India, what political activities, when they get there, they will never work. Obama was a poor man before he became the president of the United States of America. But citizens put together their own resources. Can we reenact that in Nigeria? The answer is no. If we are not true that this guy has to borrow, is he going to be the same story? I go give you the rules. I go give you new girlfriend. I go give you to me.
2: Mr. USA, let's start with you.
3: So thank you very much, Mr. USA.
4: Exactly.
2: Yeah, let's start with you.
5: Okay, quick one. Quick one, just quick one. Hello.
6: Good morning, Mr. Paul.
5: Good morning, Ejala.
6: Good morning, Honorable. Good morning, Mr. Lumat.
0: How are you, sir?
6: I'm fine, sir. My take is this. I agree with you on local government issues. I know the Lumat stand yesterday. Mm. In the same time as the Lumat today. Mm. But one thing I'm not comfortable with, NDC said if you are, they should sign some documents that when you cannot defect from the party. But well, looking at my brother, your statistics, I don't believe he will honor that agreement. Because for the past 10 years, I've been following, I've noticed Oluma this online and on television for more than 20 years now. But for the past 10 years, my brother Oluma have changed political party more than 3 times.
2: So how can
6: someone like that?
0: No, I will even answer
6: you. No. Let me land.
0: Oyaland now.
6: First time I know Lumat is, he was a PDP member. Second time I know him, he was a Labour Party member. Now, that is every 4 years, you keep voting the political party. Now you are NDC. So when people like you, when I see your past record at citizens, will you now under the agreement? Yes, I have seen your record. It's no. So what? You cannot give what you don't have. That's my take on the report, Mr. Paul. And he says, good morning.
0: You know, because Ejala is the accuser and the judge. He asked a question. Can you honor the agreement? And he says the answer is no. So I almost don't feel like answering him because he has answered himself. But for the record's sake, many of us supported Peter Obi. And that's not news anymore, all right? There are pastors who supported Peter Obi openly. It doesn't mean that they were members of the Labour Party, all right? And then when it had to do with the PDP, I always tell people to say, look, I volunteered to be part of the PDP willingly, all right? But I am proud that I participated in the campaign of Aswen Ighodalo. I take rest. If it happens tomorrow and the outcomes will be the same, I will still work for Aswen Ighodalo because it's about conviction. You see, winning, sometimes you need to win over yourself. You don't cross your conviction because you think that the outcomes may not favor you. But what they have said, if I don't listen very well, is to say, if you win the ticket of the party, not as a private individual, you went and took advantage of the party, you benefited from the party and emerged as candidate of the party and won election on the platform of the party. He's not talking about people who are just members of the party. As members of the party, you are free to write to your ward chairman and say, like somebody, that people will just right? Simple like, it don't tire me. I don't do again. They have resigned from the party. So there are two different things, because it's important that he doesn't run above his shadow. Mm. If you have one election on the platform of, even the Nigerian Constitution says it. Mm-hmm. Nigerian Constitution does not limit a private citizen. Mm-hmm. If you want to be in the PDP today, it's your business. You are not an official of the party. You didn't benefit from the grace of using the platform of the party to win election, and that I have never done before. Mm-hmm. So you can't ask that question and answer it. If I had defected before on the basis of the fact that I was in the House of Assembly, mm-hmm. or was in the House of Rep, you will say, when you were in the House of Rep, you defected. But as a private individual, that I'm excluded from that. Nobody can ask me to sign. Mm. As long as you have appended your signature, you should stand by it. And I agree with Mr. USA. People should donate for candidates to emerge. Fortunately for me, in this first process, I know how much I have spent. The ticket of the party, especially on the VHS alone, was 1 million. But I can tell you that by the grace of many of my colleagues who knew what we did in student unionism in Epoma, and then some things that we have done in Edo State, I can tell you that I'm not sure I spent up to 1/8 of my own personal money in this particular race. When I indicated interest, I had 8,000 naira in my account barely a month ago. But I can't, it will either tell you that the form alone is this amount, and you have done several movements, you have also done tax clearance. You can begin to wind your head how much I have spent, because people had, I don't know about other people, but I've had a whole lot of people who have supported the journey so far and who have, you know, promised to support it going forward. Okay. Let me quickly anchor it here. Okay. I have fresh respect, sir, for people who pursued an ambition, got to primaries. Mm. Oh, and I don't care whether you are APC or whether you are, I have fresh respect for them. If anybody who has contested the election calls in and says something, I will have respect for it, because the process is not easy, sir. It's not easy, sir. No, there are legitimate, there are formal and informal hurdles that you must cross. But if you have not done so before,
4: you won't understand. To make a clarification here, one of our callers said Obama was a poor man. By American standard, he wasn't a poor man. He was a senator before. I'm not saying he was a money bag, but by every yardstick of measurement, Barack Obama, a lawyer, I mean, a well-read person, was not a poor man.
0: And a senator,
4: he wasn't a poor man. Mm. He wasn't a money bag, but he wasn't a poor man.
5: Mm. And that's our show for this morning. Many thanks to you all. Many thanks to the Honorable Wenga James, Israel Adibi, and to our guest, Reverend Olumantis. All the best moving forward in your chase for the very, very big city.
0: Thank you, sir. I'm sure you'll make some financial installments.
5: Thank you for joining us. The rest of the breakfast show continues shortly.
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0: YC's Big Tune right there. It's called Omar Laji. Good morning. Thank you for joining us. Your one family. One radio, 88.1 Super FM. Bumper, bumper tunes. Intro back Thursday. Yeah. Big tunes as always. Before that record, you checked out No Lele. Yes. By Whisket. Big tune as well. See, Whisket don't give us jams. More no lie. Also, before that, you checked out Anjali by Vector the Viper alongside Nice and also Celebrity FN Fouls and Ricardo Banks up on your own Family One Radio. Yeah. Crazy Paul live on So This Happened This Morning.
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1: All right, so let's hit the ground running
2: on. So this happened.
1: Absolutely. 0705-512-9881 or 0705-572-7881. Morning.
3: Morning.
1: Hey, morning. Yeah.
3: Long time no see, man.
1: Long time no hear.
3: No hear, no see.
1: No hear. Let's go with that. Long time no hear. Are you ready
3: for me? Yeah, long time no hear.
1: Are you ready for me? Man. Are you sure you're ready? It's not young man. It's not young man. No, it's young man.
3: Man.
1: Is that young man?
3: Man.
1: Yeah. Are you sure you're ready?
3: Yeah, man. Ready, man.
1: All right, let's go.
2: So, this happened.
1: Make with the rock and. First question for you. This Yanni Alice Maduke, acquitted of all bribery charges in London. This Yanni Alice Maduke, acquitted of all bribery charges in London. The big question for you this morning. This Yanni Alice Maduke was the former minister of Dash under Good Luck Billy Jonathan.
3: Petroleum.
1: That's a good way to start. Question number two. EU backs local nutrition production in Nigeria. EU backs local nutrition production in Nigeria. The EU has how many member states? 27 or 30?
3: How? 27 or 30. 30. Let me go.
1: Sorry, eh? Let's go. It's 27. Question number three. Nigerians must not stay silent on insecurity, says Afrobeat superstar Davido. Okay? Nigerians must not stay silent on insecurity, says Afrobeat superstar Davido. I mean, he tweeted this yesterday on his official X handle. Now, let's go. Davido was born in Lagos or the United States of America? Where was he born, huh? Where did he born, huh? Was he born in Okokomaiko? Was he born in Lekki? Was he born in Banana
3: Island?
1: US. Yeah, he was born in ATL, Atlanta. Okay. Question number four. Let's go. Nigeria, Cameroon sign border security parts. Nigeria and Cameroon signs border security part. Paul Biya has been the president of Cameroon since what year? Paul Biya has been president of Cameroon since what year? 1999,
3: 1982,
1: or 2010? 1982. Okay, oh. You're not here. They're hot for here, oh. Politics, y'all, they make you the gangbalizer. Let's go. The
3: yeah,
1: Gwangwalizing it really well. Question number five. Yeah. Minority caucus of the House of Representatives on Wednesday delivered a scathing assessment of the state of the nation. Okay? So, the minority leader of the House, Frederick Agbedi, is a member of which political party? PDP, ADC, or the Labour Party? A minority, you remember, minority.
3: PDP, ABC, or Labour. Hi, this one. ABC.
1: ADC. Are you ready for the answer?
3: Give me, man. No time to waste, man.
1: Igigensa. The answer is coming, sir. The answer is... PDP. Let's go. Question number six. Whiskey is set to headline Trap Vibe Festival in Minneapolis. Okay? Whiskey is set to headline Trapville Festival Deluxe in Minneapolis. Which state in the U.S. marks Whiskey Day? Which state or city in the U.S. marks Whiskey Day? Okay? Is it Boston? Is it Minnesota? Or is it New York? I don't know, Minnesota. It's Minnesota.
3: Minnesota or New York?
1: New York, Minnesota, or Boston?
3: No, Boston is not there. Boston is out of it, man. Minnesota.
1: Minnesota. right?
3: Mm.
1: Are you sure it's Minnesota?
3: Let's go with it.
1: All right, we're going to Minnesota. Very correct. And let's go. The last question for you this morning. I know you're ready. And I know you are ready for this.
3: Yeah.
1: Okay? You have Vincent's first half header secures draw for the Al Congo against Portugal. Okay? You have Vincent's late first half header secures draw for DR Congo in the World Cup against Portugal. So the real question here is, who won the 2016 Euro and who was the goal scorer in the final of that competition? I mean, this is a piece. We're going to eat this like ofuaku. We are eating this like oha. We're eating this like egusi. We're eating this like starch and banga. Starch.
3: 2016 Euro.
1: Yes.
3: Who won 2016 Euro?
1: Somebody was crying. One guy was crying in that final. The final was played in France. And everyone felt France were going to win that final. Euro 2016, exactly 10 years ago. Yay! Spain, final answer. Who was the goal scorer at the final? Crazy Paul, right?
3: Yes, Crazy Paul.
1: Who was the goal scorer at the final of the Euro 2016? Who was the goal scorer in the final and who won the competition? Who won the competition?
3: I think Spain won it. I don't know. I can't remember. I think Spain won it.
1: Spain won it.
3: Just tell me that. I will learn again. I will refresh again.
1: Anyways, it's Portugal 2016. Okay. Ronaldo cried in that final. He succeeded.
3: Yeah,
1: goal scorer.
3: Yes.
1: Sorry
3: yes,
1: about yes, that, Mr. Filler. No, thank you for joining me this morning. I expected you to get this question. I expected you.
3: No, I'm confused. I know. And I came in as a substitute.
1: Yes,
3: and he scored. I know. I remember. But it just went. Well, no problem. We'll try again next
1: thank you very
3: game,
1: much.
3: Man.
1: Thank you very much. I always appreciate you for joining us. By the way, shout out to you, Mr. Filler. Hey. Alright, let's sign out in due course right now. Crazy Sports Money. We're packing things this morning. Somebody else wants to talk to me. Good morning. What do you want? Hello? Okay, this man's not serious. Let's just straight back to the music. This is

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1: Country people, when they hear my voice, I salute you na well well. My name na Baba Yoruba. I occupy stand number 1 for the ongoing About Trade Fair, where they happen for inside National Museum, roundabout Ring Road, Benin City, Edo State. My phone number na 0702617 6885. Today, I don't carry good news come. What I won't talk about na prostate.
2: My main focus na to attend to prostate related problems.
1: Prostate na the gland where they inside the male reproductive system where they produce fluid. Now that fluid they join body with sperm cells from the testicles and with fluids from other glands to combine to form semen. This prostate gland fit get problem, start the experience enlargement or other issues for inside man body. Nobody sabi the exact thing where they cause prostate enlargement, but the truth be say aging or some kind of hormonal change fit cause am. Bacterial infection or other factors that fit cause prostatitis or waiting we sabi as the inflammation of the prostate. But prostate disease gets some risk factors with the age, race, family history, or lifestyle. It gets some signs where we say if you notice them, now we say your prostate don't get problem. You will get frequent urge to urinate for night. You go wake up many times to go pee. As you dey pee, the pee go dey pain you. You go dey feel some kind burning sensation. If your urine dey get pink or red color, you suppose waka fast go see expert for prostate matter. Because why? Delay fit spoil something for you. I occupy stand number 1 for the ongoing About Trade Fair where they shell it for inside National Museum roundabout Ring Road, Benin City, Edo State. My phone number na 0702617 6885. Once again, 0702617 6885.
2: My main focus na to attend to prostate related problems.
1: 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For daytime, you go dey feel tired. You no fit get normal erection or even stand gidigba. You no get urge at all. Abi don turn you to 1 minute man. Now these signs go tell

0: set you free from pains and embarrassment. Don't miss this great opportunity, you. I did here with my friend Marcella, will be prostate gland herbal specialist all the way from Congo. In come to help us put full stop to anything with the prostate issues. Aboard, I occupy stand number one for Inside National Museum, roundabout Ring Road, Benin City, Edo State. If he not be Baba Yoruba, he no fit be like Baba Yoruba.
1: Una well done, my dear listeners at home. You are welcome to this Earth Enlightenment program. Now, maybe Baba Oyo, aka Stand and Waka. I did ongoing trace fair when it happen for Ring Road, inside Ring Road roundabout. I occupy stand number two. Stand number two, now there you go visit Baba Oyo, aka Stand and Waka. Our GSM number should be in case you want to call me. Make you carry baru, make you write and down now. 081-66-22-4748. I call them again. It's 081-66-22-4748. I don't carry different Ogonga medicine. Come for my people in Edo State. Medicine for man and medicine for ook rheumatism and arthritis. Medicine for man, name be a man will be say he cannot answer a name as a man. Instead of make you come back for work like this, then you and your wife then I do as man and woman they do like this. You go to give your wife story. Don't be a newspaper reader. Don't be a storyteller. Don't allow your wife to carry your duty to go outside. Then make me come with Muse Muse for a man will be say he cannot handle him. A madam where once you satisfy your madam, you make her happy. Now your wife then go be the person to congratulate you for job well done. Medicine for ook rheumatism and arthritis. Medicine for a man or a woman where we say you cannot work at all at all. If you work small like this, you go look for somewhere to sit down before you continue the journey. All your vein from your waist down to the leg, maybe you get them. You go just be like say they use bag of cement put for your waist. Under your leg, he go they shock you. He go they pepper you. You know go if you know the time where slippers you go just remove for your leg. If you sit down small like this, your leg don't swell up. Instead of you to bend down like this, may you pay back, not let you pray. You woman like this, instead of you to enter inside your room, may you carry broom, may you sweep where your waist not they let you sweep at all at all. You will be say you cannot walk without holding walking stick. The walking stick when you take walk come my place, you go to William. I be your own elebu too. Elebu too mean if you they walk like this, you go just be like say na foam, then they your leg. Now so you go they make quick. Slipper, you go they walk like this, no go know the time where slippers go remove for your leg. Inside that vein, I go give you olobojo baby gogo. Olobojo mean some people will be say they don't use medicine several times. Different medicine, they don't pack for their belly, you know, they work. If I give you this olobojo babe gogo, you use and take gari, or you take and take pandedi yam. Anywhere where the frame for block, the olobojo can't do the thing. By the power of Almighty God, all those things, when they do you, the pain where you they experience, the stroke where don't visit you before, where you not fit talk where, or if you want to talk like this, like this, and so your mouth bend for one side, you not go fit talk where. Once I give you this root and herbs, all those things will be a thing of pass. I may come by myself. I not say any of my pikin come, I may come barakete. Now me sit down. Carry different Ogbonge medicine come all the way from Yoruba land. I occupy stand number two. Stand number two, now there you go visit Baba Oyo, aka Stand and Waka. Our GSM number should be in case you want to call me. Make you carry baru, make you write and down now. 081-66-22-4748. I call them again. It's 081-66-22-4748.
2: I greet everybody anywhere where you did they listen to this Health Enlightenment program. 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I dey for stand number five for this herbal trade fair where they go on inside Ring Road roundabout for Benin City, Edo State. My phone number na 070-3869-0048. I say 070-3869-0048. 070-3869-0048. I no put any body for ghetto. I stand gidigba for stand number 5 where I did the handle man problem. Make sure to see stand number 5 before you enter. Today I want talk about erectile dysfunction. That na the inability to perform well as a man with your partner, whether na your wife or na your girlfriend. Wetin they cause all these problems? If it be too much sugar for inside body, excessive alcohol, abi na untreated diseases wey don dey inside your body like staphylococcus, gonorrhea, syphilis, urinary tract infection and other inflammatory diseases. In the olden days, you remember say our forefathers them they use root and herbs we make them strong kakaraka. Them they marry up to 2 to 3 wives and still fit perform their function weller without complaint. Na roots and herbs them they use, and na the root and herbs we them they call tanko. I carry come all the way from Yoruba land to help my fellow men. Some people fit talk say them don't take so many medicine, it no work for them. If it be work of enemy, no worry yourself, just come. When I give you this tanko with the combination of

0: 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But you still fit come stand number 5 for this herbal trade fair where they go on
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0: 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We treat, God heal. We lead, others follow. Remember, say health is wealth. Una bye bye yo.
2: 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You are welcome to this, our Health Enlightenment Program and 2026 Herbal Trade Fair Edition, where government stand gidigba, where they take place now for inside National Museum Roundabout. You will see us for stand number 7. Now stand number 7, now we occupy a deal. What you will come to discuss with our people today, na matter of bone and vein and muscle and prostate enlargement. Papa Ibadan don't go far up to Ghana and above to make proper research, to join them, to broaden our knowledge, to discover this medicine of prostate. Streets. And as you know, say bone and vein, now the supportive system of our body, where we say they get vital message that they pass through for inside our body. Because this vein and the wire of our body, where they carry message around our body system. So anywhere, you know, if you carry message go, that place you can't go get issue. You can't be inactive. You know, you can't feel raise your hand. You know, if you carry your leg, if you want waka, now 2-3 people go hold you. If you waka go waist, you go the feel and from waist down to the leg. You go the notice, say you know, go feel pick anything from the ground. Even sometimes you go the shock, you go the pepper, you know, say you go the draw you from your waist down to your knee, down to your ankle, to even sleep in the morning, na wahala. To stand up for bed, go kitchen, na problem. To bend down, pray, na problem. All these things are no good. Call us on our phone number, Baba Ibadan, for stand number 7 080 36 80 40 71. I repeat, 080 36 80 40 71. That's why we prepare our washing and setting the root. That root, if you take them, it go channel all the veins, it go reactivate all the alkaline and the calcium, it go build them back for your inside your body. This prostate enlargement now be the second medicine where Baba Ibadan don't make research go far from Ghana, come back, don't prepare, come now. Where we say some person they don't get this problem, you're gonna notice and say before daybreak in the night, you don't urinate, read 7 or 8 times. Every time when you go urinate, now so you go spend 30 minutes because you didn't know the flow. Now, so you go to flow, share the you go to flow small, small. Now, so you go there, even difficult to come outside. Even sometimes, you go to get urge, go to peace all the time. Even if the peace they owe you, if you know quick come out your sukoto, you come be like say, they fall for inside body, you can't go to affect your waist down to your leg. Even to go normal toilet, you know, go fit good toilet again. You can't spread, go enter inside your erection transmitter, you can't weaken your power. As a man, you go weaken your libido, you know, come make you feel the perform the way a normal woman being to perform. You can't make you look your wife, like say, now your sister. Now make bye bye, but don't come now. And good news for our men, we be say they don't go fit act well. When they wake up in the morning, a good men man body stand kakaraka. Your body no answer you the way they call up. Visit us. Action for men don't day for those kind of people. We be say they're inside that category of problem. And by the power of God, when we give you, you go take away on right bullet. That gallant, you go come back. That button power, you go reactivate. You go enjoy your body. And your wife go tell daddy, thank you for job well done. We then stand number 7. Now there you go see us. Or you call us on our phone number 080 36 80 40 71. Our Chamada machine day, we will take detect the stages of your case. Whether na bone, na get issue, whether na vein, na get issue, whether na your prostate, any other one, we will check them before we apply any medication for you. Thank you for your audience. Sickness is not gonna be our portion. Bye for now.
3: 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When time reach, na go hear her voice. We dey inside the ongoing herbal trade fair where the apple for inside National Museum, Roundabout, Ring Road, Benin City, Edo State. I occupy stand number 10. I repeat, stand number 10. My number na 081 35. 0057979700. You man, when of you maintain correct strong balance and lasting stamina to satisfy your partner, make you enjoy yourself as a real man, a problem. 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Abi, you know, even they get the feelings at all as a man. 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
5: 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Now me be the Gala Man, aka the King of High. I dey participate for Abba Trade Fair, where they shell for inside the National Museum Grand for Ring Road Roundabout, year for Benin City. I dey for stand number 4 for inside the National Museum Grand for year for Ring Road Roundabout for Benin City with my telephone number 070-6268-7665. My people, waiting they cause high problem. If you got too much for body, if it affects your eye and it no go let you they see well, why some people na yamayama infection na he affect their eyes because it go affect their vein and na one vein na connect the two eyes together. Once this one don't get problem, waiting be the sign for body, Mr. My brother, Mrs. My sister, need to see far or short distance go be problem. How you go they scratch you? How you go they throw away water? Something go they waka inside your eye? How you go they red? Even papa, some go wake up in the morning, their eye go come together. Na so Apollo they arrest you. And you when you be young guy, alias small boy, and you know they see well again. Sometimes go be like say, spider wave cover your eye. If person near you where you no go see her clearly, and if the person far from you, you go to see double without eyeglass. You know fit greed, right? I know the difference between 1,000 naira and 500 naira. Sometimes you go be like say smoke they cover your eye. If you dare Edo State and you dare hear my voice now, I congratulate you because your eye problem don't handy. Make you come visit me, the Gala Man, aka the King of Eye. I don't land the gidigba for the ongoing Upper Trade Fair with the shell for inside National Museum for inside Ring Road Roundabout for Benin City. Now because of you where they hear me so, make I Chief Dr. Abudu Ugbesia Godwin, JP, Board Chairman of Edo State Traditional Medicine Board, join her together organize this Upper Trade Fair. Make yourself enjoy miracle, wonder, and power way there for roots and herbs. And once you enter stand number 4, I say stand number 4, you see me, Igala Man, aka the King of Fire, you go begin to praise God and shout, Obaga Tope. He said, after you don't apply our eye medicine, wipe all herbal cleanser. Wipe all herbal cleanser. We settle down, prepare them to help humanity, and God come pull hand join up. No waste time, oh, come collect your hoe now, because the wiper lava cleanser, no many again, as people they rush up, and many they buy up, said go give their people for abroad. You, when we say, now only daytime you defeat the sea, small, small, and for night, you be like Babiala. I say, no waste time, quick, come collect your own wiper lava cleanser today. With our wiper lava cleanser, you go shout, now I can see. The place again now inside National Museum Ground for Ring Road Roundabout for Benin City. Not forget, oh, I did for stand number 4, the Igala Man, aka the King of I. My telephone number now 070-6268-7665. And if you come to the Igala Man, aka the King of I, your language must change from I know they see where we're low to now I can see with wipe all about Lisa. Come receive your light, come power your sight. Oba talk me, he said.
6: Country people, when they hear my voice, I salute you na well well. My name na Baba Yoruba. I occupy stand number 1 for the ongoing About Trade Fair, where they happen for inside National Museum, roundabout Ring Road, Benin City, Edo State. My phone number na 070-2617-6885. Today, I don't carry good news come. Wetin I want talk about na prostate.
7: My main focus na to attend to prostate-related problems.
6: Prostate, na the gland where they inside the male reproductive system where they produce fluid. Now that fluid, they join body with sperm cells from the testicles and with fluids from other glands to combine to form semen. This prostate gland fit get problem, start the experience enlargement or other issues for inside man body. Nobody sabi the exact thing where they cause prostate enlargement. But the truth be say, aging or some kind of hormonal change fit cause am. Bacterial infection or other factors that fit cause prostatitis or waiting we sabi as the inflammation of the prostate. But prostate disease gets some risk factors with the age, race, family history, or lifestyle. It gets some signs where we say if you notice them, now we say your prostate don't get problem. You will get frequent urge to urinate for night. 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You go feel some kind of burning sensation. 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I occupy stand number 1 for the ongoing About Trade Fair with the Shelley for inside National Museum roundabout. Ring Road, Benin City, Edo State. My phone number na 070-2617-6885. 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
6: 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I did here with my friend Marcella, will be prostate gland herbal specialist all the way from Congo. 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As they come, look out for Baba Yoruba signboard. I occupy stand number 1 for inside National Museum, roundabout Ring Road, Benin City, Edo State. 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
8: 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Now, maybe Baba Oyo, aka Stand and Waka. 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I occupy stand number 2. Stand number 2, now there you go visit Baba Oyo, aka Stand and Waka. Our GSM number should be in case you want to call me. May you carry baru, may you write and down now. 081-66-22-4748. I call them again. It's 081-66-22-4748. 48. I don't carry different Ogonga medicine. Come for my people in Edo State. Medicine for man and medicine for rheumatism and arthritis. Medicine for man, name be a man where we say he cannot answer in name as a man. Instead of make you come back for work like this, make you and your wife when I do as man and woman they do like this. You go they give your wife story. Don't be a newspaper reader. Don't be a storyteller. Don't allow your wife to carry your duty to go outside. Now make me come with Muse Muse for a man where we say he cannot handle you in madam where. Once you satisfy your madam, you make her happy. Now your wife then go be the person to congratulate you for job well done. Medicine for rheumatism and arthritis. Medicine for a man or a woman where we say you cannot work at all. If you work small like this, you go look for somewhere to sit down before you continue the journey. All your vein from your waist down to the leg, maybe you get them. You go just be like say they use bag of cement put for your waist. Under your leg, he go they shock you. He go they pepper you. You know go if you know the time where slipper to go just remove for your leg. If you sit down small like this, your leg don't swell up. Instead of you to bend down like this, may you pray back, not let you pray. You woman like this, instead of you to enter inside your room, may you carry broom, may you sweep well. Your waist not they let you sweep at all. You will be say you cannot work without holding walking stick. The walking stick, when you take waka come my place, you go to where I'm. I be your own, I level two. A level two mean, if you the waka like this, you go just be like say, na foam, then day your leg. Now so you go they make quick. Slipper, you go the waka like this, no go know the time where slipper go remove for your leg. Inside that vein, I go give you Ologbojo, baby, go. Ologbojo mean, some people will be say they don't use medicine. Several times, different medicine, they don't pack for their belly, you know they work. If I give you this Ologbojo, baby, go, you use and take gari, or you take and take pandedi yam. Anywhere where the foam for block, the Ologbojo can't do the thing. By the power of Almighty God, all those things, when they do you, the pain when you they experience, the stroke where don't visit you before, where you not fit talk where, or if you want to talk like this, and so your mouth bend for one side, you not go fit talk where. Once I give you this root and herbs, all those things will be a thing of past. I may come by myself. I not send any of my pikin come. I may come barakete. Now me sit down. Carry different Ogbonge medicine come on the way from Yoruba land. I occupy stand number two. Stand number two, now there you go visit Baba Ojo, aka Stand and Waka. Our DSM number should be in case you want to call me. May you carry baru. May you write and down now. 081 66 22 47 48. I call them again. 081 66 22 47 48.
3: 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We dey inside the ongoing Harbor Trade Fair, where the apple for inside National Museum, roundabout, Ring Road, Benin City, Edo State. 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You man, when you maintain correct strong balance and lasting stamina to satisfy your partner, make you enjoy yourself as a real man, a problem. 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
0: I greet everybody anywhere where you did they listen to this Health Enlightenment program. My name na Chief Balogun, aka Baba Horsepower. I dey for stand number five for this herbal trade fair where they go on
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0: My phone number na 070-3869-0048. 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I no put anybody for ghetto. I stand gidigba for stand number 5 where I did the handle man problem. Make sure to see stand number 5 before you enter. Today I want talk about erectile dysfunction. That na the inability to perform well as a man with your partner, whether na your wife or na your girlfriend. Wetin they cause all these problems? If it be too much sugar for inside body, excessive alcohol, abina untreated diseases way don dey inside your body like staphylococcus, gonorrhea, syphilis, urinary tract infection and other inflammatory diseases. In the olden days, you remember say our forefathers them they use root and herbs we make them strong kakaraka. Them they marry up to 2 to 3 wives and still fit perform their function weller without complaint. Now roots and herbs them they use and are the root and herbs we them they call tanko I carry come all the way from Yoruba land to help my fellow men. Some people fit talk say them don't take so many medicine it no work for them. If it be work of enemy, no worry yourself, just come when I give you this tanko with the combination of horsepower, your organ go begin to work fast by the grace of God. I know they treat women, no, not only men matter I specialize on, but you still fit come stand number 5 for this herbal trade fair where they go on
1: inside Ring Road Roundabout for Benin City, Edo State.
0: On behalf of your husband, friends or relations, I did knock my chest with my full hand to tell you see if you come by the grace of God, your problem go get solution. 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
0: 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I go call am again 070-3869-0048. As you dey enter, look for stand number five. We treat, God heal. We lead, others follow. Remember say health is wealth. Una bye bye yo.
9: My people, I salute una. The voice when I dey listen to na voice of Chief Yabi Taishi. I dey always dey pray every morning say sickness wey be say no go get solution. May God no let that kind sickness come our way. The one way go get solution, may God make you no let am too tay for inside our body, and may God make you show us the direction wey be say we go go, wey we go solve problem wey be say if dey confront our life. And the one way no go too get solution too, may God no let am no Yabi a place. Because I always pray for all my patients in the morning. Because now only God now get power. And now be the supernatural healer. So every morning we must pray for our patients. May God heal them. All the people will be saying they sick. May God heal them. May he use the supernatural power. Make he heal all the sick. All the sick people. Other the one way they have care. And the one way they hospitals. May God heal all of them. We be saying they sick. Sickness is our great enemy. We have to take our body system serious. Once you see say your body don't change, you see say your body mechanism don't they misbehave because of wrong food, because of the nature or the kind of things what we say with the dump inside our body or our lifestyle can make us get problem. Or because of bad enemy too. Because some sickness, they will be say, now those bad enemies, and then they afflict, that they take and they afflict person. You can't see, say, you can't they take medicine, the sickness no go go. You take from Mr. A, even though where prayer they answer, you go go there, your prayer no go answer. Even though where they take medicine, you go go there, where everybody they shout, say, ah, this place where this person they go, the people they shout hallelujah there, people they say praises of that person. You go go there, you go take medicine, the sickness no go agree go. And make sure, again, you get good faith if you won't go take medicine. Especially if you won't come here, be a place. You have to get good faith. No doubt. No, they doubt. Say, ah, these people, now all of them are the same thing. Now, so talk, now they talk for radio. All of us are not the same thing. We are different. Yabiye is a God sent. We never change our name one day. You can't call me. May another person pick my call. Now, Yabiye voice, now you go here. Now, me go talk to you. We will not.

0: body, stomach noising, something they work out for inside your body, like say na warm, something they make kulu kulu for inside your body, you they get chest pain, your chest they pepper you, your waist they pepper you, your leg they pepper you, you go toilet like this, na so so blood, or your anus they pull out, or you they experience pepperish in your anus, or you they experience weakness of the body, or your mouth they bitter, your headache, you they get severe migraine all the time. All these things na problem will be say, you don't supposed to dey inside our body. When pain too much for inside body, the soul will come out. You will come here and say the person don't die. So we don't want to make that kind of thing happen to us. That is why we always pray every morning. May God deliver all the sick, all the people will be said and the sick. If you get any challenges for inside your body, your challenges, you know, go ever the permanent. You must see solution to that your particular challenges will be said they confront you now. May you get up now. Come see Chief Yabi Taishi. The name way sickness they hear, way sickness they run. If you get any challenges for inside your body, you will person will be say get big sore for inside your body. The sore no great healing time, or for you to trek from one pole to another, na difficult things. May you pray, may Yahweh heal you. Once you don't get that faith, you go see say any medicine what would they apply for you? It go they work effectively for inside your body. If your body know they function the way it's supposed to function, come see Chief Yahweh Taishi today. 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My DSM number, in case you want to talk to me, 08034102250. 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
3: It's Thursday. 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

0: 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Push play, we had Holy Ghost Fire by Gospel Resonance. See, if you are not here, I don't know where you are, but I'm glad you're hearing me. Stay good, guys.
1: There are only two types of people in this world. Those who love Super FM and those who have never tried it.
0: Yes. When you hear this beat, what do you think? Yes, when you hear this beat, what day do you think it is? It's Throwback Thursday! And you know how we do it. We've always got you from down to 11 to 3 p.m. Today, it's all about what we did in our golden times, which you call the old school way, way, way back. But do you know what? I got you. Don't go anywhere. Stick with us.

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1: Yes. Yes, we are Super FM. There is no way you can deny it. Anyway, this is your One Family One radio station, Super 88.1. This is your girl, Simply Aaron, on your speakerphone. I know you know what we're about to do and what's about to go down. But let me give you the G's. I've always had this whole vibe of, okay, do you know what? If it's Thursday, it should be all about what happened. Even if down to yesterday. Yesterday is a throwback for me. I mean, what do you mean? Yesterday is a throwback for me. So let's do this morning. Let's do this morning. We're going to be dealing on nicknames. I know how grown-up men nowadays even prefer grown-up men and women. Let me not be biased here. You know, I'm a very equilateral person. You know how grown-up men and women have... Some people... Let me lean more on the men side, because I noticed that some people like to be called their nicknames more than their actual names. I mean, their birth names. So there are some situations where I'd be like, what's your real name? Like the one mama gave to you, and I'm hearing, nah, that name. What do you mean, that name? I mean, there's all.

okay, fine. If you don't want to use your name that your mama gave to you, there is always a story behind this, your nickname, and I'm very certain it has been something from way back. So today I'm gonna be literally talking on the throwback, the nicknames we had as children while growing up. Even you can still tell me your experience, you know, like I said, yesterday was my throwback day. What do you mean? Yesterday was my throwback. Anyways, while I was growing up, I had a lot of nicknames. Personally, for a little girl, I literally had a lot of nicknames, and I was around this. I was a mommy's girl, so I was around my mom's group all the time. I had two of our friends. They called me each different names, and I was like, "What did I do?" So one of them was, I'm so shy to say this. One of them was Ijoya. I'll tell you the story because that's what this is all about. Let's talk this thing out. So the story was the period when Ijoya came out, which was in the early 2000s, thereabout, we went to an event, my mom and her friends, and immediately the music started playing. Something I have not, as at that time, I have not heard Ijoya before. So as at that time, when immediately music started playing, I just got off the chair and I started dancing, you know. So my mom's friend laughed and they were like, no, this one Ijoya. And it's been a couple of big years that, believe me, it's been a couple of years until now. Whenever she sees me, it's Ijoya. I'm like, oh, come on now. We don't pass all these things now. Ah, you can't tell mama. She doesn't stop. And the other friend always calls me, this is still dating back to when I was in my younger years. I used to pout a lot. You know, if you know the meaning of pout, I used to suck my chins in and my cheeks get puffy. And this is the nickname I hate the most. I'm not even going to lie. So there I was, little old me. And before you know, every time when I wake up in the morning, and I don't even know why this woman was always around in the morning. Like, it's mama. Putu.

0: My mommy has old friends. I don't know what. Let's leave it at that. So a few days ago, I have a couple of friends that they have real names. I had to let it go like that. They have real names, and they're always going with their nicknames. And there's always a story behind it. There's even one that's named Bonaboy. Oh, sweetheart, I'm not even joking. His name is Bonaboy. All his friends call him Bonaboy. I even stored his number, Bonaboy. If you're with me and you see my phone ring and you see Bonaboy, you think that it's the real actual Bonaboy, but it's not. It's just a black tall guy that has put into like Bonaboy a lot. So his friends were not calling him Bonaboy all the time. And I just had to get used to it because he was ready to really get acquainted with the name. And I have another friend. This one was yesterday. I was talking with him. When he, you know, for the birthday girl things, by the way. Oh, and I'm so, I need to repeat myself. I really, really appreciate those who wished me happy birthday from the bottom of my heart to yours. Thank you so much. So let me get right to his story. When he sent me, you know, he sent birthday girl, Kim was born that day. So he sent me some money. And I was like, when I looked at the receipt, I said, what a beautiful name. What a beautiful name. Why would you abandon this for? Guess what his name was. Do you obviously you can't get.
1: Let's have it.
0: Yes, I'm about to let you know. His name is his slang or his nickname is Tommy Guan. Like a grown-up man, Tommy Guan, you should be better. You know you can do better than that. And I was like, okay, what's the story? He told me, let me get a little personal and not disclose his story. But his real name, a very sweet name that you know you can't come across every day, was Mordecai. Why would I leave Mordecai and go for Tommy?
1: Let's have it.
2: Who do me like this?
0: I don't even know who did him like that because I tried to convince him. I was not even on the convincing side. Sweetheart, you know Mordecai is a name you can't possibly see everywhere. And I like unique things. So why don't you take this name? Why don't you adapt it in total? He was like, nah, the name is not. No, there's no explanation, bro. You've been tricked. You've been duped. Whoever named you to me, go on. You should go and have your money back. Anyways, this is just all about Throwback Thursday. I want to hear that sweet nickname of yours that you just love so much that you abandon. Possibly your name is already good itself, but you're still abandoning it for that nickname. I want to know the story behind the nickname. I want to know everything about it. Anyways, the numbers to call are 0705-512-9881 or 0705-572-7881. Or 0902-672-2592. There's a lot to be heard from you. There is a lot to be heard. I'll give it this as a reminisce for the name that I said I was called earlier, Ijoya, by Weird MC. Stay there. This is Mio.

0: dribble that tin like Saka. Minimum stress, no gra-gra. Didn't start from time like Radler.
1: Ah, this is 6 a.m. in Accra by M.I. Agbaga. And Push Play, we had Ijoya, like I said earlier, by Word MC. You know it's only here we can do these things now. This is Super FM. Stay with us.
2: There are only two types of people in this world. Those who love Super FM. And those who have never tried it.
1: Yes, like I never said, and like I will say now, do you have that precious nickname of yours that you totally abandoned your real name for? Let's have it. I'll call the phone lines, which are 0705-512-9881 or 0705-572-7881 or 0902-672-2592. Even beside me here, you know, we have an intern. Her name is one and only D. Debbie. And she told me a story just now that while she was younger, she was called Bobo Z. Wait, don't get me started on that alone. And I asked her, what's the story behind the name Bobo Z? She said there was a music that was in trend that time where she was always shaking her head. And people noticed that she really liked this music. And they said, you know what? Of all the fruits, of all the good names I could name you, your name, you shall be called Bobo Z. And don't get me started. There are a lot of people that they even forget their real name for. Like, for instance, we have a few callers here live on Super FM where we have, for instance, we have Biggie Wireway. Obviously, he has a real name. I know he does have a real name. And we have my friend that called me the other time, Moon Boy. I know you have a real name that your mother gave to you. Don't tell me you don't know. Don't tell me anything more. And there have been a lot of scenarios like that where I just be hearing people with their names and I'll be like, Doc Almighty, what do you mean, sir? Oh, there was this period where we had this Facebook era. I hear in real life they'll come and meet you and be like, my name is Miss Gold. Sweetheart, I know your name is Chikena. Let's have those stories so that I can see it through you, according to George Duke, vicariously through you. I want to hear what you have in mind, what that story that propaganded that name, Big Man Shaq. I know there are a lot of people. I have a lot of friends, even till date. If they don't transfer money for me, eh? I don't think I know them from Adam. If they should tell me that, okay, fine, let's track this person. If I go and tell you, Bill, some, to be honest, I'm not going to expose anybody. But what if I tell somebody that, okay, fine, I'm looking for the big W? You will know.
3: Let's have it.
1: I'm not just saying let's have it. If I say I'm looking for big W, you know. Where do I want to start from? Like, what propagated his name, Big W? His story was hilarious, by the way. So this is how it went to. He said I said, okay, the first question I asked was, okay, fine, what's the full, I mean, it's a W, it's obviously an abbreviation. So what's the story behind the W? What is the full meaning, or what's the full word? He said there is no full word.
4: Oh my God!
1: What do you mean there is no full word? It's just Big W. Do you like the sound? Do you like the feel to the ears of how they call it for you? I don't know. Like, what influenced that? If you see the story he told me, I'm like,
4: no, if you come at too big, hello.
1: I mean, there are lots of scenarios where we can see people and be like, this particular name of yours, what in the soap? Hello? Hello?
5: Hello.
1: Oh, okay, you have you here. Good morning. Please, what's your name? Where are you calling me from?
5: Good morning. My name is Joseph.
1: Real name from Adam. That's nice. Joseph.

0: around me. But I'm the one that know. I'm the one that know.
1: So you be the big man then. Okay. I see. Well, that's a very, very nice illustration, by the way, Joseph. So, are you still using the name Atiwa?
0: Yeah, then I say, because I'm the only one that knows the kind of thing.
1: Oh, the sounds around you are... Oh, my goodness, the sound around you are intruding with our conversation, please. Could you step away?
0: Yeah.
1: Mm-hmm.
0: Yeah, so, I was like, why are you guys calling me Atiwa?
1: Mm.
0: Then I said, I'm the only one that knows the kind of thing that I use for those guys that they used to go to. And so I don't know this. Yeah, just my friend. Can you connect me with this guy? Can you connect me? I don't have anything to do with him. Just my friend.
1: That's a good one. That's a very good one. I mean, you dey hot. That's the bottom line. You dey hot. Thank you for calling, Joseph. I mean, what other way to describe a person that says, you dey hot? For your friends to name you. I believe let's talk about this particular people that take joy in naming people weird. I wouldn't say weird. That takes joy in naming people unnecessary, giving them a new identity. What's the use? I want to hear your stories and your nicknames, by the way. We have it 0705-512-9881 or 0705-572-7881 or 0702-0902-672-2592. But you know what? I'm here for you throughout today. And before that, let me just give you small... Okay, I have free will. Hello?
2: Hello?
1: Hi, hello. Good morning. Please, what's your name? Where are you calling me from, please?
2: Good morning. I'm Anointing, calling from Jerry Banjo.
1: Anointing. Okay. Yes, let's have it, sir. Let's have it.
2: Yeah.
1: What's
2: back in the days when I was in secondary school, secondary school stage.
1: Mm-hmm.
2: So my friends used to call me this artist, Erica.
1: I have not even started though. I first said Bonham Boy for one person. Seems like there are second artists in the building. Let's have it.
2: Yeah.
1: Why?
2: Because Erica came out 2010. He released a single. There was one single he released, so I was using his song to disturb my classmates back then in school. I was playing his music all around. Whenever my friend is with me, I always play the music. I talk so much about Erica back then.
1: Oh, you were a fan.
2: I'm a guy from Erica. I play the guy. Even my house, my tenants, my neighbors, they call me Erica till today.
1: Wow.
2: My landlady also call me Erica till today. Whenever it is in the midnight,
1: okay,
2: call me. First of all, use Erica.
3: Oh my god! So,
1: that's a surprise.
2: Now, about Erica,
1: wow.
2: Whenever you go to that name, nickname still remains. Doesn't change. Even when I have grown, come to know, I'm still called that name. So
1: Erica. Wow. That's a nice one. Thank you for calling Anointing, a.k.a. Erica. Before then, I have something for you. This is Legover by Mr. Easy. I'll be signing out now, but when I come back, we'll be doing the Super Trend, by the way. I have a very fun story, fun fact. I have free will, so I will not be answering the call, but you can call me back in the next few minutes. Anyway, this is Legover by Mr. Easy. Stay where you are.
4: Zagadat.

0: So this Mr. Easy of a person, he knows what he wants and he went for it. I mean, he went for the good person. He went for the one that he knew that, oh, yes, my hand will reach this one. Stay there. This is Leg Over by Mr. Easy. Let's be together.
1: 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Those who love Super FM and those who have never tried it.
0: Okay, this is your One Family One radio station, Super 88.1. It's 11:41 on this DOT. And you know what time it is? It's now time for the Super Trend. So the gist is going to be really, really simple. It's going to be really, really easy to hear, but some people might cringe on the first thought. So let's get to it. So now grab that small tea in the morning. Grab whatever thing you're sipping on. I hope it's hot because this is about to go down real hot. So you see, the reason why I play Mr. Easy's music because he's in the family. You know, he relates to this particular news I'm about to drop for you. So now, you know, this is because DJ Copy, as we all know her, the heiress, the billionaire heiress, and the celebrity DJ, she says she has reached a conclusion that many Nigerians may not be ready to hear. What is that conclusion that she has reached? She says she can never marry a Nigerian man. I mean, come on, there are that way she could have put it. Why do you have to just deny a man rightly? Like, no, that's not nice. She said, according to them, DJ Copy, her past experiences have left her feeling like there are some Nigerian men that dated her because of her father, which is a Femi Otedola, and which is rather than building a relationship with her. Will I say them be gold diggers? Will I be right for saying that? Anyway, she joked that one of her exes was always asking when he could meet her father, making her wonder if this was the reason he met her in the first place. Now, before Nigerian men start organizing emergency meetings in the WhatsApp group, DJ Copy made it clear this view came from her personal experience and not necessarily every Nigerian man out there. She also revealed that her dad isn't particularly concerned about who she marries. He simply wants her to get married. Oh, wow. I mean, if this is a typical Korean society, I'm sure the mother of the heiress or the father of the heiress will be giving the man a whopping amount of money to leave their daughter. But it seems Femi Otedola is not like that. So social media, as expected, they have gone into a full debate mode. I mean... So this is also tracing back to the happily married couple, and she wishes that she could also have that same happiness. Which the happily married couple, by the way, is her sister and Mr. Easy, by the way. Okay. Some people sympathize with her frustrations, while others are insisting that Nigerian men deserve a chance to defend themselves. I mean, this is a whole court case, to be honest. Anyways, one thing is certain. If you are planning to shoot your shot with DJ Copy, you may need more than good vibes and a Nigerian passport to stand a chance. Question for my shenanigans. Just a little bit of the iceberg. After a few bad experiences, would you completely rule out dating people from a particular country, or would you keep your options open? That concludes the Super Trend of the day. I mean, this is One Baby by Two Face, Soldier.

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Good afternoon and welcome to Super FM News at 12. I am Marvelous Bryant Isimuche. First, our top stories. Governors renew push for state police and power reforms. Edo moves against suspected forest reserve land grabbers. And on the foreign scene, South African leader seeks removal of minister. And in sports, Chell sets tough standard for new Super Eagles hopefuls. We'll bring you details of this and more after this short break.

0: State governors have reaffirmed their commitment to the establishment of state police and ongoing reforms in the electricity sector. The resolution was reached at the second meeting of the Nigerian Governors Forum. This was where members stressed the need for a state policing system that aligns with federalism and citizens' rights. The governors also backed the National Solar Super Grid Initiative, describing it as a key step towards expanding electricity access. Edo State Governor Monde Okpebholo has revealed that the massive road and flyover project currently under construction at Igboba Hill will be completed by September this year. The governor made the announcement during an inspection tour of the various road networks and the ongoing flyover project in the Igboba Hill axis of Benin City. Speaking during the inspection, he stated that the project is on schedule for completion by September and expressed optimism that President Bola Tinubu would be invited to commission the project in November.
1: Place is more beautiful than the way it was before. The contractor is saying September, everything will be done. But we are also hoping that our president is coming to commission this place by the grace of God in November. And I will try to see how we can achieve that in November. That will be my 2 years in office. Before then, we should have made a lot of progress. We are talking about the park now. The park should also be ready before then so that place will look presentable.
0: During the inspection, residents, traders, motorists and commuters along the project corridor openly expressed their appreciation to the governor for the pace of the development in the area. The Edo State Public Property Protection Committee has commenced investigations into the alleged encroachment and sale of land belonging to the College of Education in Igueben local government area. Brenda Izu reports that during an on-the-spot assessment of the institution, the committee observed government beacons and palm trees planted by the school. The chairman of the committee, Honorable Eugene Okiolose, said geographic coordinates were taken to determine the extent of the encroachment.
2: We have seen some of the houses that have been built in the school land. We are using this medium to reach out to our people. Because if you build on school land, the school will definitely take what belongs to them. Like this house now, maybe they said the guy lives abroad. Maybe the guy has not seen this land since he bought it. Because people are looking for cheap land, they will go and buy government property and build on it. If you buy on government property, you're only helping government to build. You are wasting your money. Because ignorance is not an excuse in law. We keep on trying to educate our people. Do not build on government land. Before you buy any land, go to a GIS to do your search.
0: The committee also visited an individual identified as Okojie, who was alleged to have been involved in the sale of the land, but he maintained that the property belonged to him.
3: After some time, it's like I came back from the school, Abdul Salim University. I was not farming the farm. Somebody came to tell me, they told say this land belonged to government. I said, how?
2: So you knew the land was government land?
3: No, now.
2: Victor, sir, I will leave him. On Monday, you have to come with him. Come with him to Benin.
3: You are coming to pick me up. Yes. Our mother's land.
2: Oh, no.
3: That you bought.
0: The committee assured that all parties connected to the matter would be invited for further investigations. In the meantime, the Edo State Public Property Protection Committee has uncovered alleged encroachment and unauthorized sale of land within the Auchi Clan Forest Reserve in Esako West local government area during a recent assessment of the area. The chairman of the committee, Eugene Okolese, said a large expanse of the land belonging to the government was being cleared without authorization.
4: Sent our surveyor here 4 days ago. They came to take the coordinates and it has been confirmed from the coordinates that this place belongs to Edo State government. So we are using this as a medium to reach out to the people who has bought and people that intend to buy. That this place belongs to Edo State government. If you buy anything here, you are wasting your money. So we are using this medium to invite the people that are clearing this place for a talk in Benin. So we have equally asked our officers to try to reach out to them that they should come to Benin because this is an encroachment. It's an affront on the property of Edo State government.
0: The committee also carried out an assessment of an erosion control channel in Auchi and discovered that the sections of the protective fencing had been vandalized while other parts had been encroached upon by business owners.
5: And I'm going to close that dispute and I'm going to arrest you.
6: Sir, not say I just from Palace.
5: When I arrest you from Palace, I'm okay, you see. But are you by yourself? Government lock you up, you surrender lockdown because of the road. You will go open up.
6: No, we will open up.
5: Government lock somewhere.
6: I'm not get to her to open. I'm not saying my government.
5: But I know they call her Russo.
0: Okolese warned that those found culpable would be invited for investigation and made to face the consequences of their actions. A business owner and forensic accountant at the University of Benin, Professor Augustine Enofe, has attributed the decline in nightlife activities in Benin City to inadequate street lighting and poor transportation infrastructure. Speaking with Super FM correspondent Maurice Osumili, Professor Enofe said the deployment of local vigilante groups to patrol the city at night would also help revive the nightlife economy by improving security. Enofe, who owns a lounge in the city centre, noted that these challenges have discouraged residents from going out at night for relaxation and entertainment.
7: Talking about security though, street light is one of the biggest security you can provide. When you have street light, you can see people coming in your way. You know how to dodge them. It's like a stray bullet. If you have light everywhere and you are driving, you have street light. There's a lot of street light can do in Benin. Beside that, they used to have vigilante who sit in the roadside. Those are also good. But unfortunately, these days, we have vigilante that are fake.
0: He therefore urged the Edo State government to address the issues and restore the vibrant nightlife culture that once contributed significantly to the state's economy.

Tougher sanctions have been advocated for individuals involved in self-kidnapping as part of efforts to discourage the crime and strengthen security. Speaking on the issue, a social commentator, Theophilus Danjuma, described self-kidnapping as a criminal act that creates fear among residents and undermines efforts to combat genuine cases of abduction. He noted that the practice wastes valuable security resources and diverts attention from victims who are truly in need of rescue and assistance. Danjuma urged authorities to ensure offenders are prosecuted in accordance with the law. He stressed that stiffer punishment would serve as a deterrent to others. This is the news at 12 on 88.1 Super FM. More stories after this short break.

public service announcement. Construction of bus culvert at kilometer 6.3 Benin Auchi Expressway. This is to inform all road users and the general public of scheduled construction works along the Benin Auchi Expressway, specifically at kilometer 6.3. The project is scheduled to commence on June 8, 2026 and is expected to be completed by July 18, 2026. Please be advised that there will be a partial closure of the roadway throughout the construction period. Only one lane will be open at any given time as works will be carried out in phases. Consequently, each lane will be closed for approximately half of the total project duration. Motorists traveling from Ramat towards areas beyond pipeline are advised to take an alternative route via Ramat Park to Abo Road and then connect through the flyover interchange to rejoin the Benin Auchi Expressway. We sincerely regret any inconvenience this may cause and appreciate your understanding and cooperation. Road users are kindly urged to drive cautiously, adhere to traffic management instructions, and plan their journeys accordingly. 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

On the foreign scene, the leader of South Africa's second largest party, Gideon Hill-Lewis, has asked President Cyril Ramaphosa to remove Agriculture Minister John Steenhuisen from office. Hill-Lewis, who recently succeeded Steenhuisen as leader of the Democratic Alliance, proposed that Willie Orcap take over the agriculture portfolio. The move is linked to criticism over Steenhuisen's handling of the foot and mouth disease outbreak, which severely affected South Africa's livestock industry. President Ramaphosa is yet to announce a decision on the proposed changes. And in sports news, Super Eagles head coach Eric Chell says players seeking a place in the national team must outperform those already in the squad. Speaking in an interview, Chell highlighted the intense competition across all positions. He noted that established stars such as Calvin Bassey, Semi Ajayi, Ola Aina, Alex Iwobi and Victor Osimhen have set high standards. The coach said only players who demonstrate exceptional quality, intensity, aggression and commitment will earn a place in the Super Eagles squad. And that concludes the news. But before we go, a recap of our top stories. You heard state governors have reaffirmed their commitment to the establishment of state police and ongoing reforms in the electricity sector. You also heard the Edo State Public Property Protection Committee has uncovered alleged encroachment and unauthorized sale of land within the Auchi Clan Forest Reserve in Etsako West local government area. And on the foreign scene, you heard the leader of South Africa's second largest party, Gideon Hill-Lewis, has asked President Cyril Ramaphosa to remove Agriculture Minister John Steenhuisen from office. And finally, in sports, you heard Super Eagles head coach Eric Chell says players seeking a place in the national team must outperform those already in the squad. Super FM News at 12 was edited by Esther Owolabi. I am Marvelous. Bryant is a Muche. Remember, security is our collective responsibility. Be sure to play your part. Thank you for listening and good afternoon.

0: It's Thursday. It's old school day. So get your afro on. Get that nostalgia back on. Good old jams. Old school Thursday. You don't want to miss it because I don't.
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0: Queen V, you know? 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So I went to ABJ, got in the hotel, I checked in. It was nice, it was decent, then the light went off. 5 minutes time, the gen came on and the gen went off again. You know what I understood? The light can happen. That don't mean nobody's trying to put you down. It just means they need time to rectify. It does take time. And I hope you understand, though.
1: Yeah, yeah. 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

0: 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Yes, yes, this is Royal Highness and it's flying, it's Jesse Jags, the chocolate wonder, the jag of all trades, and this is DJ Darmic.
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2: 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Good old jam, old school Thursday. 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

0: 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I'm a legend and I can't lie.
1: This is Champion by Fireboy, BAM featuring Deed Smoke. This play we had Femme by Davido and Mad Over You by Runtown. Stick with us now. You know how it is. It's that time you think it is.

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1: Yes, we are. Now let's get this thing started. Yes, this is the shenanigans time, doing shenanigans things. You know what we do by this kind of the time. It's Throwback Thursday shenanigans time, which is also Hot Topic Throwback Thursday, by the way. Anyhow you want to call it, just know it's about to get so exciting. Yes, yes, we're back like we never left. And this time, we're about to sit in the classroom. I don't know if you are excited, but me, I am very excited. So now here's how it goes. Well, you know, Throwback Thursday, to dedicate it, we talk about things of the golden times, old times, whatever way or language you choose to remember. Your before I be like this, before I be like that. Anyways, we're going to be sitting in the classroom, like I said. And this time, not just any classroom, it's going to be the musical part of it. Yes, yes, yes, this is because we're about to get so musical. This is the time all of us, we use our vocals. Even okay, let me know. Let's look at this as a karaoke for the shenanigans timing. How would you like that? I mean, I tried.
2: Wow, the wind was very much.
1: Oh, thank you. Anyway, we're going to do this in a very musical way, which is we're going to be reciting our nursery rhymes that we can still remember. And I know if you call in, I know you tried your best. I mean, this is going to be like way, way back. So let's all remember ourselves. Let me walk you down the aisle. I'm a very musical person. If you hear me, there's before you know, I'm already doing, even when I ask, you can't see me now, but I am. My heads are moving back and forth because I love music and I love anything that has to do with music, especially when it was then times. I mean, what better way to remember? Anyways, it's Nursery Rhymes Thursday on Shenanigans Time, so let's do this. What is that particular favorite song of yours that you remember singing in nursery school? And this is the part where we remember we differentiated our Ajebo and Ajepako. I remember this particular Tegolo, why would I forget this guy? He always had me. Whenever at that time on Facebook, whenever I come across his skits, he's always remembering us of the way we sang or the way we acted as children. Tegolo is a very, very, very sweet, straight example of an Agberu role model child of then. I mean, we can relate to him. I can relate to him. Mostly when he wants to sing the nursery rhymes of before. There was one he was doing with his Ajebota friend, and they were doing can you sing this, can you sing that? Tegolo will take his own, and the other Ajebota guy child will take his own. It was going back and forth. So I want us to do a particular segment of the day. This is 119 on your DOT, and like never before, stay where you are.
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1: So imagine me, I'm wearing when I was in school, my primary school, I was wearing a pink uniform. How weird is that? Imagine. No wonder I hate the color pink. But anyways, my school uniform was pink, and I had this teacher that used to teach me nursery rhymes. I really enjoyed her. Whenever I might not know my mass, I might not know my quantitative, but I will know my black sheep. I mean, there were a lot of ways to catch me. There were a lot of ways to know that I'm a shining star back in primary school. There is nothing you want to say. Huh? I was that girl. I took
2: Bomb are too big alone.
1: I mean, only if you can relate, I will be opening the phone lines. And when I open them, I want you to sing that particular favorite nursery rhymes you want us to hear from you. Okay, let me sing mine first. Or let me open the phone lines, then sing mine first. So that nobody will just go and pick the one I like, you know. And besides, by the way, I'm a very Ajebota child. I was a very Ajebota child. I still am. Yes, I mean, if I wasn't, I mean, nothing you can say that. Okay, fine. I'm in between, by the way. I'm in between. I switch in between. So I'll be calling the phone lines now, 0705-512-9881 or 0705-572-7881 or 0902-672-2592. Let me don't sing my own but right on. Hello?
3: Hello.
1: Hi, yeah, good afternoon. Hi, good afternoon. Please, what's your name? Where are you calling me from, please?
3: Emmanuel, calling from ECO.
1: East, okay. Okay, let's have it. I wanted to sing my nursery rhyme, but it seems like you have something for us. Let me let you have it first.
3: What is between Ajebota and Ajebako? You are Ajebota. You know the way you
1: are. I mean,
3: now we go school. Now we go school of the Ajebako. Let me talk.
1: Okay. Let's give him the chance now. Okay, let me hear it.
3: You know that magic song? Today is brighter.
1: Right, it's bright.
3: Wait. Happy dele. Jello. You know that song?
1: Wait. I be Ajebota, I be Ajebako. Nobody can trick me here.
3: So, okay, there's another waka. Okay. There are two little black birds
1: sitting on the wall.
3: Uh-huh. One is Piro, that's what they say. One is Polisco. Thank you.
1: Do you know what I had in mind to do with you guys today? That when you're singing behind the scene, I'll just be, you know, echoing it based on I can relate. Because why not? But the one Peter just sang for me, I don't even know where he's coming from. Wait, you sang two, and I know those two, I swear I do. But.
4: Who do me like this?
1: Naim, he's from Isio. He's the one. Anyways, I will sing my own. The one I don't know where you got that from. My one is two little black bears sitting on the wall. One named Peter and the other named Paul. What do you mean now? Why would you say Piro? Wait. Do you know what? Let me have this one. I'll be calling the phone lines again, please. I'm supposed to give you this, by the way. You try. Because I don't know. That's for you. So we'll call in the phone line 0705-512-9881 or 0705-572-7881 or 0902-672-2592. And that doubles for WhatsApp as well. I want to hear it. No. Don't call me and trick me. I be both. I pull leg for both sides. Hello? Hello?
5: Hello?
1: Oh, my goodness. Could you turn down the volume on your radio? Your environment? Okay. Would you call us back? Hello? Oof. Okay. Let's see how this goes. Please call me back. I want to hear those Beyonce and Chris Brown's voices you have. Okay. Hello. Hello.
6: Hello.
1: Hello. Hello. Oof. If that number doesn't work out, let's call the next and the next. 0705-512-9881 or 0705-572-7881 or 0902-672-2592. Hello?
4: Hello?
1: Hi, good afternoon. You might want to turn down your radio volume.
4: Okay.
1: Mm-hmm. Let's have it.
4: Twinkle, twinkle, little star.
1: Okay, I can hear you now. Let's do this now. Hello?
4: London Bridge is falling down, falling down.
1: Hey, now only two lines did they drop. But no wahala. We will work with that. She didn't even tell me her name. Hello? The phone lines are a little bit off today, but no, we will succeed. Okay, see, let me tell you this small info. I understand that you might possibly think that I am Ajebako. Ajebota, but let me give you one. Oye, oyemeno. See, let me tell you something. I also have the vocals. Oh, do you know what? I will surprise you before I leave the studio. I will sing one nursery rhyme to the start to finish so that you can see that God gave us the gift of. At least I know that I will.
5: Wow, the wind was very much. Ooh. I was trying to push out, the wind was still taking me back. But I tried my best.
1: I'm going to try my best to sing, but I want to hear yours first. My favorite. Okay, there was this while I was in primary two. I had an English teacher then. She was the one also taking me for nursery rhymes. She gave, there was this part, I loved this particular nursery rhyme. Little Miss Small Fence sat on her tall fence, eating her crops. Oh, I'm not going to know this one. This is just for that time. There were more and more and more behind the scene, but whoa, like there was so much. But that one particular new nursery rhyme you want us to hear, that just like Peter from ECO did when he remixed his own for me, even though I knew the music, he wanted to confuse me. But I want you, don't stop confusing me. That's why I'm here. I want to hear it all. Hello?
6: Good afternoon.
1: Hi, good afternoon. Please, what's your name and where are you calling me from?
6: This is a power calling from Forest Hill.
1: Okay, let's have it. Let's hear you.
6: Oh, the guy is dead.
1: I'm gone to his grave. Gone to his grave.
6: He planted the mango upright.
1: Over his.
6: The mango is ready and ready to fall.
1: Yo! Oh my goodness, I'm not laughing at you. I'm laughing at myself that I cannot sing with you. I mean, oh my goodness. I mean, why can't I sing with you? Why is this happening? But you know what? You tried. But let me sing the real one for you. Old Roda is dead and gone to his grave. Who? Gone to his grave. No, I feel like that's how they sang it. There was definitely because why not? I mean, come on. Hello. Okay. Let me call the phone lines again before we tap out from this one. 0705-512-9881 or 0705-572-7881. Hello.
7: Hello.
1: This one sounds like the bars people. Let me hear it. Good morning. Good afternoon.
7: Good afternoon. This is Wilfred.
1: Wilfred, I remember you. So let's hear your music.
7: When did Nazira come? When I was in school, there was no Nazira. Now, all of primary school, I go. If my kid had come from school, I would tell him to come sing Nazira for you.
1: Okay. What do you call the music that people sing in assembly? Just anything that you knew you sang in
7: which
1: school.
7: Assembly, they get anything for them. After the principal has finished talking, I said I went to Ola Primary School.
1: Okay. Oh, so the so
7: well, there was not even nursery. When did they start talking as well?
1: So you have no recollection. Okay. What about the music you used to sing when you were with your friends playing outside in that sand?
7: Then in school, I know nursery rhymes. The nursery rhymes I know, I only learn them now.
1: Oh.
7: Maybe at this time, because I was in school, I taught in school, I was a teacher, I worked within the school environment. Before I left the school environment, then my children started going to school.
1: Okay.
7: But that when I was growing up, that was when I knew it. I was the one that bought this thing. Oh, God, those ones are for me.
1: I'm
7: not primary school, I go.
1: So you cannot relate with us, the, you know, the ones running.
7: I can relate, but if I relate anyone, I'm a witty, I learn. For this age now, I tell you. So I just wish I should tell you that one.
1: Let's hear it. As like I said earlier, yesterday's self is a throwback. Let's hear it.
7: Some bridges falling down.

0: Kusikas. How do you do? Mm-hmm. Where are you coming from? I went to London to see the coup.
1: Mm-hmm.
0: So all those ones are the different kind with no.
1: Okay. I mean,
2: wow, the wind was very much.
1: Mm-hmm.
2: I was trying to push her, the wind was still coming back. I tried my best.
1: You tried your best. If don't let anybody tell you otherwise. Even when you said, where did you go, pussycat? I mean, you are trying. Mr. Wilfred, wherever you are. You what? You tried. Like, don't let anybody stop you. Sing for me. Hello? Woo! That phone line, though. 0705-512-9881 or 0705-572-7881 or 0902-672-2592. Hello? Hi. Good afternoon.
3: Good afternoon, ma'am.
1: Good afternoon, sir. Please, what's your name and where are you calling us from?
3: I'm Desmond, calling from Ikobaoka.
1: Okay, let's have it, Desmond. Let's hear that voice. Let's hear that sound.
3: The music I usually sing when...
1: Desmond, don't fail me, please. I'm so interested. Oh, no, he did. But I'm sure I have very much courage in him that he's going to call me back. See, before I tap out of this one for a short while, let me sing. Let me sing now. Don't you want to hear my voice? I mean... Oh, do you know what? I'm going to give you a little time to rethink that particular music you want me to hear. We'll be right back. This is Messiah by Simi featuring Asa. Sweet.

0: we inform, influence, and inspire. Like never before, this is Throwback Thursday around 1:35 p.m. We're talking about the classroom. What did you sing? And your nursery rhyme days, all them good old days. I'm literally putting my hands on my head right now. Feel me as I drop this one.
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0: So now I'm going to go straight to the phone lines, which are 0705-512-9881 or 0705-572-7881 or 0902-672-2592. Hello.
3: Hello, I'm just one that called back. I lost your call earlier.
0: Okay, yes. I trusted in you that you called me back. Thank you so much. So let's see. Let's hear it.
3: The music normally sing in nursery school life days was one music like that. We normally sing that music on Friday.
0: Sorry?
3: We normally sing that music on Friday. We use it to wish our friends, our uncle, our dad.
0: Okay. Okay, I feel like I knew this one. Let me first let you, do your thing.
3: Let me sing it for you.
0: Yes, please.
3: This is French music.
0: Ew, you lost me.
3: French.
0: Okay, let's have it.
3: Okay. Au revoir, les amis. Au revoir, les bouchers. Au revoir, les mamazes. Au revoir to Le Monde. The meaning of the song is goodbye, my friends, goodbye, my uncles, goodbye, my teachers. We will meet on Monday.
0: Gino, if there was a prize, you know what you'll be having. You know what you'll be having, right? But thank you so much, Desmond, for calling back. Well, if there was a prize as well for me, you know what I would be. I know what I would be having as well. But I did.
4: Wow, the wind was very much.
0: I tried my best.
4: I was trying to push out, and wind was
0: I was
4: back.
0: When he was singing.
4: Oh, I tried my best.
0: I did. I hummed, even if it wasn't correct. Hello.
5: Okay. Hello.
0: Hi. Good evening. Oh goodness, I'm hungry. Good afternoon.
5: Afternoon. This Marty is calling from Benin.
0: Okay, let's have it.
5: Twinkle, twinkle, little star, how I wonder you are. Up you are like a diamond in the sky. Let's not wonder one again.
0: I'm not laughing at you. I'm laughing at myself. Please continue. I'm with
5: jumbo,
0: you.
5: Jumbo, jumbo, jumbo, my son. I sent you to school to learn how to
0: spell your name. You know, if there was a prize, thank you so much. If there was a... Oh, hello? Oh, the phone lines. If there was a prize, you know what you'll be having. Me and you finish work. But let's have another. Let's have another and see. Hello? Hello?
6: Hello.
0: Hi, good afternoon. Please, what's your name?
6: It is Wilfred. I called back.
0: Okay. Let's have it again.
6: Okay. Mm. So, you know, then we were going to school, we carry our slate, pull rope and tie it to our neck. We are going to school. After we have finished writing, you don't clean it. The last subject of the day, you carry it home.
0: Oh,
6: wow. So then what we are going to do, one, go, two, eva, three, eha, four, ime, five, ife, eha, six, eha, seven, eha, eight, eha, nine, ten,
0: ive. Is it wrong? As far as I sung it with you, we are together. There's nobody that can tell you otherwise, only me. Thank you for calling back, Rule Fred. I love what is happening here. If you don't, you are missing. Wherever you are, tap that neighbor and say, shake it. It's time for shenanigans time. Hello? Hello? Woo, the phone lines. Don't worry. I've got you. We have nowhere else to go. I'm literally sitting here waiting for you. This is 0705-512-9881 or 0705-572-7881 or 0902-672-2592. You know, a while back I said you have to give me chance to sing, but it seems like the chance is not coming anytime.

0: anytime soon. But I'm a person, I'm an opportunist, by the way. I like to grab, I will hold if it's a shirt. Or according to the woman from the Bible, if it's the hem of the garment, I will sing. I will try my best.
1: Wow, the wind was very much. I was trying to push her, the wind was still taking me back.
0: But let me let you all have your time. I mean, hi. Hi. Oh, no. Hello? When I said I want to have my time to sing, I feel this is Faith just saying, go ahead. Go ahead. But you know what?
1: The wind was very much.
0: I'm going to try my best, like I always do. So let's start by, which music? There's this one that Tegola sang that made me remember that, oh, I am really a girl of the soul, like a girl of the soul. So let me start it. It goes. First of all, sound. It's a while back now. But I will not sing now. I know, I pulled your legs. But don't worry. Don't worry. In a short while, we'll sing. I can't criticize me. I know how my voice sounds. Hello?
2: Hello?
0: Hi, good afternoon.
2: Good afternoon, Ma.
0: Hi, good afternoon. How's your... Okay, let's hear you. Let's hear you. What's your name?
2: Francis.
0: Francis. Okay, would you want to sing for us?
2: Yes, ma'am.
0: Okay, the poem. It's a nursery rhyme. Let's hear it now, sweetheart.
2: Don't need to pass flying on the path. One man seeker, one man one away.
0: Thank you so much. Thank you so much, sweetheart. I enjoyed every bit of it. And I even sang with you, so we tried. I mean, there is no other thing to do than stick with us.
3: We're the reason they put speakers in your car.
4: You better ask somebody.
3: We are Super FM.
0: So there's finally, it's my time. I don't know what you mean. It's my time. So let me sing the song. And I'm going to sing to start to finish. I'm going to beat all you all records because you've been singing and you've not been finished. Except for me and two others, you know, according to the Facebook stuff. But yes, oh, see my nindo. Then if you know it, you can echo for me. You can echo with me. Oh, see my nindo, danger. My father's nindo, danger. I put up a table, danger. They come and steal it, danger. I hello. And leave on. I mean, is it easy? Do you know what I just did? I just did a miracle. I sang a song from start to finish. If I want to start them one by one by one, we'll be here. We'll be here. Let me start calling the phone lines and give you more mediums to talk with me. And I want to hear your voice. I'm in a jiggy mood to do and hear your voice. 0705-512-9881. Or 0705-572-7881 or 0902-672-2592. Hello?
5: Hello.
0: Hi, good afternoon.
5: Hi, good afternoon. This is Emmanuel. I'm calling from Asaba.
0: Okay, Emmanuel. Let's have it.
5: Hey, I will catch you.
0: Hey,
5: if I catch you.
0: Hey,
5: don't cry.
0: Don't drink me now. Oh yeah, do you want to continue? I'm enjoying myself even more than you, surprisingly.
5: If I catch you.
0: Hey, don't cry.
5: Don't tell mama. Don't tell papa.
0: Yo, Emmanuel, I see what you do though. You're so good. I mean, even though at the end of the day, I can take all the credit if I want. I mean, who can't? But you tried. I really liked it. I really enjoyed it. Hello? Hello? Ooh. Somebody's have to call me back. Hello? Another person has to call me back as well. I feel like they're the same people because call me back. I want to hear you before I leave. I mean, why if I don't hear you, what did I gain in all this?

0: Hello? Hello? Okay, if that phone line is not working, 0705-512-9881 or 0705-572-7881 or 0902-672-2592. Hello?
1: Hello.
0: Hi, good afternoon, sir. Officially, let's have it. Let's have it.
1: The garden? A
0: little
1: little
0: fine
1: fine girl.
0: girl.
1: Can I come and see her?
0: No,
1: No, no,
0: no, no, no.
1: no. I beg you, better follow me.
0: Ew. But I did not call. I didn't see anything now. Can I? There's
1: Is
0: nothing
1: there
0: to.
1: another version?
0: There is all. Oh, there is a complete version, Mr. Wilfred. Let me sing it for you. Who's in the garden? A little fine girl. Can I come and see you? No. I beg you, sister, follow me. You know, the game actually happens in a very circular emotion where there is a little fine or a Asabi girl day center, you know. And you know one thing, when that game starts, we are always fighting for who's going to stay. If you're a girl in then times, you know how we fight to stay in that middle, to for everybody to be calling us, who is in the garden, a little fine girl. There we they say it's like a pageantry thing before that game starts. You have to be actually fine before you enter that circle. How crazy is that? But that's just what it is. Hello. Hi, good afternoon. What's your name? Where are you calling me from?
2: I'm Samuel calling from Benin.
0: Okay, Samuel, let's have it. Let's have it. Sing for
2: Yes,
0: us.
2: I called you for Olofa Marine School.
0: Okay.
2: No, I'll tell you. I'll speak on behalf of that and I call you Olofa Marine.
0: Okay, sorry, but can you reduce the volume on your radio so that we can hear you well?
2: Can you hear me now?
0: Yes, please. Thank you.
2: He said that he did not go to KG school, but he went to Gabi school. No, he just went to Gabi school in the 80s. The early 90s, he went to Gabi school. He carried a sling. Do you know that
0: Yes,
2: sling?
0: my opa, that, he lets me know all these things. Carry smear paper or something to write on.
2: Most of the people that went to Olofa Marine School, because I was among the people that went to Olofa Marine School. Yeah, we go to the
0: Okay. Let's have it. Oh, he was about to tell me a very nice one, and I was ready to hear. I'm not leaving here until you call me back. I mean it. Anyways, okay. Okay. Let me let you have it. Hello? Hello?
3: Yeah, this Martins, I call back.
0: Oh, Martins. Okay. Yes. You were telling us
3: yes,
0: something
3: about it. That one again.
0: Okay.
3: Go better.
0: Go better.
3: Go better.
0: Do you know something about this music? You can always be correct.
3: Yes.
0: Thank you for calling. See, it's not just the layman's language. It's something we know. We Nigerians, we know that one thing about this music. If the next person is saying something different, and you yourself are saying something different from what the other person on your side is saying, you two can actually be correct because nobody knows the real thing. You saw when he was singing, and it got to a point where, okay, I knew that, okay, we are going to be different here, but we are also going to be correct. It did happen. Don't think it's nothing is new under the sky. Believe me. Hello?
1: Hello.
0: Hi, good afternoon, sir. What's your name and where are you calling me from?
1: It is Winfred.
0: Okay, we have it in bags now, like the loads of rhymes we want to give us, and I'm ready to
1: go.
0: I hope you're not meeting your children to tell you so that you can quickly come here and call us. That is exposed.
1: They are not close from school now. They're close from school.
0: Okay. Yeah, let's have it.
1: So when I was in that old primary school, why did we not learn that teachers will come from home, they will bring mellow.
0: Oh, yeah.
1: During classes, maybe they are finishing you one subject. The rest, they will put melon on your table. Each of you, but maybe some of them will sell melon. Maybe they use it to cook in the afternoon, what they will cook in the evening that day. We will bring melon throughout the rest of the day in the school. Now that I want to learn, but I still try to sing about
0: you
1: for you. I'm not
0: trying. Mr. Wilfred, if there was a prize, thank you for calling. If there was a prize, oh my goodness. But a little bit of, you know, incommunicado. I'm about to leave you now, but I really did have a very, very, very, very good time singing with you. I mean, I had the best time. There is nobody that can tell me otherwise. Don't even try to convince me, Debbie. I literally had the greatest and the grateful time here. Let's give it up for you all that called me today. I mean, it's not easy. This thing we're singing, it can be from way back 30s, way back 20 years ago. And we are still making it happen. We are making it pop till now. Well, anyways, this is 151 in on the DOT. If I tell you I have not eaten, you will not believe me. But when I heard your music, my stomach was filled. It can only happen on Super FM 88.1. This is your One Family One radio station, Super 88.1, like I said earlier. And now I'm your girl, Simply Aaron, signing out now from Shenanigans Time on Thursday. We have Bad Commando here by Rema. Only Rema can give you this. Nobody else, obviously.

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0: My people, I salute una. The voice when I dey listen to na voice of Chief Iyabi Taishi. We do always dey talk about health because the most important thing for our life na to become healthy and na to make sure say our health dey okay. That is why we dey always dey talk about health. Good health is not negotiable. First way no get good health, it be like say it just dey live life. See anytime if it go. So good health is what we should take as our priority. Even though you get big money, you get big car, without good health, you see, say you just they live life for another person. So we need to spend money on good health. We need to do everything possible to make sure say we secure our life in the hand of enemy and in the hand of sickness, because sickness is our worst enemy. So sickness not the prey, moku see solution. We have to collect our health back from sickness. You when you get sickness today, your sickness where they do you, your problem where you get today is not permanent too. You don't go there permanent for inside your body. You must see solution to that particular problem. That is why Yabi ye dey here. Yabi ye na name will be say when sickness here, sickness dey run. Sickness no they like to hear that name Yabi ye. That is why you need to come and see Yabi ye. If you get any problem for inside your body, we don't they battle you for long period of time, will be say you don't go enter wrong hand. Don't give your health issue to wrong people, to all those forward nine. No let them manage your health issue. Health issue is very, very important because now only one life now we get. You need to manage that one thing where God give you. Now be your good health. So anything where God makes you say you secure that life, you need to secure that your life, because once you are gone forever. That is why we need to take good food, we need to take good medicine, and we need to remain healthy. You when you be man or woman, you they get severe waist pain, you they get stomach noisy, but then they pepper you like say they take rub all over your belly. Or you be man or woman will be say you know they feel waka from one pole to another. Either your legs swell up, or you they get stiffness of the bone, or your hand no they cramp. You like say blood no they flow for inside your leg. Some people there will be say if they even they trek like this before slippers go even come off for their leg, they no go know. Some people go there will be say their hand, their leg will be stiff. For them to even bend the leg, na problem for them. They can't they get serious pain in the leg, serious pain in the bone. And if pain too much for inside body, the soul will come out. Because our body soul no need pain. When the pain don't too much, the soul will come out for inside body. That is why we need to take proper care of our health. We need to give our body what our body needs. You need to eat enough vegetable. We get a lot of vegetable like amaranthus vegetable, like celosia, different type of vegetable like Teferia occidentalis, Talinum triangularia. All these are vegetables. We be say we feed they eat. We be say our body need. What do you give your body now? Your body go give back to you. And sickness name, may you hide me. Make a kill you now be sickness name. If you hide sickness, sickness is ready to put you for inside grave. And as most more now sickness, they drop person leg, they enter grave. You where you be get problem today. You dead disease. Problem don't make you sit down for inside house. You don't come tire, you can't fold hand. You can't lose hope for your enemy. Don't lose hope for your enemy. Your condition when you get today, people don't suffer for it and then come out from that condition. Waiting go make your own no come out. Waiting go make you say your sickness no go get solution. Your sickness must get solution. Waka put you will get solution for your sickness. If your body know the function the way it's supposed to function, come see Chief Iyabi Taishi today. 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Oh, our head office, therefore, Idowina by Mobi Filling Station for Idowina for Benin here before you reach Oluku, before you reach 7 up. Now, there, our head office, there. My DSM number, in case you want to talk to me, 08034102250. I repeat, 08034102250. May I remain blessed. And may I eat better herbs.
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0: Gee, Tinita and I don't want no holla, I don't want no drama, just want to holla, then follow my dreams and make the dollar. 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
2: Yeah. I know sometimes things may not always make sense to you right now. But hey, what daddy always tell you, straighten up, little soldier. 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

0: Nah. The greatest CRI there, of course, featuring Kendrick Lamar. It is time for your One Family, One Radio Station. We got a wonderful guest in the building. And when we come back, we get down into it. MS to the T and ARM to Brand is my name. 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Go nowhere, because, of course, we got a lot for you.
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0: Good afternoon, listeners, and welcome to Trade Like a Pro by FX Pro. There is a lot happening in the world around us right now. Just recently, we saw the much-anticipated SpaceX IPO create massive wealth and push Elon Musk to become the world's first trillionaire. Closer to home, we have been hearing discussions around a potential Dangote IPO, which many investors are eagerly watching. Ladies and gentlemen, the reality is that major wealth is often created when people position themselves early and understand where opportunities exist. The question is, how do you position yourself to benefit from this global and local opportunity?

0: That is exactly why today's program is very well important. Now, tomorrow on Friday, the 20th of June, by 10 a.m., on Friday, the 19th of June, I beg your pardon, by 10 a.m., FX Pro will be hosting Trade Like a Pro at the Victor Wifo Creative Hub, 23 Airport Road, Benin City. Now, it is a free event and it is designed to help everyday Nigerians understand the financial market, learn practical trading and investment skills, and discover how to take advantage of opportunities both locally and globally. Now, there will also be a live trading contest where participants can showcase their trading skills and stand a chance to walk away with exciting prizes. To attend this free event, simply send the word Benin, B-E-N-I-N, to 081-873-6559. Again, B-E-N-I-N, Benin, to 081-873-6559. And again, I repeat that number again, 081-873-6559. Just text Benin to register. Now, joining me this wonderful afternoon are two respected financial market experts who will be speaking graciously at tomorrow's event. First, we have Mr. Yemi Olaleye. Good afternoon, sir.
1: Good afternoon. Thank you very much.
0: I hope I got that right.
1: Yes, you're right.
0: A certified financial market analyst. And, of course, we have Mr. Eze Nwafor, a seasoned trading expert. Good afternoon, sir.
2: Hi, good afternoon.
0: It's good to have you here.
2: Thank you.
0: So you're welcome to the program, gentlemen. Thank you. Again, it's a pleasure to have you guys here. Yes, now, sir. I have a first question, and this goes to Mr. Yemi.
1: Okay.
0: Please, sir, tell us about the event tomorrow and why someone listening right now should make time to attend.
1: Thank you very much. This event is about financial education and opportunity. It's that simple. We live in a world where wealth is increasingly being created through access to information. And you know for sure that this ability to act on those information makes the difference. So whether it's major IPOs, stock market opportunities, market expansion, or development in global markets generally, all that matters is we are here to help you to understand what is happening and to give you what the benefit should be as an individual. So tomorrow, basically, we will be helping attendees who understands what it is to take part in this opportunity we are bringing to Benin. To join us tomorrow, we help them to identify these opportunities, how to build skills that is needed to participate responsibly in the global financial market. Those are the things we will be working around tomorrow. And more so, we will also be discussing both local and global market opportunities. Practical trading knowledge will be shared among everyone that will be attending tomorrow, and how technology has made access to financial market easier than ever before. At least the way we assess the market opportunities today is way different from the way it was as at 1970 or 1980.
0: Fact.
1: I believe you agree with me.
0: Fact.
1: So in addition, participants will have the opportunity to take part in a live trading contest to compete for prizes. It's completely free, to be honest, and anyone interested in improving their financial knowledge should attend this program. It comes up tomorrow, and to be part of it, simply send B-E-N-I-N, Benin, to 081-87-36-5559. I will take that again, 081-87-36-5559.
0: All right, so Mr. Eze, let's bring you in. What exactly will people learn at the event? What makes it different from simply searching on Google and watching videos on YouTube?
2: That's actually a great question. So the difference is practical guidance. You see, Google and YouTube can provide information, but they cannot answer your specific questions or help you understand concepts that may seem confusing. An example could be what you mentioned earlier regarding the SpaceX IPO. Anyone could easily research it to have an understanding of what it was, how it went down, how Elon Musk became a trillionaire. But engaging in trading or buying stocks that was offered by SpaceX, that's where practicality comes in. At these events, participants will learn directly from experienced market professionals. So we'll break down trading concepts into very simple and relatable language. We'll demonstrate practical trading techniques and show attendees how to approach the financial markets responsibly. It is one thing to understand how to trade. It is another thing to apply it responsibly. Attendees will also get the opportunity to experience FX Pro's platform firsthand. As a broker, we offer a really tight spread. We help traders reduce their trading costs. That's where spreads comes in. We also have an account that offers traders cashback when they trade using the FX Pro platform. Our fast deposit and withdrawals are also really important, and this is also a very important metric in today's fast-moving environment. More importantly, people would leave with practical knowledge that they can apply immediately. Like my colleague mentioned, to secure your seat, you simply have to just send the word Benin, B-E-N-I-N, to 081-8736-5559. That is 081-8736-5559.
0: All right. Thank you so much, Mr. Nwafor. Mr. Yemi, let's connect this to the average person in Benin. When people hear terms like IPOs, stock markets, fundamental analysis, and technical analysis, it sounds complicated. So how does this affect everyday people?
1: Okay, to start with, it affects everyone more than they realize, to be honest. Whenever major companies raise capital, or they expand, or they go public, or introduce new products and services, opportunities are created for investors. Even business owners are even more informed individuals like those that are listening to me right now. Now, the people who benefit are usually not the smartest people in the room. Mm. They are often people who think and understand what they need to do and learn at this time, understanding what is happening in the global space generally. So to cut the long story short, the essence of this financial education is to make it is to make you understand that it is really important for you to join. And tomorrow at this event, we're going to simplify all of the concepts you named above, both the technical analysis, the IPOs, the stock market, fundamental analysis. We're going to break down all of these concepts and make them really relatable, even more than how it sounds right now. And show attendees how global events can create opportunities that are accessible to everyday Nigerians and everyone in Benin as well.
3: Okay.
1: Knowledge creates opportunities, that's for sure. But if you don't learn, you can't earn. And I will say that again, if you don't learn, there is no way for you to earn. And to register for you to be part of this program tomorrow, send B-E-N-I-N, Benin. Send Benin to 081-8736-5559. Send Benin to 081-8736-5559.
0: All right. Thank you so much, Mr. Yemi. Now, Mr. Eze, some people hear the word trading and immediately think it's risky or it's too complicated. So what would you say to them?
2: Well, I completely understand that concern. The truth is that risk increases when people act without proper knowledge.
0: Hmm.
2: Is trading risky? Yes, it is. I would not sit here and tell you that it isn't. It is risky. But which is why education comes first, then trading comes second. The mistake a lot of people make is jumping into trading first without first getting the proper education.
0: Mm.
2: So this event is not about encouraging people to jump into the market blindly. No, that's not the case here. It's about helping people understand how the market works, how to manage risk, and how to make informed decisions. There is this saying that your strategy in the financial markets contributes 20% and 80% is your psychology, and that is where risk falls in. So with proper, we will be discussing proper risk management principles, trading psychology, and tools available to traders. This is an event we've done in different cities, and the the feedback has been awesome. So even for someone who has never been an active trader in the past, someone with zero financial knowledge, this event would help them improve on that area. And it isn't just about trading. It encompasses the global financial markets, including investments and wealth creation. And don't forget, participants can also get to test their skill in our trading contest and stand a chance to win exciting prizes. So don't miss out. For everyone listening to me, just send the word Benin to the same number, that is 081-87-36-5559.
0: All right. Can anyone learn to trade, or is it only for people with a financial background?
2: Absolutely, yes, of course. Anyone can learn to trade. You don't need to be an economist or an accountant or a financial expert to understand trading. It's just like driving a car or operating a smartphone or even running a business or a skill. It can be learned with the right training and practice. I think financial education is one thing a lot of us don't pay much attention to. We learn to drive, but then we try to master our finances on autopilot without actually developing a skill set for it. So many successful traders today started with little or no financial knowledge. What made the difference was their willingness to learn. You know, them asking questions and applying what they've learned consistently. That is one of the reasons we're hosting this event. We want to make financial education accessible to everyone. Whether you're a student, you're an entrepreneur, you're a salary earner, you're a business owner, or even a retiree. If you're willing to learn, then you can learn to trade. So join us tomorrow by simply sending the same message, Benin, to 081-87-36-5559.
0: All right, listeners, you've heard it directly from Mr. Yemi Olaleye and Mr. Eze Nwafor. The world is changing rapidly, and opportunities are being created every day. From major global IPOs to emerging opportunities here in Nigeria, the question is not really whether opportunities exist. The question is whether you are prepared to take advantage of them. So, like they both have said, join us tomorrow and join us at the Trade Like a Pro FX Pro tomorrow, all right, on the 19th of June at the Victor Wifo Creative Hub at number 23 Airport Road, Benin City. Remember, the time is 10 a.m. and admission is free. It's simple. Send the word Benin, B-E-N-I-N, to 081-873-65559. I'll say that again. Benin, B-E-N-I-N, to 081-873-65559. Remember again, it is time you take advantage of the opportunity that this could just make for you. Benin to 081-873-65559. A big thank you to Mr. Yemi Olaleye and Mr. Eze for being here.
2: Thank you
1: so
2: much.
1: For having us.
0: All right, thank you so much. 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MS to the T and AR Mr. Brand is here. Eru is still in the building. And I believe she has one or two things off her sleeve. If not, we will try to put it on her sleeve. All right, this is Burna Boy with Rock Your Body.
3: I'm stepping out the place, if you stand up upright and pattern upright, make sure everything nice. Burna Boy thing.
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3: Thing says she bad. She

0: I'm so sorry. This is Rock Your Body by Burna Boy. Well, I'm going to be really quick on this one because you already know what time it is. It's 2:57 on the DOT. And like never before, it's your One Family One radio station, Super 88.1. And now it's time for the handover show.
1: There are only two types of people in this world. Those who love Super FM. And those who have never tried it.
0: I'm so sorry we took your time. No, they took our time, but it's information gained is not time lost. You don't hear that in before.
2: Wes. yeah, that's speaking wisdom. I'm proud
0: see,
2: of you.
0: See, oh my goodness.
2: This is when you begin the move with me. You can't talk wisdom.
0: Shebi,
2: I like the fact that I don't know why Legelege no they collect sense from you.
0: You see what she want to say?
2: I like so you they tap sense from me.
0: But that's the way you talk. I can't stop. Anyways, how are you doing? How was your day coming? How was everything going?
2: Thank God, my day just they go Siri where they go. They say the sun too much. You know, say now so suit. Now they wear suit. Don't only go personal noisy.
0: I swear, I love it in the building though.
2: My sister,
0: you try.
2: Thank you, my love.
0: We must give a woman her flowers. I am giving you your flowers after this.
2: I better not to put them for my opia, babe.
0: That's in our flower now.
2: Send up my account. I want chop the flower. I want chop, huh?
0: Yes.
2: I want chop on a food.
0: Yes.
2: Run out for my account. This happy.
0: Anyways, how you doing though? How's the show looking like? Let's be real quick about it.
2: And then a Thursday, Abby. Mm. And a throwback and everywhere day, all right. And fan better safe day to day from 6:30. They get going to our fan better. Entertainment GCF still daisy coactive. Anyway, matter day grand. Hey, serious matter day grand.
0: Okay.
2: Ha, this matter no go to come. Okay. I no go talk about no, just stay on. No matter if you hear him, you say go point for it.
0: I will sign put me in not talk. Anyways, this is your girl since I've been with you all, and it's now time for me to go home.
2: Yeah, I know all these go us. I work with that. Gotta go.
0: Anyways, this is Go Hard by Young Jeezy. Don't forget me. This is your girl Simply Aaron on your speakerphone. This is Go Hard by Young Alpha. I'm out of your mic. What's this up? This is Go Hard by Young John. Stay with us. Stay with all of us.

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1: Go at your go home. But I gonna come kill myself. Outside is so good. And I gonna need your ginger.
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0: 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Now we hear it, yeah. All right. Hey! Now today be... You know why they laugh, success? You know why they laugh?
3: Okay.
0: I happy see Ghana win. No? I happy see Ghana win yesterday. They win Panama.
3: I'm waiting.
0: And I like say I happy. For the first time in...
3: You weren't sad before?
0: No, you know say we get banter now. We get that banter with Ghana now.
3: Okay, football banter.
0: But for the first time in almost 20 years, I thought they happy for Ghana, say they don't win. And they tell you, genuine happiness. You're the happy. Are you the happy?
3: So sometimes they get genuine happiness.
0: No, for Ghana or for Ghana. If Ghana.
3: You say genuine happiness. So sometimes they get ungenuine
0: meaning
3: happiness.
0: Meaning say the happiness now from the heart. Not be fake.
3: So they get the one way not the day from the
0: fake
3: heart.
0: Fake happiness then. I feel they looking and say, I love you. Yeah. But like, you the best for your body.
3: No, the normal thing.
0: Now they show me. Okay, good. That's what they show you now. That's what it could be. So now the original one for the first time in almost 20 years. So are they happy? I don't have fun and give the other people when they done. Oh, lo. Back in people. Chale.
3: As boy, they speak to you now. Get what you want to share, put.
0: No, England did there, Croatia did there. Now, if England draw Croatia.
3: But for this one, now, you suppose like. Make them qualify first.
0: If Ghana qualify, we'll go. Everybody will still, no worry. If the other people come, we're not saying if they come, they go.
3: When they don't go.
0: Well, no worry, everybody will still. Na me,
3: diplomatic.
0: You don't know why they play ball that year. Are they play ball?
3: Everything I did.
0: Sports are my team for that time.
3: I trust you.
0: Milakovic.
3: Now you
0: will. Maybe Milakovic.
3: All right.
0: Ibrahimovic for Czechia. Alpha, that's a success. Alpha. You know, carry food court today. What happened?
3: I did very hungry. I know you would.
0: Why you know carry food court today? But at first you say women are not supposed to buy food. I don't know why you know they change. We talk this about.
3: I don't. The thing I be say, I don't order food.
0: Why you order food?
3: Not just for person to pay. Never the thing now.
0: No, okay. But you the order food.
3: So pass your wallet near me first, or your ATM come out today. All right.
0: Okay.
3: At least man, see dropping money today. Not easy.
0: My people, I want to give an ATM.
3: No, give me the whole wallet first.
0: Take ATM. Go.
3: What give me the pin?
0: Now for radio, I forget the pin.
3: Write down for paper. I'll put it in my phone.
0: Now for radio, I don't give. God.
3: Oh yeah, okay. Give me the wallet.
0: Go get the pin. If you get the pin.
3: Give me the wallet now.
0: Now that the meeting, I'll give you soon. Forget what it. Not today the wallet. Not today inside. Not paper today.
3: Give me now.
0: Now the meeting, I'll give you.
3: I like the wallet. It's fine. Give me. You can't.
0: Now, the meeting I give you,
3: oh,
0: soon.
3: Yeah,
0: now.
3: Give me the wallet now. Just calm down. Give me
0: why
3: wallet.
0: Why be saying your agenda or some of them not satisfied? Why?
3: Give me wallet.
0: What did they go do for now? When are they satisfied?
3: Give me wallet. Bring the wallet, come first. Legit. Pass on. Go.
0: I'm going to take.
3: Why you they touch them?
0: Take now. Yeah. People, I don't give her my wallet. If they look me, you don't take
3: her.
0: Take
3: like you collect.
0: Take
3: now.
0: Her now.
3: Wow, lege. What it be this now? 150. 150. Oh man, I you come on money for this time.
0: You see me just now collect.
3: Lege 150. Why you not give me this particular ATM?
0: At least I don't give.
3: Why
0: you
3: not give me this one?
0: My people now, I don't give her the wallet too.
3: Why you not give me this one?
0: Ah, no, but you can ask who. No, but you
3: can't. Why you not give me this?
0: I don't give you nothing.
3: What business this one you give?
0: You don't collect them now.
3: What's it they get?
0: My people, I don't give her my wallet too. Oh yeah, Mona come
3: your,
0: from her.
3: See your
0: at
3: face
0: least.
3: For this your.
0: She know touch.
3: Now
0: like,
3: your face. Now your face be this.
0: Not be my face. Now my face be that.
3: For this.
0: Now my face be that.
3: For that, your face be this. You not be like you.
0: Now my brother be that. Tell me you. My brother be that.
3: Yeah.
0: My people, Mona come. Mona come. I don't give her. Oh yeah. Success. Oh yeah. Answer her. Okay.
3: Me the worst. Why you not give me this one?
0: I don't give you.
3: Why is this other card? Why not give me this card?
0: I don't give you now. 09026722592. I don't give you now. Tell them say I don't give you now. Tell them.
3: Take your wallet.
0: Why you they come back now? Tell them say I give you back.
4: Hello, lega.
0: Welcome. I don't give my wallet too.
3: Empty wallet. I greet you, my boss.
4: Lega. Don't do that. Give away for you.
3: He give me ATM card with 150.
4: Lega.
3: You give me 150 naira.
4: Leader, let me bless you as you don't give out your wallet.
0: I don't need that.
3: Empty wallet, oh. Empty wallet.
4: God will bless you. God will bless you. More money you are coming.
3: Empty wallet.
0: I don't give you now.
3: This one Ola, I like. Your,
0: hello. Hello. Eh hey, Afana.
5: Don't move, sir.
0: I get you, sir. Hold on.
5: There's a blade.
3: Sir.
5: Your match already sharp like Jesus. Maybe they only use five.
3: You never, you know they sharp or they hungry.
0: I don't give a wallet.
3: You never move start to the sharp because this one, if you the match they sharp like this.
5: You just said this is to give person 150.
0: I tell him.
3: For your cortic,
0: if it be $150, so you don't be saying, you know,
3: call it $150 now.
5: Wait, you know what's going to happen now? Perfect. I say that for my say 20 naira.
0: 20 naira.
5: At least, if you say, let me don't give you 150, you say you don't want, or you don't try, my say 20 naira.
0: Shame no catch you.
3: Shame no catch him.
5: My information that you be given. If you want to give her a look at now.
0: Okay, okay. At least she don't confirm and say, that's what you're doing. You don't confirm and say, I give you wallet. Abi?
3: Empty wallet, uh-huh. 150. Oh, yeah, now you pass the ATM card. Is this your card? You know, see, I'm never ready.
0: Okay, you can let yourself.
3: Oh, my God.
0: You don't
3: go see the card.
0: I won't load for myself. You know,
3: okay, now load. Sharp.
0: Now load, just myself. Thank God. This life, not in the.
3: All right. If that's what you say.
0: Hey, where Gandhi? May that they can give us gist for new, for sports. You go call it. Between South Africa and Czechia. Hello? I don't give you wallet now. I don't give you everything. But you give me your own. La
3: everything we go see for is a card, the paper or the everything is a dash you.
0: I beg you.
3: The next way you give me now 500 then I won't want to go as back.
0: Alright, so that one says voice, so when the demand, not to put to the table, but the demand. Demanding.
3: So if I put something for table, you're collecting.
0: Demanding before.
3: I know it's if.
0: It's yet when you pass diplomatic leg. Randy don't enter with the
3: sport. Zembe master.
0: That is simple, around the spot. No worry, that the first you go here that for inside the spot. You go tell us whether South Africa get up. Or they no, if I don't get up, no worry. Just

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Yes, on tomorrow with the matter currently like this, that's so clear. So, what's the time? Nothing to say, no time, because Eric Chenna don't come out with a bomb Chenna for inside matter. Because he say, well, so you must be better than the best for you to break into the Super Eagles team. So, who be the best now when the BC? Yes, Eric Chenna talk about. My brother, I don't know. But we'll leave that one now. Now, we'll run enter in some time. We get to do the President Federation's Cup. UIBC, yes, the skipper of Nasarawa United, where they call King Osanga. It already the sing Teruma song. It depend me, yo, gagao. Where you told me, yo, gagao. And make you understand, I say, we say, based on what is the position, he confirms, so we say, matter when he get to do with Lionel Messi, my brother, instead of South Africa to focus on their matter when it will take place later today, he confirms, South Africa coaching, where they call Ugo Bruce, popularly known as Oga Bros. Talk about that. The doctor will say like this. He don't even know what to make Van or put Matt for like the Messi matter. But you see, we say for the other side now, confirmed to see, Bayern Leverkusen, and already the

0: step up now for Ainsa Mata when he gets to do it. A Super Eagles defender, when they call Emmanuel Fernandez, you go advise him to go or make his stay with Glasgow Rangers. Based on the way he stay position like this now, so my brother Kun Khalifat, he don't join Bina Davido and Kiz Daniel. I'm on a lie. Okay, now Zoboy Abi. He say, I'm on a lie. The other commander talks away. Say, the story where you dey hear, now lie for inside this matter. This and many more, they come your way now for your one family, one radio station, Super 88.1 FM. 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
0: All right, don't say time, not there to say no time. Because Bolina enter inside the matter as they shell it down. Because you know, say as the earth, now so with the drop arm. Because now, only here, you feel they get Jesus on the PC as go bust your Zengbe. No means so you got to be good. It's just that the story go make your head swell up. On to matter like this, now so confirm. So, I say, Super Eagles coach, they call Eric Shea. Now, come on now to give one or two matter now. Say, because like this, he say he wants serious competition now for place now for inside the national team, which is the Super Eagles. And talk to us, say the players will come like this now. So, say they must be consistent. They must prove their quality to in their spot now for inside the squad. When they talk for interview in the PC, yes, the Francophone Malian like this now. Been a Franco Malian, I go call him. The Franco Malian Super Eagles coach. He can talk to us like this. He said the depth of her talent now is available across all position now for inside the Super Eagles. He makes selection. They did very, very hard for him. And according to chair, say player when he say yes, they want opportunity now for the team. Say must outperform the established internationals. The municipality, you must be best of the best. He can talk to us say if you want to break into the central defense, say you get players like Kevin Bassey, Semi Ajayi, Ugo Ogbu, Benjamin Frederick, Emmanuel Fernandez, say he already did okay with these ones. He say, but you must do better than these players now for you to break into. So, my brother, I don't know how you see this particular matter now, but I make you understand. As we say, I feel they're unique in my own special way, but when you give me the opportunity to play, fine, you find out now. So, we say, I get something when these guys they never get. But if you not give me the opportunity to play, how you want to see that thing when the BCS I get when these guys they not get? Okay, but leave that side number could ball in enter inside the other studio NBC has the play for inside matter. Because he confirms to say the skipper of Nasarawa United after they lost the semi-final to Ikorodu City on penalties now, the person of King Usanga. I don't come out now to sing a Steroma song now. Say the Penamo Gangao. Because as he stand, he confirms to say Nasarawa United keep skipper like this now. They cry when he team ball out now for the semi-final of the President of Federation's Cup. The solid miners like this now lost 4-2 now on penalties now to Ikorodu City, the Oga Boys, for semi-final when it take place now for inside the Samuel Ogbomudia Stadium after a 1-1 draw for inside the matter now, so we understand. As we say, Ayola Ibrahim give Ikorodu City the lead for inside 11th minute of play. While Brighte and Madi restore parity now for Umboase side now for inside the 4 minutes before the break. Osanga, the person will be saying yes, like this. He say nothing hiding disappointment to say after the team they come out to inside the competition. He say, and this is truly the painer for inside, but he say, no doubt. He say, we want to bring a trophy back home. He say, but so unfortunate, say, because the supporters and the fans, they say that they look forward to this journey and they don't do guelegueles work now for this journey, but so unfortunate, local ja too far for inside this one. Abila Lafia too far for inside this one. But on to matter with the matter currently like this, that's to confirm. So the coach they call them Magnus Umboat, or when the coach of Nasarawa United too, does the commander to make us understand to see what's like this. He says it's a toilet to boys' performance. I say despite say they lost the game now to Ikorodu City, he said the salute miners and team when so yes, they give their all. Say want to admit and talk to us, say the players say they created more scoring chances, say, but they fail to convert those chances now. See that now the reason why BC the Baywaka come out for inside. Say, but the boys give everything, you see, and he not go lose say they not for not lose the tie. You see, na penalty na make them lose the come out for the inside the tournament. But you understand, say penalty belongs to anybody because we get equal opportunity and equal chance for inside matter when it comes to penalty. All right, make you understand now. So we say Kun Khalifa like this now. They talk about that, they talk to so we say not be demo because he confirms so we say Kun Khalifa now they dismiss report to NBC as the fly for

0: live. But make we boldly enter inside Aduke and Mercy Marker Stadium and see what they play for inside Aduke and Mercy Marker Stadium. A confirmed, so I say, Rivers United like this. Nasdaq completed the signing of midfielder with the caller Anishi Gozie on a 2-year contract now for Ainsa Dimata. Now, she goes in a person busy to join the pride of Rivers now after I agree to dinner and a personal terms now for the club now to keep him for the club now till the summer of 2028. The midfielder become the latest addition to Rivers United as they continue to strengthen their squad now for the 2026-2027 season for Ainsa Nigeria Professional Football League. She goes in and a person busy as they come into the corner with a lot of MPFL experience and based on say they already played for Enyimba FC and also Niger Tornadoes, and we understand as we say the time with the two-time African champion and the people's elephant like this now give him a serious exposure and both for inside the continent and also the domestic level now. So she goes in a person busy yes in profile and something busy fits to the plan of Rivers United and also a blend into the MPFL matter because this young talent now player when busy yes they see now say he go improve Rivers United and also they are finishing. So Rivers United like this now will compete for inside the CAF Champions League for next season. But make we leave that side now, make we leave with the right for motor, make we enter motor because safe journey. Now we say leave for hand. Now glory be to Jesus. Now go come back. Yes, on to battle like this, that's a confirm. So we say South Africa could choose the color Ugo Bruce because they get match later today now for inside matter when they get to do with Czechia Republic for inside the FIFA World Cup. So we never know where to go play now for inside the matter now because South Africa lost their first game now for the opening game against Mexico. And now we understand now to say as it stand like this now. So currently he confirmed. So we'll say South Africa go face the Czech Republic. But the coach, what they call Ugo Bruce, the South Africa coach, he don't come out now. Go talk to us like this. Say enough, he hiding frustration. He say Argentine legend, what they call the Lionel Messi like this. That's not person in BC. Yes, in Belize. So we'll say for inside the FIFA World Cup like this, say it did unjust towards the players now. So South Africa star, they call it Temba Zanelli, Temba Wani, like this. Then a person will receive a red card now and they get a 3-match suspension after the red card for the opening game against Mexico. And Ugo Bruce now, they complaining nasty because, like this, you see, if that guy if he get a straight red card now and he goes up 3-match like this suspension, what he happened to Lionel Messi? Why they not give Lionel Messi the yellow red card? Because for that one, too, I see the referee, the video assistant referee, now called the referee and make the referee understand, say, see what happened. But why EBC for Messi on it not happen like that? So that's not a big question when EBC South Africa coach, they ask for inside the matter. So call me for 0705-529-881 or you call me for 0705-527-881. You fist the call and also send a WhatsApp message to 0902-672-2592. On to matter like this. Good afternoon.
1: Randy.
0: Sai.
1: Good afternoon, this is my joy, Chelsea.
0: Welcome to the show, sir.
1: Because I can't, you not talk the one way we say, Samadi. This night, you know, say, England, not today, go exit from the FIFA World Cup.
0: Maybe that are one of the reasons why they pain him now.
1: Make it pain him well. Now, if frustration, one can look for messy body. Maybe go to that one place, take it to that one, go back up this night, go back up.
0: Go back up. Now only in Wakakom. Hello?
2: Hello, Randy.
0: I greet you specially, bro.
2: Good afternoon.
0: Welcome to the show. This is the old Rabbi.
2: Yeah.
0: Okay.
2: You see, this record, when you're meant to supposed to get that record, a record. Just that.
0: You sympathize with South Africa coach.
2: Yeah, for me, Lionel Messi na FIFA picking. So maybe not the big zero. So as that Africa was the first, that the other referee like call
0: the video assistant referee VAR.
2: Yeah, and I call and say that ball na record. Lionel Messi on a record, so it's supposed to be good record.
0: All right.
2: So I suppose South Africa coach.
0: Oh, okay. Thank you. All right, I'm going to ball in the inside the Italiano because as it starts like this, and to confirm, so we say, so really true face now from inside the Sky Sport now. Sky Sport Italia now talks to us like this. Say Marco Palestri, they close now to move to run enter inside the Inter Milan. Will be after the latest meeting between the Serie A champions and Atalanta today. So Inter like this now, they close now to reach a full agreement now with Atalanta for Palestri now, according to Story the Show Face now for inside this matter. So the Italian broadcaster like this now, claim talk to us, say the meeting between the two clubs.

0: was like take place now on Thursday morning, and we understand that say we're say with a helping of a new crown, the newly crowned Serie A champion, like now say the move they closer to waiting to run from Atlanta. They close to waiting Atlanta want now, and according to the report, we understand that say the two parties like now say they hope now to check hands at the end of next week. Hello.
1: Randy Michael Joseph Master.
0: I greet you specially.
1: Some people they say we talk say that again. That rough way message in a red card. Say now people begin some they cry, some they complain. Some people say 115 grand charges of what is the column?
0: Man City.
1: They say na right thing. I pity those people where they fall right through black, call and white, see white, call and black. Even if they are supporting, and even if my Arsenal, go for it. The best player, all of them, anyone will do bad, you go condemn them. I go condemn them. They said to me, we not see them. That's the only way I go argue. And not even argue because I not see them. But who see them, they talk. Me not go argue with that because in the day, you saw it. So who see him? They talk. No contact complain. Say why he go talk like that? Messi should be free. Nobody hold Messi. But people who know football, they talk. So that thing are wrong. That right supposed to be red card. So how far more matches to see there? Let me see as they go. But if African representative no win this World Cup because then. 10 countries, I will flog them all.
0: Thank you. For inside the WhatsApp, this also we say good afternoon, Oga Randy. He said, Mr. South Africa coach, make it go. They prepare for his signing out from the World Cup today. He said, make it leave Lionel Messi when he day. Make it leave Lionel Messi. We don't come to stay. This one they come from Gabriel from Ramat. But still on Italy like this now, so we understand now. So we say, report where they show face now from inside Italy and they claim now. So we say, Roma like this now, they prepare to increase their offer for Matarone get to do it. Former Manchester United, the boy where they call him Mason Greenwood, said but the race now, that is that they try to run against time now to sign, to make a deal now for the striker with Olympic Marseille, when they basically, yes, must raise plenty money for the end of this month in order to compete or to comply now for the FFP regulation. So Roma currently like this now, so already they targeted to sign the former Manchester United striker Mason Greenwood for some weeks now, and in recent reports now, they tell us now towards the ladies, they say agreement is already there. In principle, in terms of a personal terms, now with the 24-year-old, say based on the salary now, go there for 4.5 million euros per season, and we go fee rise now to over the years. But Roma like this now, never really come to agreement with Marseille as a team stand. So, though report now from inside the Italy now, they claim so we say Marseille, they value the Englishman now for the region of 50 to 55 million euros, while the Gallorossi, the table offer of 40 million euros when the business go there made up of initial 5 million loan fee and a 25 million euros transfer fee and a guarantee bonus of 10 million euros. And according to Storio De Chofis from inside Italian Procure, they call the Corriere dello Sport, we understand and say Roma like this now, they prepare to raise their offer now to 45 million euros, including bonus. So, make we see what thing will happen. 0705-529-881 or you come over 0705-527-881. Hello!
2: Randy, good afternoon.
0: Welcome to the show. You know, say you always they confuse me. What I make I call you Dan Chelsea or Up Chelsea?
2: If you call me Up Chelsea, I go, don't get better coach. don't get better coach.
0: Coach, when you laugh with the Real Madrid, you'll be better coach.
2: No,
0: better coach.
2: There's nothing to make me laugh, Alonso. Nothing. I don't know.
0: You remind me of Banter Monday.
2: The only man where he lose, and the man look man carry and you take and shine. I lose. So na good coach. As for Messi red card, even for Premier League, we didn't see all these things they happen. So more stop complaining. And maybe go Bruno say should get five. They call Messi FIFA picking, my brother. We want them. We don't do everything where we say it's supposed to be FIFA picking. So when they call them FIFA picking, they don't miss it. All the same, for the game to be fair, maybe they know, say this thing, we do one like this for the other one, more do one like this for this one again. But you know, now human being will be, they'll be computer, they must make mistakes. After they not come out for after the end of the season, they won't tell them the mistake what they make. So now, so it will be. you know, leave that one alone. And mercy, I pray. Because my daughter comes to be there for this World Cup.
0: Okay.
2: Thank you and good afternoon.
0: All right, thank you. Best of the radio show face now from inside the Spain. And because of the stance, we say Real Madrid new signing with the call Marco Correa. He talks to us, say he don't get any doubt for his mind now to sign for the Spanish giant after £52 million move now from Chelsea. Cucurella talks to us like this. Now, say he talked to Jose Mourinho when he be the new coach before he do the signing. Say when Real Madrid like this come, he say he not think about time because say they get a unique opportunity for him to play for Real Madrid, say, and an honor, say, not be every player as now gets that opportunity, that chance to play for the Spanish giant now, according to Spanish athlete, they call it El Mundo. And we understand, say, we're saying, Jose Mourinho, the call when we do it. Oh, boy. Hello. Before I call, go shout, good morning, my neighbor.
3: The EU, oh, we are there, we are one of Nigeria.
0: Chris Matthew, you get lots of water, not near me, for point for your body.
3: I salute you.
0: Let me greet you, pass. I'm not tell you say whenever you do what call that name, make you do transfer.
3: Transfer they come, transfer they road.
0: Okay.
3: The thing hang.
0: I'm not beating hang.
3: Oh my, you say Cucurella, Mourinho, sir. Now God will judge him. You don't start in nonsense again. Where the science players by night. It is where.
0: So what's up for South Africa fate today? Hey, I don't run. Make you understand now, so we're still inside the Real Madrid and the Spain. Now, details of Real Madrid, the defender, where they call Ibrahima Konate like this. He don't come and now Konate officially joined the Los Blancos from Liverpool today. So Real Madrid announces for inside the statement now. Talks to where the defender like this has already reached a personal agreement to join the Spanish giant. And Konate like this now remain, he will stay for inside the Santiago Bernabeu for the next four season until 30th of June 2030. And this now they come out. This they come from Real Madrid after the signing of Marco Cucurella. And Real Madrid, like this now, they serious now to boost their new manager squad. They call it Jose Mourinho ahead of next season. Hello?
4: Randy.
0: I greet you specially, sir.
4: Randy Freeman.
0: Welcome, Freeman. Now, DB voice, are they here for this? He laugh for me.
4: Voila. Are you Randy?
0: Sir?
4: You need to make a call this afternoon.
0: No.
4: South Africa go collect Wutu.
0: Hey, wo.
4: They go collect because if you put it, we will not win any match at all. Because so that at the end of the day, the Sudan, that they are losing better the thing. They are not too far from home.
0: They
4: need to do something else. We play hard to bless you. Thank you.
0: All right, thank you. This one for inside the WhatsApp now. So we say, I greet you, Garandi. He's in Assam from Lagos. He said that South Africa will be the first, South Africa will first jackpot come out for this World Cup this evening. See, I just hope Ivory Coast and Ghana go do well for their for this World Cup as there be only two teams who in the business years win for inside Africa. Okay. Hello.
5: Hello. Randy.
0: Sai.
5: Good afternoon.
0: Good afternoon.
5: Well done, I'm doing this talk. I call from Mokasa Fubaro.
0: Welcome to the show,
5: Randy.
0: Sir.
5: Randy.
0: Sir.
5: You see South Africa?
0: No.
5: They're not going to score one goal. Not to the second of say they won't win.
0: Not gonna make South Africa sing Shocky the Shocky. Oh yeah, Shocky the Shocky for you.
5: Hey, I will sing wherever you go. Remember the road
0: that will lead you. Bafana.
5: There's no road to go South Africa.
0: Hey,
5: you see one of Messi, that's not supposed to get red card. He's not supposed to almost score that three goals when he's scoring for no losing one goal.
0: Hey, yala.
5: So I beg. May they know they do pasha for the World Cup. At least waiting good for Africa, good for South Africa, good for South America, good for America. May they do they at least everybody could benefit. Who commits offense, punish them for the offense when commit.
0: Okay.
5: So that's my take.
0: All right, thank you. Based on matter like this, as to confirm, so as a German athlete, German club, what they call Bayer Leverkusen, like this, had already stepped up their interest to sign a super goods defender they call Emmanuel Fernandez. According to Team Talk, now you see, it was the Bundesliga club like this, that they're serious now to add the Nigerian international to their squad now for this summer. The former German champions like this had already make a fresh contact with Rangers now to see the D as they are aware of the other interest too. When the BCS confirm Fernandez, Leverkusen, German Bundesliga rivals Borussia Dortmund too. Now another team in the BCS, they monitor the central defender, and we see so we say Premier League clubs like Chelsea, Arsenal, Everton too. All of them just to put body for there. So the 24-year-old like this now, a person in the BCS get Golegueles a campaign with Rangers after he show face now from League One club where they call Peterborough for last summer. 07055129881 or you're coming for 07055727881. Hello. Hello.
6: Hello.
0: Good afternoon. Your name and where are you coming from? So sorry. Do well to call back. Time for inside this one. On about the light, it's not so clear. So we're still time, not to send the time. So make a ball in inside, inside some of the stories. We're busy as the show face now for inside, but when they get to do with the FIFA World Cup. But first, make I give you the rundown and the features of games. Earlier today, that we see West Ghana beat Panama 1-0, while Uzbekistan lost to Colombia 3-1 for inside Group K. Ghana again now for Group L. Then for Group A, we see Czech Republic like this now go play against South Africa by 5 p.m. Then for inside Group B, for 8 p.m. now, Switzerland now go play host to Bosnia and Herzegovina. Then for 11 p.m., Canada now go play host to Qatar. And for inside match, only so yes, go take place now for the early hours of tomorrow. Mexico go welcome South Korea for inside that one. So big games now for inside. Stick on me now and give me your prediction for the game between South Africa and Czech Republic now. But we will see only the entire inside other stories now in BCS and still they make the runs now for inside the FIFA World Cup, because as it starts like this, time not to say waiting, no time. Because another story that also the show face to not talk to us like this, they say Ivory Coast player, enter inside Canada. We see, I'm so we'll say this now story when we say yes, they come now for inside the matter. Say Ivory Coast player, they call it Wahil, you know, go balling enter inside Canada now for their match. When we say yes, they want to play, my brother, not to go like well as now. Why, what type of this? I don't know why this thing will always be like this now for inside is a World Cup, because normally a player when the BCS they're submitting name, they registered, and they're supposed to give that player the respect in order for him to ball and enter inside the host country. Because if you want to host World Cup, you're supposed to be ready now to admit players when the BCS go play for inside the different countries now for this particular World Cup. But a surprise now, say reverse is the case for inside this one. So call me for 07055-129881 or you call me for 07055-727881. You fist call and also send a WhatsApp message to 0902-672-2592 for inside the matter. And Becca tell you, so we say currently like this now, so for inside England, he confirms, so we say Chelsea like this now, so already begin a talk now to approach Atalanta now for Marco Pellestri. But my brother, this D, Nana D, when they say yes, the guy already they close to balling enter inside within Inter Milan, but anything is possible. Now Liverpool now hijack somebody talk now when they sign Muniz. Now this another one when BC has the play now for inside matter now. Based on the way it is to stand, Cristiano Ronaldo. Based on the way it is good like this, now so we understand. I say Cristiano Ronaldo that is not give a different statement now. Made a mounting cause now for the Portuguese captain has made a drop out from the Roberto Martinez side. One of the pre-tournament favorites begin before the tournament start now. We understand. I say we'll say. Portugal now may be favorite. They start their campaign now for a 1-1 draw after early goal from João Neves. We're inside this particular matter now. But based on the way it is, they go, we understand now. So we'll see another effect display according to these people. They say the team not to cash eye. We understand to say not cash eye. But this not Cristiano Ronaldo. If for the fact say he not score for the first game, not means it was the tournament is already bad. But I don't know why people love to say me they drop Cristiano Ronaldo, because we still see two for games to university. Yes, during the 2022 World Cup, we see games where they say Lionel Messi not play well, but Nobody call for a dropping. Mama, we see how things they go. This not still your one family, one radio station, Super 88.1 FM. Random mind kind of my name. And as it stand like this, it confirms so we're saying like, yeah, we go take bad break now for Inside Matters. Sport Waka go show face tomorrow for Inside the same time for 3:30 for your one family, one radio station, Super 88.1 FM. Who go dance this song? Now, South Africa, go they shock or they go dance Body Thomas? Remember the road when it lead you home.
7: It's David O, Obio, my girls. 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
3: My people, good evening. Welcome to Super 88.1 Pidgin Tori for Saturday 4 o'clock. My name na Kelly Otoide. The first story for years, say state governor so for Isa we country Nigeria, the doctor say then they ready well gidigba to set up and establish the state police so and even arrange the reform when we say it concern the electricity Urupa sector. This agreement to all of the core agree put for Isa their second meeting of the Nigerian Governors Forum. This one has all the members who can talk say need deal for this state policy system when we say ego follow with the federalism and the rights of the Nigerian citizens. The governors can support the National Solar Super Grid Initiative when we say concern lato can talk say it is one it is very very important for the electricity in matter when we say ego benefit our country Nigeria. The big bros of Awedo State, Oga Govo, Senator Mondo Pevolo, don't talk say the big road and the flower project when we say the government will do for Asia the Igbobayi, said they go complete them by September of this year. The big bros in this one when we say in Waka go the different the road the network and the flower project when we say that they do for Asia the Igbobayi area of Ebene City. As they talk for during the Waka Waka, the big bros will come talk say this is a project they go completion by September. I can talk say President Bola Ahmed Tinubu they go invite and make on commission the project for inside the November of this year.
4: Place is more beautiful than the way it was before. The contractor is saying September, everything will be done. But we are also hoping that our president is coming to commission this place by the grace of God in November. And I will try to see how we can achieve that in November. That will be my 2 years in office. Before then, we should have made a lot of progress. We are talking about the park now. The park should also be ready before then so that place will look presentable.
3: For during the special Waka Waka, people will be saying they stay for the area. Traders will be saying it's there for the area. People will be saying they drive in moto. And those will be saying that they use their leg, their car, aka legs also, come happy well, come thank the big bros, onto for the development when we say it carry come their area. The Edo State Public Property Protection Committee don't start investigation into one matter where concern the encroachment and selling of land when belong to the College of Education Igueben for Isa Igueben local government area for Awedo State. Brother Izu can report say this one known and during one Waka Waka where we say the committee Waka go for Isa the school where we say the committee can discover say e-government bacon and the pantry the planter for the school. The chairman of the committee, Honorable Eugene Okolose, can talk say the map when we say they take it for the area, now to know where this encroachment in matter it don't reach.
5: We have seen some of the houses that have been built in the school land. We are using this medium to reach out to our people. Because if you build on school land, the school will definitely take what belongs to them. Like this house now, maybe they say the guy lives abroad. Maybe the guy has not seen this land since he bought it. Because people are looking for cheap land, they will go and buy government property and build on it. If you buy on government property, you're only helping government to build. You are wasting your money. Because ignorance and excuse in law. We keep on trying to educate our people. Do not build on government land. Before you buy any land, go to a GIS to do your search.
3: The committee can see Kadewaka go visit one person when you need an Okoji. When we say in Kode Itoko and people call the talk say this Okoji in get handle for the selling of this land. But this is man when we say Eden Okoji can't talk say the property na in you.
6: That's what turn out. It's like I came back from school, Abdul Salim University. I was not farming the farm. Somebody came to tell me say that they talk say this land belong to government. I said, how?
5: So you knew the land was government land?
6: No, now.
5: Victor, I will leave him. On Monday, no, you have to come with him.
6: Okay,
5: come with him to Benin.
6: You are coming to pick me up. Your mother's land.
5: Oh, no.
6: That is born.
3: The committee, he can't tell all the people when we say they involve and when connection for this matter, say they go invite them for more investigation. Meanwhile, the Edo State Public Property Protection Committee, don't go discover encroachment matter and anyhow selling of a land for inside the Auchi Clan Forest Reserve for Isako West Local Government Area for Isa Wedo State. This one and during one waka waka, when we say the waka waka, go for the area. Shemo of the committee, Eugene Okolo, say he can't talk, say big area of the land when belong to the government, to some people just go declare that without any permission.
7: Send our wellness of your here 4 days ago. They came to take the coordinates, and it has been confirmed from the coordinates that this place belongs to a district government. So we are using this as a medium to reach out to the people who has bought and people that intend to buy, that this place belongs to a district government. If you buy anything here, you are wasting your money. So we are using this medium to invite the people that are clearing this place for a talk in Benin. So we have equally asked our officers to try to reach out to them that they should come to Benin, because this is an encroachment, it's an affront on the property of Edo State government.
3: The committee can still carry out a one touch lighting for one erosion control channel for Isa Wichi. Can discover say some area of the fence, so say they don't vandalize them, while the other part, so some people won't get business for there. They don't go enter inside.
8: I'm going to close that dispute and I'm going to arrest you.
9: Sir, don't say I just
8: when I arrest you, Palace, I'm okay. But are you by yourself? Government lock you up, please. I rent their lockdown because of
9: erosion.
8: You go
9: open them. No,
8: government lock somewhere.
9: I don't get to her to open. I don't say my government.
8: But I know they call erosion.
3: Oga Okolozi, come on, see all those will be say again on the for this one. They go invite them for more investigation. I say they go yeah, woto woto for the hands of the law. My people now so take a break reach you onto the super 88.1 Pigeon Tori for inside the 4 o'clock. Now Esther Wolabi arrange ya for me. Oh, remember say Akbobi. E day for Isa Unity. Make we dey tolerate each other so that our country Nigeria ego move forward. Na me yo. Kelly Otoyi, the other carry my kaya. I don't waka una abayo.
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19: Oh yeah, make me go back to the music. This now.

0: of that year. Song will be say trend, not be small. Tina self, people see the film, especially if you dance to the song that time. Oh yeah, now more carry you go back. That time when we say you did for primary school, secondary school, when you small, which sports when we say you sabi do well well? Like which sport in the vet when we say you did very, very good. Ah, and you see good again for that sport. Oh yeah, now maybe we ask you for you said the super waka waka show.
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0: Ladies, so now maybe diplomatic lege lege.
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4: Photo.
0: Photo. So, which sport where we say you sabi do that time? Which sport? Which of the sports where we say you did good at? For maybe for secondary school, for primary school, when you see more, you sabi that sport. Maybe now when we say you don't grow, you don't big, or you don't old, you still sabi amo, or you know sabi am again, no. But sha, we want no. People, when we say there's a big one kind of sport that time, which sport be that? Which sport? Say, an athletics, a big run away. I'm on. Relay now your team. On a boy, they play. Or self, now basketball, they play. On a cricket. That game, eh? India people. India never qualified for World Cup since. Even with their population of 1.4 billion. Ah, shit. Anyway, Sha, so which sport? Success, which sport is a big that time? When you did for.
3: It's supposed to be sports school. Now. Tennis is supposed to be sport now.
0: Eh? Yes, now.
3: Now you be that tennis.
0: Shall we play tennis?
3: You want to put me to the bet?
0: Wait, see the toss of tennis.
3: Not be joke, oh. I play very well. Like, I did very good.
0: So when you want to convince me by all means. That means you shall be playing.
3: Now you know if you want to be convinced or not. But I did very good. See tennis. That time at school, I go that time. We get tennis court, we get football court, even get volleyball. But volleyball, now no, do I not say, hey, I know if you do that one. So I don't call it. I go tennis.
0: You have no office for tennis. Shall we play tennis?
3: Oh, yeah, now what did they do? I'm
0: I go smash you.
3: What they do? I'm more they go now. No, they see, I don't let they talk. No, I'm very good at it.
0: Tina?
3: Yes. If I use my left hand, give you like, hey, let's have left. See, one I have, bam.
0: Wait. My way for you. I beg you, wait to hear our voice now. Which sport? Tennis,
3: so,
0: when you sabi play, you good at this sport, where? Me.
3: Even that I say, I won't sabi ball, where? I do not maybe this team, say they call them.
0: You're just going to play, but they carry on.
3: No. You don't say, we will be left handed people. Our legs and our hand, they move things. Once I you kick, but I won't my left leg. Don't over for you with that.
0: Which, I know that sounds.
3: I won't like. If once I use my. If the lefty don't use
0: see,
3: left
0: kick, but you sports where we say you should be. Like, you the, even if now school go for competition.
3: See.
0: Now they emerge because of you.
3: See.
0: Like, me.
3: Wake me from sleep. My place tennis. Wake me from sleep.
0: Okay.
3: You wake me from sleep.
0: You now, when the hour voice now, which one should be? 0705-512-981. Me, eh? Oh,
3: I'm not getting with you, Sabi.
0: Oh, eh? Hello?
5: Hello?
0: Okay, welcome.
5: I'm from Ogbowo.
0: So, which sport you Sabi that time?
5: Ogbowo.
0: You Sabi play ball?
5: Football.
3: Oh, football.
0: You Sabi play ball? No, yeah, football. You Sabi play ball?
5: Yes, I'm a keeper.
0: Goalkeeper? They don't play you short.
5: I'm a goalkeeper.
0: They don't use short. Tell blast your face before.
5: Shot, no feet blast my face.
0: You don't sabi keep now? Because I keep and when sabi keep. How did the face give?
5: No, the face that take the keep.
0: No, if you sabi keep, down for the blast you shot because you don't agree made the score. So don't go the vest.
5: They blast me short, but no be my face. Now how did I take the catch the ball?
3: You never be. Go
0: so you sabi keep. But this voice, the voice is black, you sabi keep. So you keep for our school that time. You keep for competition for our school. You keep.
5: Yes.
0: You sure?
5: Many competition.
3: What of now?
0: Now, uncle.
5: No. I
0: waste,
5: don't say where.
0: The West don't do many things. So enough it again. I understand.
5: Not the matter of that one. My work. I know they get chance.
0: Okay.
5: I'm a self driver.
0: Okay. Talk driver. See my phone
3: Talk
0: driver.
3: Hey!
0: Where did they drive now?
3: What
0: did they carry? That's meant to be na sand. Or na petrol?
5: No. Nah. They carry load from Tepi to Abuja. This plywood.
0: Logistics. All those. Those.
5: Yes.
0: Okay, road equipment. Now you the carry.
5: Yes.
0: Me, I be truck driver too, but now for the carry. Not every time, sha. Okay. Now this will actually last.
5: Okay.
0: Uh-huh. Thank you. My fellow, I like your drivers, eh? Because we know they celebrate enough. That's what I mean. So he say it's a big play, it's a big keep. But if we're so blessed, a big keep shout. And but no one.
3: Sure.
0: Uh-huh. But me. Success. Mm. Hell. Oh, la la la la la.
3: You talk with you, Sabina. If you want to talk,
0: if na raise, I did the
3: plenty. I did this, oh.
0: Eh? No, that time, I never fat that time. Eh? No, I never fat. I see, my sister, I beg you, nah, just, I don't know.
3: I don't believe you. Oh, yeah, nah. Do race, or so you're wrong, I see.
0: Ah, first, yeah. Mm-hmm. This person rich. Me, I go set you. I go see, for Super FM for you now, eh?
3: Mm.
0: I will do for you. Mm. I go put you for SMA office.
3: Mm.
0: First to reach winner's church, then I will pass you. For this SMA office, so me I'll do for our office. I will put you for SMA office, front of SMA gate there. You go there. Then go to observe yourself there. Then first to reach winner's church for there. I will gap you. I beg. See, now my thing, not be joke. Go ask them for my school where I go. I go see my other type of people really believe me. They say you won't fast like this. That time when I never fast, I never to the chop Charles can't food too much, so as he gets, you know, now. So that one day, ball and they play, but now keep and they keep. Now make can the other guy because your voice will be like, who's a big keep
3: from
0: the
3: voice? So believe you go hard, again.
0: No, you don't see. I know they talk out to believe me, not feel like believe me or not, but those when no, you understand. And they keep
3: because it should be say nobody know.
0: Okay,
3: hello,
0: welcome. Welcome. We greet you.
3: That's you too.
0: Do?
5: Yeah.
0: No, no.
5: My name is not so much. I call for
0: you. Now make you the doubt now because of your name. That time.
5: I know follow my name before.
0: They follow your name. Now let's first go leave you. Oh, yeah?
5: Which express?
0: Which express will leave you? The doubt.
5: You know, this day, if you don't ask 2 times, if you go start to tap my mouth.
0: See, that time, I never fast as a fat, so okay. I see the very, very slim, very, you see me that time, I did run. I represent my school, not be joke.
3: Runner boy.
0: Now I'm in school, I go. It's not a joke. We they run around, if you see where we they run, now I'm kilometer with the run. They try to see you.
3: Runner boy.
0: Mm-hmm. So, which is Abby, sir? Because you interrogate me. Which is Abby?
5: Okay, me that time now,
0: I be play. Which ball? Nobody, what did they play? Nobody, monkey post. No,
5: you not go away.
3: You safe. Let's not finish.
5: Maybe the ball play a pass to. The people who good pass to me, let me see that better. But the one where I meet the best everybody now, how do?
0: Okay, no, people will be like success, they submit the jump. Not make a day. No, see, I just they did down to go to go, so not just to do.
5: No,
0: say long leg, not say people like now when shots have big jump like let me talk now if you know to me. Do Nanos. Thank you. Do
3: That's where you talk now, you got to come.
0: We'll see.
3: That's where you talk. You know that's where you go to come.
0: See me. At the jump. See this. This my leg. Where the ostrich? Hello.
5: Hello. Good afternoon.
3: Good afternoon to you too.
0: Okay. What's your name?
5: My name is Innocent. I'm from Dubai.
0: People were innocent. Innocent people now they look at pass these days. Oh, they just wear suit. They quiet.
3: Innocent. Talk to me. Forget this. Talk to me. Let me talk.
0: Those silent people.
5: I'm a goalkeeper.
0: For where do you keep? For my key post?
5: I play for Santos, for club.
0: Which?
5: I play Benin FA Cup.
0: Benin FA Cup? Yes, not to talk loud because I got gas there. See, even me said I was happy. See, no, see, I go investigate you. I like the talk. This guy, I like the talk. What will be your name?
5: That,
0: which number you
5: want?
0: Which number?
5: Pastor, you are the number one goalkeeper.
3: Number one.
5: Oh. Okay. I get many people waiting for me.
0: Did they score you any? Now people like now they score any now empty net. Now breeze, did they? Any goal you play can go enter.
5: You did there.
0: No, but your mates, they play. They keep for World Cup.
3: Yeah, like you leave one of our force.
0: If Sabi keep, no, but your mates, they for World Cup they keep. That goalkeeper.
5: Why you not go World Cup?
0: Now fast now. I say fast. Now fatness they define for World Cup. See goalkeeper of what's the country that time? What they keep the catch ball anyhow? Kudasawa, I be waiting with the NSF. I be with the country itself that time. I beg, I never now land on Saturday. See for your sister, I never see any this thing. This one now be the MD of Lanos. Okay.
3: General manager.
0: The MD of Lanos.
5: Yes.
0: Okay, can
5: now you don't know. I do. You just abandon me. Since how many weeks now? You know you mean you know ask of me.
0: And they start to lose weight now.
3: You will not say you do okay.
0: And they start to lose weight.
5: I do okay. Just after first come on, go find something.
0: You go find what you know lost?
5: Find what you lost too.
3: You
0: don't see him?
5: I don't see the thing. Let me come back to Bruno.
3: Thank God for you.
5: I miss you.
3: I miss you too.
0: My mother tell me, say, don't play anything for the when it's small.
3: Let's talk first.
0: If for me voice, no go know.
3: Let's talk.
0: That person I know now. You know now. That's the one.
5: I first play ball, sha.
0: Okay, sha.
5: That's I first play ball.
3: Sha.
5: I'm not play again.
3: What you have?
5: I first play ball. That's all. From my YouTube age, I play ball.
3: That's it. All those are children ball.
5: No, not be children ball, oh. We play secondary school games too.
0: You represent in our school for you join
5: them. I was a central attacker.
0: Now they tell the collect point. Now school they tell the collect 3 points, free to air. 3 points.
5: No, for where around the mic I go tell you now. Where around the mic I will play ball that year.
0: Me I know Randy, you but me I don't know your own.
5: You will be saying you know everything you do now. So do you be supporter club? You not supporter club.
3: Anywhere but that place.
0: See,
5: anywhere but that place.
3: You're a cheerleader.
0: I don't know. Me, I be at least. See, race.
5: No,
0: I'm a team.
5: You don't fast. They break.
0: Nah, fats. Nah,
5: supporter club.
0: Nah,
3: cheerleader. Maybe.
5: You're a cheerleader.
3: Those different guys, they all the shake hands. They shake hands.
5: They criticize you good and who no good.
3: Need them.
0: No. Now, Ocholoko, they do that one. Now, the Ocholoko, they do one.
5: No, now you, Ocholoko, good pass you.
3: Okay.
0: Ocholoko, I want to be kickball. Kicker, end up with kick. End up with kickball.
5: Thank you.
3: Thank you very much.
0: Oh, the yeah, you look at the analyze spot. Go to say this.
3: This no be like.
0: You know, it's a big kick. Kick,
3: no be nothing.
0: See, you feel give a chunk of empty net. You know, if you score.
3: Like.
0: Empty net. No, for keep out. You know, if you score.
3: Not true.
0: Now, so is that bad? No, be say the joker.
3: You see, I can't die to you. You're too much.
0: I talk like.
3: Even if you know the lie. Why you the expatiate the lie like that? No, you know, reach like that.
0: You know, so don't talk lie. Everybody know that one. Hello? Hello? okay, we'll see at our market. But everybody know from my school, from my primary school days.
3: You too lie.
0: See,
3: oh yeah,
0: no match pass.
3: More good than more good.
0: Let me lead. Now me be the leader of our team. Which has I do it? Now green has now be. We win. Me. Che. Pepe Chun. Start on highs. Left, right, digging. Left, right, digging. See, I'm not even surprised now. How to know all those things?
3: I'm not surprised. I'm ashamed. Da-da.
0: You say what?
3: Are they very shameful for you? See, shame wear me garment for your matter. So sorry. See, person won't repair you. You don't go.
0: Hey!
3: Those are can't be finished.
0: Fatness. What do you cause? Fatness. Because that's got fat. Now, people, if I talk about
3: shame
0: them,
3: for you.
0: They don't believe me again.
3: shame for you.
0: As a fat. Now, anyway.
3: Person where really run. You know fat the way you take fat.
0: No, body now. See fit. I leave myself now. Begin to chop anything. Begin to chop anything.
3: You enjoy. Okay, maybe you go gym now. You don't say gym no before.
0: No, I know they go again. I beg.
3: I know they get. You not fair go before.
0: I know. I try before.
3: You not fair. Not they lie. You not fair go before.
0: No, I try more.
3: Now you know now.
0: What's that first?
3: Now you say you dey do. See bed now for that. You don't press the bed. Go and see the bed. Get press this bed. Go down. You got to have for bed. Don't say you did that for grant.
0: You can't read the code. You announce me for
3: the media. Yes. As if you say you want open. You know the shame. As if you say you want disgrace or Chonon go, me say I will disgrace you.
0: Okay, Chonon go, now the rep you be.
3: Me go disgrace you.
0: Call enter keke now.
3: No be you, call enter keke.
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6: 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I say 0703869 0048 0703869 0048. 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I stand for stand number 5 where I did the handle man problem. Make sure to see stand number 5 before you enter. Today I want to talk about erectile dysfunction. That na the inability to perform well as a man with your partner, whether na your wife or na your girlfriend. Waiting they cause all these problems. If it be too much sugar for inside body, excessive alcohol, abina untreated diseases way don't they inside your body, like staphylococcus, gonorrhea, syphilis, urinary tract infection, and other inflammatory diseases. In the olden days, you remember say our forefathers them they use root and herbs we make them strong kakaraka. 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Now roots and herbs them they use, and are the root and herbs we them they call tanko tanko. I carry come all the way from Yoruba land to help my fellow men. 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I know they treat women, no, not only men matter I specialize on, but you still fit come stand number 5 for this herbal trade fair where they go on
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8: 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Now maybe Baba Oyo, aka Stand and Waka, I dey ongoing trace fair when it dey happen for Ring Road, inside Ring Road roundabout. I occupy stand number 2. 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Our GSM number, so in case you want to call me, make you carry baro, make you write and down now. 0816622 4748. I call them again. It's 0816622 4748. I don't carry different. We're gonna get medicine. Come for my people in Edo State. Medicine for man and medicine for hook, rheumatism and arthritis. Medicine for man, name be a man. Where we say he cannot answer a name as a man. Instead of make you come back for work like this, make you and your wife may not do as man and woman they do like this. You go to give your wife story. Don't be a newspaper reader. Don't be a storyteller. Don't allow your wife to carry your duty to go outside. Now make me come with Muse for a man. Where we say he cannot handle you, a madam. Where once you satisfy your madam, you make her. am happy. Now your wife then go be the person to congratulate you for job well done. Medicine for hook, rheumatism and arthritis. Medicine for a man or a woman. Where we say you cannot work at all at all. If you work small like this, you go look for somewhere to sit down before you continue the journey. All your vein from your waist down to the leg, maybe you get them. You go just be like say they use bag of cement, put for your waist. Under your leg, you go they shock you, you go they pepper you. You know go if you know the time where slipper to go just remove for your leg. If you sit down small like this, your leg don't swell up. Instead of you to bend down like this, may you pay back, not let you pray. You woman like this, instead of you to enter inside your room, may you carry broom, may you sweep well, your waist not they let you sweep at all at all. You will be say you cannot waka without holding walking stick. The walking stick, when you take waka come my place, you go to where I'm. I be your own, I level to. A level to mean, if you the waka like this, you go just be like say na foam, then day your leg. Now so you go they make quick. Slipper, you go the waka like this, no go know the time where slipper go remove for your leg. Inside that vein, I go give you Ologbojo, baby, gugu. Ologbojo mean, some people will be say they don't use medicine. Several times, different medicine, and they don't pack for their belly, you know they work. If I give you this Ologbojo, baby, gugu, you use and take gari, or you take and take pandedi yam. Anywhere where the foam for block, the Ologbojo can't do the thing. By the power of Almighty God, all those things, when they do you, the pain where you they experience, the stroke where don't visit you before, where you not fit talk where, or if you want to talk like this, and so your mouth bend for one side, you not go fit talk where. Once I give you this root and herbs, all those things will be a thing of pass. I may come by myself. I not say any of my pikin come. I may come barakete. I may sit down. Carry different ogbonge medicine come on the way from Yoruba land. I occupy stand number two. Stand number two, now there you go fit see Baba Ojo, aka Stand and Waka. Our GSM number should be in case you want to call me. May you carry baru. May you write and down now. 081-66-22-47-48. I call them again. It's 081-66-22-47-48.
9: Country people, when they hear my voice, I salute you na wewelo. 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I occupy stand number one for the ongoing About Trade Fair where they happen for inside National Museum roundabout Ring Road, Benin City, Edo State. My phone number na 070-26-17-6885. Today, I don't carry good news come. Wetin I want to talk about na prostate.
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9: Prostate, now the gland will be inside the male reproductive system where they produce fluid. 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Nobody sabi the exact thing where they cause prostate enlargement. But the truth be say,

0: 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I occupy stand number one for inside National Museum, roundabout Ring Road, Benin City, Edo State. 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
1: 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My number na 081-35-57-97. 00. 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
1: 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You see us for stand number 7. Now stand number 7, now we occupy a deal. What you will come to discuss with our people today, now matter of bone and vein and muscle and prostate enlargement. Baba Ibadan don't go far up to Ghana and above to make proper research, to join them, to broaden our knowledge, to discover this medicine of prostate. Streets. And as you know, say bone and vein, now the supportive system of our body, where we say they get vital message that they pass through for inside our body. Because this vein, I'm the wire of our body, where they carry message around our body system. So anywhere, you know, if you carry message go, that place you can't go get issue. You can't be inactive. You know, you can't feel raise your hand. You know, if you carry your leg, if you want waka, now 2-3 people go hold you. If you waka go waist, you go the feel from waist down to the leg. You go the notice, say you know, go feel pick anything from the ground. Even sometimes you go the shock, you go the pepper, you know, say you go the draw you from your waist down to your knee, down to your ankle, to even sleep in the morning, na wahala. To stand up for bed, go kitchen, na problem. To bend down, pray, na problem. All these things is no good. Call us on our phone number, Baba Ibadan, for stand number 7 080 36 80 40 71. I repeat, 080 36 80 40 71. That's why we prepare our washing and setting the root. That root, if you take them, it go channel all the veins, it go reactivate all the alkaline and the calcium, it go build them back for your inside your body. This prostate enlargement now be the second medicine where Baba Ibadan don't make research go far from Ghana, come back, don't prepare, come now. Where we say some person they don't get this problem, you gonna notice and say before daybreak in the night, you don't urinate, read 7 or 8 times. Every time when you go urinate, now so you go spend 30 minutes because you didn't know the flow. Now, so you go to flow, share it, you go to flow small, small. Now, so you go there, even difficult to come outside. Even sometimes, you go to get urge, go to peace all the time. Even if the peace they owe you, if you know quick, come on your sukoto, you come like say, they fall for inside body, you can't go to affect your waist down to your leg. Even to go normal toilet, you know, go fit good toilet again. You can't spread, go enter inside your erection transmitter, you can't weaken your power as a man. You go weaken your libido, you know, can't make you feel the perform the way a normal woman being to perform. You can't make you look your wife, like say, now your sister. Now make baba but don't come now. And good news for our men, we be say they don't go feel act well when they wake up in the morning. A good man, body stand kakaraka. Your body no answer you the way they call up. Visit us. Action for men don't day for those kind of people. We be say then they inside that category of problem. And by the power of God, when we give you, you go take away on right bullet. That gallant, you go come back. That button power, you go reactivate. You go enjoy your body. And your wife go tell daddy, thank you for job well done. Would they stand number 7? Now there you go see us. Or you call us on our phone number 080 36 80 40 71. Our Chamada machine day, we will take detect the stages of your case. Whether na bone, na get issue, whether na vein, na get issue, whether na your prostate, any other one, we will check them before we apply any medication for you. Thank you for your audience. Sickness is not gonna be our portion. Bye for now.
2: My good people of Edo State, I greet you now. Now me be the gala man, aka the king of high. I dey participate for Harbor Trade Fair, where they shell for inside the National Museum Ground for Ring Road Roundabout, here for Benin City. I dey for stand number 4, for inside the National Museum Ground, for here for Ring Road Roundabout, for Benin City, with my telephone number, 070-6268-7665. My people, waiting they cause high problem. If sugar too much for body, if it affect your eye, and it no go let you they see well, why some people na yamayama infection na he affect their eyes because it go affect their vein and na one vein na he connect the two eyes together. Once this one don't get problem, waiting be the sign for body, Mr. My brother, Mrs. My sister, be to see far or short distance go be problem. How you go they scratch you? How you go they throw away water? Something go they waka inside your eye? How you go they red? Even pack up, some go wake up in the morning, their eye go come together. Now so Apollo they arrest you. And you when you be young guy, alias small boy, and you know they see well again. Sometimes go be like say, spider web cover your eye. If person near you, where, you no go see her clearly. And if the person far from you, you go to see double-double without eyeglass. You no fit read. Right, I know the difference between 1,000 Naira and 500 Naira. Sometimes, you go be like, say, smoke, they cover your eye. If you dare Edo State and you dare hear my voice, now, I congratulate you because your eye problem don't hand it. Make you come visit me, the Gala Man, aka the King of Eye. I don't land the giddy back for the ongoing Abba World Trade Fair, where they shell for inside National Museum, for inside Ring Road Roundabout, for Benin City. Now, because of you, where they hear me so, make I Chief Dr. Abudu Ugbesia Godwin, JP, Board Chairman of Edo State Traditional Medicine Board, join hands together, organize this Abba Trade Fair. 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And once you enter stand number 4, I say stand number 4, you see me, Igala Man, aka the King of Fire, you go begin to praise God. I shout, Obaga Tope, he said, after you don't apply our eye medicine, wipe all herbal cleanser. 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The place again, now inside National Museum Ground, for Ring Road Roundabout, for Benin City. Not forget, oh, I did for stand number 4, the Igala Man, aka the King of I. My telephone number now, 070-6268-7665. And if you come to the Igala Man, aka the King of I, your language must change from, I know they see where we're low, to, now I can see. 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
3: Country people, where they hear my voice, I salute you na wewelo. My name na Baba Yoruba. I occupy stand number 1 for the ongoing Abba Trade Fair where they happen for inside National Museum, roundabout Ring Road, Benin City, Edo State. My phone number na 070-2617-6885. Today, I don't carry good news come. What I want to talk about na prostate.
4: My main focus na to attend to prostate-related problems.
3: Prostate, now the gland will be inside the male reproductive system where they produce fluid. Now that fluid, they join body with sperm cells from the testicles and with fluids from other glands to combine to form semen. This prostate gland fit get problem, start the experience enlargement or other issues for inside man body. Nobody sabi the exact thing where they cause prostate enlargement. But the truth be say, aging or some kind of hormonal change fit cause some bacterial infection or other factors that fit cause prostatitis or waiting we sabi as the inflammation of the prostate. But prostate disease gets on risk factors with the age, race, family history, or lifestyle. It gets some signs where we say if you notice them, now be say your prostate don't get problem. You go get frequent urge to urinate for night. You go wake up many times to go piss. As you dey piss, the piss go dey pain you. You go dey feel some kind burning sensation. If your urine dey get pink or red color, you suppose waka fast. 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I occupy stand number 1 for the ongoing Abba Trade Fair where they shell it for inside National Museum roundabout. Ring Road, Benin City, Edo State. My phone number na 070-2617-6885. Once again, 070-2617-6885.
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3: 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I did here with my friend Marcella, will be prostate gland herbal specialist all the way from Congo. In come to help us put full stop to anything will be prostate issues. As they come, look out for Baba Yoruba signboard. I occupy stand number 1 for inside National Museum, roundabout Ring Road, Benin City, Edo State. 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
5: 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Now maybe Baba Oyo, aka Stand and Waka. 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I occupy stand number 2. 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Our GSM number should be in case you want to call me. May you carry by room, make you write and down now. 081-66-22-47-48. I call them again. It's 081-66-22-47-48. I don't carry different Ogonga medicine. Come for my people in Edo State. Medicine for man and medicine for hook, rheumatism and arthritis. Medicine for man. Name be a man where we say he cannot answer a name as a man. Instead of make you come back for work like this, make you and your wife when I do as man and woman they do like this. You go they give your wife story. Don't be a newspaper reader. Don't be a storyteller. Don't allow your wife to carry your duty to go outside. Now make me come with Muse Muse for a man where we say he cannot handle you. Madam, where? Once you satisfy your madam, you make her happy. Now your wife then go be the person to congratulate you for job well done. Medicine for hook, rheumatism and arthritis. Medicine for a man or a woman where we say you cannot work at all. If you work small like this, you go look for somewhere to sit down before you continue the journey. All your vein from your waist down to the leg, maybe you get them. You go just be like say they use bag of cement put for your waist. Under your leg, he go they shock you. He go they pepper you. You know go if you know the time where sleep out, you go just remove for your leg. If you sit down small like this, your leg don't swell up. Instead of you to bend down like this, may you pray back, not let you pray. You woman like this, instead of you to enter inside your room, may you carry broom, may you sweep where your waist not they let you sweep at all. You will be say you cannot walk without holding walking stick. The walking stick, when you take walk come my place, you go to where I'm having your own a level 2. A level 2 mean if you the walk like this, you go just be like say na foam, then day your leg. Now so you go they make quick. Slipper, you go the walk like this, no go know the time where slipper go remove for your leg. Inside that vein, I go give you Ologbojo, baby, gugun. Ologbojo mean some people will be say they don't use medicine. Several times, different medicine, eh? They don't pack for their belly, you know, they work. If I give you this Ologbojo, baby, gugun, you use and take gari, or you take and take pandedi yam. Anywhere where the fame for block, the Ologbojo can't do the thing. By the power of Almighty God, all those things, when they do you, the pain where you they experience, the stroke where don't visit you before, where you not fit talk where, or if you want to talk like this, and so your mouth bend for one side, you not go fit talk where. Once I give you this root and herbs, all those things will be a thing of pass. I may come by myself. I not send any of my pikin come. I may come barakete. Now me sit down. Carry different Ogbonge medicine come all the way from Yoruba land. I occupy stand number 2. Stand number 2, now there you go visit Baba Oyo, aka Stand and Waka. Our GSM number should be in case you want to call me. May you carry baru, may you write and down now. 081-66-22-47-48. I call them again. It's 081-66-22-47-48.
0: Special greetings to all our good people for Edo State, especially to my fellow men. 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My wife gather day with me, Mama Miracle. When time reach, na go hear her voice. We dey inside the ongoing Harbor Trade Fair, where the apple for inside National Museum, roundabout, Ring Road, Benin City, Edo State. I occupy stand number 10. I repeat, stand number 10. My number now, 081-35-57-97. 00. You man, when of you maintain correct strong balance and lasting stamina to satisfy your partner, make you enjoy yourself as a real man, a problem. If you wake up in the morning for your bodies to stand up kakaraka as your fellow men, na wahala. If you try to do small thing, sharp, you don't tire. Abi, you know even they get the feelings at all as a man. 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
3: Country people, when they hear my voice, I salute una well, well, oh. My name na Baba Yoruba. I occupy stand number 1 for the ongoing About Trade Fair where they happen for inside National Museum, roundabout Ring Road, Benin City, Edo State. My phone number na 070-26-17-6885. Today, I don't carry good news come. What thing I want to talk about na prostate.
4: My main focus na to attend to prostate-related problems.
3: Prostate na the gland where they inside the male reproductive system where they produce fluid. Now that fluid, they join body with sperm cells from the testicles and with fluids from other glands to combine to form semen. This prostate gland fit get problem, start the experience enlargement or other issues for inside man body. Nobody sabi the exact thing where they cause prostate enlargement. But the truth be say, aging or some kind hormonal change fit cause am. Bacterial infection or other factors there fit cause prostatitis or waiting we sabi as the inflammation of the prostate. But prostate disease gets some risk factors with the age, race, family history, or lifestyle. It gets some signs where we say if you notice them, now we say your prostate don't get problem. You go get frequent urge to urinate for night. You go wake up many times to go pee. As you pee, the pee go pain you. You go feel some kind burning sensation. If your urine they get pink or red color, you suppose waka fast. Go see expert for prostate matter. Because why? Delay fit spoil something for you. I occupy stand number 1 for the ongoing About Trade Fair with the Shelle for inside National Museum roundabout, Ring Road, Benin City, Edo State. My phone number na 070-26-17-6885. Once again, 070-26-17-6885.
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3: 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I occupy stand number 1 for inside National Museum, roundabout Ring Road, Benin City, Edo State. 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
7: 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I don't come with different root and herb way I inherit from my forefathers to help a body day can be and stand gidigba. Today, we dey talk about long-time infection where they worry man and woman. Infection no they make man perform well like a man. Waiting they cause this problem for man. If sugar too much for body, it not go make man perform well. While some other people, na old age, they cause their own problem. Because when man don't they old, na so e vein go they weak. As your vein they weak, to they active well like man, it will come be problem. So if you be say you get this problem of infection, you go come the experience say something they enter your body. As your vein they weak, to they active well like man, it will come become problem. So if you be say you get this problem of infection, you go come the experience say something they work out for your body. Now so something go the work out for your body go the vibrate, your belly go the make noise. Now so urinate, you go the urinate, your urinate go the yellow. If you the urinate, now so you go the feel pain, your piece go the divide. You feel the urinate more than 5 to 10 times a day. You not go fit perform like a man. If you do one, you go tire. I mean, you not fit do at all. If night wish for you to enjoy with your woman, your network will fail. When it come to action, be a man. Don't be a lazy man. My papa na 95 years. He still they perform a duty as a man. Some no fit produce well as a man. A real man supposed to wake in the morning and a body go strong kakaraka. How old are you? You never reach 40 or 50. You they complain say your body not they answer you as it they be before. You as a man, if you bend down, na pain. You stand up, na pain. From your waist down to your legs, na so you go they feel pains. Not let your woman carry your duty go outside though. Some men no fit give woman belay because then coconut, na so so water and you know they fit fire down. I beg, come see Baba Ilorin. I be your own na vein problem. Na so your leg go they pain you, your back go they pain you. And if you never use something, you know, fit perform like a man. Your own na inia, na so your under go be as if say na bag of cement dey there. I be your own na dysentery or pipe. You don't fit they go toilet. All this one no good though. Make you visit Baba Ilorin, aka Mr. Fire Down. Na sharp sharp it dey work. If infection don't dey man body, it go make man lean. Na so your body go dey hit you, your body go dey scratch you, inside your body go dey hot, while outside your body go dey cold. Na so something go dey waka for your body. If you climb woman now, you don't come down. If you try to do another one, no way. Na so body go dey bite you like say na mosquito. You go dey treat malaria today, typhoid tomorrow, and na so your mouth go dey bitter. As this infection dey worry man, na so the thing dey worry woman too. You be woman, when don't marry for long and no get joy for your marriage, if you get belle, it go drop through way. When you and your husband they enjoy together, whatever supposed enter your body, once you get up, now so everything go through way. All this one, nothing make woman get below. I be na your private area, they scratch you. If you they urinate, now so he go they pepper you. Now so some things go they move inside your belly as if say na pekin. Not be pekin, no. Once you they see your ovulation, all the area people go no say you they see your thing again. Now so belly pain, you go they complain. Abi, you be woman, where infection don't take for your body. You don't visit Mr. A, you don't visit Mr. B, you don't use different medicine in no green world. All this na problem. It's not good for woman body. If infection don't too take for woman body, now so you go they come affect your vein. All your body go come they pain you. You go come they get weakness of the body. To waka go be problem. Now so pain, you go they complain. You be person when get asthma. Cough, abi na ulcer they disturb you. Now so you go they burn your chest. Your chest go they hurt you, go they pepper you. It not go make you breathe rich ground. Whether you be man or you be woman, you don't marry for long, but nothing to show for it. Now every day you they cry, make God help you. Infection ready to destroy your body. Now you no go grieve for ammo. 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

Yes, I'm a correct country people on your superstation on the city, Super 88.1 FM. Bini, my buddy George is with me as they play that song, Eminato, Eminato. Yes, so on your superstation of the city, Super 88.1 FM. Bini, and this is the voice of your girl, Success, the radio razor. Be like this, don't have 40 minutes on past us for 5 o'clock until say today will be Thursday, Throwback Thursday. And you know what we don't enter now, correct? We don't enter the Tata Focus now with me. Oh, you know, see, everybody try to call it correct. Better gist. calm down. You know, see, now this part of the show, they call it carry better gist. Hey, they give you also what they happen for our entertainment industry. Hey, story, Puffia, that you trust me now. Well, yeah, now, may we run them. The first gist where they hear, they very shocking to me as I see them. I see how everything they happen. Also say Davido, two of our musicians for our, you know, our space, they don't they banter online. And Davido and I won't pronounce them where Dauda. Yes, Dauda. Davido and Dauda. The popular name they know as Rarara. Rarara be popular name. Dauda Nahatsu. But they know where for Rarara. Yeah, Davido now don't they banter. Now, in talk, say they vex for the video. Say, get what the video do. Say, the video disgrace Nigerians for global stage. Ha, now, what you talk, say the video disgrace us for global stage. Ah, what you call, the video tell disgrace us. He said, Davido, when they do this thing, when Davido go perform for this FIFA World Cup preparation thing, see, Davido can't wear shirts. The shirt with Davido wear. The shirts get list of all the, you know, say as a last month, some kind of table for your state and here onto our children and the rest and some teachers. And because the video can't go write the name of all the children, the teachers for his shirts. Can't go they use that shirt, can't wear the shirt, they go they perform for global stage. He's talking about that. That's the way the video do not day nice. Ah, he said that kind of thing, a sensitive national security, something where concern Nigeria. See what you go make the video, can't wear that kind of thing, can't go they talk about that kind of thing for global stage. He said, he said, no sharp. See, now, security related issues will concern Nigeria. It's supposed to be for Nigeria. Nobody said, if they don't come, they wear the shirt. They showcase on. Call they talk about the thing. They talk, come like say Nigerians. Now, no, no, aha. Now, what did you talk? Say, they vex of who? Say, ah, no, you're not sharp at all. See, if they don't try for that kind of way, do it. Talk and be going, oh, in a way, what could they bring politics? They enter the matter. Now, the video, see, now Davido respond. No, see Davido, you know they are done, huh? Davido respond though. Hey, Davido respond. My people, you respond. I go tell you what he respond. Yo, wait, smart put you for source, man.

0: I don't come back. Maybe don't respond. Maybe don't respond for this thing. This Awusa, you write down for Awusa, but waiting they can't translate, say mean, I say the video they tell and say, if they say he wise, if a follow and argue, but because say he not wise, enough if they follow and they argue, now what the video tell him? Say all this way, they talk, if they say you be wise person, I will say, okay, man, I follow you, argue, but if you say you not wise, you get one word with the video, call him. I don't want to talk the word F-O-O-L. If you say pronounce it, if you pronounce it by yourself, now we see the video, call and call you, say respond, waiting talk online for social media. Now, respond to the video back. Steve respond for the same Awusa. He contacted the video, say, make the video, they careful. Make the video, they careful. Now, wait till you respond. Now, this particular scene now don't cause banter. Serious debate for the social media space. People, when they support the video, they say, what did the video do? No bad now. Say, be every girl will never yet say the issue happen. But in bad, say, as we can't get a thing now, musician, obviously, they push onto see Nigeria, suppose they safe. Other people, they say, no, now, get where you go, don't reach now. If now online, hey, which are you call the kind they go global stage? This thing another cause serious, serious talk for social media. People don't debate the matter. The second matter we did here, you know, when I see this one, so I say, hey, love you, love you, love you, love you, love you, love you. And I want to Natasha Idibia, Tooth Baba wife, Tooth Face wife. She can come outside to begin to praise her husband. Say, oh, my baby, I get you forever. I promise to love you so much. Now you be my king, now you be my life. Hey, he said in Natasha, saying that which she listen to her husband's song, Tooth Face. Say, goosebumps go always, they touch your body, the entire body. Say, Tooth Face, like guy for life. He say, I say, she praise Tooth Face. You see the praise online, even you say, go say, waiting the apple. You know, see another way they marry, so can't talk, but like this. So, if like, these people, they enjoy their marriage, I know they inside the body. Where should they praise the husband? They praise her, the hyper, they enjoy this marriage. Where? Two face, baba, two face in the enjoy. Oh, yeah, now because it's another day to check, and I will go bar break onto the telephone corner with me, Success, the radio is ablaze for your super station in the city, Super 88.1 FM. Yes, you know, say, now because of us, they put speaker for inside your motor. Oh, yeah, now!
1: Now we make the put speaker for inside your motor.
2: 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Now

Yeah, so two Baba, two Face, Innocent, Dibia, with only me. Yeah, we there for you, you there for there. 488.1, na Super FM. Make I use this opportunity to say. When we come back, we can't talk matter with different grant.

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0: say some people they find their way now to go back and secure work. Obviously, they need to secure, very important to go back. I want to say now 1-0 in favor of Czechia. I see my dad dedicate that music for them so that if they go back, it's easy to go back to secure jobs.
1: Now we make the put speaker for inside your motto.
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0: You never go back. You see they for here. All of us they for here. More can talk matter when they for grand. Now yesterday we for talk this matter, but success say more leaving for today because of time. So okay, no wahala, more can I come today. Success, more just listening to this person when we say they post this thing. In talking about Nigerians. So when we come back, just listening to Ramo. I beg,
3: pay attention.
0: No, go anywhere. No, go back. Just stay here. May listen to that. Then when we don't listen to her finish, we'll come back. Come ask question about what the person talk. If truth is inside, and I go ask one question. So listen to them. 88.1 a Super FM.
4: It's many Nigerian people where they do business for UK. They are very, very bad people. Listen, I see one woman where they say this plate of rice for £35. With one turkey for inside. Yes, I say one turkey because I did buy turkey wings. It comes like long turkey wings. She split them in two. Okay, that's one turkey wings which she split in two. She's selling it for £35. £35 in naira is 64,750 naira. That's how much she's selling this 1 kg, maybe 2 kg of ice cream plate of rice for £35. Listen, meat pie. It's now £3 in the UK for one. Nigeria people selling meat pie. When my daughter, they 2 years old, I did buy Oyibo pie, right, for £1. Now, she's 9 years old. I still buy that pie for £1. £1. £1. They can't change the other one to £1.20. Till now, that meat pie, still £1. Oyibo meat pie, still £1. When Nigeria people, they sell meat pie, whether they sell for £1 before, for just one meat pie, it's not £3. You meet Nigeria person, may they do something for you. They go, you see, hey, what did they do? They overprice it. You cannot do it. You want to fix a layer down. I don't know.

0: £10 to make. This is not like full makeup and you glam me and you do my hair, Joanna. Oh, you both does makeup and hair. They will take 150. Full makeup, yes. Where they tell the British people come here at that time. COS by Zimbabwe people, no, they pass 3,000. If you see Zimbabwe where you know, he get one person where I know. He got his document for free. He pastor give a document for free. Free of charge. He just tell and say, pay the fee. Where home office ask me. If I say 500, I be, I don't know, 250. The guy pay, he get a document. Right? And then in COS, where did they do? Our Nigeria people was charging at a point £16,000 for COS. A plate of jollof rice. The ice cream that was in that plate of jollof rice, where you hold. That ice cream not reach £3. Go to Lido, you see that ice cream pot for £2, enemy. You are selling that. You don't even food with one turkey for £35. You don't cook for only me. You cook many food to sell for different people. How dare you? How much are you going to sell cooler of rice? Artificial smoke on the pour inside jollof rice for UK. You are selling that for £35. If you go to Zimbabwe, go to Rwandan people. People go to Burkina Faso, they stay in the range. When me and my husband went to London, we buy Indian food, the street enemy rice. We were expecting, may they tell us, say, oh yeah, it's £27. He give me rice, he give my husband rice, he pack and finish. How much? He say, enemy, I'll be £6.50. Eh? Me and my husband food for £6.50. Oh, give me. Now, what one come? You see our people? Our people. You are deserving, hear me.
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2: Success, you don't hear him. We don't hear him. Also, the complaint when not be na brought you do the complaint also as a Nigerian state they do there. How they take the increase things for that place? How they take the hard money join money for that place? Now, the reason why we play this thing just now, be say, because for year for Nigeria, we go say, things don't cost economic hardship, things they go up, and now can we add money join them? So, we easily they relate, say, okay, maybe not things when cause for don't increase. They don't have money during transport. Now make the things they go up. So though sellers go justify you say transport don't cost, food don't cost, yes. Insecurity, all those things. So they look like
3: economic one or two.
2: Economic sackman the wala. So if they get reasons where they attach.
3: Yes.
2: So we don't know if they agreed or not. But this one for abroad though. They said Nigerians now, they do the same thing for that abroad. Meanwhile, economic this is not rich though. You hear and just now say. The same rice when Nigeria go sell for, I mean, the same meat pie for £3. Or you both sell that same meat pie. But I want to sell for Nigeria for £1. Other African people like Zimbabwe, we say she call. Say, what did they do? Eh? What did they sell? They cheaper than what did Nigeria? The same thing, though. The same African market, oh.
3: The same thing is not Nigerians that you they make them.
2: The same thing. Nigeria will come cost. Other countries will go there cheap. The same this thing. If not, you want to make even the CUS, what we say, she talk, what we say, other country, that they even they say, okay, see how much.
3: Nigeria, talk about makeup
2: if not true Nigeria, oh, the money they increase big, it they cost past the normal this thing. Same meat for website, they don't buy the cost since that time, the same amount. Meanwhile, for Nigeria, things don't cost. But now, if you say Nigeria, now, we say, okay, you economic wala.
3: Things actually don't they cost. I beg,
2: this one on Nigeria problem. Now, our problem is now Nigerians be the problem, now be this, or now the economy, now be the problem. So, let me ask you. Now, Nigeria have the problem because now Nigeria is from the UK now. So, now we staging like this. I've been waiting. Oh, we don't do ourselves anywhere where we say we dey.
3: You know, say, when you heard they play this thing yesterday, I just did laugh. More forget economic hardship or anything. We on our own, we Nigerians, we're very greedy. And a very bad thing for the system. Let me tell you, once you come to Nigeria, anything will go up, not ever they come down. Because even if you buy, maybe you now for an increase, for example, now. Or transport increase, you can't increase your things. But if the transport go down, that you know they've already go down for Nigeria. So this also don't be matter of economy.
2: Now we be the people.
3: Now we be our own problem. Because even for a year, they complete economy. They at least don't get away with the currency increase. You still come back. Then they can't come back. No. And other mentality will be saying we Nigerians get we no good. And if I say people already that place, they get money, then they work part day, money in the day, they get money surplus. Even your brother, your sister, away there, now we don't know the cancer, we don't know that. So you say, if my brother get money, but I say money, come money, they not be abroad, you day. So this one, so legge, now our problem. We get greedy to our own self. Even to your

0: difficult person. Now you see they do like that. So now our own wickedness, not even greed, our wickedness. Now we wicked. We wicked to our own self, and it's not they very good. Now make her decision, I don't come outside, because obviously she did that side. She didn't see her, she didn't buy those things.
1: They said Nigeria, so...
0: And she don't say, we should do that in Nigeria, why would they do ourselves like this?
1: The fact say, the same country, like the same, economy of
0: Jack. Now you see, why your own increase? Because then we can ask you, say, more use meat pie, for example. Now the same thing where they use, they make the meat pie for their, the person where they, Nigeria, maybe they all die, you know. They call it from Nigeria. I just tired. Because it's they're very bad. And now our own wickedness and greed. I don't get what I want to see again.
1: So the one where some people go, they say, now this is called for a cost. Now just greed. Let me say.
0: That one, to an extent. No, even the way that they increase themselves, you know, they proportionate to the normal increase.
1: Now the greed, now
0: Now just see they learn from our blood.
1: You don't get boundary. Even though we go abroad, the same greed go follow us.
0: If you open Nigerian man blood, you don't see blood. Now greediness, they go right. Greed. Now you're the flow. It's just the flow for our body, okay. And they're very bad.
1: Okay, man, we'll put the phone line. So, look at for two way. Ah, for your dog, I'll give you reason. Say now, this one is but that place now.
0: Not the same reason now. Which is economy? Now?
1: Because he said the same people, or people when they sell them there, they sell them cheaper. Nigeria, go cost for the same. Even in most cases, they're over tap us about.
0: Where you supposed to even reduce them so that your fellow Nigerian person, African person, go even want patronize you, but you can't go put your own high.
1: The COS, Zimbabwe, go say $3. I be £3. £16, £20 at the same thing. If she will talk for one thing at the end, saying that because of Nigerians, that is why we book cancel for that. You can call cancel that issue of COS. Because of problem, where they call the get for that place, say not Nigeria. So I beg, say now Nigerians, that will be the problem. Or now the economy. Say if now the economy, say the same economy, when we say that they affect us here, now they are affecting there, where we say carry the same thing, go there, look into that tool, look at the situation at hand. Multi contribution for this matter. 0705-512-9881. Success, so yeah, multi the call.
0: Hello.
2: Good evening. Welcome.
0: Good evening.
2: Good evening.
0: I greet you, my boss.
2: This is a topic because we are going to face Akoram Mawe.
1: What's
2: your name?
0: Thank you.
2: When I talk, say, now would be the problem that you say, I saw that on this program. We do our problem. Me, at this airport farm, you know that at the time I said, I don't want a decision. They divide me last week for this belief. Last week, I said, when I did that today, I said, now, 28,500 said, 35 feet.

0: go hear for radio honorable program. Na come go blame. Now you can go go complain now.
1: Oh, now we decision. So we go blame you can come back for this one.
0: Na government
2: won't blame.
0: Na government.
1: Welcome.
3: I greet you. This is not the voice of Biggie Wire Waff Mopa.
1: Biggie Wire and Biggie. Wire, welcome.
3: I greet you, Success Divaders with Mr. Blade. I greet you.
2: I greet you, my boss.
3: And I greet my chairman, because now I've got Jada from Sosevio. You see, we took our problem for this country, our hope for our body. You know that for this, it's not been so. So, certain market, I don't want to mention that you buy tomatoes 4,000. For under market for this, we need the same type of tomato you buy 4,000, they say 7,000, 8,000. But they been so, and transfer for job for market, we buy 4,000. So that I know you share 500 and every 600 naira. Just they say 7,000, 8,000. What is that, Bini? You see, now every normal go one muso, they don't need a bad behavior for this side now. They look and say they return here. Government not they do anything to them. Now they can't go UK.
1: So this problem now are we problem? Not be economic issue. Not be this one. Now just
3: not
1: we.
3: Be my brother. Not be. I say something. See, this those African countries they said that things shift there. You want them to say the economy just ban as soon is they perfect? Now they said that things shift. I don't know. This they must change our behavior. This bad name of the gives country. When I see that video, they voice today, yeah, I feel bad. I cry. Can people be this one now? How can bad character for me can't go outside country? I agree to now.
1: Thank you very much. So Bigiwaya and Ejala Ogajala say, now we be the problem.
2: Now we put ourselves in a bad light. Hello.
4: Legos.
1: Welcome. Thanks you. Oga Freeman.
4: Success, yes, it's Freeman.
2: Okay. I greet you, my boss. Fire down, okay. Freeman.
4: Success, our DNA deal. Because I said blood. If you see the new guy on TikTok, I want you to that because I still do preserve to that. Don't see space for you, what's that? You go Africa show for a place like Italy, Nigeria, you know, see buy me something. You are be prepared to go Ghana shop, go chop food, or go Senegal. Say, I go Nigeria. They're going to discourage you. The same food will be chopped. Yes, that you want buy for the one hotel for you, sir. Go Chinese, so you go stay and cheat, buy, eat. So go Nigeria, so if you know 100 or 150, you know, if you buy anything, eat. I don't know why we did like that. See, that goes to big up for that space now. Don't come up like 70. But Nigeria now, fuel station, they are old stock they get. They need to sell down old stock. You see, they only do ours. So they bring government. Now inside us, I know but that woman, I want to go and talk. Now the clear issue, now we see that they say, they want to become Nigeria. Nigeria, man, he go finish you, stay right you, maybe and come, carry and come for you. But if you go out of Africa country, the guy man go help you, go in Senegal, Burkina Faso, go
1: back to
4: we can't say no, please. So me, boy, here Nigeria, you're blessing Nigeria, person, my brother. Now God help us, Now the far, not the government, not the green government, everything. Now inside our body, they.
1: So, more not blame UK government, now in this case.
4: UK government, we're just going to do it, my brother. Now our own, now just we take the wicked ourselves. If you see the last day, we matter just now. So that this world is something. When no condition, no condition, work again. Your fellow person will want carry, go see, when you go to this one, come to you, go use why you, you go see collect big money on top. Which other person will do for you free for that country. Man, Nigeria, now God help us. Mostly from this part of the world, bro. In fact, on dread. Now this part, now they've been made problem. Where are you there being Lagos? Now from here it starts from.
1: Okay. Thank you very much. Now, so all the
2: you see that way we talk about say you want to send something from Nigeria. See, I don't explain that thing before. Maybe say I want same package from Nigeria. You go another country. Small lege. This thing too big. Wag. See this bag, it too big. Small. You know how much they talk. To maybe they cock scale and say I can see.

0: even the rapping, to even rap, you go pay money to rap. I don't rap for rapper, because why you did the rapper for me? They say, no, go, they scale up. Money where they be person will sell from here. Oh. Even when you want to pick up for that, say, the money you go pay.
1: Hello.
2: Hello, like, good evening.
1: Welcome.
2: I greet you, Mother Success.
0: I greet you too, my boss.
2: I prefer the top of it. After the adulties right now.
0: Fire down.
1: Okay.
2: You see, first thing that we as Nigerians, we get this wicked mind naturally. Well, that's naturally, or I don't know how to put it, but we get wicked mind towards ourselves. We don't love ourselves. We don't love ourselves. And that's the reason why many people feel we're running away from this fact. But the way it looks like right now, it's as if God knows who they answer our prayer again for the country. But with all the 100 days and 200 days fasting and prayer, what we do at the beginning of every year, the country is getting worse. That is God is not your prayer because our mind is too dirty. Even for Benin here now, I think I need to talk to. I think people who they buy, get out of the safe. Yes, so people they sell at 400, so it's not 450, so they sell at 500.
1: No, do
2: something. For one street. No, do see it. For one street.
0: For one street. For one street.
1: They sell at 500.
0: Yes. True. Another people go sell at 450.
2: For egg, so people they sell egg, 250, so they sell 300, so they sell 50. For the day, egg. For one street. That one of the people talking about abroad, we get wicked mind on one side, but the other side, is. Yeah, we should really call pride regulation. Government is supposed to get what they call pride regulation. I believe that UK, what I'm talking about, maybe some people in those countries, they don't hide. Because I know the government, they are waiting.
0: No, they don't hide for that time place.
1: Now, UK, no, be UK.
0: But they report you once, now once they catch you now.
2: Because they do that, because pride regulation day now, if pride regulation day, it's supposed to everyone to do the same amount. But lastly, before I end the call, I think we the people, I say we're the each other. When you go to a place, they set something for you between the year. There is nothing stopping you from leaving that place. If this woman is telling you to follow and buy, it will stop you to do that thing. Okay, I don't use 500 naira to go bank because of 50 naira. When I got there, there were people waiting for the bank and they laughed me, say, okay, I work for you because of 50 naira, I can't report your bank. The money that starts for school is not big. Now I said, it's not for my sake. This keeps seeing what they collect for me, so they collect that for 1 million people. Want. It's not more your unique. For everybody will keep quiet, no question, no. That's not for my sake. That's for everybody now, if I for when I talk that thing, everybody goes to say, our boss, not be loud. You understand? Because this idea of you not concern me, okay, even if you take you use 200k, say 550k, case matter, to save other people, it's worth it.
1: Right.
2: So if everybody do something, all of us say, we don't finish my buy again. What would that for that place? Take this stress, work out, to find the key person. This direction is too lazy. From your house to your judge, you get a keke.
1: Right.
2: Thank you, my brother.
1: Thank you very much, Oga. You see, okay, in this case now for the UK now, now African restaurant they go, where they check food for Africa, they want to chop that food. And for that place now, not only one area, for one city, go your day. Show you understand. So, you go back, you don't get choice.
0: Maybe see African food, go your day, hungry you.
1: Meanwhile, that African food, other countries...
0: It not be like us where they now will be say many stuff for our streets. If this one wants to say 500, if you go on that place, you go say 450, 300. But this one, if you see that particular African woman where they cook that food now, just the one particular region. And before you go, if you go the next one, if it cost you more, because they say, food will go waste money, so my job now, for here.
1: They take advantage of that one,
0: They do that kind of thing. They're very bad, legge.
1: So you may say, now we be the problem.
0: Now we be our problem.
1: Now we be the problem because this person, now we complain. You understand? Now Nigeria person, not person, a Ghana person. Now, where you say, why the dragons? Now we be ourselves. This one, so. See, our people.
0: Even
1: this
0: that will make up.
1: That will make up. Where Oyinbo and other African country go do for 150, maybe 100 pounds. Nigeria could collect big money, 250, 300 for the same makeup. No, we say the same. So what's going to happen? Is it that now we like money pass for
0: if
1: this?
0: If Nigeria, now makeup, you say you know how much for makeup products?
1: Makeup products.
0: That side now, obviously, the lesser.
1: So I bet my people say now we be the problem on the economy. If the economy say economy for that place too, it not affect the Zimbabwe people. Now let we now economy the affect.
0: I say if you open Nigeria, my body now greed and wickedness. Now they greed. Okay. Now they all right for our bloods.
1: This message say we are now we be our problem. Oh, person go use 60 million build house. The person go want get them under 5 years because of high rentage. Oh yes. Okay.
0: Who are you correct? This is where who are you sharp? Oh God.
1: Hello. Yes, sir.
3: Of the truth, you know, this Nigeria thing, that the Israel is wicked ourselves. You know, if you don't move come up for this country, you won't go right that Nigeria shop, go do anything. Mostly if you want to cut your hair. You get where I don't wait till you don't be, Nigeria pay, don't be chop money for my hair. I can't go Italian much, or I'll go Indian much, or go cut my hair. Because if you look at how much they cut it from there,
1: wait, maybe not the Nigeria, not be the expert, not cut and pass now. You know, look at
3: that. Brother, forget that thing. No, be the not the expert. We just want to see that bad thing we pay our brother's store. We want to just go up and more, just to encourage them. But the way you come to carry yourself for there. And if you look at the black shop, now you know the papers, now you know the black market, you know the running things. We tell me, say, this is power, just to be open. No, you don't get shop. But the way they be people, you will come to the house yourself. Now you want to go to the house, you call also for you come beat to your brother, they speak that they have been, you know, they come out, they say, it will be good more, come. You know, come can't bridge for you. But you they use your fellow brother, they say, you know, come can't bridge for you, you chop out, you do this, and you know, you won't do it right. Other country don't be like that, too. Place like, fellow Africa don't be like that. You will do things that will treat you well like your fellow black. You bring your boat, if not your own person, I'd be in Nigeria. That one is right, sir. It's right. No, what is she? It's right.
1: All right. Thank you very much.
3: Thank you, Reverend.
1: So now we take greedy to our own self. In case you don't know, that's a COS, what she talking, meaning a certificate of a sponsorship. And a document website that they use, when we say employers they use for countries like the UK to sponsor foreign workers for visa and the rest. So, say for that place now, so African country like Zimbabwe. The home, they cheap. £3,000 you go see and you go do one, they will do one for you. But for Nigeria side, you go Nigeria side. Hey, hello, you
0: go to... Your fellow Nigerian man will finish you.
1: So now we be the greediness now.
0: Two things they will not get. Now love and conscience. Not get conscience.
1: And they wait for people when they see they'll see call. Maybe they see, maybe to link government. For
0: how
1: that,
0: you want a link?
1: No, there are people. Some people they will feel like government for that. You know, they for me.
0: People they will go
1: if
0: down.
1: If wife no give food for husband for us, government go see them involved. Hello.
4: Welcome.
1: Welcome.
4: Yeah. Good evening.
1: Welcome.
0: Good evening.
4: How are you doing?
0: Good evening.
1: What will be your name?
4: Okay. My name is Moses. I come from Cross River.
1: From Cross River.
4: Yes.
1: Where from Cross River? Where from Cross River?
4: I don't come from. Okay, local government.
1: Okay, now the app, you tell you listen to us on our direct radio. Okay, fire down.
4: Thank you.
1: Hello? Hello? My brother from Cross River. Ew. Okay, maybe Cross River network, no clear. Maybe you call back 0705-512-9881, 0705-572-7881, 0902-672-2592. Success, what you going to do now? Now for we to look inwards. Because I always tell people, say, even as most say, we disabuse the cash government. Last, the government are from the people. Now, inside the people. Now, be Ghana people be the government, so, or they make up our government. Now, we. So, I'm going to take this confession.
0: Hello.
1: Okay, maybe you call again. So, now we be the people. So, now we see they come up inside the government, too. So,
0: hello.
1: What is. Hello. Oh, yeah, fire down.
4: I need to download an app. So I want to get on now.
1: Okay.
4: So I'll see the follow on live.
1: Okay, we'll call on now Super FM Global for your app store. For that, your Google store. Or Play Store. Super FM Global.
4: Okay, no wala. Because let me just for now.
1: Yes,
4: because now they cross it by now. No, it's more. Get me like that. That's why I need to download that app too.
0: Okay, thank you very
1: thank
0: much.
1: You.
0: Our correct
1: Super
0: listener.
1: FM Global. No space, I'm all living together. You go see them there. You go just download that.
0: So, in case you're there anywhere for the world, you go feel, even if not a country, you did safe, you go feel the listen
1: if
0: to
1: now
0: us.
1: You UK, and you did okay.
0: And you did okay. You listen to
1: us. So, success. So, how you see this one? So, now we will need to address ourselves now.
0: Like you see this matter of address ourselves. They say for every sheep, when you if you see white sheep gather, there must be one black one inside. You understand? So now we as Nigerians now we got consider. Because me, I see I don't be saying try the negative, but for me to regulate this this thing, see, you don't already eat into the art of the society. You don't already enter inside. So if one day regulate them, they work on that.
1: You could take time,
0: but
1: we need to start.
0: But now what you will see we need to start. Because if the sinner here you they do them. we feel they get small understand the entire economic system.
1: Would they excuse the economy?
0: Excuse, you give ourselves excuse as to why they do the
1: so
0: wrong
1: in this
0: thing.
1: Case, now, it means even what you do for yourself, in most cases, not with the economy.
0: Not even with the economy. Now, you agree with the customer. Because many times, sometimes, can't we go increase, because see reduce, we self, and it will go for Nigeria, not they come down. So, actually, be saying you the good side. At least put us in the good light. Many of us in Nigerians, we self, we still get conscious, we still good. Even if you want to do us bad for here, not follow, you don't do your fellow person for that side bad. Because none of the care satisfaction when you get, say you want to cost your fellow man air, you they cut down for higher price, you know, see, and you say they know. See, this thing not rich like that. You can't say how many you can't make, you can't pull your fellow man.
1: But maybe not the economy when they in Nigeria, because some of them will say the money come back now. For, and the economy for Nigeria, it has to be. Maybe
0: I don't want to say because else. No, I don't want to say my business.
1: No, you not get away to link our economy into that one.
0: And you want, like, get away your link now. No, link them. Because see, you know, get see now we they do ourselves. Like, okay. Like, not get I want a bend it now we they do ourselves. So more they get conscience of our own fellow man.
1: I beg.
0: I'm our own fellow. You fellow Nigerian, no?
1: People don't know that
0: person. Fellow Nigerian.
1: Get conscience.
0: Get conscience.
1: You better salty 5
0: Mama favor 250. Anti Kechi 300. Anti Kechi, why you go be 300?
1: That's why at times some of you see some of our northern brothers. Me personally, I like them. Well, you know I like them.
0: You know if you do their fellow man back.
1: Very sincere.
0: Yes, very sincere. Not true.
1: I don't stay with.
0: They're very, very sincere.
1: I don't live with them. If you tell you say this thing, Kai Aboki, now 1 naira, Kai, me now 1 naira, I buy him. Now 1 naira, I buy him.
0: Now 1 naira, I buy him.
1: Now 1 naira, 50 cup or 2 naira. Now 2, you tell you so. I want for you. The one can't cut the horse.
0: You will buy something for 500. You will not gain 500. For this 500, why?
1: That time, success. I will go buy something for my northern brother hand. That thing, you can say 100 naira. That's the thing, I go approach my other brother.
0: You go see now 200.
1: I go 200k. 500. Actually, best not. You
0: say no. So what's it be the 400 naira game for?
1: I don't know.
0: So the people where the people where they ask small for money, they're not wise.
1: In my
0: own. I know, say if you go market, you say, if you see, you go say, Mama and Kechi come, how much is they send your woman, not much, I want the put price. You know, say that price, they put not the right, or because your man, and they say your woman and Kechi, they say, and they buy for Mama and Kechi, you cost your Mama and Kechi, if they send 500, means they go back for my house 700.
1: I beg. Greed, logo. Maybe we stop at my bed.
0: No good though.
1: Before you the cash government, you look yourself. If you do the same,
0: cash yourself.
1: Do not do the same thing when worst. And now we be the people, oh. Now
0: government.
1: The government come from the people. I beg. Maybe we do the right thing, yeah. 88 for the point for diplomatic legal.
0: Success. The radio.
1: The news will come for 6 o'clock. 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
6: 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Now.

nous avons Bini City. How you dey be fire side now? I don't land the fire radio. And you know, say like this, anytime when I land, na confirmate and the correct gist na him I dey bring. Better promo don't land it with the Pepsi, oh. Yes, now. This one, not be cho-cho-cho, not be tapping tell you, oh. This one, working today with the Pepsi. From on the 15th of June, go reach on the 26th of July, Pepsi go dey share millions of free drinks. It never finish, oh. Cash price is itanta gidigba when you fit win yo. O sakpolo, you the reason am? No reason am, oh. Na confirm promo. Na him be this one now. I know say you don't they wonder how you fit collect your own share. You know how that all at all. Just buy Pepsi 50cl glass bottle. That one will be say he get a yellow cover. Now, bam, you dead here. Open am. Make you look under the cover. Anything where you see, now you win ammo. Simple. To collect your prize, just scan the QR code where in there on top of the cover. It go show you the nearest redemption center when it be say you go fit to collect your free drink or your cash prizes. Carry your selfie, then gently, sharply, go collect your prize. Oh, I beg, I dey beg una now before you go beg me later, oh. I beg, not throw away your bottle cover, oh, because that small cover fit to shake your back account, bim bim. You hear am? Bim bim. And if it on you to odogu parara, odogu parara. So anytime when be say you want quench your thirsty, make sure say na Pepsi 50cl glass bottle. Nine you dey buy, oh, Bini City. I will feed Orlando, and now under Pepsi crown, nine day. Better promo don't show gidigba, and they land with the Pepsi. So buy 'em, drink 'em, and win 'em. But remember, say terms and condition he apply. Oh, yeah, nah. Mama, if you like that 2 bottles of Pepsi, you go give me today.

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0: No miss this family comedy program when they discuss personal and society matter as then they affect us. For this compound, you talk your own, I talk my own. Talk with the accent when Mr. Yusabi every Friday from 11 o'clock in the morning to reach 12 o'clock for the afternoon for the one family, one radio station. Wait, oh. And we don't forget to say Lege Lege and others, stay for this compound, oh.
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8: Good evening and welcome to Super FM News at 6. I am Ifeoluwa Mabinuori. First at top stories. Federal government begins mass evacuation of Nigerians from South Africa. Governor Okpebholo vows to sign execution warrants of convicted kidnappers, cultists. And the foreigners and gunmen attack Niger Airport. And Sport Nigeria hosts Commonwealth Games selection trials. We'll bring you details of these and more after this short break.

0: The federal government has assured Nigerians in South Africa that all citizens willing to return home after renewed xenophobic attacks will be evacuated before the June 30th deadline. The Minister of Foreign Affairs, Bianca Odumegwu-Ojukwu, said the evacuation exercise is ongoing. She said over 250 Nigerians had already returned to the first batch received in Lagos. The minister noted that over 1,000 Nigerians registered for evacuation, adding that arrangements are underway to relieve the remaining citizens in phases before the deadline. The House of Representatives has begun consideration of three bills aimed at strengthening the operations of the Department of State Services, DSS. This would be done through improved funding, professional training and indigenous research. The chairman of the House Committee on National Security and Intelligence, Honorable Ahmed Satomi, said the proposed laws seek to enhance intelligence gathering, among others. The bills include the establishment of a DSS Trust Fund, a Strategic Intelligence Management Institute, and a DSS Research and Development Bureau to provide sustainable financing, specialized training, and homegrown security solutions. A lecturer at Edo State University, Iyamo, Dr. Blessed Ngonso, has backed the decision of the National Human Rights Commission, NHRC, to prosecute politicians and their supporters who engage in hate speech. Speaking in an exclusive interview with Super FM, Dr. Ngozo described the hate speech as a major threat to Nigeria's democratic process. He warned that unchecked inflammatory rhetoric could undermine national unity and erode public confidence in the country's electoral system ahead of the 2027 general elections.
1: And a true democracy, that should be done. Hate speech can generate tension, from tension to minor crisis, then from minor crisis to a full-blown a political crisis. If we check the history of crisis, it starts gradually. So if we don't checkmate it, we can go into serious political crisis.
0: Earlier, the Executive Secretary of the National Human Rights Commission, Tony Ojukwu, said hate speech constitutes a violation of human rights, promotes division, and has the potential to incite violence if not decisively addressed.
2: The Commission has established a Twitter handle that will hashtag all violation hate speeches. We are keeping a record of all comments being made in the media and also in the social media. We will encourage the use of expertise and the cheap advantages they get by making sure that we use the law to make sure that the people pay for these kind of statements.
0: Ojukwu stressed that safeguarding democratic values and peaceful coexistence requires responsible public discourse and a collective commitment to promoting tolerance and respect for human rights. Edo State Governor Monde Okpebolo has vowed to sign the execution warrant of convicted kidnappers and cultists in the state, warning that his administration would show no mercy to criminals threatening the peace and security of Edo people. The governor made a declaration at the headquarters of the Edo State Police Command in Benin City during the parade of suspects, including a suspect linked to the kidnapping incident that occurred at the vegetable market on Sunday. Governor Okpebolo revealed that his administration would establish a special court to fast-track the prosecution of kidnappers and cultists, assuring residents that criminal cases would be concluded within a short period. He warned criminals not to mistake his simplicity for weakness, insisting that those who engage in kidnapping and cult-related activities would be arrested, prosecuted, and made to face the full wrath of the law. The Speaker of the Edo State House of Assembly and members representing Owan West constituency, Right Honourable Blessing Agbebako, has dismissed the viral video alleging the kidnapping of school children in the area. Agbebako described the claim as false and misleading, saying investigations confirm that no such incident occurred in Owan West.
3: I want to let Edo people know that the first alarm is a dare to us bringing down this government. And as a member representing that local government, I want to say the person that raised that first alarm is a very dangerous person and is a saboteur. And the person that been arrested, the person will have to face the law.
0: He added the security operatives had been employed to maintain peace while the individual behind the video had been arrested.
3: I want to use the opportunity to let all of us know that all West is a safe ground for our people to dwell. They should not panic. Children should go back to school. We also go ahead to liaise with security body to make sure all adequate and necessary security arrangements is activated.
0: The speaker urged residents to remain calm and go about their normal activities, insisting that the constituency remains peaceful and secure. The Edo State Police Command has arrested a 42-year-old man, Ernest Ogbomoyko, for allegedly originating and circulating false reports that bandits and kidnappers had abducted school children in parts of the state. In a statement by the spokesperson, ASP Enoi Kode, the command said the report, which mentioned communities including Afuze, Iho, Oto, Agbede, and Igwebe, was false and capable of causing unnecessary panic among the residents. Police described the information as misleading, stressing that no school children were kidnapped in the affected areas or anywhere else in Edo State. The command warned that individuals who spread false information capable of disrupting public peace and security would be investigated and prosecuted. Security forces in Tripoli have arrested two Nigerians in the coastal town of Karbouli over allegations of circulating inciting content on social media. Authorities said the suspects shared videos and online materials described as promoting violence and threatening public security in violation of Libyan laws. They have since been formally charged and referred to the Public Prosecution Office for further investigation and possible prosecution. Libyan authorities said the case reflects ongoing effort to tighten monitoring of online content deemed capable of undermining national stability. This is the news at 628.1 Super FM. More stories after this short break.

public service announcement. Construction of box culvert at kilometer 6.3 Benin Algie Expressway. This is to inform all road users and the general public of scheduled construction works along the Benin Algie Expressway, specifically at kilometer 6.3. The project is scheduled to commence on June 8, 2026 and is expected to be completed by July 18, 2026. Please be advised that there will be a partial closure of the roadway throughout the construction period. Only one lane will be open at any given time as works will be carried out in phases. Consequently, each lane will be closed for approximately half of the total project duration. Motorists travelling from Ramat toward areas beyond pipeline are advised to take an alternative route via Ramat Park to Agba Road and then connect through the flyover interchange to rejoin the Benin Algie Expressway. We sincerely regret any inconvenience this may cause and appreciate your understanding and cooperation. Road users are kindly urged to drive cautiously, adhere to traffic management instructions, and plan their journeys accordingly.

0: You are still onto the news at 6 on Super FM 88.1. Now the rest of the news. On the foreign scene, gunmen have attacked the airport in Niamey, the capital of Niger, triggering explosions and gunfire that lasted for about 2 hours. Residents said the attack occurred earlier today, with security forces reportedly repelling the assailant and launching a manhunt for those who fled the scene. Authorities are yet to issue an official statement, while no group has claimed responsibility for the assault. The attack comes a month after suspected jihadists targeted the same airport in January, underscoring ongoing security challenges facing the country. In sport, Nigeria is set for the staging of the 2026 National Trials for the Commonwealth Games. It will be held from 20th to 22nd June 2026 at the Yaba Tech Sport Complex, Yaba, Lagos. The three-day championship will serve as the official selection event for Nigerian athletes seeking qualification and representation at the 2026 Commonwealth Games in Glasgow, Scotland. The trials are expected to attract some of the nation's finest track and field athletes. And that concludes the news. Before we go, a recap of our top stories. We brought you a report that the federal government has assured Nigerians in South Africa that all citizens willing to return home over renewed xenophobic attacks will be evacuated before the June 30th deadline. We also reported that Edo State Governor Monday Okpebolu has vowed to sign the execution warrants of convicted kidnappers and cultists in the state, warning that his administration would show no mercy to criminals threatening the peace and security of Edo people. On the foreign scene, gunmen have attacked the airport in Niamey, the capital of Niger, triggering explosions and gunfire. In sport, Nigeria is set for the staging of the 2026 national trials for the Commonwealth Games. Super FM News at 6 was edited by Esther Owolabi. I am Ifeoluwa Mabinuori. Remember, security is our collective responsibility. Be sure to play your part. Thank you for listening and good evening.
1: 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E dey here for Nigeria and e dey Benin City. 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

0: Yes, so my correct country people, this is not your superstition. The city Super 88.1 FM beginning like this. So now 20 minutes don't pass us for 6 o'clock for your superstition. The city Super 88.1 FM beginning. You know what, we don't enter now. You don't already hear. And you notice once you hear the normal, you go here. Hey, go end with this one. You know, see that the Zico Oil traffic report for your superstition, the city. You know, see that Zico for the show. Oh, yeah, now traffic report time. Yeah, so you know, see by this time now they collect the traffic reports. Oh, yeah, now how the road they be, where they go city, where they want to say, we done the near the weekend, small. We done the near the weekend, small. So you were there for road like this, so or you be driver, whether well, a commercial or a private, or you self na passenger, and you there for inside motor now. What you did now, you did jam locked. You don't jam lock, you don't tie like this. You don't tie lace. I mean, what you did, you're there free. Just go city where they how the traffic they be, where the road they move, you there for PZ, you there for dancing, you there for ring road, you there for new bini. I mean, our permission. I've been a lucky way. I've been a mad pack you there. I've been there for Ipobayi side. I've been a Ikweniro side. You go enter. I've been you there for inside Sapele Road as it for the Satana side, the PZ side, the winner side. I've been a EDD safe. You go find yourself. I've been a in your mouth side. I've been a first Ugbo, second Ugbo. Where you did like this for the road and how the road they be, you know, so you go call me, you let us know. I know my rules and regulations now, brothers and sisters, our super listeners. You know, so if you want call, we know they make call, they drive for this part of the place. You understand? For this type, we know they allow that can't see. So you know, so you go got a fair way, a car jad, fair way, fair park your motor before you carry your answer. Begin to call us, they give us how the traffic they be for the road. Oh, yeah, now 0705-512-9881-0705-572-7881-0902-672-2592. Oh, yeah, now traffic report. How our road they be? Good evening.
1: Good evening, my beloved sister.
0: I greet you, brotherly. How you be?
1: I'm better there from the my community.
0: Oh, yeah, now why you did like this, my yoga?
1: Because when I leave New Benin, New Benin was sitting, you see.
0: Okay,
1: sure. I have to move from my permission station. That's a 50.
0: Okay.
1: I have to pass through the Ikweniro community. God bless you.
0: Thank you very much. Thank you. Your daughter can say as when he then you be they go when he pass the permission, he sharp. But when he reach you, man, don't be outside, you get the way they. But

0: don't come on for dinner. I don't know whether I don't wash and be the praise of Fiona. Now, thank you, my porter, for your body. And I don't know why they run from me, but me want porter for your body now. Thank you, Turkey, for the correct traffic update. So, yeah, now, where are you there for the road? How will they be? Where the road they move? Where you know they move? Where they go Siri? Where they? Where not they go Siri? Where they? Well, yeah, now, open your phone. May you call us. May you let us know how the road they be. So, that like your fellow country, but our country sister, we won't pass that side where you there. If you there lock or if you there free, the person go free, know how go take carry the our car. 0705-512-9881. 0705-572-7881. 0902-6722-592. You know, saying that Zico na them, and I stand that get back for our back for this correct traffic report show. If you don't turn on your radio, you ask yourself, say, what's in the apple? Which station they give you everything what you need to do? They give you the back, they give you the bus. You know, saying your super station in the city, super 88.1 FM. Yes, now we, active. Hello,
1: hello,
2: hello,
0: you there for road? You're not there for road at all. I bet now who there for road supposed call us if you know so you did inside your parlor, you they drink something or you cross your leg, they watch. I take God beg you. Not come here. And if you know one collect water, not come here. Yes, so we see there here for your superstation in the city. For 7 go say for 6:30 and you find better radio, you go enter with diplomatic lege. But like this, so we call it the traffic report. How will it be for the side of the road? Give me updates. Razor Blade 1 year waiting you guys to talk.

0: Na defame a chaboe, na defame a chaboe. Say God beg you, not come if you not dey road though. Hey, you know, see, for this part of the show, we'll always advise you on the right things to do. Want to say our road safe on our own. Every day I go to talk this thing. Now we get the ancient city of Benin. Now we get our road. If our road mezebo, our road not sharp. Now we go suffer around. And they tell you plain and clear. You say you know. See, now you go suffer around if the road not they go siri where. So that your motor and you no go suffer at the same time. I beg more they try to maintain our road. You know, say we super safe one FM. We always give you this thing. We they tell you this every time. Say wait.
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0: Now they drink, they drive. Oh, now we're Super 88.1 FM. They give you me that one ad. Join that one. Say, now they press phone, they drive. Now they increase the volume of your speaker for inside motor, they drive. I know, so you want to listen to us. And because of we, they put speaker for inside your motor. But you see, put that for migration size. So that who they make call inside your motor, no go tell you, say, drive and reduce your volume. Even you say, if you go fist they hear. So I bet more they take an easy. More they drive, yeah. Even people go say, why, where you they rush, they go. They do on small, small. I beg. They do on small, small. Hello? This particular person, they found my trouble. This particular person, they found my trouble. Hello?
2: Hello?
0: I greet you, my brother.
2: Okay.
0: I just started. And I'm me teaching how to shout before. You can't even with the shout past me. What is my boss?
2: I feel up a road like this.
0: All too, right. How do
2: you mean? I pass treasure show them. You feel like they tie on with Rafa, and they call you Shane. As they put the shade, they can't put padlock. Probably all those there, small padlock, big
0: hey,
2: one.
0: Jamie, no fear.
2: They carry like four different padlocks, they lock up. As the locker finish, they throw away the key.
0: Is that what's happening? What did they happen?
2: Now we decide. We decide now since almost 1 hour now, we never see.
0: What's it cost for? What's it happen?
2: What did they call the order for that this evening? Market women went on ship come all those bus drivers when the carry passengers along the road there. So now they caught the traffic for this evening, especially the Savior Joshua. I believe they come to our rescue for this side. We need backup.
0: Hell, but why you did like this? So they said you did like this.
2: So me don't go follow this event.
0: We said.
2: I can't get out of the car
0: road now. I be.
2: It clear. You're clear. The goods was for. Only said the road bad.
0: And I would say they ask you now because many people they talk, they call
2: the road
0: bad.
2: The road bad. What's the bad? The goal.
0: Ah, you will put your one inside. Serious.
2: If they put 1 foot deeper for the junction for
0: along
2: the road,
0: you
2: cover ramp. Go cover ramp. Most of those. Go move to the pass, you get gallop inside.
0: No wala. The road bad,
2: well, I bet me government conduit something about that.
0: No wala, my boss. Thank you very much for this correct traffic. I beg you. Our market will

0: announcement. Let me hear pastors for 6 o'clock for your superstition in the city spread here for FM Benin for 6:30 like this. So fam, better radio go enter with diplomatic lege lege. Oh yeah, now here we go bar break onto the Zico Oil traffic report. You don't, when I don't know my name already, but my see we married now. See, now me be success. The radio is a blade.
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0: 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And this Thursday, now 18th of June, 2026. Welcome once again to Farm Better Radio, where they come every Thursday from 6:30, Congo to 7 o'clock. Now, matter we be say concern agriculture to give awareness matter, sensitization matter, publicity matter, give our farmers, especially our women farmers, the farmers when they for inside the rural areas, the villages, then the different communities when we say they for inside we state, those states, and for inside we country Nigeria, help it don't come. In case you don't know what you go do, say oh, I hear say the talk say rain go fall this year plenty plenty. Oh, hey, oh, what you I go do now? I don't know the information. Oh, I beg. How many communities when we say it go be affected? How many farms when we say it go be affected? The every all the kind crops when we say are they plant for my farm? You know they do well. I want to plant well now. And they yes say those days our forefathers now natural that they use. I beg, we go to go back to that natural. I beg, no need to talk too much again or to ask questions, because the solution are the answers.

0: a day for Inside Farm Better Radio. When we say now, Women Power 2030, we support from the EU people, and they put handle, they bring this program. Come for your demand to give you awareness, to give you sensitization as a concern, what you need to know as a farmer, what you need to do as a man farmer or as a woman farmer. No, but they say rain fall too much. Oh, it got times where we say rain will fall everywhere. Oh, come they dry. It they cause it wahala too now. What you go do or what you need to do as a farmer? When we say you get a farm, you dey farm a commercial scale, a big quantity. Or self now me and my family. Oh, belay now you dey do. No worry, this program now for you. So may you take advantage. Then they listen to every Thursday, because for some episode we dey get guests to come to give us a matter of awareness and publicity as it concerns the topic when we say we get for each episode for Inside the Farm Better Radio.
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0: So now about the weather, now we go focus on today. We go focus on the weather. In case you don't know, I mean that they call diplomatic lege. You know, say anything because I'm Greek, I like and wear. Because I know say if I Greek, they well. If they okay, everywhere is true for a Greek for the farmers. Food go day now. Food go day. And not be say food go your day. Healthy one when we say you know cause problem, give us for body. Because these days now you get your countries where we say country man go back. Before you know, you say wahala, wahala. Most of the time, now auto how we take the farmer, or auto how we take the planter, or how we take with the harvester, even how we take the alter the process, the natural process, we're going to pass back. Person when supposed to pass back, enter class, you go to fly window, enter. Mango never ripe, you go pluck and put a chemical may ripe. That one will be problem with that, see the cost. So all those kind of things for we know they say, we know they follow them, we know they accept them at all. Because we know say get danger for you when they chop them. We not say it affects you when they consume that thing. Oh, your farm now. I want to cure this like go mosquito. We go tell you. Because if you go use chemical, when we say you go you at the end of the day, you can't end up to destroy the farm. You can't go destroy the nutrients of the soil. The fertility of the soil. You go throw away all in the commodity. You say, this is my farm. Before, if they germinate, if they do well, I go plant yam. Yam go be like big bugu, like budu. But now, the yam now, it can be like a person will be say kwashoko. So can't times now, how you take the pattern? Maybe you don't go put your country there where you're not supposed to put. So for you, we'll give you education. We'll give you the awareness. So today, now matter of the weather. Because people when we say now then they in charge for all this weather matter, climate. Meteorological people. Now they talk about they go for. Rain no go for. Rain go too much. Rain no go too much. They don't talk. They talk. And they always they talk. They call they talk, they talk, they talk. But this day they can't talk. Now, what did they talk? They can't talk about rain. Can't do what they call forecast. Can't talk. Say, so and so time. Rain, it go fall like this. It go fall like that. And see where it go fall plenty. See where it no too fall. See where it go fall some more. See how many communities where people get affected. See how many women say no, they're affected. See how many farms. Because now I'm concerned us for this program where we farm land. Because if farm no day, that means say we know if we grow our crops. That one now what is it? They call starvation on our own gal. So the 2026 annual flood outlook, what they call the AFO, according to people where we say they get expert, they be expert for that one. Say now be Nigeria official national flood forecast for the year. Now be the official. Now the down one they call this AFO, the annual flood outlook. Now, who they produce them? Now the Nigeria Hydrological Services, the agency. When now NISA. Now did they do them? Did they arrange them? Now did they arrange to do it in to guide governments? Make government know the step to take or the right policies to make or the right things to.

to guide the emergency managers them, to guide communities them, to guide we won't be farmers them, to guide the development people will be say yes, they get interest, they get a stake or for inside the matter of this issue, to get the right knowledge, the right thing to do, to prepare before rain could start. Now, according to the 2026 flood, when we say they don't predict, we cover what they call 8 hydrological areas for Nigeria based on analysis where we say they don't get from the river level and where the water don't reach for the river. So you don't say water they rise. Umaye, you go know now. According to the analysis where we say they don't get, according to, for the river level, all the rain will take for, it go heavy, you know heavy. It go first more, you know first more. It go threaten you, you know threaten you. And even the condition of the soil and the area of the land too, this NISA, they call identify contact communities, farmland, farm area, healthcare facilities, our hospitals them. Maybe they yell, schools, what anybody call schools? What my grandpa they call school? Road and other property when we say it they at risk for flood. So they now. So they don't identify those communities, those farmland, healthcare facilities, schools them, a road and other property infrastructure assets when we say it go they at risk for flooding between April and November 2026. Okay, now they can't arrange what they call the they can't list the this flood risk, they can't classify them into theory. They can't get what they call the high flood risk, they can't get the medium flood risk, they can't get the low flood risk. Now, for that one, when we say high flood risk, when we say where the flood, oh my, you go tarapa, oh, they can't list areas where we say this flood. They expect them. Say it go become big threats to people life, to people house, to infrastructure, where include the road, to even people business. I know anybody call livelihood there, your business too. And the kind of preparation when we say government and those NEMA supposed to arrange people for ground, though, so that they will fit do what they call evacuation. So yeah, big flood they come, oh, it go affect on our community, so I beg. Mona come out for year, oh, go on year, oh. Government don't provide this place for you, oh. We go give you now what they call relief materials. You go, oh, this one first, take this mat, take this one, take this. So that one are for people, the high flood, because they classify into three, the high flood. Now, for the medium flood risk, now areas where we say, it go them middle, it go affect them, oh. Now try to, it go them middle. And you go see affect farmlands too, where people they stay, our house them, our road, what they call the local road them, and every other important something, that one day under the medium risk, plus the low flood risk. When we say, it not go to be like the medium, or it not go high like the high one, but you go see happen, even though it not too much like the other two. So that one can't day there. They can't list the period. They can't list the level of the risk when we say day. And what you're supposed to do. The cocoa when we say go happen. Now, for the period, according to the list when we say the risk come outside, because me, I get the list. They can't say April, May, and June. The level of the risk, it go there between low, it go low, cocoa reach medium. The risk when we say this flood go pause, we better not pause, when go fit cause, it go low, can go reach medium, between the month of April, May, June. So some of these communities go get this low to medium level of risk. Because early rain go day, the river level, it go begin to rise, like about where the way rise, or gary way rise, when you so keep. And the soil first, you can get where I go be. Then the cost talk say from period of July, August, September, say the risk level go graduate from that medium to high. You can high. So the yes.

And the period that when we did, now because now June now we see there. So it may say we see there under that low to medium. I go lose the community is plenty, you, because according to the report, the community is where we see the toxic goodie affected. They did very, very plenty. But I will find time to bring out the communities where we say it concerns us for Edo. If it even though not be today, but we'll go find time to talk that particular one. Then according to the report, they say from that October and November, you go see the remember that medium to high. That one now they call black flood. The flood will come get power where you go see also. And that time, now they release dam. You just say, ah, they don't release dam. Now, if they don't release the dam, because you say, ah, why did they release this dam? Say, now, wow, and what did they keep water for the different purpose? Dam, they serve as even a source of electricity. And very important purpose, so you understand. So it's very important. So say, ah, why did they say this dam? Then they release this dam. If they're not, just imagine say, every rainfall. Every rainfall, the dam don't fall. You know, release them. You don't understand that problem. Put water for drum, for instance. Maybe the drum don't fool the chowe. If they put water, if they fool the chowe. You know, say it could cause erosion if it's inside your kitchen or for your house. So you see them. Or the tap don't fool, if they chowe for grand. Now what? Now problem. And for this dam owner, if you don't release the water, it go bust. And when it bust, now disaster it don't cause. Because even when they release the dam, safe, they control with that too. In case you don't know, even the ones where we say with the year for Nigeria, who say they release that for Cameroon, last go down, I'll be waiting they call out. They release up. See, that they control them. Because if they not control them, the disaster when go cause. So that one when we see, they will control them. Although laps is sitting on our government part to dredge the existing rivers where we say go receive all those water. But the cocoa be say, in case you never say, why did they release this dam? Even when they know the damage when we see the cause. Did they release them because of say if they don't release them, it will cause disaster. If it make the dam bust. And when it bust, imagine say water, just imagine, you know as water the bina. Water, very powerful. The kind of this website go destroy and last website go there affected. No be here it could be. So that make them release them. And that period of October, November, now they tell they release this dam. Make the water, make it empty some part of the water. So in case rain come again. But if rain not too much for maybe a given period or year, if you check, they're not going to release the water because rain not too much. But if rain too much, and the kind predictions now, what people get now from Namet and Nissan, then rain, we go expect many rain this year. So they see and so. So that one day. Now, for the communities, when we say they don't arrange, the number of communities is there. The healthcare facilities like the hospital, where me and you go to take medical care, he did there. School, self, school, where we go to read book, go to learn book, he did here. The number where we say good affected and the period, he did here. And even farm. And in this case, they come narrow down to crop land. They don't look livestock owners first, crop land. That one, in the year. Now, the contact said the communities where we say, he did at risk. For this matter of flood. Now 30,707 communities now they at risk. And you know, see, I talk say I go try look for the communities where we say because our state, Edo, where they release the city, Edo, they are among the states of high risk. So I go bring out the communities. May you know if your own day. And make government know. Of course, they don't get the report because as they release the report, you know, say as I talked before, part of the report now to guide government. May they know. So they don't get the report. May they know how to take plan. Maybe tomorrow we go just say flood carry people for so and so communities. So flood carry this one, flood that this. Government going to plan for evacuation and the rest. Every that we see people need. So that the effect not too much on the people. So they said the communities were going to be affected now 30,707 communities between July to September. Then they got to say the number of healthcare facilities, hospitals, them, whether not primary healthcare, or as far as now healthcare facilities, where we say they go to take treatment. The number now 4,792 for the still the same period of July to September. Then the court says schools and educational facilities where we say it could be affected now 10,684. Still between the same period of July to September. Then farmland, say they see the problem now. Farmland, because that farm owner nine call plenty pass. According to them, say the 8 cars of farmland, we say it could be affected now 4.2 million 8 cars. 4.2 million.
sure you know as you know the kind of largeness when we say that one be very, very big. That one are between October to November. So now be the number of land, farmland, maybe say it could be at risk. 4.2 million hectares. You know, so. And I hope say government, they don't the fact they don't make a hope. Leave up for the hope first. Say they don't they do the needful to identify those areas. In our case now, those state governments. Me, I want to believe say una don't identify those areas because we there among the state to una know. Now una get info well for that one. So una gonna go identify those areas for Edo. Una no measures where we say una go need to put in place. Farm. When we say una go need to put in place so that everything will go. More locally get say farming hunger. Because if farm they affected by all this flood, no help for farmers now. Well, let me see go be. So government will need to step in to help farmers too that one day. And even the states, man. They call see Arisha Mege. They call Arisha Mege. They call to say state with communities where we say they high risk. Kogi, Niger, Delta, Anambra, Benue, Kebbi, Rivers, Bayelsa, Adamawa, Cross River, etc. So Igbo for that particular one. So I hope say the relevant agencies will not put things in place, measures. Because we know the effects when we say flood, they cause to our healthcare facilities, to our farm, to our school, to our infrastructure. Like I talk just now, say now weather matter, now we focus on today. Because weather too, now what you see, either you affect the farm positively or you affect her negatively. You know me say rain, na le rain no. If rain no see for, na see wahala too. We see the people farm. So all this information, you good maybe say you know them wella. Then the person, people will be say they don't indicate say you go there affected. They can't release them, but they can't say those ones may the pender first. But meanwhile, make people reflect back to those will be say they affected for the year 2024 and 2025. So that government will know what they're going to need to do. So, okay, if so and so people are affected by 2024 and so called affected by 2025, so how many websites without projects say you have they affected? So, what are we going to do? That one, it will come. But for that 2024, according to the indicator website, they drop. Say people websites, they're affected now over 5 million people. Then they're affected in the year 2024. Because I remember I said that year 2024, but that for flood is really serious compared to last year. And for those who say affected that last year, 2025, now about 500,000. So it can't drop. It drop. Imagine from that 5 million, can't reach 500,000. So it drop. Where? The number of people where say they can't lose their life. Say over 1,000. That one at 2024. Then for 2025, 241. People where say their house is scattered. It destroyed their house. Erosion at the rest. Flood carry their house, it displaced them. So I can go, they say for camp, IDP camp and the rest. They say the displaced person is now about 1 million. That one on the year 2024. While for last year, now 158,588. Local governments will be said they affected. As of that 2024, now over 150 local government areas. For last year, now 120 local government areas. And state when we say they affected, for that 2024, now 35 states and FCT went to Abuja. But for that last year, now 27 states, now they affected. So, you know, say this year, now still projection, when people say they see project, now until the end of the year, now they can't arrange everything. They'll come know the people, when people say they affected, the number, now make it say pending after everything. And they'll come know the number of people, when people say they affected. So, they never get that statistics because the year never finish. But the doctor, you see, some states, when people say you go get high risk, when you go get high risk for flood, every rain. So, that's why they say more will share this information, give you as a farmer, because they say so when person they see the coin, you know they blind the eye, you go touch them now, Abby. So when you know, you will know, need to know what you will need to do to plan as a farmer. So maybe for another episode too, we'll look for the communities when we see questions for Edo and even data self. We go look for those communities when they between Edo and data when we say they don't project, say they're affected by this flood when they don't project, because data states too.
And I see very crucial area for matter of a flood. When we see the Apple too, big flood. You know, say na Delta they call them. When we say na in connection to Atlantic, na make they call them Delta. So you understand? So we'll see. Try list these communities in case you did here, because the years from Delta State too. And we'll try to communities where people will feel identify. People will tell you, make you know. In case you know anybody for any of these communities, you'll feel they say, oh yeah, oh, more than they prepare, more than they arrange you. Not be to put fear for your body, not just to prepare. Like I talk, the government, they will not get idea of these areas compared to what it don't happen before. Experience of, okay, if it happened for this community 2 years ago, 3 years ago, even last year, chances say it will happen again. So they go there at alert. And in this case, go there high alert. In case of anything, so that they'll help the people. Have fun.

0: 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In case you get any question you need to add, if you call in for 0705 512 9881, 0705 572 7881, 0902 672 2592. Okay, oh, hello. Oh, yeah, oh, may you call back 0902 672 2592, 0705 572 7881, or 0705 512 9881. Hello. Oh, oh, yeah, oh, may you call again with it for ya 0705 512 9881, 0705 572 7881, 0902 672 2592. Okay, this message for here. Okay, now traffic they talk. My liver. You want no traffic, Matasha, but that one don't finish. This other one. Okay, I'll come. I take this call first. Okay, that work. Yes, I go list. No worry, I go list the communities. I go list them. I will look for the communities. Oh yeah, and you want be that for your community? No worry. More no just do guesswork. More no guesswork. More no guesswork. We go to the facts. Because you they are talk of some communities where you know, maybe they happen before. But in this case, it never happened. So you go need to happen. They will come know based on what after everything. And that one towards the end of the year. That one when everything. But like I talk, the committee's website they don't project say, okay, oh, based on what it happened before. If you see happen, when they don't project say, go they affected, we will try. We'll bring them for next edition for inside the Farm Better Radio for inside 88.1. Now Super FM. Now me be diplomatic legge. Once again, I say touch you to all our partners, Women Power 2030, the EU people. What be the poor hand for inside this program for Farm Better Radio 88.1. Now Super FM. Okay, this message just they send out now. He say, more talk about farmers go take the to sell their produce, because you now farmer say to sell your own produce when you produce for your farm. Now issue to you at times. Okay, this is now for person when you send message, call you, no put your name. Say okay, but in a farmer, so he want to know where to go to carry things go to sell. Now that one you want to know. But in a he just start based on the message be. So just carry them now. Depend. Okay, you don't talk what you put the produce for your farm. One on a pineapple, one on a plantain, or one on a, you know, but so maybe you need to talk. But no, my house is in a yam or the rest. Just kind of go market now. Kind of go market. You go see women go buy from you. Those are we market, they will buy from you. Just kind of reach there, they go buy from you. Those are the office seller. You go make your money as a farmer. With the get farmers, we say now what they do be that. Do now once in a while though, because they don't say now when they invest, they go sell them. So you now just to kind of go market. If you feed the identify those people. One. Before you know, you can't get the plenty. So as they invest, now just to call them. Oh yeah, sharp. You deliver them. Go give them. They pay you your money. So you want to send this message. Thank you very much until for this message. Farm Better Radio. But we'll break. Next week, Farm Better Radio. You go show back for inside 20.1. 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
1: 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Yes, so this program will provide storage information for dry season farming and how to prepare well for the farming season and every other metrical matter we carry body consign. Agree. 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Our women farmers help don't compete so. Now the Women Environmental Program, with the support from European Union, the NACTES, come press a hand for this program.
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South Africa picking up a valuable point late on in this game between themselves and Czechia. We'll look at all transpired in this game and also touch base with Ghana's performance. Then we'll look at the other African nations that we've seen in this competition so far. And also, we'll look at the two games to come up later tonight. Switzerland against Bosnia and Herzegovina. We've got Qatar against the other co-host nation, and that is for Canada. Also, games set to go down in the hours of tomorrow morning from 2 a.m. We'll also plug into that as well. Good evening. Welcome to the FIFA World Cup show. Live on your One Family Wonder Radio, 88.2 FM. Paul Ochonogos, my name, the Big G. It's live with me this lovely Thursday evening.

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1: Big J, good evening. Good to have you.
2: Oh, yes, sir. Good evening, Paul. And how are you today?
1: I'm very well. And you?
2: Very well. Good evening, dear listener.
1: All right, let's get the ball rolling this lovely evening. Let's look at the game we just saw on our screens a couple of minutes ago, about 5 minutes ago. That's when that game eventually came to an end. Czechia against South Africa back to action in Group A. And we have started to see more goals again. But South Africa won, Czechia won. And you look at the game in general, and you would also want to say both teams deserve to share the spoils, looking at what has transpired. But, I mean, I'm not really well pleased with the penalty being awarded in that encounter. Because we've seen that same incident happen across Europe, in the Premier League, in the Spanish Liga, many other leagues in Europe, and that's never given because his hands was close to his body. But one man who converted the penalty is the man who cost South Africa 3 points during the course of the qualifiers. Talking about Tehobo Mokoena. He was the one who stepped up and converted the 83rd minute penalty to draw scores leveled. Czechia 1, South Africa 1.
2: Oh, yes. I don't think either of the teams deserved more than the point that they got from that particular encounter. And I think I've seen 3 games from this particular group. I saw South Africa, Mexico. I saw South Korea, Czechia. And now I've seen Czechia, South Africa. I don't know what Mexico, South Korea is going to look like. But I think the games I've seen in this particular group seem to have been the least interesting games I've seen so far from the different groups at this World Cup. And, I don't want to talk too much or complain too much about the penalty because it is what it is, and the results will not be overturned in retrospect. I mean, it's just maybe that penalty, maybe it was a lifeline for South Africa. Maybe that is what will eventually count and keep them at the World Cup to go into the next round. Because what it also means for them now is that, that's talking about the Bafana, they will have to go for broke. They will have to go for broke in their final group game. And that will be against South Korea, who, in my own estimation, might actually still be the most difficult team to beat in this group. I don't know how South Africa are going to fashion out an outright win. Because if they go play a draw in that one, I don't know if 2 points will be enough to make them one of the 8 best third-place finishers in this World Cup. What they should target from now. If they had secured victory today, then they can say, okay, they can go and fight. Maybe 3 points would have even been enough. Or they will say, okay, worst possible scenario, let's throw everything in it and share the spoils with South Korea. But they couldn't get that win. They still have a hill to climb because South Korea are a decent side. And I think, based on what I've seen of the South Koreans, I saw them against Czechia, they've gotten within them to be able to scale the hurdle called Bafana of South Africa. But it is football. No play is won, not until after it is played. And everything is possible in football. But for the game that ended just 5-6 minutes ago, for me, it didn't light up anything for me, honestly.
1: It didn't clearly live up to the expectation.
2: If I had been one of those guys who got a ticket to go to the stadium to go watch that game, maybe I'll feel like that would have been better alternative uses for the money. No, was that savage? The way you laughed, was that savage?
1: Yeah, it was.
2: So that was a broad savage.
1: Yeah, but because I personally feel that, I mean, the game was below par. It didn't clearly have that feeling of a proper World Cup game. it was just below par. And the guys from... Because when I saw the game between South Korea and Czechia, it was more lively. And I expected Czechia to also dwell more on set piece, just as we saw them do.
2: I think for Czechia, there is a comparative advantage they have, and they've not been able to deploy it to a full use. They are the 5th tallest team at the World Cup. Virtually everybody in that Czechia team is very tall. So I was thinking that they should have evolved a strategy that will make them to be able to take advantage of that height advantage. If you look at the height difference between the Czechia players and majority of the South African players, they are way taller than the South Africans. So they should have made sure that they created a lot of set-piece situations where they will have a number of corner kicks and would have been able to use their comparative height advantage. But I didn't see all of that. I don't know the quality of coaching that went into the preparation of Czechia for this World Cup, because the way football is played nowadays, football has become so tactical. Football has evolved so tactically that any slightest comparative advantage that you have, you must deploy it to a great and devastating effect. I didn't see that in Czechia.
1: Czechia.
2: And for South Africa, like I said, majority of their players play in the domestic campaign. And the best they can give you is the best from the PSL. And I don't think PSL is at world level at the moment. That's why you see South Africa, when they go for World Cup, you don't see that performance from them. You don't see that level of performance because they are playing against teams that have players who ply their trade in Europe. And like I say, Europe remains the superpower of global football. And next in rank to that is South America. So even if they have players from Mamelodi Sundowns, Kaizer Chiefs, and all these clubs in South Africa, organized, well-run, well-sponsored, but they are not at that elite level that players from majority of the other teams they were counter at the World Cup will parade. And it clearly shows, maybe, you know, that it's like for here in Nigeria, we watch English Premier League, we watch the Spanish La Liga, we watch the top leagues in Europe. So our football taste is elite. Our football taste is elite. So when you are not giving us that elite level of football, we'll quickly see it and say, nah, this is below what I would love to see.
1: Anyways, let's quickly leave that end now, and let's look at Ghana. Ghana, they won their game in the last of this morning. Later from yesterday,
2: last gasp winner, and it threw them into wild jubilation.
1: Clearly, yes. And for the Ghanaians right now, a good way to start.
2: Because Ghana, Ivory Coast,
1: Morocco, some of the African nations, Cape Verde as well. These are the nations.
2: Even DR Congo.
1: DR Congo.
2: Yes.
1: They've all had good results so far in terms of the African nations. When that game started, Ghana, they were in serious pressure. Under serious pressure, the save made by the Ghanaian goalkeeper. Panama were all over the place.
2: And that
1: really
2: was
1: hard.
2: Surprising because we thought that Ghana would be able to, just roll all over Panama, but it wasn't to be, and it laid credence to what I said. I think our final build-up edition to the World Cup, where I said the gaps have closed in world football, that you can't just say maybe because a team, you've not known so much about them, and you don't see so much of their players at that elite level that you and I watch week in, week out, it doesn't mean that they are going to be mugs or they are going to be sitting ducks at the World Cup. Panama was certainly not sitting ducks for Ghana. And if not for the heroics of the goalkeeper of the Black Stars of Ghana, in the early exchanges of that game, Ghana would have been behind. That was when Panama were able to muster sustained pressure on Ghana. But Ghana, good enough, they were able to weather that storm. Their goalkeeper stood like a rock in between the stick for them. And again, that last gasp winner, a true Accra, a true Kumasi, a true Tamale, and everywhere that you have large concentration of Ghanaians, including the players and the officials and their fans, at the stadium where the match was played in Canada, he threw them into a wild jubilation.
1: Wild jubilation. And we're able to see debutants, left, right, and center. Because in the build-up to that game, I heard the fact that something was mentioned in there that got my attention, talking about Ghanaians having 5 debutants in that team. And clearly, some new faces in there. But would you say some of the players that have missed out in action for them, the likes of Lamte, the likes of Mohamed Kudus, these guys are really huge misses for the Ghanaian side. And maybe that must have reduced the pressure on a player like Anthony Semenyo.
2: When you miss big players, it's always going to tell. And the kind of players that Ghana missed, Kudus and the other guys, it's a big miss. If they had been available, we would have seen a better fortified Ghana. Their quality would have lifted every other person in the team. And for Semenyo, you can imagine what it would have been if he had that quality of players to play with. But again, when you go for a championship, it's like when you go to war. You do your assault with the arsenal that is available at your disposal. They cannot complain. These are the players available. These are the players who made the roster to the World Cup. It doesn't matter the number of debutants. After all, there are even countries that are debuting for the first time at the World Cup, and they were not that terrible. You understand? So I don't think that is an excuse that somebody will hold on to. You just have to prosecute your games with the players that are available.
1: All right. Let's move on from that end. For Ghana, congratulations to them. I wish them all the best in this competition. We've looked at two African nations, and as expected, we are going to see more and more and more. And we are going to see a huge game come tomorrow between Scotland and Morocco. That's the other African nation that will be in action pretty soon. Another bank, and I will tip the Moroccans to get something out of that game in particular. But let's look at the games tonight. But before we do so, there's this very, very interesting news about an Ivorian player now. And I don't really want to make it make so much mill about it because he's not been granted a visa for the second game for Ivory Coast. And the reasons made clear that it was because of match fixing and betting allegations on his head. That's why he's been denied entry. I'm talking about the striker, Elie Wahi. He's been denied entry into Canada to face Germany. This happened due to an ongoing investigation into match-fixing allegations, which falls foul of Canadian immigration rules. And this is the second time something like this is happening. Thomas Partey, it clearly happened to Thomas Partey at some point. We heard that Partey was going to be available for that game. And then, just a couple of moments later, we heard that that was a misinformation. Partey wasn't going to serve in there.
2: He didn't make it for the party.
1: Clearly. And I don't want to make it more like an African thing that maybe this is rubbing off on the African players more. But I've not heard anything concerning
2: players. I don't want to look at it from that angle. There's something I understand. I mean, Ghana, from experience from international travels, countries have their immigration rules, and they have what they call border control. And they have all sorts of charters that they have entered into, which makes them frown at certain allegations, certain behavioral aspects. And if anybody was renowned to have a past or a record of certain behavior, even if it's still an allegation, they don't take kindly to it. But I think what I want to point out here is the place of FIFA. I think FIFA are no longer as strong as I thought, or they were actually, because... when we had Yao Havelange, late Yao Havelange, as FIFA president, I don't think it would take most of these things from a World Cup host country. When we had Sepp Blatter, I don't think it would take most of these hard stuff, because they should have ironed out some of these gray areas while accepting the bidding proposal from the countries that won the bidding rights, that won the rights to host the hosting rights of the World Cup. Certain grey areas should have been ironed out. FIFA ought to have extracted some agreement on the issue of relaxing visa requirements, eligibility requirements to cross into your territories, relaxing it for certain categories of players who will be important for the World Cup business. Because when you talk about the World Cup, I don't think there is a demography of participants that is more important than players. It's about the first time in a very long time that I'm hearing that a country is participating at the World Cup and some of that country's player or one of that country's player not given visa to enter the country that will host a particular match. It's in bad taste for me. And I think I will lay the blame, if there was anybody to be blamed, squarely on the doorstep of FIFA. I don't think FIFA did its homework comprehensively because they should have looked at this. They should have studied the immigration laws of the countries that bidded to host the World Cup. They should have seen what their stance is when it comes to border control. And should have also run, they should have run the rule on the profile of the players from all the countries that will be playing. And maybe they would have seen red flag with some players that had allegations still having their date in court. But again, universally, when it comes to the issue of justice administration system, you are assumed to be innocent, not until found guilty, until proven guilty by a court of competent jurisdiction. And this has not happened in the case of some of the instances that had played out embarrassingly so at this ongoing World Cup. So for me, that's a lot of baggage for FIFA. And after the World Cup, when we do a comprehensive review, we'll run post-mortem on this World Cup. I think we are going to give a lot of sticks to FIFA.
1: We are going to give a lot of sticks to FIFA for some of the things that they've not been able to stand firm on. And
2: we've seen World Cups before that a match ticket is equivalent to a visa to enter the country. Mm. And we've had it before. What changed? Yeah, world order had changed. Security challenges internationally had changed over the years. But there is a way you can look at certain areas. And like I said, certain demography of... Without the players, there is no World Cup. Without the referees, there is no World Cup.
1: Anyways, let's move on into the other games that are set to go down later tonight. One to come in the next couple of minutes. It's Switzerland against Bosnia and Herzegovina. Now, we saw the Swedes in their first game. They played out that 1-0 draw against Qatar. Everybody expected so much
2: quite
1: from
2: unexpected,
1: them.
2: Quite unexpected. Underwhelming performance.
1: Underwhelming performance. Missed several clear goal scoring opportunities. Showed their profligacy in front of goal. Questions were raised. Questions were asked. If that was the performance that the Swedes were going to put up moving forward. But they know right now that getting a goal against Bosnia.
2: Any opposition or would getting not be a, enough.
1: Yeah, clearly.
2: Against any opposition.
1: Any opposition.
2: You need to go and get an insurance goal.
1: Clearly. So that's what they failed to do, and they paid for it later on in that encounter. Are we going to see them play more better than what we saw from them against Qatar in their very first game?
2: No,
1: for Bosnia, they also played out a 1-0 draw against Canada. They raced into a first half lead in that game. Questions were asked as well if that would be the case for them, if we're going to see more and more better performances. But at the end of the day, we saw something quite different from the Canadians later on in that game when they decided to tweak things and bring on their big man, who eventually grabbed that late equalizer for them. But Bosnia against Switzerland, a big game that we expect to at least light up the stage from what we saw a couple of minutes ago.
2: I mean, concerning the Swiss, particularly the Swiss national team captain by Granit Xhaka, I think they were underwhelming in their first match against Qatar, and they were too profligate, wasteful. They couldn't turn the dominance in that game to advantage. And the clearest and the most enduring advantage in the football match is the goals you scored, because that is what eventually makes the world of difference between you and opposition. They failed to do that. But there is no doubting their quality. I think they are better than they displayed in that game against Qatar. And their manager, Marat Yakin, would have also made sure that he transmitted this to his players in the intervening days. They would have had a couple of training sessions. I think they need to bring intensity into their game. They have to be more intense. Pre-World Cup friendlies are over. They prosecuted that game against Qatar as if it was a preparatory game for the World Cup, forgetting that it was actually a proper World Cup game. So now that they are going into the second group game, maybe the full realization of the fact that they are in the World Cup would have dawned on them, and they will play properly like a team that is playing in the World Cup, where when you have your chances, you have to take your chances. So I don't think I will easily write off the Swiss or their chances. I think there is quality in that team, and they are a lot better than they showed against Qatar. And today, I expect to see them step up. I expect to see them look like the Swiss national side that we expect. Nobody is expecting them to win the World Cup. But again, when they are playing the Qatari national team or they are playing Bosnia and Herzegovina, I mean, no disrespect meant for these teams. You would expect that Switzerland should be able to dispatch this opposition without so much sweat. Hopefully, they will be able to do that in this particular game.
1: I just
2: rate them above the Bosnian side. I rate them above the Bosnian side. That's just it. But sometimes football has other plans coming. Sometimes football has other plans planned.
1: And we remember how the Bosnians qualified when they beat Italy on penalties during the course of that qualifier.
2: It's been a very poor Italy for 2-3 editions of the World Cup that they have failed. So that tells you that you see this generation of Italian national teams.
1: It's now their third consecutive.
2: When a team like the Azzurri of Italy had failed to qualify for
1: and
2: the World Cup
1: win as well.
2: Three consecutive times. Mm. And they won it 20 years ago in Germany, 2006. That was a golden generation of Italian national team. It tells you that the succeeding generation has not been up to scratch. That's what it means. Because you cannot say they missed out narrowly. You don't miss out narrowly and you miss three times on the bounce. And no, you are not good enough.
1: You are not good enough. The starting lineup is out for both sides. Surprisingly, Edin Dzeko starts.
2: The big man.
1: As he makes another appearance for them. That's for Bosnia and Herzegovina. And remember, as Nigerians, remember the 2014 edition? That was our only win during the course of that competition. And
2: you just reminded me of Osasio,
1: there we go, who got the goal in that game. Well, for Switzerland, they've got between the sticks Gregor Kobe, is in between the sticks, Silva Wenma as well, Nico Edvedi starts, Manana Kanji, Ricardo Rodriguez.
2: It seems Fabian Schär didn't make this World Cup. Injury from Newcastle.
1: He didn't make the squad. Ricardo Rodriguez was seen to lock in into this team from Wolfsburg to AC Milan. And now he's still very much part and parcel of this side. Granit Xhaka is in midfield. Remo Foyler is in midfield. As well as Michael Speicher. And we've got in attack Fabian Renda. And also Embolo and Dan Undoye. A Premier League player in there. On the bench, we've got Zeki Amdoni, Arele Ameda, Erat Komet, Christian Fanat, and also Cendric Itez, Luca Jacque, as well as Amdo Jahari, Rashari, and Mervin Keller, Johan Manzabi, Yon Mvogu, Noah Okafor is on the bench, Jibriso is also on the bench. And for Bosnia and Herzegovina, we've got in between the sticks Nikola Vasic. We've got Serge Kolasinac in defense. Also another legend in there for Bosnia, who has played across board Atalanta, Arsenal to be precise. And Nikola
2: Serge Kolasinac.
1: Yeah, clearly. And Nikola Kanti is also in there. We've also got Tarik Muharemovic, also Amad Dendic, as well, Amak Medmik as well, starting for them in midfield. We've got Benjamin Tahirovic, Ivan Sojic, as well as Kerim Alabegovic. And we've also got MD.
2: Vicious.
1: Yeah, all Vicious and Modric, all of them in there. Edin Dzeko and Emedi Demirovic are all starting for them. Ivan Besic is on the bench. We've also got a couple of players, Amil Gigovic as well on the bench. We've also got others who've looked in there. But we'll come back to that shortly. Canada against Qatar at 11 p.m. Are we going to see so much from Canada? They are expected to win this game. I expect them to beat Qatar. But what we saw from Qatar and what we've seen from different nations, some of the nations that sometimes going into games you would tip another nation to win. Like the layers of this morning, we saw Colombia beat Uzbekistan, and Uzbekistan scored. Berkha also scored against Germany.
2: And we're World Cup debutants. These are World Cup debutants.
1: Yeah, and Berkha as well scored against Germany. And everybody expected that game to be at least a whitewash, which it eventually was. But we saw them scoring a goal in that game. And once again, I will not want to write off Qatar, who that equalizer against Switzerland will spoil a lot of confidence into the players.
2: It will spoil a lot of confidence into players. Don't forget, you see, sometimes when we talk about these countries, we forget to look at how they have tried to evolve and develop their football. Now, Qatar, for example, it has been the favorite retirement ground for some football legends. I know that Xavi Hernandez of Barcelona had a stint there. Raul Gonzalez, Real Madrid legend, had there. And I think Andres Iniesta was also, I think, in Qatar at the time. So when countries like that splash out the cash to bring out this kind of players, especially in the last few years of their careers, it's not only because they want to attract people to the stadium. It's also because by having them to play in your league, they also transfer knowledge. They improve players. They help you improve your players. And at the end of the day, you see that the locals, the players too, you know what it means for just a boy in Qatar that was just doing his thing locally, then suddenly he's on the same feet with Xavi Hernandez, training in the same pitch with Xavi Hernandez, and he's seeing him perfecting all those tricks, all those wide range of passes and all of that. It's going to rub off eventually. And that's why sometimes you see them, they punch above their weight. Look at one team I want us to watch in this mode is Saudi Arabia. Look at all the billions they are splashing into football, bringing the Ronaldos, bringing the Koulibalys, bringing the Konatis at the time, bringing Karim Benzema, bringing Ivan Toney, and all these guys from around Europe, top leagues in Europe, to come and play in Saudi Arabia. In the final analysis, it's going to rub off. The skill is going to be transferred. It's going to be transmitted to the locals. And one day you just see Saudi Arabia playing some heavenly football at the World Cup. And you're like, Saudi Arabia? In the global football map, where can we locate them? But when the Ronaldos of this world were going to their country, and when the Koulibalis of this world, when the Kantes of this world were going to their country, you didn't know that they were dropping something and making deepening football culture and making it better in that country. That's why sometimes you see these countries, we think they are unheralded, but you see they put up performances that shock all of us.
1: Well, a huge game, but would you say tip Canada to win this?
2: I'll tip Canada. They are playing at home, and that counts for something. That counts for something. And they've been building steadily before now. So if I'm going to be betting on this game, my smart cash will be on Canada. Though it's a risk. It comes with all this risk. But I think I'll feel safer risking it on Canada.
1: Okay, so that's what to expect. Let's look at some of the games we saw yesterday in particular. And let's quickly look at England. Let's quickly look at England and their performance. Thomas Tuchel's side, well drilled. And with what we saw from them, I mean, a lot went into how that team played. And you can clearly say England have a team. Let me just make points as to this. Before now, going into World Cup games, going into major competitions for England, their first few games, especially in the group stage, you see them playing out 1-0 wins, draws here and there, but the performance was everything. The quality of the bench, quality on the field of play, stood tall against the Croatians, who gave their all in that encounter.
2: Well, the truth of the matter is that now we are seeing an English side, an England side, three Lions that are more expansive in the way they play the game. The shackles are off. Under Sir Gareth Southgate, the shackles were there. And, you know, they were more pragmatic. I mean, Gareth Southgate has a more pragmatic approach to the game. But Thomas Tuchel is a different character entirely. And he has the eye for the expansive football, the all-out attacking football. And we saw that in the way the English. If I had any concern now, it's some defensive frailty that I saw in this England side. And I think that having been exposed yesterday, they will find a way to touching things up at the back, I make it more solid. Now, look at somebody like John Stones, I mean, a veteran. He played just 5 games for Manchester City in the regular season. So you think that the training sessions and the games at the World Cup is using all those opportunities to build up his match fitness. So by the time they will get into their 3rd or 4th game at this World Cup, you'll see the true John Stones. Because he would have gone through the motions and that would have helped his football rhythm that he hasn't had much of in the last 1 year of football. So they'll be better in defense, I think so. And I think it was also a mistake, perhaps, leaving McGuehi on the bench. Because McGuehi, I think, should be starting in this England side. There is no way I'm going to ever rate Ezrikunsa above McGuehi. I mean, no disrespect meant for McGuehi. He's also done awesomely, even for Aston Villa in the English Premier League. But I think McGuehi is a different ball game entirely. So Tuchel, they will adjust, they will do things, but they have started in a very spectacular fashion. I like the dynamics of the team. I like the fact that the shackles are off. And we know that it's a generation of talented English footballers. Let them lose. Let them lose. Let them out. Let them go play their game. Let them go enjoy their game. And I think the English fans are enjoying their team as well.
1: The English fans are enjoying their team in general. And great performance from Jude Bellingham. Particularly Nani Madike are also showing his quality in that encounter. But Zaz, I mean, good evening. Good to have you.
3: Yeah, good evening, Paul.
1: Nani Madike showing quality one more time.
3: Good performance from him. Contributing.
1: Harry Kane, 10 World Cup goals. Yeah, 81 goals
3: leveling up with Gary Lineker on numbers of
1: 81 goals scored for England. Surpassed Wayne Rooney's record, far.
3: When you look at players and you look at Harry Kane, I think right now he stands as one of the elites when it comes to the English national team. The only thing that maybe will place him high above everyone right now is if England are able to win the World Cup, then we can start placing him in the conversation of other England greats, especially the set that won the World Cup and the only World Cup for the Three Lions. So for Harry Kane, good performance he also showed there, and we saw the quality of the English national team, especially in the second half. We talked about the French national team having a good bench, and I think England also falls into that bracket.
1: Right, England also falls into that bracket. I mean, what do you make of Uzbekistan and Colombia in the last of this morning? I mean, brilliant game as well. Uzbekistan showing their quality. And from there, we'll look at the games that are set to go down in the last of tomorrow morning.
3: Well, on paper, you would have easily given the game to Colombia, looking at their pedigree in world football, ranking them side by side with Uzbekistan. They definitely stand no chance. But one thing stood tall was for Uzbekistan, they are being managed by a former World Cup winner in person of, and also former Ballon d'Or winner in person of Fabio Cannavaro. And we saw the defensive setup that they had. They were a bit compact at the point, but how will he be able to keep a fast-paced winger like Luis Diaz silent for a long time? That's another huge question that it may take a miracle to answer. And at the end, I would say the last goal of the game, I will rank it as the best goal of this World Cup. For me, it doesn't have to be a TV or television goal, as we call it over here, but looking at the build-up, looking at how that player fought for the ball until he delivered that cross into the 18-yard box, I think for me, that's the goal of the tournament for me.
1: Right, and clearly, the one set to go down at midnight, quickly before the phone lines open, officially Mexico against South Korea.
3: Well, it's going to be a tough game, looking at Mexico, looking at South Korea, especially both teams winning the first game. It's definitely going to be very, very, very tough, because a win takes you through to the next round. And at this point in time, nobody wants to make mistakes. But when you look at Mexico, the support might also come huge, and it might just be what may see them through. But it's going to be a very tough game.
1: What's your money
3: on? I think a draw might be, or Mexico might get the win. But South Korea, I think they are a very strong side.
1: I think what we saw between South Korea and Czechia, I'm giving it to South Korea. I'm giving it to South Korea to at least get some. South Africa were bad in that game. And no matter how good Mexicans were, I don't think they were so exceptional. In fact, that's why I would tip South Korea, especially with how pretty, how athletic their players are. I would tip them to do something to Mexico. Anyway, to be a part of the show this evening, call us up on 0705-512-9881 or 0705-572-7881. Hello?
4: Hey, Mr. Mark, hello, sir.
1: Yeah, I do.
4: What's up, evening, sir?
3: Yeah, bro, welcome.
4: Hello, evening, sir.
1: Yeah, go on.
4: Today's game, you know, just the game was that by the World Cup day to day. Then there will not be country they play and start to talk now. But if I tell I'm looking towards 2 a.m. match, but go there. I don't like what happened. Now, let me make me and go sleep. So that before so I feel that sleep. So well, that game, I'll try to follow up that game. Mexico versus South Korea. That should be enticing. So for South Africa, I've really tried. For me, I started watching again from 18 minutes. So for me, the better side was South Africa, because they pushed us.
1: That was
4: to
1: when you started watching the game. So you cannot decide if South Africa were the better side over 90 minutes.
4: They were pushing for the win now, mm-hmm. because they were special. So I was thinking, South Africa might be winning the game. So nice one for them. Maybe they can beat Mexico or South Korea and go sit down for them. But for me, I know it's going to be very difficult. Thank you, guys. You guys are doing a wonderful
1: Thank
4: job.
1: Thank you very much. But they have played against Mexico now. They lost. Hello.
5: Hello.
1: Hello.
5: Good evening.
1: Yes, good evening.
5: Big Sheriff, good evening.
1: Yes, go on. He can hear you. Good evening.
5: Good evening. Sir. Yeah, Mr. Sir.
1: Okay.
5: Sir, I just want to know something about, because you always say something. And yesterday, I saw that thing early this morning.
1: What was that?
5: The same Ghana match against
1: What happened?
5: Panama. Is that at Ghana? Are they playing ball or basket? I don't know. Is it from my sister? My secondary school that they are playing ball for Ghana? Because Panama, I was surprised, because I watched the match to 75-80 minutes, they are slept off. When I woke up, I checked through my phone and I saw that Ghana won that match. I've never seen that kind of match before.
1: For the Ghanaians, you might want to call them some slack. And I made mention of the fact that 5 debutants played in that game yesterday. People that were playing for Ghana for the first time, they played in that game yesterday. So you expect that lack of chemistry and cohesion from the team in general. So
5: I've never seen a game as worse as that game in this World Cup. But I've been watching, but somebody will just play, have wrong ball and now win. I'm surprised. Thank you. God bless you, sir.
1: I know. Thank you very much. Hello.
6: Hello, Mr. Bo.
1: Good evening.
6: Good evening.
1: Yes, good evening.
6: Good evening. Good evening.
3: Good evening.
6: Um,

0: I know no send the message.
1: Now you send them.
0: Thank you, guys.
1: I'll ask all this evening. Hello.
2: Hello, Paul. Good evening.
1: Good evening to you.
3: You're welcome.
2: With all these things commanders are doing, or government are doing, which means if Nigeria has qualified and it happened that the group was in Canada to play Canada, they would have stopped medical career. They would have asked him not to enter because we also have some issues.
1: No, for this Ivorian striker now, his own, that case is still being investigated.
3: It's been cleared now.
1: Maduka Okoye has...
3: It's been cleared.
1: Okay, breaking?
3: Yeah, it's been cleared.
1: Okay, so for Maduka Okoye's situation, he has even served the ban already. So I think that's already over.
2: Well, I think the question that would have made him not
1: maybe. Who knows? Anyway, thank you very much. We'll have to just take a few messages and I leave this evening. This one says, good evening, Big John Crazy Paul. Just saw on X that he has been cleared. Okay, to join up with the Ivorian squad, this Bankole. Thank you very much. And this one says, good evening, Mr. Big G. We'll finally fulfill his promise. Hope we won't be shifted to tomorrow again since Monday night. Oh, sorry. Okay, sorry. I've also seen another message as well. Unfailingly tomorrow, I will just have to start up with the all-time 11 tomorrow. Unfailingly, two people have made mention of it this evening on WhatsApp, so I just have to find a way to start up with it tomorrow. Enjoy the rest of your evening, Paul Chonoka. Many thanks to Sam Sena. We're back again tomorrow, right at 7:30 a.m. for breakfast sport. You're there for Sports Worker, 7 p.m. We're back for the World Cup show.

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3: My friend, good afternoon.
4: Good afternoon.
3: Where are you going to?
4: Where are you?
3: Now your place I be they come now. You know they don't say why I see you.
4: Ah, that's true.
3: Baby, how are you?
5: I'm good, friend.
3: Which school do your children attend? Did they go to school? My children, all of them, they go to school, but they be like picking when they go to school. If they talk, people will say, who they teach them? Me don't tire, I don't change from one school or the other.
4: You haven't heard of Ascension School?
3: Ascension? Yes, now. Here's the place, this.
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4: One thing is certain. If you stick to the word, you will come back with a testimony. What God wants to give you in your life is not a healing. What God wants to give you in your life is not a job. What God wants to give in your life is not money. What God wants to give you is the word of God in your spirit. It'll make you what it talks about. And you are shining. And you are shining by the power of the Holy Ghost. You are shining by the power of the Holy Ghost. You are shining, and nothing can stop you. It is your season.

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1: This is the continuation of May Rapathon with Pastor Chris.
2: When you meditate on the Word of God, it becomes one with your spirit, soul, and body. When you meditate on the Word, especially in this day when there's so much sickness in the world, so much pain in the world, so much deception in the world. Today, you don't even know what to buy anymore in the shops. They've corrupted a lot of things. A lot of the food you buy is corrupted. Things that humans shouldn't be eating are sold in the shops for them to buy and eat. So it's so important that God's people are full of the Holy Ghost today. Full of the Holy Ghost. Don't live an ordinary life. You are not ordinary. You are not ordinary. And I want to thank all of you who helped to make sure that Rhapsody of Realities is sent around the world. You're doing a marvelous thing. You're doing a marvelous thing. And it's my special prayer always that God will remember you. Amen. That He'll remember you for good. Because you helped to transport His message, His word of truth and love to others. When you listen to the testimonies, you'll be moved to tears. If you haven't wept over them, you haven't heard enough. Really. And there's so many and so consistent that you cannot say they happened by chance. How can such a thing be so consistent in every country, same way, and it's by chance? The chance of such a thing happening is chanceless. But the faith that the Holy Spirit imparts through His word, faith comes by hearing, and hearing by the word of God. How can we have consistently so many raised from the dead in practically the same way? Either it's the Rhapsody of Realities that's put on them, or Healing to the Nations magazine that's put on them, and they come back alive. How could that happen? So many places, by so many different people, old and young, rich or poor. How can you explain it? Except that it's divine. There's no other way. There's no other way. And it's because it's a sign. It's a sign. God uses signs to get our attention, that we recognize it. I really pray that the Lord will use you more and more. Our translators have been phenomenal. Phenomenal. It's only the Holy Spirit who organizes His army the way he's done. We are a large army. There's nothing like it in the world. It's nothing like it in the world. He's put people together to get this work done from all over the world. And it gets bigger and bigger all the time. More and more getting involved in it. It's getting larger and larger, like the host of God. And that's what the Lord said years ago. You know, I was saying to the Lord some time ago, I just thought to him and I said, Lord, you are most amazing. Everything you told me to do, you do by yourself. Do you get it? He tells me to do something, and then he does it. I said, I have the most insignificant role. How do you explain it? Okay. I said to him, years ago, I said, you've told me to do many things. So, which one is priority? How do I organize myself with this? What is priority? What's top on the list? Before I could finish my statement, he answered me in two ways. By his voice and by his hand. He said, healing to the nations. So I got it. Healing to the nations. Now think about it. How do I take healing to the nations? Then I only do what he's telling me to do. I'm just taking my steps. But he takes it to the nations. He orchestrates it. That's my point. Then he gathers the nations for me to heal. When he said it, I never saw myself like, okay, you're going to travel to this nation and to that nation. I didn't even think about that. I've never had, you know, those. When I used to meet with some of my friends when we were younger in ministry, they would be telling me about, you know, their plans and now traveling to so many countries. I'll just listen to them like this while they talked. Now say to them, I can reach the whole world from my room. There was no internet at the time. And I'll say to them, I can reach the whole world from my room. They noticed I didn't seem to be

0: interested in all the trips they were planning. Because I thought about it. One country has so many cities. Then, not only the cities, then you have these different parts of the cities. If you hold a crusade in one part of the city, it doesn't mean you've reached the city. So I just couldn't figure out what they meant by I've been to 20 countries, I've been to 180 countries. You've been to 180 countries. I thought, what does that mean? Even Nigeria has so many cities. So if you come to Nigeria and you land in Lagos, you haven't been to Nigeria. So I thought, oh, if God's going to, if this is going to happen, it's going to be supernatural. It can't be my flying from one city to another. That's not going to work. But then he gathers the whole world and gets me to reach them. How much do I pay? He mandates me to teach and bring his children to their inheritance. Then gets me doing Rhapsody of Realities. And then by prophetic revelation, I know this book, and I say to them in church, they're just about 300 members. I say to them in church, this book will go to the whole world. And they're looking at me like, yeah. Because think of it, it's one language, English. And these are intelligent people. They knew there's many languages. Even if you give it to all the English speaking people, you haven't gone to the whole world. So don't you tell us this book is going to the whole world. Nigeria alone has so many languages. There are many people who don't understand English. So how are you going to get to them? Ghana is over there. How are you going to get to Ghana? Cameroon. So think about it. The challenges were enormous. But I wasn't thinking about those things.
1: We trust that you are blessed by the message you just listened to. We invite you to make Jesus the Lord of your life by saying this prayer. O Lord God, I believe with all my heart in Jesus Christ, Son of the living God. I believe he died for me and God raised him from the dead. I believe he's alive today. I confess with my mouth that Jesus Christ is the Lord of my life from this day. Through him and in his name, I have eternal life. I am born again. Thank you, Lord, for saving my soul. I am now a child of God. Hallelujah.
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0: 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Super 88.1 FM, Binning City. From the streets of Benin to the hills of Akokoedo, from the farms of Esan to the waters of Ovia, this is where the heartbeat of progress lives.
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7: Good evening and welcome to Inside Edo State. Yes, it's a weekly offering we bring your way every Thursday from 8 to 9 p.m. or thereabout. I'm Honorable Gbenga James. You know the way it is. Well, as against the four of us, we have the three musketeers here today. Aliu, Lemo of the Vanguard Newspaper, is here. Aliu, good evening.
8: Yeah, good evening, Honorable. Good evening, listeners. Let me borrow the words of Yinka. Good evening, our followers on the social
7: media. I like that sense of
8: acknowledgement.
7: Yes. And, of course, we have our head of news and current affairs in Super 88.1 FM, Israel Adebiyi. Israel, good evening.
9: Thank you, Honorable. Very good evening to you.
7: All right. And we have a special guest with us in the studio. He's a good friend of the house. He's been here a number of times. And, of course, anytime he's here, he had some information to bring in. And, of course, he adds a real presence to what we do on this program. The Chief Press Secretary to the Governor of Edo State, Dr. Patrick Ebojile, is here. CPS, good evening.
10: Good evening, Honorable Gentlemen.
8: Good evening.
7: Okay, it's good. You know, today our conversation is dovetailing towards issue of security in the state. Earlier today, the governor of Edo State, Senator Monday Okpebolo, read the riot act to criminal elements

0: if that's what you take to reach the state of criminals. You know what a lot of people do not know, because some persons might say, what's the big deal for him saying that? Now, most of the correctional facilities that we have in Nigeria are filled to the brim because you have a lot of men on death row, condemned men cells, I mean, busting at the rims, because a lot of state governors will not append their signature on execution warrant. But again, when you look at the spate of insecurity in the country, and the level is gone to with kidnapping and some other heinous crimes committed by bandits, terrorists, and what have you. I think I always love to see something that is credited to Professor Chinua Achebe. If birds have learned to fly without perching, yes, the hunters must shoot without missing. Because at some point, you have to come down heavy on the criminal elements. And I think that is what the state governor has done now, to let them understand that Edo will not be a safe haven for criminals. CPS, let me not just take the entire thing out of your mouth. Let us speak to this. Let us speak to this development. And to also speak about what happened at the vegetable market at the weekend, to let the good people of Edo State know that the criminals, the culprits, have been arrested. Who was kidnapped had since been rescued by the police. Let's talk about all of this and more. The other guys will also ask a lot of questions, but let us have the opening remarks on all of this from you, the CPS.
1: Thank you once again, gentlemen, honorable members of this parliament. Sitting among the gentlemen, because it's a big news and a good news to Edo people, for good, loving people of Edo State. You know, first, it started on the Sunday, very quiet Sunday morning. People had gone to church, and on return, they were going back home, started seeing videos trending. There was a kidnap attempt at the popular vegetable market. And, you know, this all manner of is not safe on the soil of Edo, Benin City. We're shouting all over the world, raising alarm that Edo is not safe. And they forgot that just a few, 3 years ago, this same town was unsafe. Even the PDP chairman then, permit me, I call his name, Mr. Azegbeni. He was kidnapped right in front of government house. Other big personalities. Is it about cultism, killing? You know, they are playing ball now. There used to be the count. Three at upper. Then you hear what of Ugbowo. That was the state of Edo before this administration came on board. And now, what he did was, of course, to take care of the security situation and try to restore confidence back to people through the Shine agenda. You know, I just want us to have a bit of this background to know where we are at the moment.
0: It's very important.
1: Yeah. And so, with heavy investment in security, intelligence gathering, empowering vigilante group, for the first time we are having local security with brand new HELOCs and all of those things to work with. People still didn't have faith. Of course, the Sunday incident played out, and the governor, most distinguished Senator Modi Okpebholo, immediately ordered the Commissioner of Police, Modi Agbonika, and his men to swing into action, that the perpetrators of this act must be brought to book and justice must prevail. And God, things will go the way he had planned. The good news is that only a few hours ago, these criminals were apprehended. Mm. Understand, one was neutralized. Mm. They used the local language, was killed. Then one of them is still with them at the station and probably providing the information for that investigation. Again, the woman she was rescued. Ransom was paid, the same ransom was retrieved by the police.
0: Wow, so it's good to know.
1: Yeah, so it's part of that strategy. The good thing is that all they have made put to rest the that incident. Not just those kidnappers. All that criminal element, some of them who were busy terrorizing Lagos.

0: Road, Ekpuma, and some other houses. In fact, some who would do fake, I mean, what do you call that?
1: Self-kidnap.
0: Self-kidnap. All manner of trade, just trying to portray the state and Nigeria.
2: Another one, now that you're talking about those who are even faking their own self-kidnaps, is that in recent times, we've also had about two or three incidents of creating public panic for nothing. I mean, crying wolf where there is none, saying that there is a threat of bandit attack or bandit has attacked some school somewhere. And earlier today, there was a video that went viral on social media that somewhere, I think in Onwa, that there was a threat in the school of bandits to kidnap students from school, only for us to realize that all of that was false. And I think the person behind that had been arrested.
0: Yes.
2: The other time, too, that there was a false alarm somewhere along that Agbo Road.
0: Yes.
2: That the woman, allegedly, that was behind that was also arrested. And for me, it is one ugly trend. I don't know why you want to be a resident in a town or you are even from the state and you want to create a sense of panic by raising false alarm.
0: It's unfortunate.
2: And some people don't know that it is a crime when you actually do that. It is a crime for you to do that, to raise false alarm. So, Aliu, we have the CPS with us, and we are trying to appraise and talk to some security situations, developments, and updates in the state this evening, now that we have him with us here.
3: Well, it's an interesting thing, but before maybe I'll ask one or two questions. I also want to say, I was privileged to be in that briefing today.
2: Oh, good.
3: Two things struck me that I think is very important. Firstly, the governor said he's proposing special courts to try kidnappers and courtists. And I hope it scales through, because I know there must be processes. So it was very clear. It means those courts will be specialized in treating only kidnapping and court-related issues. They'll get justice early enough. And once the processes are done and all that, he's not going to hesitate. Then the other issue that also struck me was from the commissioner of police, who openly said that the collaboration from other agencies, he particularly mentioned non-policing teams like the Edo State Security
2: Network.
3: That they have been of tremendous help to what the police is doing. So for me, I think that is very interesting. And also raised an issue that communities, that the police is beginning to get cooperation from the communities, that people now are now bolder giving information to the police than it used to be. So I think these are issues that, for me, is a plus that we need to do. But the issue of raising false alarm, saying things that are not real, for me, I think is shocking. If the police hadn't swung into action to tackle the issue of the vegetable market kidnap, would have been having interpretations, giving some coloration, ethnic coloration to the kidnappers, believing that they must have been from a particular sort of people. But from what we saw today, on a good day, you would think this is somebody who say he's doing Yahoo.
2: That is a bandit.
3: Yeah, but now he's a bandit. So it is a good thing. But the only thing I want to ask the CPS, this very radical intention of the governor, because it is a proposal that must be done. Mm-hmm. It cannot decree it into action.
2: No.
3: So how soon will this be? Because I know there must be proposal.
2: That's the special court.
3: Special court. There must be proposal to the Minister of Justice, the Chief Judge, the Power of Faith, the Judicial Commission, the House of Assembly. So we want to know how soon this will be, so that there will be a relief for the people of Edo State.
0: Yeah, I think. What motivated that pronouncement is born out of the fact that something needed to be done.
3: Mm.
0: We must address it. Of course, you know the issue that judicial prosecution system, administrative system is slow. And it's a proposal, I'll take it at that point. He also mentioned that he was going to the office of the CJ. So they are going to think around how to make it work and see what exactly, because it's not a decree, is going to go through the administrative processes of through House of Assembly, then making it a law if that becomes the case. But the intention is that enough is enough. We want to see a stop to this criminality, this kidnapping, this banditry, whatever. Because if you take them to the normal court, 1 year, 2 years, 3 years, you are there. But sometimes you have administrative panel, they dispense justice within a short period of time. Maybe that will send strong signal. You know, you also mentioned that you will personally sign the
2: execution warrant.
0: That is one thing that most governors, even president,
2: they shy
0: away from. It is there. They have the right, the prerogative right to do all of that. But sometimes they just shy away from it and push it in. And people begin to still commit the same crime. Time was, though, under military, where firing squad was the other of the day. All these were strategies put forward to make people see that, oh, if I commit this crime, so this is how I'm going to end up. That kind of feeling. So the point is, since we're in a democratic setting, processes will be properly put in place, but that is an intention, and people should know that there is no longer peace for the wicked in Edo. That is the strong message, that once you commit this crime, you go in for it. Same for the demolition, cultism that we are having, properties destroyed. We are making successes. Buildings have been brought down that are linked to cultist and ritual
1: purpose.
0: We have them in Ekpoma. They are the one in the Auchi. If I just say 2 days ago, a building was brought down in Urumi. Two brothers who had killed, say, severed the head of their gate man, and the body was decomposing, started smelling. Neighbors now raised alarm that something is very strong odors coming out from this particular resident. Okay. And upon investigation, we found out that they were ritualists, all in the guise of Yahoo boys. Who are they? Locals. They are at large. So, once you commit this crime, that the purpose of that whatever name is now going to take eventually is strict justice.
2: Fast track justice, delayed justice.
0: No, not delayed justice. So that
2: because they say justice order. Delayed is justice denied. I mean, Israel, we are having a robust conversation, and it's about actions being taken to send a clear message that. I mean, if people want to spread a narrative that in the face of insecurity, government is doing nothing, I think that should not be applicable here in Edo State, because the governor is certainly up in arms against any form or manifestation of insecurity. Israel.
4: Well, there's no better way to know that a government is serious than the body language of the man that sits at the saddle. And if there is something to get from Governor Mondo Paolo, is that he will walk the talk. He has been at the forefront even from day one. Right? So he set that standard. And it's not surprising that it's going this way, because it's consistent with what he has done in the past. There's a question I have for the CPS, though. Most times when we talk about insecurity, people likely attribute it to the activities of non-residents. It's not locals. It's people coming from maybe northern part of the country that are perpetrating this. From what you saw today, and Ali, maybe you can also put a hand on it. From what you saw today, the parade of the suspect, I think about 40-something of them, if I got that number right. How many of them were from locals? How many are foreign
2: from the suspected?
4: Does this suggest that we have locals also deep in this insecurity we're talking about?
5: Yes.
4: Yeah, and anyone can take it up.
5: Okay, yeah, before the CPL club, you are very, very correct. If you look at, the governor was in a church program 2 days ago, yesterday. If you listen to what he said, he confirmed it. Yes. And even went as far as saying there are times these criminals are arrested and you see men of God begging for their release. So there are internal collaborators. That one is a clear fact. Because there is no way an outsider or a non-local will know my area more than me. I can, as I'm seated there, I can tell you all the nooks and crannies of my community in Igara. I can tell you, if you follow this road, this is where it will lead you to. Mm-hmm. If you come here, this is where it will. So how come non-foreigners will now come and take over those spaces? How do they know the routes? There are some areas you will pass in my locality that will take you to a stream. Mm-hmm. And from there, it will move you, you enter into another community. How come people will certainly come and know? Mm-hmm. So there are internal collaborators. Mm-hmm. That one is a clear issue. If you remember, there was a woman that was kidnapped in a few years ago. He was a prominent personnel of one of these paramilitary groups. She was kidnapped and sold to Fulani men in the forest. Kidnapped by locals, sold to Fulani. She said it that when they got to the forest, they killed the police oddly in the process. Mm. When they got to the forest, she was handed over to Fulani. She heard the Fulani negotiating with the people who kidnapped her. They paid them and they left. Before the Fulani now called her family and said negotiating. In addition to what they have already paid. There was a colleague that was kidnapped in Delta State on his way to Benin from Bayelsa, a journalist from about 2-3 years ago. Yes. And he said, every morning, the person who comes to negotiate with their families on what to pay is a Delta person. But the people who guide them in the forest for them not to escape, they are Fulani. So they are collaborators. So the governor attested to it. So I think we need to do it. It is everybody's business. Because you don't even know the next person you are sharing cake with in a restaurant.
4: From what Ali has said, and from what the governor said, in that interface with religious or clergymen, don't beg for criminals. Don't beg for those who contravene the law. What would you say would be the roles of traditional rulers and religious leaders in Edo State to help nip this crisis of insecurity?
0: The security thing, first, it belongs to everybody. We are all part of government. They are major, they are influencers in the society. Traditional rulers, religious leaders, they have voices. And if you stand your ground and say, no, you have done this, X, Y, is bad, it remains like that. If your body language shows that, oh, no, I'm not going to compromise, your followers certainly will not do that. I take that to His Excellency's approach towards cultism and cult-related issues in the state. Why is winning the war? At the time that policy, as it were, was introduced, not many had faith in it. Mm. In fact, the thought was, forget, not be a man, this government now, they surrender. This one, this. That was kind of thought. But the day the first bulldozer went to the field, so like it was so compromised. People came to him to beg. No, this is my position. I am not go and renounce your membership. Cultism is evil, it is bad, we don't want it in our land. And if that kind of thing is replicated by these traditional rulers, who will not speak from both sides of their mouth, or opinion leaders within the society, and say, okay, don't worry, I'll go talk to another my person. If it continues that way, you won't get success. But if they maintain, because they, you know, at that level, the interaction that takes place, you and I don't really know. Mm-hmm. But of course, one or two may have come to say, I hear that person that was arrested, you know, it's my younger sister, brother, sister, that kind of link. Please have mercy. If he compromises and say, oh, this one is evil, okay, let me let go. Oh, of course, you are going to have complete failed actions. You won't get results like it is now. So he's, please, don't come to me. I am sure many have come to him to beg, to ask for favor that so person who has committed this is somehow related to me or not. No, so don't beg for anybody who has committed crime. So that we can make this thing work. It's for all our collective good. The important thing is this, Edo should be happy that they have a man that actually cares. I say without apology, we have a governor that truly cares. If not, it would be business as usual now. What is my business? Everyone has never fallen, and it will not fall. But in this case, we should appreciate somebody who is doing it. Just some last military period, we had fun now. We couldn't have this in just 2 years ago. We're coming from Rama Park just now. Yeah. In this heavy rain, we drove down without flooding. That we are not appreciating such person. People are going about just because you hate a person for whatever reason best known to you. You are not seeing the good that is happening. Back to the issue, we are winning the war on insecurity in the state. So much. And the local policing, we are talking about Edo Security Network, they are doing fantastically well. Most of this breakthrough is coming from that network.
4: It's good to know.

0: should be in the public
1: discourse. Mm.
0: But because our people, they've lost faith in the system. No doubt about that. But we have somebody who is restoring that faith back hope in all that. Yes, your government says this, government can actually do it. Mm. And it's manifesting. So we should encourage him to do more.
2: Exactly. Yeah. And a good one. Now, take it from there, because what we have now is that we have a governor who is saying it in loud decibel that insecurity will not be allowed to flourish in this state. Criminals will not have a safe haven in this state. And going beyond that is making them to understand that any attempt from you to operate in this state, you will meet your Waterloo.
0: Sure.
2: And for me, it's the biggest and the greatest riot act that you can read. A lot has been said on the program already, and I can see that the lines have been blinking from when the first word was uttered on the program this evening. And I think Mstar is here. He knows what to do. He takes us straight to the phone lines.
3: All right, we're going straight to the phone lines. The phone lines are open, 07055-129-881 or 07055-727-881 or 09026-722592. Also, do remember, you can as well send us a WhatsApp message to the WhatsApp number 09026-722592. Hello, good evening.
4: Hello.
3: Yes, good evening. Please, your name and where you're calling from.
4: This person is coming from the
3: game. You're welcome. Please go straight to the point. You can go ahead.
4: Yeah, I want to commend the of the governor, and I'm not surprised with the fact that we are seeing great, wonderful things he's doing, because I know very well that he's coming. Hello?
3: Go ahead, we can hear you.
4: Yeah, the coming of the governor is not an accident. I know that it was God's intervention, because I knew what I was going through when it comes to the issue of autism and timidness in Benin. Because I'm one of the person that in this town that I'm not giving to any form of being, you know, silent in any criminal environment. So I'm not always working with Boka, and I've been giving serious intimidations. But when this happens, you know, the first thing that you need to ask God to come in, and when God comes in, you just know that this is God. But another thing I could realize now is that we do not want this activity of eye service or, you know, a kind of a scan, or I don't know how to put it now, with the Nigerian police force, because truly, the Nigerian police force is not just a force. It is something that we cannot do without. We can't do without it. But it's just that at the end, you know, nobody will tell me that the commander don't know that the issue of monetizing some activities in the divisions, they're not aware.
3: Okay.
4: I'm one person who's going to report this activity to the governor, sorry, to the commissioner of police. And I was victimized. In one occasion, I had to call a local police.
3: Yeah, we can hear you.
4: Yeah, in one occasion, I had to call, I was so victimized that I was detained for 3 days. And I was framed up, all because there's an information that I reported to the commissioner of police on conduct.

0: I had to call Chris and Amelie of BBS in one of his program, who now went to confirm this case and truly confirm that it was true. You know, so yeah, you know, this is celebrated, or rather a public matter where, you know, kidnapping was done and the governor came to the matter. But we want to see where, you know, things like this, things like where people can report and not be victimized.
1: Okay, sir.
0: Because giving information, you know, to security is the number one basic, you know, responsibility of Nigeria, okay. Not the police.
1: Okay, okay, Rando, so we can take another call. Thank you so much. I appreciate you. Hello, good evening.
2: Good evening.
1: Hello, good evening.
2: Hello, good
1: evening. Yes, good evening. Your name and where you're calling from?
2: This is Jeremiah calling from Mopa.
1: Ah, Jeremiah, it's good to have you. You're welcome.
2: Yeah, thank you.
1: Let's hear
2: and
1: you.
2: And everybody in the house, we appreciate you.
3: Oh, yeah,
2: thank you very much. Yes, first, I really need to commend the effort of the governor towards insecurity issues and the swift response to the cry that we had regarding the vegetable market issue is a good one. And I think the process, you know, in Nigeria, we are so sentimental and emotional, and there are ways we react to things. Don't be surprised, some person might be thinking, this is just political. Whatever it is, we are seeing results, and this is what we want. And I appreciate the fact that even from the onset of the beginning of this administration, we have been so keen towards insecurity. You understand? We've been seeing the issue of demolition of criminal hideouts, and we have seen a lot of things. So if peradventure another admin continues, and we now focus on something else, like, okay, he has faced security, and he has tackled it, and infrastructure, the road and the rest of it, and he's tackling it. If another one comes up, don't break what he has done by saying that is another administration. Focus on another thing. Okay. I don't know if you understand. So it's a good thing that we help us to grow as a people. Thank you very much.
1: Thank you so much, Jeremiah. Hello, good evening.
4: Hello, good evening.
1: Yes, good evening. Please, your name and where you're calling from.
4: Obioma, calling from Obioma Short Community.
1: You're welcome, Mr. Obioma. It's good to have you. Please go ahead.
4: Yes, you see, not have been done, but yet much is also yet undone. Crime does not end up in killing, kidnapping, cutting room, or the likes. There are so many areas where people still do cry out, and nobody cares. Not take actors and disturbing people every day. And they are shouting even from our platforms, but nothing happens. Governor banned the collection of illegal energy, but it's still going on. And when you refuse to give them, you'll be beaten up. And according to the language, they say that is, government will not come. And truth is, government will not come. So let them be into that area.
1: Okay.
4: I want the citizens to breathe. Because it's not only killing. Somebody can be emotionally killed, and then we can judge them when they can die off.
1: Okay.
4: Then I want to ask you one question. Is kidnapping and cutting available?
1: Okay.
4: Is it available?
1: Okay, that
4: is it available?
1: It will be responded to. Thank you so much, Mr. Obioma. I don't know if you want to respond to that immediately. Okay, let's get more calls first. Hello, good evening. Yes, please, your name and where you're calling from. Sorry, your name, please. Hold on.
5: Emmanuel.
1: Okay, Mr. Emmanuel, you're welcome. Please go ahead.
5: Thank you. I've been wanting to ask when you talk about safety, I see something special. Who guarantees the safety of an individual that is doing something? You're looking at the corrupt police system that whenever the person that speaks up, at the end of the day, they will now free the person out that this is the person said to say this. So, probably I see something here. A system that cannot work because at the end of the day, you have to come with the ones to bring this man out. Then at the end of the day, one funny person will go and tell the other thing that see the person who gave us the information is by jeopardizing the person's life, putting the person at a stake. That's my own duty. For me, everyone should try and see silence.

0: I don't know who killed the person.
1: All right, thank you so much, Mr. Emmanuel.
2: I think it's good to quickly correct the impression. The last speaker.
1: Yes.
2: You see, you if you do not have faith in the system, it's not going to work. Who is going to change this thing for us as Nigerians? You are not trusting the system to work. You are busy criticizing the system. It's not going to work. We have said, see something, say it and get rewarded, to the point that there's even a reward attached to it. The policy behind that thing is so confidential that you don't even know those who are managing this hotline. Your identity is concealed. Nobody is selling you to another person. It is because of the same care, permit me to say that, the same care that the governor has. Otherwise, many of us take security for granted. You live in an apartment, somebody is knocking your next door, the flat. You don't even bother because it's not your door. Maybe a very strong knock on the door. Why not you come out? Hey, who is there? Who is there? That first interaction. You may get a result, but you won't do what? You keep quiet. Not with my door, they happen to. Then tomorrow you blame police on uniform. No. We should stop criticizing the institution, criticizing the process, criticizing everything that has to do with our collective being and say, it's not going to work. Who tells you that somebody is selling something? If it has happened in the past, does it mean it cannot be corrected? Let's have faith in this, what we are doing. Bring information you have. In fact, some of these breakthroughs are from the same system. The breakthroughs are from the same system. Whose house has been brought down? Have you ever seen another one who goes to court saying, "Nah, like this thing didn't happen in my place"? So please, let us have faith in our system, in our institution, and believe that, yeah, it can work.
1: Mm.
2: Nigeria can work for Nigerians. Even if you run abroad, the same people have faith in their system there, and that's why it's working.
1: Sure.
2: We should stop deceiving people, trying to bring down their morale and say, no, if you go tell police will go report. Please.
1: Okay.
3: All right, thank you very much, the Chief Press Secretary to the Governor of Edo State. In case you're just joining us, the program is Inside Edo State, which comes your way from 8 p.m. every Thursday. And that's the program we're having now. And we are speaking to some of the efforts of the state government, and particularly the state governor, Senator Monday Okpebolu, to address the issue of insecurity, to ensure that there is a full sense of security, and also letting the criminal elements know that this is not a place for them to thrive with their dubious character and their way of life. Now, I can see that the lines are just blinking. Let's go back to the phone line.
1: All right, before we go back to the phone lines, I have a message here. It says, love him or hate him, Governor Okpebolu is doing a great, unprecedented job in tackling bad roads and insecurity in Edo State. Joseph Kabila from Ute. Thank you very much. Hello, good evening. Feel free to call us back, 07055-129-881 or 07055-727-881 or 09026-72 2592. You can also use that number to get across to us through WhatsApp, and that is 09026-722592. Hello, good evening.
4: Good evening, I'm Gloria.
1: Hello?
4: This is USA on the line.
3: Oh, Mr. USA, you may have to call.
1: The service is breaking badly.
4: Oh, it's like this line from getting. Are you hearing what I'm saying?
1: It's breaking. We are trying our best to actually get you clear. If you can do us a favor and try the other line, that will do us a lot of good. All right, thank you very much. Hello, good evening.
5: Hello.
1: Yes, good evening.
5: Good evening. My name is Nusaha. I am calling from Lucky Way.
1: Okay, you're welcome. Please go ahead.
5: I want to congratulate the governor for a job well done. And today in my area we can have peace. Yes, it is all over the place. The reason why I say I want to congratulate the governor, I remember 1999, in days of our previous administration, from the Gbedion to Oshomole to Osumbo to Obaseki, Gbedion tried his best by breaking his house, but there were some little compromise, because they gave some position with some riffraff, and they capitalized on it. And they need to use it against the people. You know, in the days of Oshomole, the days of Obaseki, in fact, the security agency no even helps that man's government. But I want to thank God for this man that just came to Edo, and he's helping us. Hello?
1: Yeah, we can hear you. But please round up.
5: He's helping us out. So I pray God to give him long life, protection on him and his family, because this job is not easy. Because many people will go to him, a party of Bamahi, nice farmer like me too, and talking about traditional rulers and religious leaders. These people are very deadly underground. You know them very well. But God will help the governor.
1: Amen.
5: Thank you.
1: Thank you very much. All right, keep the calls coming through 07055129881. Hello, good evening.
6: Good evening. I greet you so much.
1: Yeah, good evening. Your name or where you're calling from?
6: I'm Seaman. I'm calling from Ugbo, Oluku area.
1: All right, Mr. Seaman, you're welcome.
6: Okay, I want to contribute to the program. This is a very big challenge, what I'm listening to about the security. See, let me tell you the truth. All criminal elements and the crime that are committed, people are aware, not that people doesn't know about it. That's where you see in this country, in this Nigeria, you say, if a strong man say, I will find out how this thing happened, he will definitely find out. The fear about it is this. You giving information out, for example, because I have someone who gave information and the person was apprehended. After some years after, the person now came back. He came back. That same very night, as I'm telling you, my brother, he killed the person who gave the information. The fear is this, because I've seen thousands of the reporters. Are they free? Are they safe? Even by putting rewards, wouldn't it be that there will still not be the Nigerian system at the end? That is why you see people, they say, something will happen, say, I was not there. He said, did you see somebody who was crossing and say, I know they're there. Don't be saying, no, see, I'm here. Are those people that will report, are they truly safe? But from my own, there's supposed to be a special center where the post should be channeled to.
1: Okay. All right. Okay. Is that all? Thank you very much.
2: It seems contradicting
1: now. Okay.
7: I'm just wondering about the special center.
1: Hello, hello. Good evening.
8: Yeah, good evening.
1: Your neighbor, where you're calling from?
8: I called my name, Pastor Martin.
1: Oh, Pastor Martin, you're welcome back. Please go ahead.
8: Yeah, please, I want to ask, the thing is that you have a government personnel over there, and the thing is,

0: Can you listen? Thank you very much. We are not disputing what you went through. Hold on, Mr. Martins. It's good you understand what I'm trying to say. Okay, I have to cut you off. Sorry. Mr. Martins, please, we are not disputing what you're saying. But it would be so good if you can actually understand what is being said. Nobody disputed what you said or what you went through. No. But there are actual informations that you need to get which you are not actually trying your best to understand. It is just that simple. So please, try your best to understand this. And please, again, I will say this. Nobody is disputing what you went through. All right? Thank you very much.
1: So if I can add a layer to what the CPS has said. Mm. What the CPS has said is, yes, in time past, it might be true that people so far are from giving information to maybe some agency. He didn't dispute that. However, the point we are arguing this evening is that for security to work, the people must be involved.
2: Yes.
1: And that's why we always say it's a collective responsibility. And it's emphasized that under this dispensation, nobody will be selling anyone out. I think that's the clear emphasis. Except you don't want to take that on board and want to live in that fixation of what happened in the past. But if you want to give it a chance, then why not cooperate with security agency and let's see how much we can achieve together.
3: Yeah, and just to add to what you said, I said in my introductory remarks that the Commissioner of Police even attested to this today, that people are beginning to have confidence in giving information, which means informants are protected.
0: Yes. So,
3: yeah, that is. We have to, all of us must be part of it.
4: Many of this is standard. There have been long-running disappointments with the people. But again, you are not going to become despondent as a result of that, and you should not become skeptic to the extent that you don't see anything good in anything good being done.
3: Exactly.
4: And you don't believe in anything again. You can't be that kind of a person, because the problem with that, and it's a big tragedy, is that you will suffer self-inflicted pain. Because the benefits of the new development that you refuse to key into, you would have denied yourself the benefit of it. And I think it also helps for everybody's mental health if we have this positive outlook towards life. And when government is pulling in a particular direction, putting a lot of positive energy in it to make things better for the generality of the people. I don't think it is the time to deride the efforts of the government, to even try to discourage others from believing in the or trusting the process. It's not the way to go. I mean, we have a lot of us in this part of the country are people who are familiar with the good books, where some people were trying to rebuild the ruins of the wall of Jerusalem, this Sambalat or Tobias of Israel came to start talking down on the efforts to weaken the hands of the men. You saw what happened to them eventually. Don't be the modern day Tobias, Sambalat, and all these people. If we have walls that have been laid in ruins, now there is an effort to rebuild those walls. Let's join hands together and make the work make sense. Let's join hands together and make the work make sense.
0: All right, I'm going to take a couple of calls before we call it a night. Hello, good evening.
5: Good evening, gentlemen.
0: Yes, good evening, Mr. USA. Yes. Now, this is very clear. We can hear you
4: now, yes.
5: Yes, you know what? What makes me happy with this, our beloved governor, is the fact that Mark, you are not a PDP, I'm not an APC member. It's the fact that, yes, you know, when Mark, when people hate you, no matter what you do, they will never say anything good in it. I think that's part of our challenge as a people. But civilized people, when somebody does what is good, you commend him. When he does something not on track, you correct him. It's not by going to war. Yes, our leader, they have given us room to criticize them the way some of us do, because you can't tell me to believe in my country. Tomorrow you are running away with your children abroad. You are going abroad for military treatment and all that. That is a contradiction. In a typical democracy, what you do as civilized people is big. You can, by your good behavior as a governor, as a president, encourage citizens so that they be interested in building their fatherland. First, I want to thank His Excellency. At least some persons are seeing what fly over physically for the first time in their life. Whether you like it, that is already an achievement. That will become the center of tourism. Number two, the way they criticized you at the point, I was so worried. I said, even though it is inshallah, they can use the language, but funny enough, anytime I listen to him, how can you say a man like this should not be taken serious as a governor of a state? Even some of our professors, you listen to them, you hear what they say, they disappointed you.

0: us during election announcement of results. We what they say, you will not be embarrassed. So anybody say, oh, can I speak good English? English is not what we have to, is English our language?
1: Okay.
0: You say, can I speak in English language? Or this my German chancellor. Now, let us encourage him. Where he's getting it right, we have to commend him. Where he's not getting it right, we have to encourage him. That is how to let people behave in a way and in a way organized democracy. Please, I want to get the number of media advisors to this government. There is a lot we can tell him. It's not a question he comes to the studio and that is there. No. In a civilized democracy, once in a while, you need people that have good intention for the state and so we can move the state forward.
1: All right.
0: I'm not asking for your appointment to mark you.
1: Thank you. Thank you so much, Mr. USA. Thanks so much for the call. Now, this will be our last call tonight. Hello, good evening.
2: Hello, good evening.
1: Yes, good evening. Please, your name again.
0: Yes,

0: who stands in short feet, as I said, I am the one, I am saying it that I'm giving a guarantee that if you do social things, so at the end of the day, I'm giving a shorty that you are in shape, you are in your slave. Just spoken words are not enough. I don't know that you are seeing it from the point of view. Yep. But for me, in Nigeria, and my safety and my family, the safety of my being caught. If you are to testify against a very serious person, they give you, if you ask you, they give you to cover your face. So that's a shorty for you. I don't know whether you get it.
1: Okay.
0: So my geez, I'm not trying to see the other time become people who say the government is not doing or the government of the day is negligent. My geez, please give us this assurance. Every of us that don't like believe that the information you are giving us is infected. You see people coming out. Like that man that is agitating. I'm not telling somebody not to cry. It is this thing. So that is just the very thing about it all.
1: Okay.
0: Thanks God that I don't say let's.
1: Thank you so much, Mr. Emmanuel.
2: CPS, right. Perhaps one of the things the state government can also work on, I don't know if we have it on ground right. At the moment, people should have that anonymity when they provide such information. Perhaps those who are saying, oh, they should have guarantee that they won't be exposed. Maybe that's something to explore. I don't know if the security team, the police, or maybe SN has that in operation, that whoever is giving information, don't even have to know him. Perhaps a message... I can just do it.
3: Honestly speaking, the numbers you have, I can tell you I don't even know those who are operating those lines.
2: Okay.
3: I can tell you...
4: You don't know them.
3: I don't even know those who are operating those lines.
2: At the back end?
3: At the back end. They are there. Don't know the office, but they are active lines. We are saying, trust us this time. That's the only way we can make it work.
2: Mm-hmm.
3: We can't keep doubting, discouraging those who want to do. Okay, the scripture says, should we continue sin that mm-hmm. grace may abound? Mm-hmm. The answer is no.
2: Mm-hmm.
3: We can't keep doing the wrong thing and not trusting the system that we expect things to work. No. This number, just a number. It's just a number, not numbers. Just one number. See something, say something, and get rewarded. Those who are operating the line, I don't know them if they are to very humorous, whether they are spirit or not. But try the system. Mm-hmm. Certainly,
1: give the system a chance.
3: Your identity will be hidden. Nobody's going to know who you are or whatever person who had given that information. Let's believe in the system, please.
5: Okay.
1: All right.
5: I think that caps it nicely. Mm-hmm. Let's trust the process. Let's believe in the system. Are you Israel any part in what?
6: Yeah, well, I would just advise maybe if the CPS can send a number to this station so that regularly it can be announced so that people will know that this is not with this number, the information can get to the authorities.
5: All right. And I must say big thanks to the Chief Press Secretary to the Governor of Edo State, Dr. Patrick Ebojile, for being here with us to have this conversation this evening. Hopefully, it will help a lot in building confidence because this has boosted confidence that we have a governor that is using every fiber of his energy to fight insecurity in this state. So thank you, and we'll be back next Thursday.
1: All right, a big thank you to everyone. A big thank you again to our wonderful callers and our wonderful listeners. Remember, this happens every Thursday by 8 p.m. down to 9. 1 good hour of talking about everything that has to do with Edo State and every information you need to get. I go by the name MS to the T and the AR, Mr. Brand, while here, stay glued to your radio set. We have more wonderful, wonderful content coming in. Go nowhere.
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4: My people, I salute una. The voice when I dey listen to na voice of Chief Yabi Taishi. I dey always pray every morning say sickness when be say no go get solution. May God no let that kind of sickness come our way. The one way go get solution, may God make you no let and to take for inside our body, and may God make you show us the direction we be say we go go, we will go solve problem. We be say if he confront our life. And the one way no go to get solution too, may God no let and no Yabi place. Because I always pray for all my patients in the morning. Because now only God now get power. And now be the supernatural healer. So every morning we must pray for our patients. May God heal them. All the people will be saying they sick. May God heal them. May he use his supernatural power. Make he heal all the sickler. All the sick people. Over the one way they be care. And the one way they hospitals. May God heal all of una. We be saying now the sick. Sickness is our great enemy. We have to take our body system serious. Once you see say your body don't change, you see say your body mechanism don't they misbehave because of wrong food, because of the nature or the kind of things what we say we they dump inside our body or our lifestyle can't make us get problem. Or because of bad enemy too. Because some sickness they will be say now those bad enemies and then they afflict, that they take and they afflict person. You can't see, say, you can't take medicine, the sickness no go go. You take from Mr. A, even though where prayer they answer, you go go there, your prayer no go answer. Even though where they take medicine, you go go there, where everybody they shout, say, ah, this place where this person they go, the people they shout hallelujah there, people they say praises of that person, you go go there, you go take medicine, the sickness no go agree go. And make sure, again, you get good faith if you want to go take medicine. Especially if you want to come here, be a place. You have to get good faith. No doubt. No the doubt. Say, ah, these people, now all of them are the same thing. Now, so talk, now they talk for radio. All of us are not the same thing. We are different. Yabiye is a God sent. We never change our name one day. You can't call me. May another person pick my call. Now, Yabiye voice, now you go here. Now, me go talk to you. We will know they play for one night. We know they do GBT. We be say some people, you go even call them. They are another person, now you go they pick your call. Yabiye no be so. If you get any challenges for inside your body, will be say don't they confront you. You be person will be say you get severe waist pain, peppish all over your body, stomach noising, something they work out for inside your body, like say kulukulu for inside your body, you get you, your waist they pepper you, your leg they pepper you, you go toilet like this, now so blood, or your anus they pull out, or you experience peppish in your anus, or you experience weakness of the body, or your mouth the bitter, your headache, you get severe migraine all the time. All these things now problem will be say you don't supposed to do inside our body. When pain too much for inside body, the soul will come out. You will come here and say the person don't die. So we don't want to make that kind of thing happen to us. That is why we always pray every morning. May God deliver all the sickler, all the people will be say then the sick. If you get any challenges for inside your body, your challenges you don't go ever the permanent. You must see solution to that your particular challenges will be say they confront you now. May you get up now. Come see Chief Yabi Taishi. The name where sickness they hear, where sickness they run. If you get any challenges for inside your body, you will person will be say get big sore for inside your body. The sore no great healing time. Or for you to trek from one pole to another, na difficult things. May you pray. May Yabi heal you. Once you don't get that faith, you go see, say, any medicine, what would they apply for you? It go they work effectively for inside your body. If your body know they function the way it's supposed to function, come see Chief Yabi Taishi today. We therefore Benin Asaba Expressway by Uromi Junction inside that new Lagos Motor Park for Agbo. 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
5: 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I call them again. It's 0816622-4748. I don't carry different Ogonga medicine. Come for my people in Edo State. Medicine for man and medicine for hook, rheumatism and arthritis. Medicine for man. Name the man will be say he cannot answer a name as a man. Instead of make you come back for work like this, let you and your wife when I do as man and woman they do like this. You go to give your wife story. Don't be a newspaper reader. Don't be a storyteller. Don't allow your wife to carry your duty to go outside. Now make me come with Muse Muse for a man will be say he cannot handle you. A madam where? Once you satisfy your madam, you make her happy. Now your wife then go be the person to congratulate you for job well done. Medicine for hook, rheumatism and arthritis. Medicine for a man or a woman where we say you cannot work at all at all. If you work small like this, you go look for somewhere to sit down before you continue the journey. All your vein from your waist down to the leg, maybe you get them. You go just be like say they use bag of cement put for your waist. Under your leg, he go they shock you. He go they pepper you. You know go if you know the time where slippers you go just remove for your leg. If you sit down small like this, your leg don't swell up. Instead of you to bend down like this, may you pay back, not let you pray. You woman like this, instead of you to enter inside your room, make you carry broom, make you sweep where your waist not they let you sweep at all at all. You will be say you cannot walk without holding walking stick. The walking stick when you take walk come my place, you go to where I'm having your own elbow to. Elbow to mean if you dey walk like this, you go just be like say na foam, then day your leg. Now so you go they make quick. Slipper, you go they walk like this, no go know the time where slippers go remove for your leg. Inside that vein, I go give you Olobojo, baby, gugun. Olobojo mean some people will be saying they don't use medicine several times. different medicine, they don't pack for their belly, you know, they work. If I give you this Olobo Jobabe Gogun, you use and take gari, or you take and take pandedi yam. Anywhere where the frame for block, the Olobo Jobabe can't do the thing. By the power of Almighty God, all those things, when they do you, the pain where you they experience, the stroke where don't visit you before, where you not fit talk where, or if you want to talk like this, and so your mouth bend for one side, you not go fit talk where. Once I give you this root and herbs, all those things will be a thing of pass. I may come by myself. I not say any of my pikin come, I may come barakete. I may sit down. Carry different Ogbonge medicine come all the way from Yoruba land.
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7: 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When time reach, na go hear her voice. We dey inside the ongoing Herbal Trade Fair, where the apple for inside National Museum, roundabout, Ring Road, Benin City, Edo State. I occupy stand number 10. I repeat, stand number 10. My number na 081 35 57 97 00. You man, when of you maintain correct strong balance and lasting stamina to satisfy your partner, make you enjoy yourself as a real man, a problem. 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
9: Country people, when they hear my voice, I salute una wewelo. My name na Baba Yoruba. I occupy stand number 1 for the ongoing Herbal Trade Fair where they happen for inside National Museum, roundabout Ring Road, Benin City, Edo State. My phone number na 070-26-17-6885. Today, I don't carry good news come. What I want to talk about na prostate.
10: My main focus na to attend to prostate related problems.
9: Prostate, now the gland will be inside the male reproductive system where they produce fluid. Now that fluid, they join body with sperm cells from the testicles and with fluids from other glands to combine to form semen. This prostate gland fit get problem, start the experience enlargement or other issues for inside man body. Nobody sabi the exact thing where they cause prostate enlargement. But the truth be say, aging or some kind of hormonal change fit cause some bacterial infection or other factors that fit cause prostatitis or waiting we sabi as the inflammation of the prostate. But prostate disease gets some risk factors with the age, race, family history, or lifestyle. It gets some signs where we say if you notice them, now we say your prostate don't get problem. You go get frequent urge to urinate for night. You go wake up many, many times to go pee. As you pee, the pee is going to pain you. You go feel some kind of burning sensation. If your urine they get pink or red color, you suppose waka fast fast. Go see expert for prostate matter. Because why? Delay fit spoil something for you. I occupy stand number one for the ongoing about trade fair with the Shele for inside National Museum roundabout. Ring Road, Benin City, Edo State. My phone number na 070-26-17-6885. Once again, 070-26-17-6885. My main focus now to attend to prostate-related problems. You fit also the experience pain for your bone or pelvis, or you go to find them difficult to urinate. As you push, it drop small, small. Even when you don't push finish, it still they drop. Sometimes when you want piss to start, the piss self go to hard you. As you piss, it go de difficult to empty your bladder. For daytime, you go to feel tired. You know if you get normal erection or even stand giddy. You know get urge at all, abi don't turn you to 1 minute man. Now this science go tell you say, your prostate gland no day okay, but I get good news for you. All these things go be things of the past if you visit Baba Yoruba. My main focus now to attend to prostate related problems. I occupy stand number one for inside National Museum roundabout Ring Road, Benin City, Edo State. My phone number now 070-26-17-6885. Once again, 070-26-17-6885. We get Obunga roots and herbs to take shrink that prostate and set you free from pains and embarrassment. Don't miss this great opportunity, yo. I did here with my friend Marcella, will be prostate gland herbal specialist all the way from Congo. In come to help us put full stop to anything will be prostate issues. As they come, look out for Baba Yoruba signboard. I occupy stand number one for inside National Museum, roundabout Ring Road, Benin City, Edo State. If he not be Baba Yoruba, he no fit be like Baba Yoruba.

0: affect you, they see well. Why some people, na yamayama infection, na he affect their eyes, because it go affect their vein, and na one vein, na he connect the two eyes together. Once this one don't get problem, wait till be the sign for body, Mr. My brother, Mrs. My sister, be to see far, or short distance go be problem. How you go they scratch you? 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Something go they waka inside your eye? How you go they red? 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Now so Apollo, they arrest you. 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Sometimes go be like, say, spider wave cover your eye. 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And if the person far from you, you go they see double-double without eyeglass. You know fit read. Right, I know the difference between 1,000 naira and 500 naira. Sometimes you go be like, say, smoke, they cover your eye. If you dare a dose take, and you dare hear my voice, now, I congratulate you, because your eye problem don't end. Make you come visit me, the Gala Man, aka the King of Eye. I don't land the Gidigba for the ongoing Upper Trade Fair, where they shall for inside National Museum, for inside Ring Road Roundabout, for Benin City. Now, because of you, where they hear me so, make Eye Chief Dr. Abudu Ugbesia Godwin, JP, Board Chairman of Edo State Traditional Medicine Board, join hands together, organize this Upper Trade Fair. 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Not forget, oh, I pay for stand number 4, the Igala Man, aka the King of Eye. My telephone number now, 070-6268-7665. And if you come to the Gala Man, aka the King of High, your language must change from I know they see where we're low to now I can see with wipe all herbal cleanser. Come receive your light, come power your side. Oba talk me, he said.
1: 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My wife gathered day with me, Mama Miracle. When time reach, na go hear her voice. We dey inside the ongoing Herbal Trade Fair, where the apple for inside National Museum, roundabout, Ring Road, Benin City, Edo State. I occupy stand number 10. I repeat, stand number 10. My number na 081-35-57-97. 00. You man, when of you maintain correct strong balance and lasting stamina to satisfy your partner, make you enjoy yourself as a real man, a problem. 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If you try to do small things, sharp, you don't tire. Abi, you know even they get the feelings at all as a man. 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Or even open your body for where your fellow men dey. Or you get issue of low sperm count or watery sperm. 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Now many health condition fit cause all this yamayama for body, like diabetes, prostate problem, low libido, bacteria plus including infection, where fit cause pain or burning during urination, serious waste and body pain, rashes or boil on body. 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My number now, 081-35-57-97-00 081-35-57-97-00. 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
2: Country people, when they hear my voice, I salute you na well well o. My name na Baba Yoruba. I occupy stand number 1 for the ongoing About Trade Fair where they happen for inside National Museum, roundabout Ring Road, Benin City, Edo State. My phone number na 070-2617-6885. Today, I don't carry good news come. What I want to talk about na prostate.
3: My main focus na to attend to prostate related problems.
2: Prostate, now the gland will be inside the male reproductive system where they produce fluid. Now that fluid, they join body with sperm cells from the testicles and with fluids from other glands to combine to form semen. This prostate gland fit get problem, start the experience enlargement or other issues for inside man body. Nobody sabi the exact thing where they cause prostate enlargement. But the truth be say, aging or some kind of hormonal change fit cause some. Bacterial infection or other factors that fit cause prostatitis or waiting we sabi as the inflammation of the prostate. But prostate disease gets some risk factors with the age, race, family history, or lifestyle. It gets some signs where we say if you notice them, now be say your prostate don't get problem. You go get frequent urge to urinate for night. You go wake up many times to go pee. As you pee, the pee go pain you. You go feel some kind burning sensation. If your urine they get pink or red color, you suppose waka fast. 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Because why? 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I occupy stand number 1 for the ongoing About Trade Fair with the Shelle for inside National Museum roundabout, Ring Road, Benin City, Edo State. My phone number na 070-2617-6885. Once again, 070-2617-6885.
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2: 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We get Ogbonge Roots and Herbs to take shrink that prostate and set you free from pains and embarrassment. No miss this great opportunity, yo. I did here with my friend Marcella, will be prostate gland herbal specialist all the way from Congo. In come to help us put full stop to anything will be prostate issues. As they come, look out for Baba Yoruba signboard. I occupy stand number 1 for inside National Museum, roundabout Ring Road, Benin City, Edo State. If he not be Baba Yoruba, he no fit be like Baba Yoruba.
4: 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Now maybe the Gala Man, aka the King of High. I dey participate for Abba Trade Fair, where they shall for inside the National Museum Grand for Ring Road Roundabout, here for Benin City. I dey for stand number 4 for inside the National Museum Grand for here for Ring Road Roundabout for Benin City with my telephone number 070-6268-7665. My people, waiting they cause high problem. If sugar too much for body, if it affect your eye and it no go let you they see well, why eyes. Some people, na yamayama infection, na he affect their eyes because it go affect their vein. And na one vein, na he connect the two eyes together. Once this one don't get problem, wait till be the sign for body, Mr. My brother, Mrs. My sister, be to see far or short distance go be problem. How you go they scratch you? How you go they throw away water? Something go they waka inside your eye. How you go they red? Even pack up, some go wake up in the morning, their eye go come together. Now so Apollo, they arrest you. And you when you be young guy, alias small boy, and you know they see well again. Sometimes go be like, say, spider wave cover your eye. If person near you, where, you know go see her clearly. And if the person far from you, you go to see double-double without eyeglass. You know fit greed. Right, I know the difference between 1,000 naira and 500 naira. Sometimes you go be like, say, smoke, they cover your eye. If you dare Edo State and you dare hear my voice, now, I congratulate you because your eye problem done handy. Make you come visit me, the Gala Man, aka the King of Eye. I don't land the Gidigba for the ongoing Upper Trade Fair with the shell for inside National Museum, for inside Ring Road Roundabout for Benin City. Now, because of you, where they hear me so, make Eye Chief Dr. Abudu Ugbesia Godwin, JP, Board Chairman of Edo State Traditional Medicine Board, join hands together, organize this Upper Trade Fair. 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And once you enter stand number 4, I say stand number 4, you see me, Igala Man, aka the King of Fire, you go begin to praise God and shout, Obaga Tope, he said. After you don't apply our eye medicine, Wipol Herbal Cleanser. 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The place again, now inside National Museum Ground, for Ring Road Roundabout, for Benin City. Not forget though, I did for stand number 4, the Igala Man, aka the King of Eye. My telephone number now, 070-6268-7665. And if you come to the Gala Man, aka the King of High, your language must change from I know they see where we're low to now I can see with Wipe All Herbal Cleanser. Come receive your light, come power your side. Oba talk me, he said.
1: 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My wife gather day with me, Mama Miracle. When time reach, na go hear her voice. We dey inside the ongoing Herbal Trade Fair, where the apple for inside National Museum, roundabout, Ring Road, Benin City, Edo State. I occupy stand number 10. I repeat, stand number 10. My number na 081-35-57-97-00. You man, when of you maintain correct strong balance and lasting stamina to satisfy your partner, make you enjoy yourself as a real man, a problem. If you wake up in the morning for your bodies to stand up kakaraka as your fellow men, na wahala. If you try to do small things, sharp, you don't tire. Abi, you know even they get the feelings at all as a man. 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
4: 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Now maybe Baba Oyo, aka Stand and Waka. 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I occupy stand number 2. 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Our GSM number should be in case you want to call me. May you carry baru, make you write and down now. 081-66-22-4748. I call them again. It's 081-66-22-4748. I don't carry different Ogonga medicine. Come for my people in Edo State. Medicine for man and medicine for hook, rheumatism and arthritis. Medicine for man. Name be a man where we say he cannot answer a name as a man. Instead of make you come back for work like this, make you and your wife may not do as man and woman they do like this. You go they give your wife story. Don't be a newspaper reader. Don't be a storyteller. Don't allow your wife to carry your duty to go outside. Now make me come with Muse Muse for a man where we say he cannot handle you. A madam where? Once you satisfy your madam, you make her happy. Now your wife then go be the person to congratulate you for job well done. Medicine for hook, rheumatism and arthritis. Medicine for a man or a woman where we say you cannot work at all. If you work small like this, you go look for somewhere to sit down before you continue the journey. All your vein from your waist down to the leg, maybe you get them. You go just be like say they use bag of cement put for your waist. Under your leg, you go they shock you. You go they pepper you. You know go if you know the time where slipper to go just remove for your leg. If you sit down small like this, your leg don't swell up. Instead of you to bend down like this, may you pray back, not let you pray. You woman like this, instead of you to enter inside your room, make you carry broom, make you sweep where your waist not they let you sweep at all. You will be say you cannot walk without holding walking stick. The walking stick when you take waka come my place, you go to where I'm having your own level two. A level two mean if you the waka like this, you go just be like say na foam, then day your leg. Now so you go they make quick. Slipper, you go the waka like this, no go know the time where slipper go remove for your leg. Inside that vein, I go give you Ologbojo, baby gugun. Ologbojo mean some people will be say they don't use medicine. Several times, different medicine, eh? They don't pack for their belly, you know, they work. If I give you this Ologbojo Babe Gugun, you use and take gari, or you take and take pandedi yam. Anywhere where the frame for block, the Ologbojo can't do the thing. By the power of Almighty God, all those things, when they do you, the pain where you they experience, the stroke where don't visit you before, where you not fit talk where, or if you want to talk like this, and so your mouth bend for one side, you not go fit talk where. Once I give you this root and herbs, all those things will be a thing of pass. I may come by myself. I not send any of my pikin come, I may come barakete. Now me sit down. Carry different Ogbonge medicine come on the way from Yoruba land.
5: I occupy stand number 2. 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I call them again. 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
2: Country people, when they hear my voice, I salute you na wewelo. My name na Baba Yoruba. I occupy stand number 1 for the ongoing About Trade Fair where they happen for inside National Museum roundabout Ring Road, Benin City, Edo State. My phone number na 070-26-17-6885. Today, I don't carry good news come. Wetin I want talk about na prostate.
3: My main focus na to attend to prostate-related problems.
2: Prostate, now the gland will be inside the male reproductive system where they produce fluid. Now that fluid, they join body with sperm cells from the testicles and with fluids from other glands to combine to form semen. This prostate gland fit get problem, start the experience enlargement or other issues for inside man body. Nobody sabi the exact thing where they cause prostate enlargement. But the truth be say, aging or some kind hormonal change fit cause am. Bacterial infection or other factors that fit cause prostatitis or waiting we sabi as the inflammation. remission of the prostate. But prostate disease gets some risk factors with the age, race, family history, or lifestyle. It gets some signs where we say if you notice them, now we say your prostate don't get problem. You go dey get frequent urge to urinate for night. You go wake up many times to go piss. As you dey piss, the piss go dey pain you. You go dey feel some kind burning sensation. If your urine dey get pink or red color, you suppose waka fast go see expert for prostate matter. Because why? Delay fit spoil something for you. I occupy stand number 1 for the ongoing herbal trade fair where dey shele for inside National Museum roundabout, Ring Road, Benin City, Edo State. My phone number na 070-2617-6885. Once again, 070-2617-6885. My main focus now to attend to prostate-related problems. You fit also the experience pain for your bone or pelvis, or you go to find them difficult to urinate. As you dey push, it dey drop small. Even when you don't push finish, it still dey drop. Sometimes when you want piss to start, the piss self go dey hard you. As you dey piss, it go dey difficult to empty your bladder. For daytime, you go dey feel tired. You no fit get normal erection or even stand gidigba. You no get urge at all. Abi don't turn you to 1 minute man. Now this science go tell you say your prostate gland no day okay, but I get good news for you. All these things go be things of the past if you visit Baba Yoruba. My main focus now to attend to prostate related problems. I occupy stand number 1 for inside National Museum roundabout Ring Road, Benin City, Edo State. My phone number na 070-2617-6885. Once again, 070-2617-6885. We get ogbonge roots and herbs to take shrink that prostate and set you free from pains and embarrassment. No miss this great opportunity, yo. I did here with my friend Marcella, will be prostate gland herbal specialist all the way from Congo. In come to help us put full stop to anything will be prostate issues. As they come, look out for Baba Yoruba signboard. I occupy stand number 1 for inside National Museum, roundabout Ring Road, Benin City, Edo State. If he not be Baba Yoruba, he no fit be like Baba Yoruba.
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